Information Hotel. 0000. ILS Yankee Runway 16 left approach. Landing runway 16 left. Departure runway 16 right. Departure frequency 124.2. Wind 140 degrees 4 knots. Direction variable between 100 and 180 degrees. Visibility 20 kilometers. Broken 1,000 feet cumulus. Temperature 23. Dew point 22. QNH 1013 hectopascals 2993 inches. Advise you have information hotel. Nalita International Airport Information Hotel. 0000. ILS Yankee Runway 16 left approach. Landing runway 16 left. Departure runway 16 right. Departure frequency 124.2. Wind 140 degrees 4 knots. Direction variable between 100 and 180 degrees. Visibility 20 kilometers. Broken 1,000 feet cumulus. Temperature 23. Dew point 22. QNH 1013 hectopascals 2993 inches. Advise you have information hotel. Nalita International Airport Information India. 0030. ILS Yankee Runway 16 left approach. Landing runway 16 left. Departure runway 16 right. Departure frequency 124.2. Wind 090 degrees 5 knots. Visibility 20 kilometers. Scattered 1,500 feet cumulus. Broken heights unknown. Temperature 25. Dew point 21. QNH 1013 hectopascals 2992 inches. Advise you have information India. Nalita International Airport Information India. 0030. ILS Yankee Runway 16 left approach. Landing runway 16 left. Departure runway 16 right. Departure frequency 124.2. Wind 090 degrees 5 knots. Visibility 20 kilometers. Scattered 1,500 feet cumulus. Broken heights unknown. Temperature 25. Dew point 21. QNH 1013 hectopascals 2992 inches. Advise you have information India. Nalita International Airport Information India. 0030. ILS Yankee Runway 16 left approach. Landing runway 16 left. Departure runway 16 right. Departure frequency 124.2. Wind 090 degrees 5 knots. Visibility 20 kilometers. Scattered 1,500 feet cumulus. Broken heights unknown. Temperature 25. Dew point 21. QNH 1013 hectopascals 2992 inches. Advise you have information India. Nalita International Airport Information India. 0030. ILS Yankee Runway 16 left approach. Landing runway 16 left. Departure runway 16 right. Departure frequency 124.2. Wind 090 degrees 5 knots. Visibility 20 kilometers. Scattered 1,500 feet cumulus. Broken heights unknown. Temperature 25. Dew point 21. QNH 1013 hectopascals 2992 inches. Advise you have information India. Nalita International Airport Information India. 0030. ILS Yankee Runway 16 left approach. Landing runway 16 left. Departure runway 16 right. Departure frequency 124.2.

visibility to 5 kilometers. Scattered 1,500 feet cumulus. Broken heights unknown. Temperature 26. Dew point 21. QNH 1013 hectopascals 29901 inches. Advise you have information, Juliet. Nalitra International Airport information, Juliet. 0100. ILS Yankee runway 16 left approach. Landing runway 16 left. Departure runway 16 right. Departure frequency 124.2. Wind 110 degrees 4 knots. Visibility to 5 kilometers. Scattered 1,500 feet cumulus. Broken heights unknown. Temperature 26. Dew point 21. QNH 1013 hectopascals 29901 inches. Advise you have information, Juliet. Nalitra International Airport information, Kilo. 0130. ILS Yankee runway 16 left approach. Landing runway 16 left. Departure runway 16 right. Departure frequency 124.2. Wind 080 degrees 5 knots. Direction variable between 050 and 120 degrees. Visibility to 5 kilometers. Few 1,200 feet cumulus. Scattered 2,000 feet cumulus. Broken heights unknown. Temperature 26. Dew point 21. QNH 1012 hectopascals 29901 inches. Advise you have information, Kilo. Nalitra International Airport information, Kilo. 0130. ILS Yankee runway 16 left approach. Landing runway 16 left. Departure runway 16 right. Departure frequency 124.2. Wind 080 degrees 5 knots. Direction variable between 050 and 120 degrees. Visibility to 5 kilometers. Few 1,200 feet cumulus. Scattered 2,000 feet cumulus. Broken heights unknown. Temperature 26. Dew point 21. QNH 1012 hectopascals 29901 inches. Advise you have information, Kilo. Nalitra International Airport information, Kilo. 0130. ILS Yankee runway 16 left approach. Landing runway 16 left. Departure runway 16 right. Departure frequency 124.2. Wind 080 degrees 5 knots. Direction variable between 050 and 120 degrees. Visibility to 5 kilometers. Few 1,200 feet cumulus. Scattered 2,000 feet cumulus. Broken heights unknown. Temperature 26. Dew point 21. QNH 1012 hectopascals 29901 inches. Advise you have information, Kilo. Nalitra International Airport information, Kilo. 0130. ILS Yankee runway 16 left approach. Landing runway 16 left. Departure runway 16 right. Departure frequency 124.2. Wind 080 degrees 5 knots. Direction variable between 050 and 120 degrees. Visibility to 5 kilometers. Few 1,200 feet cumulus. Scattered 2,000 feet cumulus. Broken heights unknown. Temperature 26. Dew point 21. QNH 1012 hectopascals 29901 inches. Advise you have information, Kilo. Nalitra International Airport information, Kilo. 0130. ILS Yankee runway 16 left approach. Landing runway 16 left. Departure runway 16 right. Departure frequency 124.2.

Wind 080 degrees 5 knots. Direction variable between 050 and 120 degrees. Visibility to 5 kilometers. View 1,200 feet cumulus. Scatter 2,000 feet cumulus. Broken heights unknown. Temperature 26. Dew point 21. QNH 1012 hectopascals 2991 inches. Advise you have information kilo. Nalitra International Airport information kilo. 0130. ILS Yankee runway 16 left approach. Landing runway 16 left. Departure runway 16 right. Departure frequency 124.2. Wind 080 degrees 5 knots. Direction variable between 050 and 120 degrees. Visibility to 5 kilometers. View 1,200 feet cumulus. Scatter 2,000 feet cumulus. Broken heights unknown. Temperature 26. Dew point 21. QNH 1012 hectopascals 2991 inches. Advise you have information kilo. Nalitra International Airport information kilo. 0130. ILS Yankee runway 16 left approach. Landing runway 16 left. Departure runway 16 right. Departure frequency 124.2. Wind 080 degrees 5 knots. Direction variable between 050 and 120 degrees. Visibility to 5 kilometers. View 1,200 feet cumulus. Scatter 2,000 feet cumulus. Broken heights unknown. Temperature 26. Dew point 21. QNH 1012 hectopascals 2991 inches. Advise you have information kilo. Nalitra International Airport information kilo. 0130. ILS Yankee runway 16 left approach. Landing runway 16 left. Departure runway 16 right. Departure frequency 124.2. Wind 080 degrees 5 knots. Direction variable between 050 and 120 degrees. Visibility to 5 kilometers. View 1,200 feet cumulus. Scatter 2,000 feet cumulus. Broken heights unknown. Temperature 26. Dew point 21. QNH 1012 hectopascals 2991 inches. Advise you have information kilo. Nalitra International Airport information kilo. 0130. ILS Yankee runway 16 left approach. Landing runway 16 left. Departure runway 16 right. Departure frequency 124.2. Wind 080 degrees 5 knots. Direction variable between 050 and 120 degrees. Visibility to 5 kilometers. View 1,200 feet cumulus. Scatter 2,000 feet cumulus. Broken heights unknown. Temperature 26. Dew point 21. QNH 1012 hectopascals 2991 inches. Advise you have information kilo. Nalitra International Airport information kilo. 0130. ILS Yankee runway 16 left approach. Landing runway 16 left. Departure runway 16 right. Departure frequency 124.2. Wind 080 degrees 5 knots. Direction variable between 050 and 120 degrees. Visibility to 5 kilometers. View 1,200 feet cumulus. Scatter 2,000 feet cumulus. Broken heights unknown. Temperature 26. Dew point 21. QNH 1012 hectopascals 2991 inches. Advise you have information kilo. Nalitra International Airport information kilo. 0130.
ILS Yankee runway 16 left approach. Landing runway 16 left. Departure runway 16 right. Departure frequency 124.2. Wind 080 degrees 5 knots. Direction variable between 050 and 120 degrees. Visibility 25 kilometers. View 1,200 feet cumulus. Scatter 2,000 feet cumulus. Broken heights unknown. Temperature 26. Dew point 21. QNH 1012 hectopascals 2991 inches. Advise you have information kilo. Nalitra International Airport information kilo. 0130. ILS Yankee runway 16 left approach. Landing runway 16 left. Departure runway 16 right. Departure frequency 124.2. Wind 080 degrees 5 knots. Direction variable between 050 and 120 degrees. Visibility 25 kilometers. View 1,200 feet cumulus. Scatter 2,000 feet cumulus. Broken heights unknown. Temperature 26. Dew point 21. QNH 1012 hectopascals 2991 inches. Advise you have information kilo. Nalitra International Airport information kilo. 0130. ILS Yankee runway 16 left approach. Landing runway 16 left. Departure runway 16 right. Departure frequency 124.2. Wind 080 degrees 5 knots. Direction variable between 050 and 120 degrees. Visibility 25 kilometers. View 1,200 feet cumulus. Scatter 2,000 feet cumulus. Broken heights unknown. Temperature 26. Dew point 21. QNH 1012 hectopascals 2991 inches. Advise you have information kilo. Nalitra International Airport information kilo. 0130. ILS Yankee runway 16 left approach. Landing runway 16 left. Departure runway 16 right. Departure frequency 124.2. Wind 080 degrees 5 knots. Direction variable between 050 and 120 degrees. Visibility 25 kilometers. View 1,200 feet cumulus. Scatter 2,000 feet cumulus. Broken heights unknown. Temperature 26. Dew point 21. QNH 1012 hectopascals 2991 inches. Advise you have information kilo. Nalitra International Airport information kilo. 0130. ILS Yankee runway 16 left approach. Landing runway 16 left. Departure runway 16 right. Departure frequency 124.2. Wind 080 degrees 5 knots. Direction variable between 050 and 120 degrees. Visibility 25 kilometers. View 1,200 feet cumulus. Scatter 2,000 feet cumulus. Broken heights unknown. Temperature 26. Dew point 21. QNH 1012 hectopascals 2991 inches. Advise you have information kilo. Nalitra International Airport information kilo. 0130. ILS Yankee runway 16 left approach. Landing runway 16 left. Departure runway 16 right. Departure frequency 124.2. Wind 080 degrees 5 knots. Direction variable between 050 and 120 degrees. Visibility 25 kilometers. View 1,200 feet cumulus. Scatter 2,000 feet cumulus. Broken heights unknown. Temperature 26. Dew point 21. Q
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Advise you have information kilo. Nalita International Airport information kilo. 0130. ILS Yankee runway 16 left approach. Landing runway 16 left. Departure runway 16 right. Departure frequency 124.2. Wind 080 degrees 5 knots. Direction variable between 050 and 120 degrees. Visibility to 5 kilometers. View 1,200 feet cumulus. Scatter 2,000 feet cumulus. Broken heights unknown. Temperature 26. Dew point 21. QNH1012 hectopascals 29 or 9 or 1 inches. Advise you have information kilo. Nalita International Airport information kilo. 0130. ILS Yankee runway 16 left approach. Landing runway 16 left. Departure runway 16 right. Departure frequency 124.2. Wind 080 degrees 5 knots. Direction variable between 050 and 120 degrees. Visibility to 5 kilometers. View 1,200 feet cumulus. Scatter 2,000 feet cumulus. Broken heights unknown. Temperature 26. Dew point 21. QNH1012 hectopascals 29 or 9 or 1 inches. Advise you have information kilo. Nalita International Airport information kilo. 0130. ILS Yankee runway 16 left approach. Landing runway 16 left. Departure runway 16 right. Departure frequency 124.2. Wind 080 degrees 5 knots. Direction variable between 050 and 120 degrees. Visibility to 5 kilometers. View 1,200 feet cumulus. Scatter 2,000 feet cumulus. Broken heights unknown. Temperature 26. Dew point 21. QNH1012 hectopascals 29 or 9 or 1 inches. Advise you have information kilo. Nalita International Airport information kilo. 0130. ILS Yankee runway 16 left approach. Landing runway 16 left. Departure runway 16 right. Departure frequency 124.2. Wind 080 degrees 5 knots. Direction variable between 050 and 120 degrees. Visibility to 5 kilometers. View 1,200 feet cumulus. Scatter 2,000 feet cumulus. Broken heights unknown. Temperature 26. Dew point 21. QNH1012 hectopascals 29 or 9 or 1 inches. Advise you have information kilo. Nalita International Airport information kilo. 0130. ILS Yankee runway 16 left approach. Landing runway 16 left. Departure runway 16 right. Departure frequency 124.2. Wind 080 degrees 5 knots. Direction variable between 050 and 120 degrees. Visibility to 5 kilometers. View 1,200 feet cumulus. Scatter 2,000 feet cumulus. Broken heights unknown. Temperature 26. Dew point 21. QNH1012 hectopascals 29 or 9 or 1 inches. Advise you have information kilo. Nalita International Airport information kilo. 0130. ILS Yankee runway 16 left approach. Landing runway 16 left. Departure runway 16 right. Departure frequency 124.2. Wind 080 degrees 5 knots. Direction variable between 050 and 120.
1,120 degrees. Visibility 25 kilometers. View 1,200 feet cumulus. Scatter 2,000 feet cumulus. Broken heights unknown. Temperature 26. Dew point 21. QNH 1012 hectopascals 29091 inches. Advise you have information kilo. Nalitra International Airport information kilo. 0130. ILS Yankee runway 16 left approach. Landing runway 16 left. Departure runway 16 right. Departure frequency 124.2. Wind 080 degrees 5 knots. Direction variable between 050 and 120 degrees. Visibility 25 kilometers. View 1,200 feet cumulus. Scatter 2,000 feet cumulus. Broken heights unknown. Temperature 26. Dew point 21. QNH 1012 hectopascals 29091 inches. Advise you have information kilo. Nalitra International Airport information kilo. 0130. ILS Yankee runway 16 left approach. Landing runway 16 left. Departure runway 16 right. Departure frequency 124.2. Wind 080 degrees 5 knots. Direction variable between 050 and 120 degrees. Visibility 25 kilometers. View 1,200 feet cumulus. Scatter 2,000 feet cumulus. Broken heights unknown. Temperature 26. Dew point 21. QNH 1012 hectopascals 29091 inches. Advise you have information kilo. Nalitra International Airport information kilo. 0130. ILS Yankee runway 16 left approach. Landing runway 16 left. Departure runway 16 right. Departure frequency 124.2. Wind 080 degrees 5 knots. Direction variable between 050 and 120 degrees. Visibility 25 kilometers. View 1,200 feet cumulus. Scatter 2,000 feet cumulus. Broken heights unknown. Temperature 26. Dew point 21. QNH 1012 hectopascals 29091 inches. Advise you have information kilo. Nalitra International Airport information kilo. 0130. ILS Yankee runway 16 left approach. Landing runway 16 left. Departure runway 16 left. Departure frequency 124.2. Wind 080 degrees. Direction variable between 050 and 120 degrees. Visibility 5 kilometers. View 1,200 feet cumulus. Scatter 2,000 feet cumulus. Broken heights unknown. Temperature 26. 2.21. QNH 1012 hectopascals 29091 inches. Advise you have information kilo. Nalitra International Airport information kilo. 0130. ILS Yankee runway 16 left approach. Landing runway 16 left. Departure runway 16 right. Departure frequency 124.2. Wind 080 degrees 5 knots. Direction variable between 050 and 120 degrees. Visibility 25 kilometers. View 1,200 feet cumulus. Scatter 2,000 feet cumulus. Broken heights unknown. Temperature 26. Dew point 21. QNH 1012 hectopascals 29091 inches. Advise you have information kilo. Nalitra International Airport information kilo. 0130. ILS Yankee runway 16 left approach. Landing runway 16
left. Departure runway 16 right. Departure frequency 124.2. Wind 080 degrees 5 knots. Direction variable between 050 and 120 degrees. Visibility 25 kilometers. View 1,200 feet cumulus. Scatter 2,000 feet cumulus. Broken heights unknown. Temperature 26. Dew point 21. QNH 1012 hectopascals 29991 inches. Advise you have information kilo. Nalitra International Airport information kilo. 0130. ILS Yankee runway 16 left approach. Landing runway 16 left. Departure runway 16 right. Departure frequency 124.2. Wind 080 degrees 5 knots. Direction variable between 050 and 120 degrees. Visibility 25 kilometers. View 1,200 feet cumulus. Scatter 2,000 feet cumulus. Broken heights unknown. Temperature 26. Dew point 21. QNH 1012 hectopascals 29991 inches. Advise you have information kilo. Nalitra International Airport information kilo. 0130. ILS Yankee runway 16 left approach. Landing runway 16 left. Departure runway 16 right. Departure frequency 124.2. Wind 080 degrees 5 knots. Direction variable between 050 and 120 degrees. Visibility 25 kilometers. View 1,200 feet cumulus. Scatter 2,000 feet cumulus. Broken heights unknown. Temperature 26. Dew point 21. QNH 1012 hectopascals 29991 inches. Advise you have information kilo. Nalitra International Airport information kilo. 0130. ILS Yankee runway 16 left approach. Landing runway 16 left. Departure runway 16 right. Departure frequency 124.2. Wind 080 degrees 5 knots. Direction variable between 050 and 120 degrees. Visibility 25 kilometers. View 1,200 feet cumulus. Scatter 2,000 feet cumulus. Broken heights unknown. Temperature 26. Dew point 21. QNH 1012 hectopascals 29991 inches. Advise you have information kilo. Nalitra International Airport information kilo. 0130. ILS Yankee runway 16 left approach. Landing runway 16 left. Departure runway 16 right. Departure frequency 124.2. Wind 080 degrees 5 knots. Direction variable between 050 and 120 degrees. Visibility 25 kilometers. View 1,200 feet cumulus. Scatter 2,000 feet cumulus. Broken heights unknown. Temperature 26. Dew point 21. QNH 1012 hectopascals 29991 inches. Advise you have information kilo. Nalitra International Airport information kilo. 0130. ILS Yankee runway 16 left approach. Landing runway 16 left. Departure runway 16 right. Departure frequency 124.2. Wind 080 degrees 5 knots. Direction variable between 050 and 120 degrees. Visibility 25 kilometers. View 1,200 feet cumulus. Scatter 2,000 feet cumulus. Broken heights unknown. Temperature 26. Dew point 21. QNH 1012 hectopascals 29991 inches.
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Nalita International Airport information kilo. 0130. ILS Yankee runway 16 left approach. Landing runway 16 left. Departure runway 16 right. Departure frequency 124.2. Wind 080 degrees 5 knots. Direction variable between 050 and 120 degrees. Visibility 25 kilometers. View 1,200 feet cumulus. Scatter 2,000 feet cumulus. Broken heights unknown. Temperature 26. Dew point 21. QNH 1012 hectopascals 29 or 9 or 1 inches. Advise you have information kilo. Nalita International Airport information Lima. 0200. ILS Yankee runway 16 left approach. Landing runway 16 left. Departure runway 16 right. Departure frequency 124.2. Wind 080 degrees 5 knots. Visibility 25 kilometers. View 1,200 feet cumulus. Broken 2,000 feet cumulus. Broken heights unknown. Temperature 26. Dew point 21. QNH 1012 hectopascals 29 or 9 or 1 inches. Advise you have information Lima. Nalita International Airport information Lima. 0200. ILS Yankee runway 16 left approach. Landing runway 16 left. Departure runway 16 right. Departure frequency 124.2. Wind 080 degrees 5 knots. Visibility 25 kilometers. View 1,200 feet cumulus. Broken 2,000 feet cumulus. Broken heights unknown. Temperature 26. Dew point 21. QNH 1012 hectopascals 29 or 9 or 1 inches. Advise you have information Lima. Nalita International Airport information Lima. 0200. ILS Yankee runway 16 left approach. Landing runway 16 left. Departure runway 16 right. Departure frequency 124.2. Wind 080 degrees 5 knots. Visibility 25 kilometers. View 1,200 feet cumulus. Broken 2,000 feet cumulus. Broken heights unknown. Temperature 26. Dew point 21. QNH 1012 hectopascals 29 or 9 or 1 inches. Advise you have information Lima. Nalita International Airport information Lima. 0200. ILS Yankee runway 16 left approach. Landing runway 16 left. Departure runway 16 right. Departure frequency 124.2. Wind 080 degrees 5 knots. Visibility 25 kilometers. View 1,200 feet cumulus. Broken 2,000 feet cumulus. Broken heights unknown. Temperature 26. Dew point 21. QNH 1012 hectopascals 29 or 9 or 1 inches. Advise you have information Lima. Nalita International Airport information Lima. 0200. ILS Yankee runway 16 left approach. Landing runway 16 left. Departure runway 16 right. Departure frequency 124.2. Wind 080 degrees 5 knots. Visibility 25 kilometers. View 1,200 feet cumulus. Broken 2,000 feet cumulus. Broken heights unknown. Temperature 26. Dew point 21. QNH 1012 hectopascals 29 or 9 or 1 inches. Advise you have information Lima.
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kilometers Few 1,200 feet cumulus Broken 2,000 feet cumulus Broken heights unknown Temperature 26 Dew point 21 QNH 1012 hectopascals 29991 inches Advise you have information Lima Nalita International Airport Information Lima 0200 ILS Yankee Runway 16 Left Approach Landing Runway 16 Left Departure Runway 16 Right Departure Frequency 124.2 Wind 080 degrees 5 knots Visibility 25 kilometers Few 1,200 feet cumulus Broken 2,000 feet cumulus Broken heights unknown Temperature 26 Dew point 21 QNH 1012 hectopascals 29991 inches Advise you have information Lima Nalita International Airport Information Lima 0200 ILS Yankee Runway 16 Left Approach Landing Runway 16 Left Departure Runway 16 Right Departure Frequency 124.2 Wind 080 degrees 5 knots Visibility 25 kilometers Few 1,200 feet cumulus Broken 2,000 feet cumulus Broken heights unknown Temperature 26 Dew point 21 QNH 1012 hectopascals 29991 inches Advise you have information Lima Nalita International Airport Information Lima 0200 ILS Yankee Runway 16 Left Approach Landing Runway 16 Left Departure Runway 16 Right Departure Frequency 124.2 Wind 080 degrees 5 knots Visibility 25 kilometers Few 1,200 feet cumulus Broken 2,000 feet cumulus Broken heights unknown Temperature 26 Dew point 21 QNH 1012 hectopascals 29991 inches Advise you have information Lima Nalita International Airport Information Lima 0200 ILS Yankee Runway 16 Left Approach Landing Runway 16 Left Departure Runway 16 Right Departure Frequency 124.2 Wind 080 degrees 5 knots Visibility 25 kilometers Few 1,200 feet cumulus Broken 2,000 feet cumulus Broken heights unknown Temperature 26 Dew point 21 QNH 1012 hectopascals 29991 inches Advise you have information Lima Nalita International Airport Information Lima 0200 ILS Yankee Runway 16 Left Approach Landing Runway 16 Left Departure Runway 16 Right Departure Frequency 124.2 Wind 080 degrees 5 knots Visibility 25 kilometers Few 1,200 feet cumulus Broken 2,000 feet cumulus Broken heights unknown Temperature 26 Dew point 21 QNH 1012 hectopascals 29991 inches Advise you have information Lima Nalita International Airport Information Lima 0200 ILS Yankee Runway 16 Left Approach
Landing runway 16 left. Departure runway 16 right. Departure frequency 124.2. Wind 080 degrees 5 knots. Visibility 25 kilometers. View 1,200 feet cumulus. Broken 2,000 feet cumulus. Broken heights unknown. Temperature 26. Dew point 21. QNH 1012 hectopascals 2991 inches. Advise you have information Lima. Nalitra International Airport information Lima. 0200. ILS Yankee runway 16 left approach. Landing runway 16 left. Departure runway 16 right. Departure frequency 124.2. Wind 080 degrees 5 knots. Visibility 25 kilometers. View 1,200 feet cumulus. Broken 2,000 feet cumulus. Broken heights unknown. Temperature 26. Dew point 21. QNH 1012 hectopascals 2991 inches. Advise you have information Lima. Nalitra International Airport information Lima. 0200. ILS Yankee runway 16 left approach. Landing runway 16 left. Departure runway 16 right. Departure frequency 124.2. Wind 080 degrees 5 knots. Visibility 25 kilometers. View 1,200 feet cumulus. Broken 2,000 feet cumulus. Broken heights unknown. Temperature 26. Dew point 21. QNH 1012 hectopascals 2991 inches. Advise you have information Lima. Nalitra International Airport information Lima. 0200. ILS Yankee runway 16 left approach. Landing runway 16 left. Departure runway 16 right. Departure frequency 124.2. Wind 080 degrees 5 knots. Visibility 25 kilometers. View 1,200 feet cumulus. Broken 2,000 feet cumulus. Broken heights unknown. Temperature 26. Dew point 21. QNH 1012 hectopascals 2991 inches. Advise you have information Lima. Nalitra International Airport information Lima. 0200. ILS Yankee runway 16 left approach. Landing runway 16 left. Departure runway 16 right. Departure frequency 124.2. Wind 080 degrees 5 knots. Visibility 25 kilometers. View 1,200 feet cumulus. Broken 2,000 feet cumulus. Broken heights unknown. Temperature 26. Dew point 21. QNH 1012 hectopascals 2991 inches. Advise you have information Lima. Nalitra International Airport information Lima. 0200. ILS Yankee runway 16 left approach. Landing runway 16 left. Departure runway 16 right. Departure frequency 124.2. Wind 080 degrees 5 knots. Visibility 25 kilometers. View 1,200 feet cumulus. Broken 2,000 feet cumulus. Broken heights unknown. Temperature 26. Dew point 21. QNH 1012 hectopascals 2991 inches. Advise you have information Lima. Nalitra International Airport information Lima. 0200. ILS Yankee runway 16 left approach. Landing runway 16 left. Departure runway 16 right. Departure frequency 124.2.
Wind 080 degrees 5 knots. Visibility 25 kilometers. Few 1,200 feet cumulus. Broken 2,000 feet cumulus. Broken heights unknown. Temperature 26. Dew point 21. QNH 1012 hectopascals 29 or 9 or 1 inches. Advise you have information Lima. Na Litra International Airport information Lima. 0200. ILS Yankee runway 16 left approach. Landing runway 16 left. Departure runway 16 right. Departure frequency 124.2. Wind 080 degrees 5 knots. Visibility 25 kilometers. Few 1,200 feet cumulus. Broken 2,000 feet cumulus. Broken heights unknown. Temperature 26. Dew point 21. QNH 1012 hectopascals 29 or 9 or 1 inches. Advise you have information Lima. Na Litra International Airport information Lima. 0200. ILS Yankee runway 16 left approach. Landing runway 16 left. Departure runway 16 right. Departure frequency 124.2. Wind 080 degrees 5 knots. Visibility 25 kilometers. Few 1,200 feet cumulus. Broken 2,000 feet cumulus. Broken heights unknown. Temperature 26. Dew point 21. QNH 1012 hectopascals 29 or 9 or 1 inches. Advise you have information Lima. Na Litra International Airport information Lima. 0200. ILS Yankee runway 16 left approach. Landing runway 16 left. Departure runway 16 right. Departure frequency 124.2. Wind 080 degrees 5 knots. Visibility 25 kilometers. Few 1,200 feet cumulus. Broken 2,000 feet cumulus. Broken heights unknown. Temperature 26. Dew point 21. QNH 1012 hectopascals 29 or 9 or 1 inches. Advise you have information Lima. Na Litra International Airport information Lima. 0200. ILS Yankee runway 16 left approach. Landing runway 16 left. Departure runway 16 right. Departure frequency 124.2. Wind 080 degrees 5 knots. Visibility 25 kilometers. Few 1,200 feet cumulus. Broken 2,000 feet cumulus. Broken heights unknown. Temperature 26. Dew point 21. QNH 1012 hectopascals 29 or 9 or 1 inches. Advise you have information Lima. Na Litra International Airport information Lima. 0200. ILS Yankee runway 16 left approach. Landing runway 16 left. Departure runway 16 right. Departure frequency 124.2. Wind 080 degrees 5 knots. Visibility 25 kilometers. Few 1,200 feet cumulus. Broken 2,000 feet cumulus. Broken heights unknown. Temperature 26. Dew point 21. QNH 1012 hectopascals 29 or 9 or 1 inches. Advise you have information Lima. Na Litra International Airport information Lima. 0200. ILS Yankee runway 16 left approach. Landing runway 16 left. Departure runway 16 right. Departure frequency 124.2. Wind 080 degrees 5 knots. Visibility 25 kilometers. Few 1,200 feet cumulus. Broken 2,000 feet cumulus.
Broken heights unknown. Temperature 26. Dew point 21. QNH 1012 hectopascals 29 or 1 inches. Advise you have information Lima. Nalitra International Airport information Lima. 0200. ILS Yankee runway 16 left approach. Landing runway 16 left. Departure runway 16 right. Departure frequency 124.2. Wind 080 degrees 5 knots. Visibility 25 kilometers. View 1,200 feet cumulus. Broken 2,000 feet cumulus. Broken heights unknown. Temperature 26. Dew point 21. QNH 1012 hectopascals 29 or 1 inches. Advise you have information Lima. Nalitra International Airport information Lima. 0200. ILS Yankee runway 16 left approach. Landing runway 16 left. Departure runway 16 right. Departure frequency 124.2. Wind 080 degrees 5 knots. Visibility 25 kilometers. View 1,200 feet cumulus. Broken 2,000 feet cumulus. Broken heights unknown. Temperature 26. Dew point 21. QNH 1012 hectopascals 29 or 1 inches. Advise you have information Lima. Nalitra International Airport information Lima. 0200. ILS Yankee runway 16 left approach. Landing runway 16 left. Departure runway 16 right. Departure frequency 124.2. Wind 080 degrees 5 knots. Visibility 25 kilometers. View 1,200 feet cumulus. Broken 2,000 feet cumulus. Broken heights unknown. Temperature 26. Dew point 21. QNH 1012 hectopascals 29 or 1 inches. Advise you have information Lima. Now Lima International Airport information Lima. 0200. ILS Yankee runway 16 left approach. Landing runway 16 left. Departure runway 16 right. Departure frequency 124.2. Wind 080 degrees 5 knots. Visibility 25 kilometers. View 1,200 feet cumulus. Broken 2,000 feet cumulus. Broken heights unknown. Temperature 26. Dew point 21. QNH 1012 hectopascals 1 inches. Advise information Lima. Nalitra International Airport information Lima. 0200. ILS Yankee runway 16 left approach. Landing runway 16 left. Departure runway 16 right. Departure frequency 124.2. Wind 080 degrees 5 knots. Visibility 25 kilometers. View 1,200 feet cumulus. Broken 2,000 feet cumulus. Broken heights unknown. Temperature 26. Dew point 21. QNH 1012 hectopascals 29 or 1 inches. Advise you have information Lima. Nalitra International Airport information Lima. 0200. ILS Yankee runway 16 left approach. Landing runway 16 left. Departure runway 16 right. Departure frequency 124.2. Wind 080 degrees 5 knots. Visibility 25 kilometers. View 1,200 feet cumulus. Broken 2,000 feet cumulus. Broken heights unknown. Temperature 26. Dew point 21. QNH 1012 hectopascals 29 or 1 inches.
Advise you have information Lima. Nalita International Airport information Lima. 0200. ILS Yankee runway 16 left approach. Landing runway 16 left. Departure runway 16 right. Departure frequency 124.2. Wind 080 degrees 5 knots. Visibility 25 kilometers. View 1,200 feet cumulus. Broken 2,000 feet cumulus. Broken heights unknown. Temperature 26. 2.21. QNH 1012 hectopascals 2991 inches. Advise you have information Lima. Nalita International Airport information Lima. 0200. ILS Yankee runway 16 left approach. Landing runway 16 left. Departure runway 16 right. Departure frequency 124.2. Wind 080 degrees 5 knots. Visibility 25 kilometers. View 1,200 feet cumulus. Broken 2,000 feet cumulus. Broken heights unknown. Temperature 26. Dew point 21. QNH 1012 hectopascals 2991 inches. Advise you have information Lima. Nalita International Airport information Lima. 0200. ILS Yankee runway 16 left approach. Landing runway 16 left. Departure runway 16 right. Departure frequency 124.2. Wind 080 degrees 5 knots. Visibility 25 kilometers. View 1,200 feet cumulus. Broken 2,000 feet cumulus. Broken heights unknown. Temperature 26. Dew point 21. QNH 1012 hectopascals 29901 inches. Advise you have information Lima. Nalita International Airport information Lima. 0200. ILS Yankee runway 16 left approach. Landing runway 16 left. Departure runway 16 right. Departure frequency 124.2. Wind 080 degrees 5 knots. Visibility 25 kilometers. View 1,200 feet cumulus. Broken 2,000 feet cumulus. Broken heights unknown. Temperature 26. Dew point 21. QNH 1012 hectopascals 29901 inches. Advise you have information Lima. Nalita International Airport information Lima. 0200. ILS Yankee runway 16 left approach. Landing runway 16 left. Departure runway 16 right. Departure frequency 124.2. Wind 080 degrees 5 knots. Visibility 25 kilometers. View 1,200 feet cumulus. Broken 2,000 feet cumulus. Broken heights unknown. Temperature 26. Dew point 21. QNH 1012 hectopascals 29901 inches. Advise you have information Lima. Nalita International Airport information Lima. 0200. ILS Yankee runway 16 left approach. Landing runway 16 left. Departure runway 16 right. Departure frequency 124.2. Wind 080 degrees 5 knots. Visibility 25 kilometers. View 1,200 feet cumulus. Broken 2,000 feet cumulus. Broken heights unknown. Temperature 26. Dew point 21. QNH 1012 hectopascals 29901 inches. Advise you have information Lima. Nalita International Airport information Lima. 0200.
ILS Yankee runway 16 left approach. Landing runway 16 left.

runway 16 left approach. Landing runway 16 left. Departure runway 16 right. Departure frequency 124.2. Wind 140°6. Visibility 25 km. Shower in the vicinity. Few 1,200 feet cumulus. Broken 2,000 feet cumulus. Broken heights unknown. Temperature 27. Dew point 22. QNH 1012 hectopascals 29 or 9 or 1 inches. Advise you have information mic. Nalitra International Airport information mic. 0230. ILS Yankee runway 16 left approach. Landing runway 16 left. Departure runway 16 right. Departure frequency 124.2. Wind 140°6. Visibility 25 km. In the vicinity. Few 1,200 feet cumulus. Broken 2,000 feet cumulus. Broken heights unknown. Temperature 27. Dew point 22. QNH 1012 hectopascals 29 or 9 or 1 inches. Advise you have information mic. Nalitra International Airport information mic. 0230. ILS Yankee runway 16 left approach. Landing runway 16 left. Departure runway 16 right. Departure frequency 124.2. Wind 140°6. Visibility 25 km. Shower in the vicinity. Few 1,200 feet cumulus. Broken 2,000 feet cumulus. Broken heights unknown. Temperature 27. Dew point 22. QNH 1012 hectopascals 29 or 9 or 1 inches. Advise you have information mic. Nalitra International Airport information mic. 0230. ILS Yankee runway 16 left approach. Landing runway 16 left. Departure runway 16 right. Departure frequency 124.2. Wind 140°6. Visibility 25 km. Shower in the vicinity. Few 1,200 feet cumulus. Broken 2,000 feet cumulus. Broken heights unknown. Temperature 27. Dew point 22. QNH 1012 hectopascals 29 or 9 or 1 inches. Advise you have information mic. Nalitra International Airport information mic. 0230. ILS Yankee runway 16 left approach. Landing runway 16 left. Departure runway 16 right. Departure frequency 124.2. Wind 140°6. Visibility 25 km. Shower in the vicinity. Few 1,200 feet cumulus. Broken 2,000 feet cumulus. Broken heights unknown. Temperature 27. Dew point 22. QNH 1012 hectopascals 29 or 9 or 1 inches. Advise you have information mic. Nalitra International Airport information mic. 0230. ILS Yankee runway 16 left approach. Landing runway 16 left. Departure runway 16 right. Departure frequency 124.2. Wind 140°6. Visibility 25 km. Shower in the vicinity. Few 1,200 feet cumulus. Broken 2,000 feet cumulus. Broken heights unknown. Temperature 27. Dew point 22. QNH 1012 hectopascals 29 or 9 or 1 inches. Advise you have information mic. Nalitra International Airport information mic. 0230.
ILS Yankee runway 16 left approach. Landing runway 16 left. Departure runway 16 right. Departure frequency 124.2. Wind 140 degrees 6 knots. Visibility 25 kilometers. Shower in the vicinity. Few 1,200 feet cumulus. Broken 2,000 feet cumulus. Broken heights unknown. Temperature 27. Dew point 22. QNH 1012 hectopascals 29091 inches. Advise you have information mic. Nalitra International Airport information mic. 0230. ILS Yankee runway 16 left approach. Landing runway 16 left. Departure runway 16 right. Departure frequency 124.2. Wind 140 degrees 6 knots. Visibility 25 kilometers. Shower in the vicinity. Few 1,200 feet cumulus. Broken 2,000 feet cumulus. Broken heights unknown. Temperature 27. Dew point 22. QNH 1012 hectopascals 29091 inches. Advise you have information mic. Nalitra International Airport information mic. 0230. ILS Yankee runway 16 left approach. Landing runway 16 left. Departure runway 16 right. Departure frequency 124.2. Wind 140 degrees 6 knots. Visibility 25 kilometers. Shower in the vicinity. Few 1,200 feet cumulus. Broken 2,000 feet cumulus. Broken heights unknown. Temperature 27. Dew point 22. QNH 1012 hectopascals 29091 inches. Advise you have information mic. Nalitra International Airport information mic. 0230. ILS Yankee runway 16 left approach. Landing runway 16 left. Departure runway 16 right. Departure frequency 124.2. Wind 140 degrees 6 knots. Visibility 25 kilometers. Shower in the vicinity. Few 1,200 feet cumulus. Broken 2,000 feet cumulus. Broken heights unknown. Temperature 27. Dew point 22. QNH 1012 hectopascals 29091 inches. Advise you have information mic. Nalitra International Airport information mic. 0230. ILS Yankee runway 16 left approach. Landing runway 16 left. Departure runway 16 right. Departure frequency 124.2. Wind 140 degrees 6 knots. Visibility 25 kilometers. Shower in the vicinity. Few 1,200 feet cumulus. Broken 2,000 feet cumulus. Broken heights unknown. Temperature 27. Dew point 22. QNH 1012 hectopascals 291 inches. Advise you have information mic. Nalitra International Airport information mic. 0230. ILS Yankee runway 16 left approach. Landing runway 16 left. Departure runway 16 right. Departure frequency 124.2. Wind 140 degrees 6 knots. Visibility 5 kilometers. Shower in the vicinity. Few 1,200 feet cumulus. Broken 2,000 feet cumulus. Broken heights unknown. Temperature 27. 2.22. QNH 1012 29091 inches. Advise you have information mic. Nalitra International Airport information mic. 0230.
ILS Yankee runway 16 left approach. Landing runway 16 left. Departure runway 16 right. Departure frequency 124.2. Wind 140 degrees 6 knots. Visibility 25 kilometers. Shower in the vicinity. Few 1,200 feet cumulus. Broken 2,000 feet cumulus. Broken heights unknown. Temperature 27. Dew point 22. QNH 1012 hectopascals 29 or 9 or 1 inches. Advise you have information mic. Nalita International Airport information mic. 0230. ILS Yankee runway 16 left approach. Landing runway 16 left. Departure runway 16 right. Departure frequency 124.2. Wind 140 degrees 6 knots. Visibility 25 kilometers. Shower in the vicinity. Few 1,200 feet cumulus. Broken 2,000 feet cumulus. Broken heights unknown. Temperature 27. Dew point 22. QNH 1012 hectopascals 29 or 9 or 1 inches. Advise you have information mic. Nalita International Airport information mic. 0230. ILS Yankee runway 16 left approach. Landing runway 16 left. Departure runway 16 right. Departure frequency 124.2. Wind 140 degrees 6 knots. Visibility 25 kilometers. Shower in the vicinity. Few 1,200 feet cumulus. Broken 2,000 feet cumulus. Broken heights unknown. Temperature 27. Dew point 22. QNH 1012 hectopascals 29 or 9 or 1 inches. Advise you have information mic. Nalita International Airport information mic. 0230. ILS Yankee runway 16 left approach. Landing runway 16 left. Departure runway 16 right. Departure frequency 124.2. Wind 140 degrees 6 knots. Visibility 25 kilometers. Shower in the vicinity. Few 1,200 feet cumulus. Broken 2,000 feet cumulus. Broken heights unknown. Temperature 27. Dew point 22. QNH 1012 hectopascals 29 or 9 or 1 inches. Advise you have information mic. Nalita International Airport information mic. 0230. ILS Yankee runway 16 left approach. Landing runway 16 left. Departure runway 16 right. Departure frequency 124.2. Wind 140 degrees 6 knots. Visibility 25 kilometers. Shower in the vicinity. Few 1,200 feet cumulus. Broken 2,000 feet cumulus. Broken heights unknown. Temperature 27. Dew point 22. QNH 1012 hectopascals 29 or 9 or 1 inches. Advise you have information mic. Nalita International Airport information mic. 0230. ILS Yankee runway 16 left approach. Landing runway 16 left. Departure runway 16 right. Departure frequency 124.2. Wind 140 degrees 6 knots. Visibility 25 kilometers. Shower in the vicinity. Few 1,200 feet cumulus. Broken 2,000 feet cumulus. Broken heights unknown. Temperature 27. Dew point 22. QNH 1012 hectopascals 29 or 9 or 1 inches. Advise you have information mic. Nalita International Airport information mic. 0230.
ILS Yankee runway 16 left approach. Landing runway 16 left. Departure runway 16 right. Departure frequency 124.2. Wind 140 degrees 6 knots. Visibility 25 kilometers. Shower in the vicinity. Few 1,200 feet cumulus. Broken 2,000 feet cumulus. Broken heights unknown. Temperature 27. Dew point 22. QNH 1012 hectopascals 29 or 9 or 1 inches. Advise you have information mic. Nalitra International Airport information mic. 0230. ILS Yankee runway 16 left approach. Landing runway 16 left. Departure runway 16 right. Departure frequency 124.2. Wind 140 degrees 6 knots. Visibility 25 kilometers. Shower in the vicinity. Few 1,200 feet cumulus. Broken 2,000 feet cumulus. Broken heights unknown. Temperature 27. Dew point 22. QNH 1012 hectopascals 29 or 9 or 1 inches. Advise you have information mic. Nalitra International Airport information mic. 0230. ILS Yankee runway 16 left approach. Landing runway 16 left. Departure runway 16 right. Departure frequency 124.2. Wind 140 degrees 6 knots. Visibility 25 kilometers. Shower in the vicinity. Few 1,200 feet cumulus. Broken 2,000 feet cumulus. Broken heights unknown. Temperature 27. Dew point 22. QNH 1012 hectopascals 29 or 9 or 1 inches. Advise you have information mic. Nalitra International Airport information mic. 0230. ILS Yankee runway 16 left approach. Landing runway 16 left. Departure runway 16 right. Departure frequency 124.2. Wind 140 degrees 6 knots. Visibility 25 kilometers. Shower in the vicinity. Few 1,200 feet cumulus. Broken 2,000 feet cumulus. Broken heights unknown. Temperature 27. Dew point 22. QNH 1012 hectopascals 29 or 9 or 1 inches. Advise you have information mic. Nalitra International Airport information mic. 0230. ILS Yankee runway 16 left approach. Landing runway 16 left. Departure runway 16 right. Departure frequency 124.2. Wind 140 degrees 6 knots. Visibility 25 kilometers. Shower in the vicinity. Few 1,200 feet cumulus. Broken 2,000 feet cumulus. Broken heights unknown. Temperature 27. Dew point 22. QNH 1012 hectopascals 29 or 9 or 1 inches. Advise you have information mic. Nalitra International Airport information mic. 0230. ILS Yankee runway 16 left approach. Landing runway 16 left. Departure runway 16 right. Departure frequency 124.2. Wind 140 degrees 6 knots. Visibility 25 kilometers. Shower in the vicinity. Few 1,200 feet cumulus. Broken 2,000 feet cumulus. Broken heights unknown. Temperature 27. Dew point 22. QNH 1012 hectopascals 29 or 9 or 1 inches. Advise you have information mic. Nalitra International Airport information mic. 0230.
ILS Yankee runway 16 left approach. Landing runway 16 left. Departure runway 16 right. Departure frequency 124.2. Wind 140 degrees 6 knots. Visibility 25 kilometers. Shower in the vicinity. Few 1,200 feet cumulus. Broken 2,000 feet cumulus. Broken heights unknown. Temperature 27. Dew point 22. QNH 1012 hectopascals 29 or 9 or 1 inches. Advise you have information mic. Nalitra International Airport information mic. 0230. ILS Yankee runway 16 left approach. Landing runway 16 left. Departure runway 16 right. Departure frequency 124.2. Wind 140 degrees 6 knots. Visibility 25 kilometers. Shower in the vicinity. Few 1,200 feet cumulus. Broken 2,000 feet cumulus. Broken heights unknown. Temperature 27. Dew point 22. QNH 1012 hectopascals 29 or 9 or 1 inches. Advise you have information mic. Nalitra International Airport information mic. 0230. ILS Yankee runway 16 left approach. Landing runway 16 left. Departure runway 16 right. Departure frequency 124.2. Wind 140 degrees 6 knots. Visibility 25 kilometers. Shower in the vicinity. Few 1,200 feet cumulus. Broken 2,000 feet cumulus. Broken heights unknown. Temperature 27. Dew point 22. QNH 1012 hectopascals 29 or 9 or 1 inches. Advise you have information mic. Nalitra International Airport information mic. 0230. ILS Yankee runway 16 left approach. Landing runway 16 left. Departure runway 16 right. Departure frequency 124.2. Wind 140 degrees 6 knots. Visibility 25 kilometers. Shower in the vicinity. Few 1,200 feet cumulus. Broken 2,000 feet cumulus. Broken heights unknown. Temperature 27. Dew point 22. QNH 1012 hectopascals 29 or 9 or 1 inches. Advise you have information mic. Nalitra International Airport information mic. 0230. ILS Yankee runway 16 left approach. Landing runway 16 left. Departure runway 16 right. Departure frequency 124.2. Wind 140 degrees 6 knots. Visibility 25 kilometers. Shower in the vicinity. Few 1,200 feet cumulus. Broken 2,000 feet cumulus. Broken heights unknown. Temperature 27. Dew point 22. QNH 1012 hectopascals 29 or 9 or 1 inches. Advise you have information mic. Nalitra International Airport information mic. 0230. ILS Yankee runway 16 left approach. Landing runway 16 left. Departure runway 16 right. Departure frequency 124.2. Wind 140 degrees 6 knots. Visibility 25 kilometers. Shower in the vicinity. Few 1,200 feet cumulus. Broken 2,000 feet cumulus. Broken heights unknown. Temperature 27. Dew point 22. QNH 1012 hectopascals 29 or 9 or 1 inches. Advise you have information mic. Nalitra International Airport information mic. 0230.
ILS Yankee runway 16 left approach. Landing runway 16 left. Departure runway 16 right. Departure frequency 124.2. Wind 140 degrees 6 knots. Visibility 25 kilometers. Shower in the vicinity. Few 1,200 feet cumulus. Broken 2,000 feet cumulus. Broken heights unknown. Temperature 27. Dew point 22. QNH 1012 hectopascals 29 or 9 or 1 inches. Advise you have information, Mike. Now Litra International Airport information, November. 0300. ILS Yankee runway 16 left approach. Landing runway 16 left. Departure runway 16 right. Departure frequency 124.2. Wind 130 degrees 10 knots. Visibility 25 kilometers. Light shower of rain. Few 1,200 feet cumulus. Broken 2,500 feet cumulus. Broken 6,000 feet alto cumulus. Temperature 26. Dew point 22. QNH 1013 hectopascals 29 or 9 or 1 inches. Advise you have information, November. Now Litra International Airport information, November. 0300. ILS Yankee runway 16 left approach. Landing runway 16 left. Departure runway 16 right. Departure frequency 124.2. Wind 130 degrees 10 knots. Visibility 25 kilometers. Light shower of rain. Few 1,200 feet cumulus. Broken 2,500 feet cumulus. Broken 6,000 feet alto cumulus. Temperature 26. Dew point 22. QNH 1013 hectopascals 29 or 9 or 1 inches. Advise you have information, November. Now Litra International Airport information, November. 0300. ILS Yankee runway 16 left approach. Landing runway 16 left. Departure runway 16 right. Departure frequency 124.2. Wind 130 degrees 10 knots. Visibility 25 kilometers. Light shower of rain. Few 1,200 feet cumulus. Broken 2,500 feet cumulus. Broken 6,000 feet alto cumulus. Temperature 26. Dew point 22. QNH 1013 hectopascals 29 or 9 or 1 inches. Advise you have information, November. Now Litra International Airport information, November. 0300. ILS Yankee runway 16 left approach. Landing runway 16 left. Departure runway 16 right. Departure frequency 124.2. Wind 130 degrees 10 knots. Visibility 25 kilometers. Light shower of rain. Few 1,200 feet cumulus. Broken 2,500 feet cumulus. Broken 6,000 feet alto cumulus. Temperature 26. Dew point 22. QNH 1013 hectopascals 29 or 9 or 1 inches. Advise you have information, November. Now Litra International Airport information, November. 0300. ILS Yankee runway 16 left approach. Landing runway 16 left. Departure runway 16 right. Departure frequency 124.2. Wind 130 degrees 10 knots. Visibility 25 kilometers. Light shower of rain. Few 1,200 feet cumulus. Broken 2,500 feet cumulus. Broken 6,000 feet alto cumulus. Temperature 26. Dew point 22.
QNH1013 hectopascals 29 or 9 or 1 inches. Advise you have information November. Nalitra International Airport information November. 0300. ILS Yankee runway 16 left approach. Landing runway 16 left. Departure runway 16 right. Departure frequency 124.2. Wind 130 degrees 10 knots. Visibility 25 kilometers. Light shower of rain. Few 1,200 feet cumulus. Broken 2,500 feet cumulus. Broken 6,000 feet alto cumulus. Temperature 26. Dew point 22. QNH1013 hectopascals 29 or 9 or 1 inches. Advise you have information November. Nalitra International Airport information November. 0300. ILS Yankee runway 16 left approach. Landing runway 16 left. Departure runway 16 right. Departure frequency 124.2. Wind 130 degrees 10 knots. Visibility 25 kilometers. Light shower of rain. Few 1,200 feet cumulus. Broken 2,500 feet cumulus. Broken 6,000 feet alto cumulus. Temperature 26. Dew point 22. QNH1013 hectopascals 29 or 9 or 1 inches. Advise you have information November. Nalitra International Airport information November. 0300. ILS Yankee runway 16 left approach. Landing runway 16 left. Departure runway 16 right. Departure frequency 124.2. Wind 130 degrees 10 knots. Visibility 25 kilometers. Light shower of rain. Few 1,200 feet cumulus. Broken 2,500 feet cumulus. Broken 6,000 feet alto cumulus. Temperature 26. Dew point 22. QNH1013 hectopascals 29 or 9 or 1 inches. Advise you have information November. Nalitra International Airport information November. 0300. ILS Yankee runway 16 left approach. Landing runway 16 left. Departure runway 16 right. Departure frequency 124.2. Wind 130 degrees 10 knots. Visibility 25 kilometers. Light shower of rain. Few 1,200 feet cumulus. Broken 2,500 feet cumulus. Broken 6,000 feet alto cumulus. Temperature 26. Dew point 22. QNH1013 hectopascals 29 or 9 or 1 inches. Advise you have information November. Nalitra International Airport information November. 0300. ILS Yankee runway 16 left approach. Landing runway 16 left. Departure runway 16 right. Departure frequency 124.2. Wind 130 degrees 10 knots. Visibility 25 kilometers. Light shower of rain. Few 1,200 feet cumulus. Broken 2,500 feet cumulus. Broken 6,000 feet alto cumulus. Temperature 26. Dew point 22. QNH1013 hectopascals 29 or 9 or 1 inches. Advise you have information November. Nalitra International Airport information November. 0300. ILS Yankee runway 16 left approach. Landing runway 16 left. Departure runway 16 right. Departure frequency 124.2. Wind 130 degrees 10 knots. Visibility 25 kilometers. Light shower of rain.
1,200 feet cumulus. Broken 2,500 feet cumulus. Broken 6,000 feet alpha cumulus. Temperature 26. Q2. QNH1013 vesicles 29 or 9 or 1 inches. Advise you have information November. Nalitra International Airport information November. 0300. ILS Yankee runway 16 left approach. Landing runway 16 left. Departure runway 16 right. Departure frequency 124.2. Wind 130 degrees 10 knots. Visibility 25 kilometers. Light shower of rain. Few 1,200 feet cumulus. Broken 2,500 feet cumulus. Broken 6,000 feet alto cumulus. Temperature 26. Dew point 22. QNH1013 hectopascals 29 or 9 or 1 inches. Advise you have information November. Nalitra International Airport information November. 0300. ILS Yankee runway 16 left approach. Landing runway 16 left. Departure runway 16 right. Departure frequency 124.2. Wind 130 degrees 10 knots. Visibility 25 kilometers. Light shower of rain. Few 1,200 feet cumulus. Broken 2,500 feet cumulus. Broken 6,000 feet alto cumulus. Temperature 26. Dew point 22. QNH1013 hectopascals 29 or 9 or 1 inches. Advise you have information November. Nalitra International Airport information November. 0300. ILS Yankee runway 16 left approach. Landing runway 16 left. Departure runway 16 right. Departure frequency 124.2. Wind 130 degrees 10 knots. Visibility 25 kilometers. Light shower of rain. Few 1,200 feet cumulus. Broken 2,500 feet cumulus. Broken 6,000 feet alto cumulus. Temperature 26. Dew point 22. QNH1013 hectopascals 29 or 9 or 1 inches. Advise you have information November. Nalitra International Airport information November. 0300. ILS Yankee runway 16 left approach. Landing runway 16 left. Departure runway 16 right. Departure frequency 124.2. Wind 130 degrees 10 knots. Visibility 25 kilometers. Light shower of rain. Few 1,200 feet cumulus. Broken 2,500 feet cumulus. Broken 6,000 feet alto cumulus. Temperature 26. Dew point 22. QNH1013 hectopascals 29 or 9 or 1 inches. Advise you have information November. Nalitra International Airport information November. 0300. ILS Yankee runway 16 left approach. Landing runway 16 left. Departure runway 16 right. Departure frequency 124.2. Wind 130 degrees 10 knots. Visibility 25 kilometers. Light shower of rain. Few 1,200 feet cumulus. Broken 2,500 feet cumulus. Broken 6,000 feet alto cumulus. Temperature 26. Dew point 22. QNH1013 hectopascals 29 or 9 or 1 inches. Advise you have information November. Nalitra International Airport information November. 0300. ILS Yankee runway 16 left approach. Landing runway 16 left. Departure runway 16 right.
Departure frequency 124.2. Wind 130°10 knots. Visibility 25 kilometers. Light shower of rain. Few 1,200 feet cumulus. Broken 2,500 feet cumulus. Broken 6,000 feet alto cumulus. Temperature 26. Dew point 22. QNH 1013 hectopascals 29 or 9 or 1 inches. Advise you have information November. Nalitra International Airport information November. 0300. ILS Yankee runway 16 left approach. Landing runway 16 left. Departure runway 16 right. Departure frequency 124.2. Wind 130°10 knots. Visibility 25 kilometers. Light shower of rain. Few 1,200 feet cumulus. Broken 2,500 feet cumulus. Broken 6,000 feet alto cumulus. Temperature 26. Dew point 22. QNH 1013 hectopascals 29 or 9 or 1 inches. Advise you have information November. Nalitra International Airport information November. 0300. ILS Yankee runway 16 left approach. Landing runway 16 left. Departure runway 16 right. Departure frequency 124.2. Wind 130°10 knots. Visibility 25 kilometers. Light shower of rain. Few 1,200 feet cumulus. Broken 2,500 feet cumulus. Broken 6,000 feet alto cumulus. Temperature 26. Dew point 22. QNH 1013 hectopascals 29 or 9 or 1 inches. Advise you have information November. Nalitra International Airport information November. 0300. ILS Yankee runway 16 left approach. Landing runway 16 left. Departure runway 16 right. Departure frequency 124.2. Wind 130°10 knots. Visibility 25 kilometers. Light shower of rain. Few 1,200 feet cumulus. Broken 2,500 feet cumulus. Broken 6,000 feet alto cumulus. Temperature 26. 2.22. QNH 1013 hectopascals 29 or 9 or 1 inches. Advise you have information November. Nalitra International Airport information November. 0300. ILS Yankee runway 16 left approach. Landing runway 16 left. Departure runway 16 right. Departure frequency 124.2. Wind 130°10 knots. Visibility 25 kilometers. Light shower of rain. Few 1,200 feet cumulus. Broken 2,500 feet cumulus. Broken 6,000 feet alto cumulus. Temperature 26. Dew point 22. QNH 1013 hectopascals 29 or 9 or 1 inches. Advise you have information November. Nalitra International Airport information November. 0300. ILS Yankee runway 16 left approach. Landing runway 16 left. Departure runway 16 right. Departure frequency 124.2. Wind 130°10 knots. Visibility 25 kilometers. Light shower of rain. Few 1,200 feet cumulus. Broken 2,500 feet cumulus. Broken 6,000 feet alto cumulus. Temperature 26. Dew point 22. QNH 1013 hectopascals 29 or 9 or 1 inches. Advise you have information November. Nalitra International Airport information November.
0300. ILS Yankee runway 16 left approach. Landing runway 16 left. Departure runway 16 right. Departure frequency 124.2. Wind 130 degrees 10 knots. Visibility 25 kilometers. Light shower of rain. Few 1,200 feet cumulus. Broken 2,500 feet cumulus. Broken 6,000 feet alto cumulus. Temperature 26. Dew point 22. QNH 1013 hectopascals 2991 inches. Advise you have information November. Nalitra International Airport information November. 0300. ILS Yankee runway 16 left approach. Landing runway 16 left. Departure runway 16 right. Departure frequency 124.2. Wind 130 degrees 10 knots. Visibility 25 kilometers. Light shower of rain. Few 1,200 feet cumulus. Broken 2,500 feet cumulus. Broken 6,000 feet alto cumulus. Temperature 26. Dew point 22. QNH 1013 hectopascals 2991 inches. Advise you have information November. Nalitra International Airport information November. 0300. ILS Yankee runway 16 left approach. Landing runway 16 left. Departure runway 16 right. Departure frequency 124.2. Wind 130 degrees 10 knots. Visibility 25 kilometers. Light shower of rain. Few 1,200 feet cumulus. Broken 2,500 feet cumulus. Broken 6,000 feet alto cumulus. Temperature 26. Dew point 22. QNH 1013 hectopascals 2991 inches. Advise you have information November. Nalitra International Airport information November. 0300. ILS Yankee runway 16 left approach. Landing runway 16 left. Departure runway 16 right. Departure frequency 124.2. Wind 130 degrees 10 knots. Visibility 25 kilometers. Light shower of rain. Few 1,200 feet cumulus. Broken 2,500 feet cumulus. Broken 6,000 feet alto cumulus. Temperature 26. Dew point 22. QNH 1013 hectopascals 2991 inches. Advise you have information November. Nalitra International Airport information November. 0300. ILS Yankee runway 16 left approach. Landing runway 16 left. Departure runway 16 right. Departure frequency 124.2. Wind 130 degrees 10 knots. Visibility 25 kilometers. Light shower of rain. Few 1,200 feet cumulus. Broken 2,500 feet cumulus. Broken 6,000 feet alto cumulus. Temperature 26. Dew point 22. QNH 1013 hectopascals 2991 inches. Advise you have information November. Nalitra International Airport information November. 0300. ILS Yankee runway 16 left approach. Landing runway 16 left. Departure runway 16 right. Departure frequency 124.2. Wind 130 degrees 10 knots. Visibility 25 kilometers. Light shower of rain. Few 1,200 feet cumulus. Broken 2,500 feet cumulus. Broken 6,000 feet alto cumulus. Temperature 26. Dew point 22. Q
QNH1013 hectopascals 29091 inches. Advise you have information November. Nalitra International Airport information November. 0300. ILS Yankee runway 16 left approach. Landing runway 16 left. Departure runway 16 right. Departure frequency 124.2. Wind 130 degrees 10 knots. Visibility 25 kilometers. Light shower of rain. Few 1,200 feet cumulus. Broken 2,500 feet cumulus. Broken 6,000 feet alto cumulus. Temperature 26. Dew point 22. QNH1013 hectopascals 29091 inches. Advise you have information November. Nalitra International Airport information November. 0300. ILS Yankee runway 16 left approach. Landing runway 16 left. Departure runway 16 right. Departure frequency 124.2. Wind 130 degrees 10 knots. Visibility 25 kilometers. Light shower of rain. Few 1,200 feet cumulus. Broken 2,500 feet cumulus. Broken 6,000 feet alto cumulus. Temperature 26. Dew point 22. QNH1013 hectopascals 29091 inches. Advise you have information November. Nalitra International Airport information November. 0300. ILS Yankee runway 16 left approach. Landing runway 16 left. Departure runway 16 right. Departure frequency 124.2. Wind 130 degrees 10 knots. Visibility 25 kilometers. Light shower of rain. Few 1,200 feet cumulus. Broken 2,500 feet cumulus. Broken 6,000 feet alto cumulus. Temperature 26. Dew point 22. QNH1013 hectopascals 29091 inches. Advise you have information November. Nalitra International Airport information November. 0300. ILS Yankee runway 16 left approach. Landing runway 16 left. Departure runway 16 right. Departure frequency 124.2. Wind 130 degrees 10 knots. Visibility 25 kilometers. Light shower of rain. Few 1,200 feet cumulus. Broken 2,500 feet cumulus. Broken 6,000 feet alto cumulus. Temperature 26. Dew point 22. QNH1013 hectopascals 29091 inches. Advise you have information November. Nalitra International Airport information November. 0300. ILS Yankee runway 16 left approach. Landing runway 16 left. Departure runway 16 right. Departure frequency 124.2. Wind 130 degrees 10 knots. Visibility 25 kilometers. Light shower of rain. Few 1,200 feet cumulus. Broken 2,500 feet cumulus. Broken 6,000 feet alto cumulus. Temperature 26. Dew point 22. QNH1013 hectopascals 29091 inches. Advise you have information November. Nalitra International Airport information November. 0300. ILS Yankee runway 16 left approach. Landing runway 16 left. Departure runway 16 right. Departure frequency 124.2. Wind 130 degrees 10 knots. Visibility 25 kilometers. Light shower of rain.
few 1,200 feet cumulus. Broken 2,500 feet cumulus. Broken 6,000 feet alto cumulus.

12 hectopascals, 29 or 9 or 0 inches. Advise you have information, Oscar. Nalita International Airport information, Oscar. 0330. ILS Yankee runway 16 left approach. Landing runway 16 left. Departure runway 16 right. Departure frequency 124.2. Wind 110 degrees nanner knots. Direction variable between 060 and 140 degrees. Visibility 20 kilometers. Light shower of rain. Few 1,200 feet cumulus. Broken 2,500 feet cumulus. Broken 6,000 feet alto cumulus. Dew point 22. H1012 hectopascals, 29 or 9 or 0 inches. Advise you have information, Oscar. Nalita International Airport information, Oscar. 0330. ILS Yankee runway 16 left approach. Landing runway 16 left. Departure runway 16 right. Departure frequency 124.2. Wind 110 degrees nanner knots. Direction variable between 060 and 140 degrees. Visibility 20 kilometers. Light shower of rain. Few 1,200 feet cumulus. Broken 2,500 feet cumulus. Broken 6,000 feet alto cumulus. Temperature 26. Dew point 22. QNH1012 hectopascals, 29 or 9 or 0 inches. Advise you have information, Oscar. Nalita International Airport information, Oscar. 0330. ILS Yankee runway 16 left approach. Landing runway 16 left. Departure runway 16 right. Departure frequency 124.2. Wind 110 degrees nanner knots. Direction variable between 060 and 140 degrees. Visibility 20 kilometers. Light shower of rain. Few 1,200 feet cumulus. Broken 2,500 feet cumulus. Broken 6,000 feet alto cumulus. Temperature 26. Dew point 22. QNH1012 hectopascals, 29 or 9 or 0 inches. Advise you have information, Oscar. Nalita International Airport information, Oscar. 0330. ILS Yankee runway 16 left approach. Landing runway 16 left. Departure runway 16 right. Departure frequency 124.2. Wind 110 degrees nanner knots. Direction variable between 060 and 140 degrees. Visibility 20 kilometers. Light shower of rain. Few 1,200 feet cumulus. Broken 2,500 feet cumulus. Broken 6,000 feet alto cumulus. Temperature 26. Dew point 22. QNH1012 hectopascals, 29 or 9 or 0 inches. Advise you have information, Oscar. Nalita International Airport information, Oscar. 0330. ILS Yankee runway 16 left approach. Landing runway 16 left. Departure runway 16 right. Departure frequency 124.2. Wind 110 degrees nanner knots. Direction variable between 060 and 140 degrees. Visibility 20 kilometers. Light shower of rain. Few 1,200 feet cumulus. Broken 2,500 feet cumulus. Broken 6,000 feet alto cumulus. Temperature 26. Dew point 22. QNH1012 hectopascals, 29 or 9 or 0 inches. Advise you have information, Oscar. Nalita International Airport information, Oscar. 0330. ILS Yankee runway 16 left approach.
Landing runway 16 left. Departure runway 16 right. Departure frequency 124.2. Wind 110 degrees nanner knots. Direction variable between 060 and 140 degrees. Visibility 20 kilometers. Light shower of rain. Few 1,200 feet cumulus. Broken 2,500 feet cumulus. Broken 6,000 feet alto cumulus. Temperature 26. Dew point 22. QNH 1012 hectopascals 2990 inches. Advise you have information, Oscar. Nalitra International Airport information, Oscar. 0330. ILS Yankee runway 16 left approach. Landing runway 16 left. Departure runway 16 right. Departure frequency 124.2. Wind 110 degrees nanner knots. Direction variable between 060 and 140 degrees. Visibility 20 kilometers. Light shower of rain. Few 1,200 feet cumulus. Broken 2,500 feet cumulus. Broken 6,000 feet alto cumulus. Temperature 26. Dew point 22. QNH 1012 hectopascals 2990 inches. Advise you have information, Oscar. Nalitra International Airport information, Oscar. 0330. ILS Yankee runway 16 left approach. Landing runway 16 left. Departure runway 16 right. Departure frequency 124.2. Wind 110 degrees nanner knots. Direction variable between 060 and 140 degrees. Visibility 20 kilometers. Light shower of rain. Few 1,200 feet cumulus. Broken 2,500 feet cumulus. Broken 6,000 feet alto cumulus. Temperature 26. Dew point 22. QNH 1012 hectopascals 2990 inches. Advise you have information, Oscar. Nalitra International Airport information, Oscar. 0330. ILS Yankee runway 16 left approach. Landing runway 16 left. Departure runway 16 right. Departure frequency 124.2. Wind 110 degrees nanner knots. Direction variable between 060 and 140 degrees. Visibility 20 kilometers. Light shower of rain. Few 1,200 feet cumulus. Broken 2,500 feet cumulus. Broken 6,000 feet alto cumulus. Temperature 26. Dew point 22. QNH 1012 hectopascals 2990 inches. Advise you have information, Oscar. Nalitra International Airport information, Oscar. 0330. ILS Yankee runway 16 left approach. Landing runway 16 left. Departure runway 16 right. Departure frequency 124.2. Wind 110 degrees nanner knots. Direction variable between 060 and 140 degrees. Visibility 20 kilometers. Light shower of rain. Few 1,200 feet cumulus. Broken 2,500 feet cumulus. Broken 6,000 feet alto cumulus. Temperature 26. Dew point 22. QNH 1012 hectopascals 2990 inches. Advise you have information, Oscar. Nalitra International Airport information, Oscar. 0330. ILS Yankee runway 16 left approach. Landing runway 16 left. Departure runway 16 right. Departure frequency 124.2. Wind 110 degrees nanner knots. Direction variable between 060 and 140 degrees.
Visibility 20 kilometers. Light shower of rain. Few 1,200 feet cumulus. Broken 2,500 feet cumulus. Broken 6,000 feet alto cumulus. Temperature 26. Dew point 22. QNH 1012 hectopascals 29 or 9 or 0 inches. Advise you have information, Oscar. Nalitra International Airport information, Oscar. 0330. ILS Yankee runway 16 left approach. Landing runway 16 left. Departure runway 16 right. Departure frequency 124.2. Wind 110 degrees nen or knots. Direction variable between 060 and 140 degrees. Visibility 20 kilometers. Light shower of rain. Few 1,200 feet cumulus. Broken 2,500 feet cumulus. Broken 6,000 feet alto cumulus. Temperature 26. Dew point 22. QNH 1012 hectopascals 29 or 9 or 0 inches. Advise you have information, Oscar. Nalitra International Airport information, Oscar. 0330. ILS Yankee runway 16 left approach. Landing runway 16 left. Departure runway 16 right. Departure frequency 124.2. Wind 110 degrees nen or knots. Direction variable between 060 and 140 degrees. Visibility 20 kilometers. Light shower of rain. Few 1,200 feet cumulus. Broken 2,500 feet cumulus. Broken 6,000 feet alto cumulus. Temperature 26. Dew point 22. QNH 1012 hectopascals 29 or 9 or 0 inches. Advise you have information, Oscar. Nalitra International Airport information, Oscar. 0330. ILS Yankee runway 16 left approach. Landing runway 16 left. Departure runway 16 right. Departure frequency 124.2. Wind 110 degrees nen or knots. Direction variable between 060 and 140 degrees. Visibility 20 kilometers. Light shower of rain. Few 1,200 feet cumulus. Broken 2,500 feet cumulus. Broken 6,000 feet alto cumulus. Temperature 26. Dew point 22. QNH 1012 hectopascals 29 or 9 or 0 inches. Advise you have information, Oscar. Nalitra International Airport information, Oscar. 0330. ILS Yankee runway 16 left approach. Landing runway 16 left. Departure runway 16 right. Departure frequency 124.2. Wind 110 degrees nen or knots. Direction variable between 060 and 140 degrees. Visibility 20 kilometers. Light shower of rain. Few 1,200 feet cumulus. Broken 2,500 feet cumulus. Broken 6,000 feet alto cumulus. Temperature 26. Dew point 22. QNH 1012 hectopascals 29 or 9 or 0 inches. Advise you have information, Oscar. Nalitra International Airport information, Oscar. 0330. ILS Yankee runway 16 left approach. Landing runway 16 left. Departure runway 16 right. Departure frequency 124.2. Wind 110 degrees nen or knots. Direction variable between 060 and 140 degrees. Visibility 20 kilometers. Light shower of rain. Few 1,200 feet cumulus. Broken 2,500 feet cumulus. Broken 6,000 feet alto cumulus. Temperature 26. Dew point 22. Q
QNH1012 hectopascals 2990 inches. Advise you have information, Oscar. Nalitra International Airport information, Oscar. 0330. ILS Yankee runway 16 left approach. Landing runway 16 left. Departure runway 16 right. Departure frequency 124.2. Wind 110 degrees nenner knots. Direction variable between 060 and 140 degrees. Visibility 20 kilometers. Light shower of rain. Few 1,200 feet cumulus. Broken 2,500 feet cumulus. Broken 6,000 feet alto cumulus. Temperature 26. Dew point 22. QNH1012 hectopascals 2990 inches. Advise you have information, Oscar. Nalitra International Airport information, Oscar. 0330. ILS Yankee runway 16 left approach. Landing runway 16 left. Departure runway 16 right. Departure frequency 124.2. Wind 110 degrees nenner knots. Direction variable between 060 and 140 degrees. Visibility 20 kilometers. Light shower of rain. Few 1,200 feet cumulus. Broken 2,500 feet cumulus. Broken 6,000 feet alto cumulus. Temperature 26. Dew point 22. QNH1012 hectopascals 2990 inches. Advise you have information, Oscar. Nalitra International Airport information, Oscar. 0330. ILS Yankee runway 16 left approach. Landing runway 16 left. Departure runway 16 right. Departure frequency 124.2. Wind 110 degrees nenner knots. Direction variable between 060 and 140 degrees. Visibility 20 kilometers. Light shower of rain. Few 1,200 feet cumulus. Broken 2,500 feet cumulus. Broken 6,000 feet alto cumulus. Temperature 26. Dew point 22. QNH1012 hectopascals 2990 inches. Advise you have information, Oscar. Nalitra International Airport information, Oscar. 0330. ILS Yankee runway 16 left approach. Landing runway 16 left. Departure runway 16 right. Departure frequency 124.2. Wind 110 degrees nenner knots. Direction variable between 060 and 140 degrees. Visibility 20 kilometers. Light shower of rain. Few 1,200 feet cumulus. Broken 2,500 feet cumulus. Broken 6,000 feet alto cumulus. Temperature 26. Dew point 22. QNH1012 hectopascals 2990 inches. Advise you have information, Oscar. Nalitra International Airport information, Oscar. 0330. ILS Yankee runway 16 left approach. Landing runway 16 left. Departure runway 16 right. Departure frequency 124.2. Wind 110 degrees nenner knots. Direction variable between 060 and 140 degrees. Visibility 20 kilometers. Light shower of rain. Few 1,200 feet cumulus. Broken 2,500 feet cumulus. Broken 6,000 feet alto cumulus. Temperature 26. Dew point 22. QNH1012 hectopascals 2990 inches. Advise you have information, Oscar. Nalitra International Airport information, Oscar. 0330. ILS Yankee runway 16 left approach.
Landing runway 16 left. Departure runway 16 right. Departure frequency 124.2. Wind 110 degrees nine or knots. Direction variable between 060 and 140 degrees. Visibility 20 kilometers. Light shower of rain. Few 1,200 feet cumulus. Broken 2,500 feet cumulus. Broken 6,000 feet alto cumulus. Temperature 26. Dew point 22. QNH 1012 hectopascals 299 or 0 inches. Advise you have information, Oscar. Nalitra International Airport information, Oscar. 0330. ILS Yankee runway 16 left approach. Landing runway 16 left. Departure runway 16 right. Departure frequency 124.2. Wind 110 degrees nine or knots. Direction variable between 060 and 140 degrees. Visibility 20 kilometers. Light shower of rain. Few 1,200 feet cumulus. Broken 2,500 feet cumulus. Broken 6,000 feet alto cumulus. Temperature 26. Dew point 22. QNH 1012 hectopascals 299 or 0 inches. Advise you have information, Oscar. Nalitra International Airport information, Oscar. 0330. ILS Yankee runway 16 left approach. Landing runway 16 left. Departure runway 16 right. Departure frequency 124.2. Wind 110 degrees nine or knots. Direction variable between 060 and 140 degrees. Visibility 20 kilometers. Light shower of rain. Few 1,200 feet cumulus. Broken 2,500 feet cumulus. Broken 6,000 feet alto cumulus. Temperature 26. Dew point 22. QNH 1012 hectopascals 299.0 inches. Advising have information, Oscar. Nalitra International Airport information, Oscar. 0330. ILS Yankee runway 16 left approach. Landing runway 16 left. Departure runway 16 right. Departure frequency 124.2. Wind 110 degrees nine or knots. Direction variable between 060 and 140 degrees. Visibility 20 kilometers. Light shower of rain. Few 1,200 feet cumulus. Broken 2,500 feet cumulus. Broken 6,000 feet alto cumulus. Temperature 26. Dew point 22. QNH 1012 hectopascals 299 or 0 inches. Advise you have information, Oscar. Nalitra International Airport information, Oscar. 0330. ILS Yankee runway 16 left approach. Landing runway 16 left. Departure runway 16 right. Departure frequency 124.2. Wind 110 degrees nine or knots. Direction variable between 060 and 140 degrees. Visibility 20 kilometers. Light shower of rain. Few 1,200 feet cumulus. Broken 2,500 feet cumulus. Broken 6,000 feet alto cumulus. Temperature 26. Dew point 22. QNH 1012 hectopascals 299 or 0 inches. Advise you have information, Oscar. Nalitra International Airport information pop on. 0400. ILS Yankee runway 16 left approach. Landing runway 16 left. Departure runway 16 right. Departure frequency 124.2. Wind 130 degrees 8 knots. Visibility 20 kilometers.
light shower of rain. Scattered 1,500 feet cumulus. Broken 3,000 feet cumulus. Broken 4,000 feet strato cumulus. Temperature 26. Dew point 21. QNH 1012 hectopascals 2989 inches. Advise you have information, Papa. Nalitra International Airport information, Papa. 0400. ILS Yankee runway 16 left approach. Landing runway 16 left. Departure runway 16 right. Departure frequency 124.2. Wind 130 degrees 8 knots. Visibility 20 kilometers. Light shower of rain. Scattered 1,500 feet cumulus. Broken 3,000 feet cumulus. Broken 4,000 feet strato cumulus. Temperature 26. Dew point 21. QNH 1012 hectopascals 2989 inches. 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Nalitra International Airport information, Papa. 0400. ILS Yankee runway 16 left approach. Landing runway 16 left. Departure runway 16 right. Departure frequency 124.2. Wind 130 degrees 8 knots. Visibility 20 kilometers. Light shower of rain. Scattered 1,500 feet cumulus. Broken 3,000 feet cumulus. Broken 4,000 feet strato cumulus. Temperature 26. Dew point 21. QNH 1012 hectopascals 2989 inches. 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ILS Yankee runway 16 left approach. Landing runway 16 left. Departure runway 16 right. Departure frequency 124.2. Wind 130 degrees 8 knots. Visibility 20 kilometers. Light shower of rain. Scattered 1,500 feet cumulus. Broken 3,000 feet cumulus. Broken 4,000 feet strato cumulus. Temperature 26. Dew point 21. QNH 1012 hectopascals 2989 inches. 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ILS Yankee runway 16 left approach. Landing runway 16 left. Departure runway 16 right. Departure frequency 124.2. Wind 130 degrees 8 knots. Visibility 20 kilometers. Light shower of rain. Scattered 1,500 feet cumulus. Broken 3,000 feet cumulus. Broken 4,000 feet strato cumulus. Temperature 26. Dew point 21. QNH 1012 hectopascals 2989 inches. Advise you have information, Papa. Nalitra International Airport information, Papa. 0400. ILS Yankee runway 16 left approach. Landing runway 16 left. Departure runway 16 right. Departure frequency 124.2. Wind 130 degrees 8 knots. Visibility 20 kilometers. Light shower of rain. Scattered 1,500 feet cumulus. Broken 3,000 feet cumulus. Broken 4,000 feet strato cumulus. Temperature 26. Dew point 21. QNH 1012 hectopascals 2989 inches. Advise you have information, Papa. Nalitra International Airport information, Papa. 0400. ILS Yankee runway 16 left approach. Landing runway 16 left. Departure runway 16 right.
departure frequency 124.2. Wind 130 degrees 8 knots. Visibility 20 kilometers. Light shower of rain. Scattered 1,500 feet cumulus. Broken 3,000 feet cumulus. Broken 4,000 feet strato cumulus. Temperature 26. Dew point 21. QNH 1012 hectopascals 2989 inches. Advise you have information papa. Nalitra International Airport information papa. 0400. ILS Yankee runway 16 left approach. Landing runway 16 left. Departure runway 16 right. Departure frequency 124.2. Wind 130 degrees 8 knots. Visibility 20 kilometers. Light shower of rain. Scattered 1,500 feet cumulus. Broken 3,000 feet cumulus. Broken 4,000 feet strato cumulus. Temperature 26. 2.21. QNH 1012 hectopascals 2989 inches. Advise you have information papa. Nalitra International Airport information papa. 0400. ILS Yankee runway 16 left approach. Landing runway 16 left. Departure runway 16 right. Departure frequency 124.2. Wind 130 degrees 8 knots. Visibility 20 kilometers. Light shower of rain. Scattered 1,500 feet cumulus. Broken 3,000 feet cumulus. Broken 4,000 feet strato cumulus. Temperature 26. Dew point 21. QNH 1012 hectopascals 2989 inches. Advise you have information papa. Nalitra International Airport information papa. 0400. ILS Yankee runway 16 left approach. Landing runway 16 left. Departure runway 16 right. Departure frequency 124.2. Wind 130 degrees 8 knots. Visibility 20 kilometers. Light shower of rain. Scattered 1,500 feet cumulus. Broken 3,000 feet cumulus. Broken 4,000 feet strato cumulus. Temperature 26. Dew point 21. QNH 1012 hectopascals 2989 inches. Advise you have information papa. Nalitra International Airport information papa. 0400. ILS Yankee runway 16 left approach. Landing runway 16 left. Departure runway 16 right. Departure frequency 124.2. Wind 130 degrees 8 knots. Visibility 20 kilometers. Light shower of rain. Scattered 1,500 feet cumulus. Broken 3,000 feet cumulus. Broken 4,000 feet strato cumulus. Temperature 26. Dew point 21. QNH 1012 hectopascals 2989 inches. Advise you have information papa. Nalitra International Airport information papa. 0400. ILS Yankee runway 16 left approach. Landing runway 16 left. Departure runway 16 right. Departure frequency 124.2. Wind 130 degrees 8 knots. Visibility 20 kilometers. Light shower of rain. Scattered 1,500 feet cumulus. Broken 3,000 feet cumulus. Broken 4,000 feet strato cumulus. Temperature 26. Dew point 21. QNH 1012 hectopascals 2989 inches. Advise you have information papa. Nalitra International Airport information papa. 0400.
ILS Yankee runway 16 left approach. Landing runway 16 left. Departure runway 16 right. Departure frequency 124.2. Wind 130 degrees 8 knots. Visibility 20 kilometers. Light shower of rain. Scattered 1,500 feet cumulus. Broken 3,000 feet cumulus. Broken 4,000 feet stratocumulus. Temperature 26. Dew point 21. QNH 1012 hectopascal 2989 inches. Combined to have information papa. Alitra International Airport information papa. 0400. ILS Yankee runway 16 left approach. Landing runway 16 left. Departure runway 16 right. Departure frequency 124.2. Wind 130 degrees 8 knots. Visibility 20 kilometers. Light shower of rain. Scattered 1,500 feet cumulus. Broken 3,000 feet cumulus. Broken 4,000 feet stratocumulus. Temperature 26. Dew point 21. QNH 1012 hectopascals 2989 inches. Advise you have information papa. Nalitra International Airport information papa. 0400. ILS Yankee runway 16 left approach. Landing runway 16 left. Departure runway 16 right. Departure frequency 124.2. Wind 130 degrees 8 knots. Visibility 20 kilometers. Light shower of rain. Scattered 1,500 feet cumulus. Broken 3,000 feet cumulus. Broken 4,000 feet stratocumulus. Temperature 26. Dew point 21. QNH 1012 pascals 2989 inches. Advise you have information papa. Nalitra International Airport information papa. 0400. ILS Yankee runway 16 left approach. Landing runway 16 left. Departure runway 16 right. Departure frequency 124.2. Wind 130 degrees 8 knots. Visibility 20 kilometers. Light shower of rain. Scattered 1,500 feet cumulus. Broken 3,000 feet cumulus. Broken 4,000 feet stratocumulus. Temperature 26. Dew point 21. QNH 1012 hectopascals 2989 inches. Advise you have information papa. Nalitra International Airport information papa. 0400. ILS Yankee runway 16 left approach. Landing runway 16 left. Departure runway 16 right. Departure frequency 124.2. Wind 130 degrees 8 knots. Visibility 20 kilometers. Light shower of rain. Scattered 1,500 feet cumulus. Broken 3,000 feet cumulus. Broken 4,000 feet stratocumulus. Temperature 26. Dew point 21. QNH 1012 hectopascals 2989 inches. Advise you have information papa. Nalitra International Airport information papa. 0400. ILS Yankee runway 16 left approach. Landing runway 16 left. Departure runway 16 right. Departure frequency 124.2. Wind 130 degrees 8 knots. Visibility 20 kilometers. Light shower of rain. Scattered 1,500 feet cumulus. Broken 3,000 feet cumulus. Broken 4,000 feet stratocumulus. Temperature 26. Dew point 21. QNH 1012 hectopascals 2989 inches.
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Narita International Airport information Papa. 0400. IATA runway 16 left approach. 90 runway 16 left. Departure runway 16 right. Departure frequency 124.2. Wind 130 degrees 8 knots. Visibility 20 kilometers. Light shower of rain. Scattered 1,500 feet cumulus. Broken 3,000 feet cumulus. Broken 4,000 feet stratocumulus. Temperature 26. 2.21. QNH 1012 hectopascals 2989 inches. Advise you have information Papa. Nalitra International Airport information Papa. 0400. ILS Yankee runway 16 left approach. Landing runway 16 left. Departure runway 16 right. Departure frequency 124.2. Wind 130 degrees 8 knots. Visibility 20 kilometers. Light shower of rain. Scattered 1,500 feet cumulus. Broken 3,000 feet cumulus. Broken 4,000 feet stratocumulus. Temperature 26. 2.21. QNH 1012 hectopascals 2989 inches. Advise you have information Papa. Nalitra International Airport information Papa. 0400. ILS Yankee runway 16 left approach. Landing runway 16 left. Departure runway 16 right. Departure frequency 124.2. Wind 130 degrees 8 knots. Visibility 20 kilometers. Light shower of rain. Scattered 1,500 feet cumulus. Broken 3,000 feet cumulus. Broken 4,000 feet stratocumulus. Temperature 26. Dew point 21. QNH 1012 hectopascals 2989 inches. Advise you have information Papa. Nalitra International Airport information Papa. 0400. ILS Yankee runway 16 left approach. Landing runway 16 left. Departure runway 16 right. Departure frequency 124.2. Wind 130 degrees 8 knots. Visibility 20 kilometers. Light shower of rain. Scattered 1,500 feet cumulus. Broken 3,000 feet cumulus. Broken 4,000 feet stratocumulus. Temperature 26. Dew point 21. QNH 1012 hectopascals 2989 inches. Advise you have information Papa. Nalitra International Airport information Papa. 0400. ILS Yankee runway 16 left approach. Landing runway 16 left. Departure runway 16 right. Departure frequency 124.2. Wind 130 degrees 8 knots. Visibility 20 kilometers. Light shower of rain. Scattered 1,500 feet cumulus. Broken 3,000 feet cumulus. Broken 4,000 feet stratocumulus. Temperature 26. Dew point 21. QNH 1012 hectopascals 2989 inches. Advise you have information Papa. Nalitra International Airport information Papa. 0400. ILS Yankee runway 16 left approach. Landing runway 16 left. Departure runway 16 right. Departure frequency 124.2. Wind 130 degrees 8 knots. Visibility 20 kilometers. Light shower of rain. Scattered 1,500 feet cumulus. Broken 3,000 feet cumulus. Broken 4,000 feet stratocumulus.
temperature 26, dew point 21, QNH 1012 hectopascals 2989 inches. Advise you have information pop-up. Nalitra International Airport information pop-up. 0400. ILS Yankee runway 16 left approach. Landing runway 16 left. Departure runway 16 right. Departure frequency 124.2. Wind 130 degrees 8 knots. Visibility 20 kilometers. Light shower of rain. Scattered 1,500 feet cumulus. Broken 3,000 feet cumulus. Broken 4,000 feet strato cumulus. Temperature 26. Dew point 21. QNH 1012 hectopascals 2989 inches. Advise you have information pop-up. Nalitra International Airport information pop-up. 0400. ILS Yankee runway 16 left approach. Landing runway 16 left. Departure runway 16 right. Departure frequency 124.2. Wind 130 degrees 8 knots. Visibility 20 kilometers. Light shower of rain. Scattered 1,500 feet cumulus. Broken 3,000 feet cumulus. Broken 4,000 feet strato cumulus. Temperature 26. Dew point 21. QNH 1012 hectopascals 2989 inches. Advise you have information pop-up. Nalitra International Airport information pop-up. 0400. ILS Yankee runway 16 left approach. Landing runway 16 left. Departure runway 16 right. Departure frequency 124.2. Wind 130 degrees 8 knots. Visibility 20 kilometers. Light shower of rain. Scattered 1,500 feet cumulus. Broken 3,000 feet cumulus. Broken 4,000 feet strato cumulus. Temperature 26. Dew point 21. QNH 1012 hectopascals 2989 inches. Advise you have information pop-up. Nalitra International Airport information pop-up. 0400. ILS Yankee runway 16 left approach. Landing runway 16 left. Departure runway 16 right. Departure frequency 124.2. Wind 130 degrees 8 knots. Visibility 20 kilometers. Light shower of rain. Scattered 1,500 feet cumulus. Broken 3,000 feet cumulus. Broken 4,000 feet strato cumulus. Temperature 26. Dew point 21. QNH 1012 hectopascals 2989 inches. Advise you have information pop-up. Nalitra International Airport information pop-up. 0400. ILS Yankee runway 16 left approach. Landing runway 16 left. Departure runway 16 right. Departure frequency 124.2. Wind 130 degrees 8 knots. Visibility 20 kilometers. Light shower of rain. Scattered 1,500 feet cumulus. Broken 3,000 feet cumulus. Broken 4,000 feet strato cumulus. Temperature 26. Dew point 21. QNH 1012 hectopascals 2989 inches. Advise you have information pop-up. Nalitra International Airport information pop-up. 0400. ILS Yankee runway 16 left approach. Landing runway 16 left. Departure runway 16 right. Departure frequency 124.2. Wind 130 degrees 8 knots. Visibility 20 kilometers.
light shower of rain. Scattered 1,500 feet cumulus. Broken 3,000 feet cumulus. Broken 4,000 feet stratocumulus. Temperature 26. 2.21. QNH 1012 hectopascals 2989 inches. Advise you have information pop off. Nalitra International Airport information pop off. 0400. ILS Yankee runway 16 left approach. Landing runway 16 left. Departure runway 16 right. Departure frequency 124.2. Wind 130 degrees 8 knots. Visibility 20 kilometers. Light shower of rain. Scattered 1,500 feet cumulus. Broken 3,000 feet cumulus. Broken 4,000 feet stratocumulus. Temperature 26. Dew point 21. QNH 1012 hectopascals 2989 inches. Advise you have information pop off. Nalitra International Airport information pop off. 0400. ILS Yankee runway 16 left approach. Landing runway 16 left. Departure runway 16 right. Departure frequency 124.2. Wind 130 degrees 8 knots. Visibility 20 kilometers. Light shower of rain. Scattered 1,500 feet cumulus. Broken 3,000 feet cumulus. Broken 4,000 feet stratocumulus. Temperature 26. Dew point 21. QNH 1012 hectopascals 2989 inches. Advise you have information pop off. Nalitra International Airport information pop off. 0400. ILS Yankee runway 16 left approach. Landing runway 16 left. Departure runway 16 right. Departure frequency 124.2. Wind 130 degrees 8 knots. Visibility 20 kilometers. Light shower of rain. Scattered 1,500 feet cumulus. Broken 3,000 feet cumulus. Broken 4,000 feet stratocumulus. Temperature 26. Dew point 21. QNH 1012 hectopascals 2989 inches. Advise you have information pop off. Nalitra International Airport information pop off. 0400. ILS Yankee runway 16 left approach. Landing runway 16 left. Departure runway 16 right. Departure frequency 124.2. Wind 130 degrees 8 knots. Visibility 20 kilometers. Light shower of rain. Scattered 1,500 feet cumulus. Broken 3,000 feet cumulus. Broken 4,000 feet stratocumulus. Temperature 26. Becomes 21. QNH 1012 hectopascals 2989 inches. Advise you have information pop off. Nalitra International Airport information pop off. 0400. ILS Yankee runway 16 left approach. Landing runway 16 left. Departure runway 16 right. Departure frequency 124.2. Wind 130 degrees 8 knots. Visibility 20 kilometers. Light shower of rain. Scattered 1,500 feet cumulus. Broken 3,000 feet cumulus. Broken 4,000 feet stratocumulus. Temperature 26. Dew point 21. QNH 1012 hectopascals 2989 inches. Advise you have information pop off. Nalitra International Airport information Quebec. 0430. ILS Yankee runway 16 left approach. Landing runway 16 left.
Departure runway 16 right. Departure frequency 124.2.

H1012 hectopascals 2989 inches. Advise you have information Quebec. Nalitra International Airport information Quebec. 0430. ILS Yankee runway 16 left approach. Landing runway 16 left. Departure runway 16 right. Departure frequency 124.2. Wind 100 degrees 7 knots. Direction variable between 070 and 140 degrees. Visibility 20 kilometers. View 1,500 feet cumulus. Broken tree 1,000 feet cumulus. Broken heights unknown. Temperature 26. Dew point 22. QNH 1012 hectopascals 2989 inches. Advise you have information Quebec. Nalitra International Airport information Quebec. 0430. ILS Yankee runway 16 left approach. Landing runway 16 left. Departure runway 16 right. Departure frequency 124.2. Wind 100 degrees 7 knots. Direction variable between 070 and 140 degrees. Visibility 20 kilometers. View 1,500 feet cumulus. Broken tree 1,000 feet cumulus. Broken heights unknown. Temperature 26. Dew point 22. QNH 1012 hectopascals 2989 inches. Advise you have information Quebec. Nalitra International Airport information Quebec. 0430. ILS Yankee runway 16 left approach. Landing runway 16 left. Departure runway 16 right. Departure frequency 124.2. Wind 100 degrees 7 knots. Direction variable between 070 and 140 degrees. Visibility 20 kilometers. View 1,500 feet cumulus. Broken tree 1,000 feet cumulus. Broken heights unknown. Temperature 26. Dew point 22. QNH 1012 hectopascals 2989 inches. Advise you have information Quebec. Nalitra International Airport information Quebec. 0430. ILS Yankee runway 16 left approach. Landing runway 16 left. Departure runway 16 right. Departure frequency 124.2. Wind 100 degrees 7 knots. Direction variable between 070 and 140 degrees. Visibility 20 kilometers. View 1,500 feet cumulus. Broken tree 1,000 feet cumulus. Broken heights unknown. Temperature 26. Dew point 22. QNH 1012 hectopascals 2989 inches. Advise you have information Quebec. Nalitra International Airport information Quebec. 0430. ILS Yankee runway 16 left approach. Landing runway 16 left. Departure runway 16 right. Departure frequency 124.2. Wind 100 degrees 7 knots. Direction variable between 070 and 140 degrees. Visibility 20 kilometers. View 1,500 feet cumulus. Broken tree 1,000 feet cumulus. Broken heights unknown. Temperature 26. Dew point 22. QNH 1012 hectopascals 2989 inches. Advise you have information Quebec. Nalitra International Airport information Quebec. 0430. ILS Yankee runway 16 left approach. Landing runway 16 left. Departure runway 16 right. Departure frequency 124.2. Wind 100 degrees 7 knots.
Direction variable between 070 and 140 degrees. Visibility 20 kilometers. View 1,500 feet cumulus. Broken tree 1,000 feet cumulus. Broken heights unknown. Temperature 26. Dew point 22. QNH 1012 hectopascals 2989 inches. Advise you have information Quebec. Nalitra International Airport information Quebec. 0430. ILS Yankee runway 16 left approach. Landing runway 16 left. Departure runway 16 right. Departure frequency 124.2. Wind 100 degrees 7 knots. Direction variable between 070 and 140 degrees. Visibility 20 kilometers. View 1,500 feet cumulus. Broken tree 1,000 feet cumulus. Broken heights unknown. Temperature 26. Dew point 22. QNH 1012 hectopascals 2989 inches. Advise you have information Quebec. Nalitra International Airport information Quebec. 0430. ILS Yankee runway 16 left approach. Landing runway 16 left. Departure runway 16 right. Departure frequency 124.2. Wind 100 degrees 7 knots. Direction variable between 070 and 140 degrees. Visibility 20 kilometers. View 1,500 feet cumulus. Broken tree 1,000 feet cumulus. Broken heights unknown. Temperature 26. Dew point 22. QNH 1012 hectopascals 2989 inches. Advise you have information Quebec. Nalitra International Airport information Quebec. 0430. ILS Yankee runway 16 left approach. Landing runway 16 left. Departure runway 16 right. Departure frequency 124.2. Wind 100 degrees 7 knots. Direction variable between 070 and 140 degrees. Visibility 20 kilometers. View 1,500 feet cumulus. Broken tree 1,000 feet cumulus. Broken heights unknown. Temperature 26. Dew point 22. QNH 1012 hectopascals 2989 inches. Advise you have information Quebec. Nalitra International Airport information Quebec. 0430. ILS Yankee runway 16 left approach. Landing runway 16 left. Departure runway 16 right. Departure frequency 124.2. Wind 100 degrees 7 knots. Direction variable between 070 and 140 degrees. Visibility 20 kilometers. View 1,500 feet cumulus. Broken tree 1,000 feet cumulus. Broken heights unknown. Temperature 26. Dew point 22. QNH 1012 hectopascals 2989 inches. Advise you have information Quebec. Nalitra International Airport information Quebec. 0430. ILS Yankee runway 16 left approach. Landing runway 16 left. Departure runway 16 right. Departure frequency 124.2. Wind 100 degrees 7 knots. Direction variable between 070 and 140 degrees. Visibility 20 kilometers. View 1,500 feet cumulus. Broken tree 1,000 feet cumulus. Broken heights unknown. Temperature 26. Dew point 22. QNH 1012 hectopascals 2989 inches. Advise you have information Quebec. Nalitra International Airport information Romeo.
0430. ILS Zulu runway 16 right approach and ILS Zulu runway 16 left approach. Landing runway 16 right and 16 left. Departure runway 16 right. Departure frequency 124.2. Simultaneous parallel approaches in progress. Wind 100 degrees 7 knots. Direction variable between 070 and 140 degrees. Visibility 20 kilometers. View 1,500 feet cumulus. Broken 3,000 feet cumulus. Broken heights unknown. Temperature 26. Dew point 22. QNH 1012 hectopascals 2989 inches. Advise you have information Romeo. Na Litra International Airport information Romeo. 0430. ILS Zulu runway 16 right approach and ILS Zulu runway 16 left approach. Landing runway 16 right and 16 left. Departure runway 16 right. Departure frequency 124.2. Simultaneous parallel approaches in progress. Wind 100 degrees 7 knots. Direction variable between 070 and 140 degrees. Visibility 20 kilometers. View 1,500 feet cumulus. Broken 3,000 feet cumulus. Broken heights unknown. Temperature 26. Dew point 22. QNH 1012 hectopascals 2989 inches. Advise you have information Romeo. Na Litra International Airport information Romeo. 0430. ILS Zulu runway 16 right approach and ILS Zulu runway 16 left approach. Landing runway 16 right and 16 left. Departure runway 16 right. Departure frequency 124.2. Simultaneous parallel approaches in progress. Wind 100 degrees 7 knots. Direction variable between 070 and 140 degrees. Visibility 20 kilometers. View 1,500 feet cumulus. Broken 3,000 feet cumulus. Broken heights unknown. Temperature 26. Dew point 22. QNH 1012 hectopascals 2989 inches. Advise you have information Romeo. Na Litra International Airport information Romeo. 0430. ILS Zulu runway 16 right approach and ILS Zulu runway 16 left approach. Landing runway 16 right and 16 left. Departure runway 16 right. Departure frequency 124.2. Simultaneous parallel approaches in progress. Wind 100 degrees 7 knots. Direction variable between 070 and 140 degrees. Visibility 20 kilometers. View 1,500 feet cumulus. Broken 3,000 feet cumulus. Broken heights unknown. Temperature 26. Dew point 22. QNH 1012 hectopascals 2989 inches. Advise you have information Romeo. Na Litra International Airport information Romeo. 0430. ILS Zulu runway 16 right approach and ILS Zulu runway 16 left approach. Landing runway 16 right and 16 left. Departure runway 16 right. Departure frequency 124.2. Simultaneous parallel approaches in progress. Wind 100 degrees 7 knots. Direction variable between 070 and 140 degrees. Visibility 20 kilometers. View 1,500 feet cumulus. Broken 3,000 feet cumulus. Broken heights unknown. Temperature 26. Dew point 22. QNH 1012 hectopascals 2989 inches. Advise you have information Romeo. Na Litra International Airport information Romeo.
0430. ILS Zulu runway 16 right approach and ILS Zulu runway 16 left approach. Landing runway 16 right and 16 left. Departure runway 16 right. Departure frequency 124.2. Simultaneous parallel approaches in progress. Wind 100 degrees 7 knots. Direction variable between 070 and 140 degrees. Visibility 20 kilometers. View 1,500 feet cumulus. Broken tree 1,000 feet cumulus. Broken heights unknown. Temperature 26. Dew point 22. QNH 1012 hectopascals 2989 inches. Advise you have information Romeo. Nalitra International Airport information Romeo. 0430. ILS Zulu runway 16 right approach and ILS Zulu runway 16 left approach. Landing runway 16 right and 16 left. Departure runway 16 right. Departure frequency 124.2. Simultaneous parallel approaches in progress. Wind 100 degrees 7 knots. Direction variable between 070 and 140 degrees. Visibility 20 kilometers. View 1,500 feet cumulus. Broken tree 1,000 feet cumulus. Broken heights unknown. Temperature 26. Dew point 22. QNH 1012 hectopascals 2989 inches. Advise you have information Romeo. Nalitra International Airport information Romeo. 0430. ILS Zulu runway 16 right approach and ILS Zulu runway 16 left approach. Landing runway 16 right and 16 left. Departure runway 16 right. Departure frequency 124.2. Simultaneous parallel approaches in progress. Wind 100 degrees 7 knots. Direction variable between 070 and 140 degrees. Visibility 20 kilometers. View 1,500 feet cumulus. Broken tree 1,000 feet cumulus. Broken heights unknown. Temperature 26. Dew point 22. QNH 1012 hectopascals 2989 inches. Advise you have information Romeo. Nalitra International Airport information Romeo. 0430. ILS Zulu runway 16 right approach and ILS Zulu runway 16 left approach. Landing runway 16 right and 16 left. Departure runway 16 right. Departure frequency 124.2. Simultaneous parallel approaches in progress. Wind 100 degrees 7 knots. Direction variable between 070 and 140 degrees. Visibility 20 kilometers. View 1,500 feet cumulus. Broken tree 1,000 feet cumulus. Broken heights unknown. Temperature 26. Dew point 22. QNH 1012 hectopascals 2989 inches. Advise you have information Romeo. Nalitra International Airport information Romeo. 0430. ILS Zulu runway 16 right approach and ILS Zulu runway 16 left approach. Landing runway 16 right and 16 left. Departure runway 16 right. Departure frequency 124.2. Simultaneous parallel approaches in progress. Wind 100 degrees 7 knots. Direction variable between 070 and 140 degrees. Visibility 20 kilometers. View 1,500 feet cumulus. Broken tree 1,000 feet cumulus. Broken heights unknown. Temperature 26. Dew point 22. QNH 1012 hectopascals 2989 inches. Advise you have information Romeo. Nalitra International Airport information Romeo.
0430. ILS Zulu runway 16 right approach and ILS Zulu runway 16 left approach. Landing runway 16 right and 16 left. Departure runway 16 right. Departure frequency 124.2. Simultaneous parallel approaches in progress. Wind 100 degrees 7 knots. Direction variable between 070 and 140 degrees. Visibility 20 kilometers. View 1,500 feet cumulus. Broken 3,000 feet cumulus. Broken heights unknown. Temperature 26. Dew point 22. QNH 1012 hectopascals 2989 inches. Advise you have information Romeo. Nalitra International Airport information Romeo. 0430. ILS Zulu runway 16 right approach and ILS Zulu runway 16 left approach. Landing runway 16 right and 16 left. Departure runway 16 right. Departure frequency 124.2. Simultaneous parallel approaches in progress. Wind 100 degrees 7 knots. Direction variable between 070 and 140 degrees. Visibility 20 kilometers. View 1,500 feet cumulus. Broken 3,000 feet cumulus. Broken heights unknown. Temperature 26. Dew point 22. QNH 1012 hectopascals 2989 inches. Advise you have information Romeo. Nalitra International Airport information Romeo. 0430. ILS Zulu runway 16 right approach and ILS Zulu runway 16 left approach. Landing runway 16 right and 16 left. Departure runway 16 right. Departure frequency 124.2. Simultaneous parallel approaches in progress. Wind 100 degrees 7 knots. Direction variable between 070 and 140 degrees. Visibility 20 kilometers. View 1,500 feet cumulus. Broken 3,000 feet cumulus. Broken heights unknown. Temperature 26. Dew point 22. QNH 1012 hectopascals 2989 inches. Advise you have information Romeo. Nalitra International Airport information Romeo. 0430. ILS Zulu runway 16 right approach and ILS Zulu runway 16 left approach. Landing runway 16 right and 16 left. Departure runway 16 right. Departure frequency 124.2. Simultaneous parallel approaches in progress. Wind 100 degrees 7 knots. Direction variable between 070 and 140 degrees. Visibility 20 kilometers. View 1,500 feet cumulus. Broken 3,000 feet cumulus. Broken heights unknown. Temperature 26. Dew point 22. QNH 1012 hectopascals 2989 inches. Advise you have information Romeo. Nalitra International Airport information Romeo. 0430. ILS Zulu runway 16 right approach and ILS Zulu runway 16 left approach. Landing runway 16 right and 16 left. Departure runway 16 right. Departure frequency 124.2. Simultaneous parallel approaches in progress. Wind 100 degrees 7 knots. Direction variable between 070 and 140 degrees. Visibility 20 kilometers. View 1,500 feet cumulus. Broken 3,000 feet cumulus. Broken heights unknown. Temperature 26. Dew point 22. QNH 1012 hectopascals 2989 inches. Advise you have information Romeo. Nalitra International Airport information Sierra.
0500. ILS Zulu runway 16 right approach and ILS Zulu runway 16 left approach. Landing runway 16 right and 16 left. Departure runway 16 right. Departure frequency 124.2. Simultaneous parallel approaches in progress. Wind 130 degrees 6 knots. Direction variable between 090 and 170 degrees. Visibility to 5 kilometers. View 1,500 feet cumulus. Broken tree 1,000 feet cumulus. Broken heights unknown. Temperature 26. Dew point 22. QNH 1012 hectopascals 2988 inches. Advise you have information Sierra. Nalitra International Airport information Sierra. 0500. ILS Zulu runway 16 right approach and ILS Zulu runway 16 left approach. Landing runway 16 right and 16 left. Departure runway 16 right. Departure frequency 124.2. Simultaneous parallel approaches in progress. Wind 130 degrees 6 knots. Direction variable between 090 and 170 degrees. Visibility to 5 kilometers. View 1,500 feet cumulus. Broken tree 1,000 feet cumulus. Broken heights unknown. Temperature 26. Dew point 22. QNH 1012 hectopascals 2988 inches. Advise you have information Sierra. Nalitra International Airport information Sierra. 0500. ILS Zulu runway 16 right approach and ILS Zulu runway 16 left approach. Landing runway 16 right and 16 left. Departure runway 16 right. Departure frequency 124.2. Simultaneous parallel approaches in progress. Wind 130 degrees 6 knots. Direction variable between 090 and 170 degrees. Visibility to 5 kilometers. View 1,500 feet cumulus. Broken tree 1,000 feet cumulus. Broken heights unknown. Temperature 26. Dew point 22. QNH 1012 hectopascals 2988 inches. Advise you have information Sierra. Nalitra International Airport information Sierra. 0500. ILS Zulu runway 16 right approach and ILS Zulu runway 16 left approach. Landing runway 16 right and 16 left. Departure runway 16 right. Departure frequency 124.2. Simultaneous parallel approaches in progress. Wind 130 degrees 6 knots. Direction variable between 090 and 170 degrees. Visibility to 5 kilometers. View 1,500 feet cumulus. Broken tree 1,000 feet cumulus. Broken heights unknown. Temperature 26. Dew point 22. QNH 1012 hectopascals 2988 inches. Advise you have information Sierra. Nalitra International Airport information Sierra. 0500. ILS Zulu runway 16 right approach and ILS Zulu runway 16 left approach. Landing runway 16 right and 16 left. Departure runway 16 right. Departure frequency 124.2. Simultaneous parallel approaches in progress. Wind 130 degrees 6 knots. Direction variable between 090 and 170 degrees. Visibility to 5 kilometers. View 1,500 feet cumulus. Broken tree 1,000 feet cumulus. Broken heights unknown. Temperature 26. Dew point 22. QNH 1012 hectopascals 2988 inches. Advise you have information Sierra. Nalitra International Airport information Sierra.
0500. ILS Zulu runway 16 right approach and ILS Zulu runway 16 left approach. Landing runway 16 right and 16 left. Departure runway 16 right. Departure frequency 124.2. Simultaneous parallel approaches in progress. Wind 130 degrees 6 knots. Direction variable between 090 and 170 degrees. Visibility to 5 kilometers. View 1,500 feet cumulus. Broken tree 1,000 feet cumulus. Broken heights unknown. Temperature 26. Dew point 22. QNH 1012 hectopascals 2988 inches. Advise you have information Sierra. Now Litra International Airport information Sierra. 0500. ILS Zulu runway 16 right approach and ILS Zulu runway 16 left approach. Landing runway 16 right and 16 left. Departure runway 16 right. Departure frequency 124.2. Simultaneous parallel approaches in progress. Wind 130 degrees 6 knots. Direction variable between 090 and 170 degrees. Visibility to 5 kilometers. View 1,500 feet cumulus. Broken tree 1,000 feet cumulus. Broken heights unknown. Temperature 26. Dew point 22. QNH 1012 hectopascals 2988 inches. Advise you have information Sierra. Now Litra International Airport information Sierra. 0500. ILS Zulu runway 16 right approach and ILS Zulu runway 16 left approach. Landing runway 16 right and 16 left. Departure runway 16 right. Departure frequency 124.2. Simultaneous parallel approaches in progress. Wind 130 degrees 6 knots. Direction variable between 090 and 170 degrees. Visibility to 5 kilometers. View 1,500 feet cumulus. Broken tree 1,000 feet cumulus. Broken heights unknown. Temperature 26. Dew point 22. QNH 1012 hectopascals 2988 inches. Advise you have information Sierra. Now Litra International Airport information Sierra. 0500. ILS Zulu runway 16 right approach and ILS Zulu runway 16 left approach. Landing runway 16 right and 16 left. Departure runway 16 right. Departure frequency 124.2. Simultaneous parallel approaches in progress. Wind 130 degrees 6 knots. Direction variable between 090 and 170 degrees. Visibility to 5 kilometers. 1,500 feet cumulus. Broken tree 1,000 feet cumulus. Broken heights unknown. Temperature 26. 2.22. QNH 1012 2988 inches. Advise you have information Sierra. Now Litra International Airport information Sierra. 0500. ILS Zulu runway 16 right approach and ILS Zulu runway 16 left approach. Landing runway 16 right and 16 left. Departure runway 16 right. Departure frequency 124.2. Simultaneous parallel approaches in progress. Wind 130 degrees 6 knots. Direction variable between 090 and 170 degrees. Visibility to 5 kilometers. View 1,500 feet cumulus. Broken tree 1,000 feet cumulus. Broken heights unknown. Temperature 26. Dew point 22. QNH 1012 hectopascals 2988 inches. Advise you have information Sierra. Now Litra International Airport information Sierra.
0500. ILS Zulu runway 16 right approach and ILS Zulu runway 16 left approach. Landing runway 16 right and 16 left. Departure runway 16 right. Departure frequency 124.2. Simultaneous parallel approaches in progress. Wind 130 degrees 6 knots. Direction variable between 090 and 170 degrees. Visibility 25 kilometers. View 1,500 feet cumulus. Broken tree 1,000 feet cumulus. Broken heights unknown. Temperature 26. Dew point 22. QNH 1012 hectopascals 2988 inches. Advise you have information Sierra. Nalita International Airport information Sierra. 0500. ILS Zulu runway 16 right approach and ILS Zulu runway 16 left approach. Landing runway 16 right and 16 left. Departure runway 16 right. Departure frequency 124.2. Simultaneous parallel approaches in progress. Wind 130 degrees 6 knots. Direction variable between 090 and 170 degrees. Visibility 25 kilometers. View 1,500 feet cumulus. Broken tree 1,000 feet cumulus. Broken heights unknown. Temperature 26. Dew point 22. QNH 1012 hectopascals 2988 inches. Advise you have information Sierra. Nalita International Airport information Sierra. 0500. ILS Zulu runway 16 right approach and ILS Zulu runway 16 left approach. Landing runway 16 right and 16 left. Departure runway 16 right. Departure frequency 124.2. Simultaneous parallel approaches in progress. Wind 130 degrees 6 knots. Direction variable between 090 and 170 degrees. Visibility 25 kilometers. View 1,500 feet cumulus. Broken tree 1,000 feet cumulus. Broken heights unknown. Temperature 26. Dew point 22. QNH 1012 hectopascals 2988 inches. Advise you have information Sierra. Nalita International Airport information Sierra. 0500. ILS Zulu runway 16 right approach and ILS Zulu runway 16 left approach. Landing runway 16 right and 16 left. Departure runway 16 right. Departure frequency 124.2. Simultaneous parallel approaches in progress. Wind 130 degrees 6 knots. Direction variable between 090 and 170 degrees. Visibility 25 kilometers. View 1,500 feet cumulus. Broken tree 1,000 feet cumulus. Broken heights unknown. Temperature 26. Dew point 22. QNH 1012 hectopascals 2988 inches. Advise you have information Sierra. Nalita International Airport information Sierra. 0500. ILS Zulu runway 16 right approach and ILS Zulu runway 16 left approach. Landing runway 16 right and 16 left. Departure runway 16 right. Departure frequency 124.2. Simultaneous parallel approaches in progress. Wind 130 degrees 6 knots. Direction variable between 090 and 170 degrees. Visibility 25 kilometers. View 1,500 feet cumulus. Broken tree 1,000 feet cumulus. Broken heights unknown. Temperature 26. Dew point 22. QNH 1012 hectopascals 2988 inches. Advise you have information Sierra. Nalita International Airport information Sierra.
0500. ILS Zulu runway 16 right approach and ILS Zulu runway 16 left approach. Landing runway 16 right and 16 left. Departure runway 16 right. Departure frequency 124.2. Simultaneous parallel approaches in progress. Wind 130 degrees 6 knots. Direction variable between 090 and 170 degrees. Visibility 25 kilometers. View 1,500 feet cumulus. Broken tree 1,000 feet cumulus. Broken heights unknown. Temperature 26. Dew point 22. QNH 1012 hectopascals 2988 inches. Advise you have information, Sierra. Nalitra International Airport information, Sierra. 0500. ILS Zulu runway 16 right approach and ILS Zulu runway 16 left approach. Landing runway 16 right and 16 left. Departure runway 16 right. Departure frequency 124.2. Simultaneous parallel approaches in progress. Wind 130 degrees 6 knots. Direction variable between 090 and 170 degrees. Visibility 25 kilometers. View 1,500 feet cumulus. Broken tree 1,000 feet cumulus. Broken heights unknown. Temperature 26. Dew point 22. QNH 1012 hectopascals 2988 inches. Advise you have information, Sierra. Nalitra International Airport information, Sierra. 0500. ILS Zulu runway 16 right approach and ILS Zulu runway 16 left approach. Landing runway 16 right and 16 left. Departure runway 16 right. Departure frequency 124.2. Simultaneous parallel approaches in progress. Wind 130 degrees 6 knots. Direction variable between 090 and 170 degrees. Visibility 25 kilometers. View 1,500 feet cumulus. Broken tree 1,000 feet cumulus. Broken heights unknown. Temperature 26. Dew point 22. QNH 1012 hectopascals 2988 inches. Advise you have information, Sierra. Nalitra International Airport information, Sierra. 0500. ILS Zulu runway 16 right approach and ILS Zulu runway 16 left approach. Landing runway 16 right and 16 left. Departure runway 16 right. Departure frequency 124.2. Simultaneous parallel approaches in progress. Wind 130 degrees 6 knots. Direction variable between 090 and 170 degrees. Visibility 25 kilometers. View 1,500 feet cumulus. Broken tree 1,000 feet cumulus. Broken heights unknown. Temperature 26. Dew point 22. QNH 1012 hectopascals 2988 inches. Advise you have information, Sierra. Nalitra International Airport information, Sierra. 0500. ILS Zulu runway 16 right approach and ILS Zulu runway 16 left approach. Landing runway 16 right and 16 left. Departure runway 16 right. Departure frequency 124.2. Simultaneous parallel approaches in progress. Wind 130 degrees 6 knots. Direction variable between 090 and 170 degrees. Visibility 25 kilometers. View 1,500 feet cumulus. Broken tree 1,000 feet cumulus. Broken heights unknown. Temperature 26. Dew point 22. QNH 1012 hectopascals 2988 inches. Advise you have information, Sierra. Nalitra International Airport information, Sierra.
0500. ILS Zulu runway 16 right approach and ILS Zulu runway 16 left approach. Landing runway 16 right and 16 left. Departure runway 16 right. Departure frequency 124.2. Simultaneous parallel approaches in progress. Wind 130 degrees 6 knots. Direction variable between 090 and 170 degrees. Visibility to 5 kilometers. 1,500 feet cumulus. Broken 3,000 feet cumulus. Broken heights unknown. Temperature 26. Dew point 22. QNH 1012 hectopascals 2988 inches. Advise you have information Sierra. Nalitra International Airport information Sierra. 0500. ILS Zulu runway 16 right approach and ILS Zulu runway 16 left approach. Landing runway 16 right and 16 left. Departure runway 16 right. Departure frequency 124.2. Simultaneous parallel approaches in progress. Wind 130 degrees 6 knots. Direction variable between 090 and 170 degrees. Visibility to 5 kilometers. View 1,500 feet cumulus. Broken 3,000 feet cumulus. Broken heights unknown. Temperature 26. Dew point 22. QNH 1012 hectopascals 2988 inches. Advise you have information Sierra. Nalitra International Airport information Sierra. 0500. ILS Zulu runway 16 right approach and ILS Zulu runway 16 left approach. Landing runway 16 right and 16 left. Departure runway 16 right. Departure frequency 124.2. Simultaneous parallel approaches in progress. Wind 130 degrees 6 knots. Direction variable between 090 and 170 degrees. Visibility to 5 kilometers. View 1,500 feet cumulus. Broken 3,000 feet cumulus. Broken heights unknown. Temperature 26. Dew point 22. QNH 1012 hectopascals 2988 inches. Advise you have information Sierra. Nalitra International Airport information Sierra. 0500. ILS Zulu runway 16 right approach and ILS Zulu runway 16 left approach. Landing runway 16 right and 16 left. Departure runway 16 right. Departure frequency 124.2. Simultaneous parallel approaches in progress. Wind 130 degrees 6 knots. Direction variable between 090 and 170 degrees. Visibility 5 kilometers. View 1,500 feet cumulus. Broken 3,000 feet cumulus. Broken heights unknown. Temperature 26. Dew point 22. QNH 1012 hectopascals 2988 inches. Advise you have information Sierra. Nalitra International Airport information Sierra. 0500. ILS Zulu runway 16 right approach and ILS Zulu runway 16 left approach. Landing runway 16 right and 16 left. Departure runway 16 right. Departure frequency 124.2. Simultaneous parallel approaches in progress. Wind 130 degrees 6 knots. Direction variable between 090 and 170 degrees. Visibility to 5 kilometers. View 1,500 feet cumulus. Broken 3,000 feet cumulus. Broken heights unknown. Temperature 26. Dew point 22. QNH 1012 hectopascals 2988 inches. Advise you have information Sierra. Nalitra International Airport information Sierra.
0500. ILS Zulu runway 16 right approach and ILS Zulu runway 16 left approach. Landing runway 16 right and 16 left. Departure runway 16 right. Departure frequency 124.2. Simultaneous parallel approaches in progress. Wind 130 degrees 6 knots. Direction variable between 090 and 170 degrees. Visibility to 5 kilometers. View 1,500 feet cumulus. Broken tree 1,000 feet cumulus. Broken heights unknown. Temperature 26. Dew point 22. QNH 1012 hectopascals 2988 inches. Advise you have information Sierra. Nalitra International Airport information Sierra. 0500. ILS Zulu runway 16 right approach and ILS Zulu runway 16 left approach. Landing runway 16 right and 16 left. Departure runway 16 right. Departure frequency 124.2. Simultaneous parallel approaches in progress. Wind 130 degrees 6 knots. Direction variable between 090 and 170 degrees. Visibility to 5 kilometers. View 1,500 feet cumulus. Broken tree 1,000 feet cumulus. Broken heights unknown. Temperature 26. Dew point 22. QNH 1012 hectopascals 2988 inches. Advise you have information Sierra. Nalitra International Airport information Sierra. 0500. ILS Zulu runway 16 right approach and ILS Zulu runway 16 left approach. Landing runway 16 right and 16 left. Departure runway 16 right. Departure frequency 124.2. Simultaneous parallel approaches in progress. Wind 130 degrees 6 knots. Direction variable between 090 and 170 degrees. Visibility to 5 kilometers. View 1,500 feet cumulus. Broken tree 1,000 feet cumulus. Broken heights unknown. Temperature 26. Dew point 22. QNH 1012 hectopascals 2988 inches. Advise you have information Sierra. Nalitra International Airport information Sierra. 0500. ILS Zulu runway 16 right approach and ILS Zulu runway 16 left approach. Landing runway 16 right and 16 left. Departure runway 16 right. Departure frequency 124.2. Simultaneous parallel approaches in progress. Wind 130 degrees 6 knots. Direction variable between 090 and 170 degrees. Visibility to 5 kilometers. View 1,500 feet cumulus. Broken tree 1,000 feet cumulus. Broken heights unknown. Temperature 26. Dew point 22. QNH 1012 hectopascals 2988 inches. Advise you have information Sierra. Nalitra International Airport information Sierra. 0500. ILS Zulu runway 16 right approach and ILS Zulu runway 16 left approach. Landing runway 16 right and 16 left. Departure runway 16 right. Departure frequency 124.2. Simultaneous parallel approaches in progress. Wind 130 degrees 6 knots. Direction variable between 090 and 170 degrees. Visibility to 5 kilometers. View 1,500 feet cumulus. Broken tree 1,000 feet cumulus. Broken heights unknown. Temperature 26. Dew point 22. QNH 1012 hectopascals 2988 inches. Advise you have information Sierra.

600 feet cumulus. Broken heights unknown. Temperature 27. 2.22. QNH 1011 hectopascals 2988 inches. Advise you have information tango. Nalitra International Airport information tango. 0530. ILS Zulu runway 16 right approach. ILS Zulu runway 16 left approach. Runway 16 right and 16 left. Departure runway 16 right. Departure frequency 124.2. Simultaneous parallel approaches in progress. Wind 130 degrees 7 knots. Direction variable between 110 and 220 degrees. Visibility 25 kilometers. View 1,500 feet cumulus. Broken 2,500 feet cumulus. Broken heights unknown. Temperature 27. Dew point 22. QNH 1011 hectopascals 2988 inches. Advise you have information tango. Nalitra International Airport information tango. 0530. ILS Zulu runway 16 right approach and ILS Zulu runway 16 left approach. Landing runway 16 right and 16 left. Departure runway 16 right. Departure frequency 124.2. Simultaneous parallel approaches in progress. Wind 130 degrees 7 knots. Direction variable between 110 and 220 degrees. Visibility 25 kilometers. View 1,500 feet cumulus. Broken 2,500 feet cumulus. Broken heights unknown. Temperature 27. Dew point 22. QNH 1011 hectopascals 2988 inches. Advise you have information tango. Nalitra International Airport information tango. 0530. ILS Zulu runway 16 right approach and ILS Zulu runway 16 left approach. Landing runway 16 right and 16 left. Departure runway 16 right. Departure frequency 124.2. Simultaneous parallel approaches in progress. Wind 130 degrees 7 knots. Direction variable between 110 and 220 degrees. Visibility 25 kilometers. View 1,500 feet cumulus. Broken 2,500 feet cumulus. Broken heights unknown. Temperature 27. Dew point 22. QNH 1011 hectopascals 2988 inches. Advise you have information tango. Nalitra International Airport information tango. 0530. ILS Zulu runway 16 right approach and ILS Zulu runway 16 left approach. Landing runway 16 right and 16 left. Departure runway 16 right. Departure frequency 124.2. Simultaneous parallel approaches in progress. Wind 130 degrees 7 knots. Direction variable between 110 and 220 degrees. Visibility 25 kilometers. View 1,500 feet cumulus. Broken 2,500 feet cumulus. Broken heights unknown. Temperature 27. Dew point 22. QNH 1011 hectopascals 2988 inches. Advise you have information tango. Nalitra International Airport information tango. 0530. ILS Zulu runway 16 right approach and ILS Zulu runway 16 left approach. Landing runway 16 right and 16 left. Departure runway 16 right. Departure frequency 124.2. Simultaneous parallel approaches in progress. Wind 130 degrees 7 knots. Direction variable between 110 and 220 degrees. Visibility 25 kilometers. View 1,500 feet cumulus. Broken 2,500.

0: 600 feet cumulus. Broken heights unknown. Temperature 27. Dew point 22. QNH 1011 hectopascals 2988 inches. Advise you have information tango. Nalitra International Airport information tango. 0530. ILS Zulu runway 16 right approach and ILS Zulu runway 16 left approach. Landing runway 16 right and 16 left. Departure runway 16 right. Departure frequency 124.2. Simultaneous parallel approaches in progress. Wind 130 degrees 7 knots. Direction variable between 110 and 220 degrees. Visibility 25 kilometers. View 1,500 feet cumulus. Broken 2,500 feet cumulus. Broken heights unknown. Temperature 27. Dew point 22. QNH 1011 hectopascals 2988 inches. Advise you have information tango. Nalitra International Airport information tango. 0530. ILS Zulu runway 16 right approach and ILS Zulu runway 16 left approach. Landing runway 16 right and 16 left. Departure runway 16 right. Departure frequency 124.2. Simultaneous parallel approaches in progress. Wind 130 degrees 7 knots. Direction variable between 110 and 220 degrees. Visibility 25 kilometers. View 1,500 feet cumulus. Broken 2,500 feet cumulus. Broken heights unknown. Temperature 27. Dew point 22. QNH 1011 hectopascals 2988 inches. Advise you have information tango. Nalitra International Airport information tango. 0530. ILS Zulu runway 16 right approach and ILS Zulu runway 16 left approach. Landing runway 16 right and 16 left. Departure runway 16 right. Departure frequency 124.2. Simultaneous parallel approaches in progress. Wind 130 degrees 7 knots. Direction variable between 110 and 220 degrees. Visibility 25 kilometers. View 1,500 feet cumulus. Broken 2,500 feet cumulus. Broken heights unknown. Temperature 27. Dew point 22. QNH 1011 hectopascals 2988 inches. Advise you have information tango. Nalitra International Airport information tango. 0530. ILS Zulu runway 16 right approach and ILS Zulu runway 16 left approach. Landing runway 16 right and 16 left. Departure runway 16 right. Departure frequency 124.2. Simultaneous parallel approaches in progress. Wind 130 degrees 7 knots. Direction variable between 110 and 220 degrees. Visibility 25 kilometers. View 1,500 feet cumulus. Broken 2,500 feet cumulus. Broken heights unknown. Temperature 27. Dew point 22. QNH 1011 hectopascals 2988 inches. Advise you have information tango. Nalitra International Airport information tango. 0530. ILS Zulu runway 16 right approach and ILS Zulu runway 16 left approach. Landing runway 16 right and 16 left. Departure runway 16 right. Departure frequency 124.2. Simultaneous parallel approaches in progress. Wind 130 degrees 7 knots. Direction variable between 110 and 220 degrees. Visibility 25 kilometers. View 1,500 feet cumulus. Broken 2,500 feet cumulus. Broken heights unknown. Temperature 27. Dew point 22. QNH1011 hectopascals 2988 inches. Advise you have information Tango. Nalitra International Airport information Tango. 0530. ILS Zulu runway 16 right approach and ILS Zulu runway 16 left approach. Landing runway 16 right and 16 left. Departure runway 16 right. Departure frequency 124.2. Simultaneous parallel approaches in progress. Wind 130 degrees 7 knots. Direction variable between 110 and 220 degrees. Visibility 25 kilometers. Q 1500 feet cumulus. Broken 2500 feet cumulus. Broken heights unknown. Temperature 27. Dew point 22. QNH1011 hectopascals 2988 inches. Advise you have information Tango. Nalitra International Airport information Tango. 0530. ILS Zulu runway 16 right approach and ILS Zulu runway 16 left approach. Landing runway 16 right and 16 left. Departure runway 16 right. Departure frequency 124.2. Simultaneous parallel approaches in progress. Wind 130 degrees 7 knots. Direction variable between 110 and 220 degrees. Visibility 25 kilometers. Few 1,500 feet cumulus. Broken 2,500 feet cumulus. Broken heights unknown. Temperature 27. Dew point 22. QNH1011 hectopascals 2988 inches. Advise you have information Tango. Nalitra International Airport information Tango. 0530. ILS Zulu runway 16 right approach and ILS Zulu runway 16 left approach. Landing runway 16 right and 16 left. Departure runway 16 right. Departure frequency 124.2. Simultaneous parallel approaches in progress. Wind 130 degrees 7 knots. Direction variable between 110 and 220 degrees. Visibility 25 kilometers. Few 1,500 feet cumulus. Broken 2,500 feet cumulus. Broken heights unknown. Temperature 27. Dew point 22. QNH1011 hectopascals 2988 inches. Advise you have information Tango. Nalitra International Airport information Tango. 0530. ILS Zulu runway 16 right approach and ILS Zulu runway 16 left approach. Landing runway 16 right and 16 left. Departure runway 16 right. Departure frequency 124.2. Simultaneous parallel approaches in progress. Wind 130 degrees 7 knots. Direction variable between 110 and 220 degrees. Visibility 25 kilometers. Few 1,500 feet cumulus. Broken 2,500 feet cumulus. Broken heights unknown. Temperature 27. Dew point 22. QNH1011 hectopascals 2988 inches. Advise you have information Tango. Nalitra International Airport information Tango. 0530. ILS Zulu runway 16 right approach and ILS Zulu runway 16 left approach. Landing runway 16 right and 16 left. Departure runway 16 right. Departure frequency 124.2. Simultaneous parallel approaches in progress. Wind 130 degrees 7 knots. Direction variable between 110 and 220 degrees. Visibility 25 kilometers. Few 1,500 feet cumulus. Broken 2,500 feet cumulus. Broken heights unknown. Temperature 27. Dew point 22. QNH 1011 hectopascals 2988 inches. Advise you have information Tango. Nalitra International Airport information Tango. 0530. ILS Zulu runway 16 right approach and ILS Zulu runway 16 left approach. Landing runway 16 right and 16 left. Departure runway 16 right. Departure frequency 124.2. Simultaneous parallel approaches in progress. Wind 130 degrees 7 knots. Direction variable between 110 and 220 degrees. Visibility to 5 kilometers. Few 1,500 feet cumulus. Broken 2,500 feet cumulus. Broken heights unknown. Temperature 27. Dew point 22. QNH 1011 hectopascals 2988 inches. Advise you have information Tango. Nalitra International Airport information Tango. 0530. ILS Zulu runway 16 right approach and ILS Zulu runway 16 left approach. Landing runway 16 right and 16 left. Departure runway 16 right. Departure frequency 124.2. Simultaneous parallel approaches in progress. Wind 130 degrees 7 knots. Direction variable between 110 and 220 degrees. Visibility to 5 kilometers. Few 1,500 feet cumulus. Broken 2,500 feet cumulus. Broken heights unknown. Temperature 27. Dew point 22. QNH 1011 hectopascals 2988 inches. Advise you have information Tango. Nalitra International Airport information Tango. 0530. ILS Zulu runway 16 right approach and ILS Zulu runway 16 left approach. Landing runway 16 right and 16 left. Departure runway 16 right. Departure frequency 124.2. Simultaneous parallel approaches in progress. Wind 130 degrees 7 knots. Direction variable between 110 and 220 degrees. Visibility to 5 kilometers. Few 1,500 feet cumulus. Broken 2,500 feet cumulus. Broken heights unknown. Temperature 27. Dew point 22. QNH 1011 hectopascals 2988 inches. Advise you have information Tango. Nalitra International Airport information Tango. 0530. ILS Zulu runway 16 right approach and ILS Zulu runway 16 left approach. Landing runway 16 right and 16 left. Departure runway 16 right. Departure frequency 124.2. Simultaneous parallel approaches in progress. Wind 130 degrees 7 knots. Direction variable between 110 and 220 degrees. Visibility to 5 kilometers. Few 1,500 feet cumulus. Broken 2,500 feet cumulus. Broken heights unknown. Temperature 27. Dew point 22. QNH 1011 hectopascals 2988 inches. Advise you have information Tango. Nalitra International Airport information Tango. 0530. ILS Zulu runway 16 right approach and ILS Zulu runway 16 left approach. Landing runway 16 right and 16 left. Departure runway 16 right. Departure frequency 124.2. Simultaneous parallel approaches in progress. Wind 130 degrees 7 knots. Direction variable between 110 and 220 degrees. Visibility to 5 kilometers. Few 1,500 feet cumulus. Broken 2,500 feet cumulus. Broken heights unknown. Temperature 27. Dew point 22. QNH 1011 hectopascals 2988 inches. Advise you have information tango. Nalitra International Airport information tango. 0530. ILS Zulu runway 16 right approach and ILS Zulu runway 16 left approach. Landing runway 16 right and 16 left. Departure runway 16 right. Departure frequency 124.2. Simultaneous parallel approaches in progress. Wind 130 degrees 7 knots. Direction variable between 110 and 220 degrees. Visibility 25 kilometers. Few 1,500 feet cumulus. Broken 2,500 feet cumulus. Broken heights unknown. Temperature 27. Dew point 22. QNH 1011 hectopascals 2988 inches. Advise you have information tango. Nalitra International Airport information tango. 0530. ILS Zulu runway 16 right approach and ILS Zulu runway 16 left approach. Landing runway 16 right and 16 left. Departure runway 16 right. Departure frequency 124.2. Simultaneous parallel approaches in progress. Wind 130 degrees 7 knots. Direction variable between 110 and 220 degrees. Visibility 25 kilometers. Few 1,500 feet cumulus. Broken 2,500 feet cumulus. Broken heights unknown. Temperature 27. Dew point 22. QNH 1011 hectopascals 2988. Advise you have information tango. Nalitra International Airport information tango. 0530. ILS Zulu runway 16 right approach and ILS Zulu runway 16 left approach. Landing runway 16 right and 16 left. Departure runway 16 right. Departure frequency 124.2. Simultaneous parallel approaches in progress. Wind 130 degrees 7 knots. Direction variable between 110 and 220 degrees. Visibility 25 kilometers. Few 1,500 feet cumulus. Broken 2,500 feet cumulus. Broken heights unknown. Temperature 27. Dew point 22. QNH 1011 hectopascals 2988 inches. Advise you have information tango. Nalitra International Airport information tango. 0530. ILS Zulu runway 16 right approach and ILS Zulu runway 16 left approach. Landing runway 16 right and 16 left. Departure runway 16 right. Departure frequency 124.2. Simultaneous parallel approaches in progress. Wind 130 degrees 7 knots. Direction variable between 110 and 220 degrees. Visibility 25 kilometers. Few 1,500 feet cumulus. Broken 2,500 feet cumulus. Broken heights unknown. Temperature 27. Dew point 22. QNH 1011 hectopascals 2988 inches. Advise you have information tango. Nalitra International Airport information tango. 0530. ILS Zulu runway 16 right approach and ILS Zulu runway 16 left approach. Landing runway 16 right and 16 left. Departure runway 16 right. Departure frequency 124.2. Simultaneous parallel approaches in progress. Wind 130 degrees 7 knots. Direction variable between 110 and 220 degrees. Visibility 25 kilometers. Few 1,500 feet cumulus. Broken 2,500 feet cumulus. Broken heights unknown. Temperature 27. Dew point 22. QNH 1011 hectopascals 2988 inches. Advise you have information Tango. Nalitra International Airport information Tango. 0530. ILS Zulu runway 16 right approach and ILS Zulu runway 16 left approach. Landing runway 16 right and 16 left. Departure runway 16 right. Departure frequency 124.2. Simultaneous parallel approaches in progress. Wind 130 degrees 7 knots. Direction variable between 110 and 220 degrees. Visibility 25 kilometers. View 1,500 feet cumulus. Broken 2,500 feet cumulus. Broken heights unknown. Temperature 27. Dew point 22. QNH 1011 hectopascals 2988 inches. Advise you have information Tango. Nalitra International Airport information Tango. 0530. ILS Zulu runway 16 right approach and ILS Zulu runway 16 left approach. Runway 16 right and 16 left. Departure runway 16 right. Departure frequency 124.2. Simultaneous parallel approaches in progress. Wind 130 degrees 7 knots. Direction variable between 110 and 220 degrees. Visibility 25 kilometers. 1,500 feet cumulus. 2,500 feet cumulus. Broken heights unknown. Temperature 27. 2.22. QNH 1011 hectopascals 2988 inches. Advise you have information Tango. Nalitra International Airport information Tango. 0530. ILS Zulu runway 16 right approach and ILS Zulu runway 16 left approach. Landing runway 16 right and 16 left. Departure runway 16 right. Departure frequency 124.2. Simultaneous parallel approaches in progress. Wind 130 degrees 7 knots. Direction variable between 110 and 220 degrees. Visibility 25 kilometers. View 1,500 feet cumulus. Broken 2,500 feet cumulus. Broken heights unknown. Temperature 27. Q2. QNH 1011 hectopascals 2988 inches. Information Tango. Nalitra International Airport Information Uniform. 0600. ILS Zulu runway 16 right approach and ILS Zulu runway 16 left approach. Landing runway 16 right and 16 left. Departure runway 16 right. Departure frequency 124.2. Simultaneous parallel approaches in progress. Wind 140 degrees 10 knots. Visibility 25 kilometers. View 1,500 feet cumulus. Broken 2,500 feet cumulus. Broken heights unknown. Temperature 26. Dew point 22. QNH 1011 hectopascals 2987 inches. Advise you have information uniform. Nalitra International Airport Information Uniform. 0600. ILS Zulu runway 16 right approach and ILS Zulu runway 16 left approach. Landing runway 16 right and 16 left. Departure runway 16 right. Departure frequency 124.2. Simultaneous parallel approaches in progress. Wind 140 degrees 10 knots. Visibility 25 kilometers. View 1,500 feet cumulus. Broken 2,500 feet cumulus. Broken heights unknown. temperature 26. Dew point 22. QNH 1011 hectopascals 2987 inches. Advise you have information uniform. Nalitra International Airport information uniform. 0600. ILS Zulu runway 16 right approach and ILS Zulu runway 16 left approach. Landing runway 16 right and 16 left. Departure runway 16 right. Departure frequency 124.2. Simultaneous parallel approaches in progress. Wind 140 degrees 10 knots. Visibility 25 kilometers. View 1,500 feet cumulus. Broken 2,500 feet cumulus. Broken heights unknown. Temperature 26. Dew point 22. QNH 1011 hectopascals 2987 inches. Advise you have information uniform. Nalitra International Airport information uniform. 0600. ILS Zulu runway 16 right approach and ILS Zulu runway 16 left approach. Landing runway 16 right and 16 left. Departure runway 16 right. Departure frequency 124.2. Simultaneous parallel approaches in progress. Wind 140 degrees 10 knots. Visibility 25 kilometers. View 1,500 feet cumulus. Broken 2,500 feet cumulus. Broken heights unknown. Temperature 26. Dew point 22. QNH 1011 hectopascals 2987 inches. Advise you have information uniform. Nalitra International Airport information uniform. 0600. ILS Zulu runway 16 right approach and ILS Zulu runway 16 left approach. Landing runway 16 right and 16 left. Departure runway 16 right. Departure frequency 124.2. Simultaneous parallel approaches in progress. Wind 140 degrees 10 knots. Visibility 25 kilometers. View 1,500 feet cumulus. Broken 2,500 feet cumulus. Broken heights unknown. Temperature 26. Dew point 22. QNH 1011 hectopascals 2987 inches. Advise you have information uniform. Nalitra International Airport information uniform. 0600. ILS Zulu runway 16 right approach and ILS Zulu runway 16 left approach. Landing runway 16 right and 16 left. Departure runway 16 right. Departure frequency 124.2. Simultaneous parallel approaches in progress. Wind 140 degrees 10 knots. Visibility 25 kilometers. View 1,500 feet cumulus. Broken 2,500 feet cumulus. Broken heights unknown. Temperature 26. Dew point 22. QNH 1011 hectopascals 2987 inches. Advise you have information uniform. Nalitra International Airport information uniform. 0600. ILS Zulu runway 16 right approach and ILS Zulu runway 16 left approach. Landing runway 16 right and 16 left. Departure runway 16 right. Departure frequency 124.2. Simultaneous parallel approaches in progress. Wind 140 degrees 10 knots. Visibility 25 kilometers. View 1,500 feet cumulus. Broken 2,500 feet cumulus. Broken heights unknown. Temperature 26. Dew point 22. QNH 1011 hectopascals 2987 inches. Advise you have information uniform. Nalitra International Airport information uniform. 0600. ILS Zulu runway 16 right approach and ILS Zulu runway 16 left approach. Landing runway 16 right and 16 left. Departure runway 16 right. Departure frequency 124.2. Simultaneous parallel approaches in progress. Wind 140 degrees 10 knots. Visibility 25 kilometers. View 1,500 feet cumulus. Broken 2,500 feet cumulus. Broken heights unknown. Temperature 26. Dew point 22. QNH 1011 hectopascals 2987 inches. Advise you have information uniform. Nalita International Airport information uniform. 0600. ILS Zulu runway 16 right approach and ILS Zulu runway 16 left approach. Landing runway 16 right and 16 left. Departure runway 16 right. Departure frequency 124.2. Simultaneous parallel approaches in progress. Wind 140 degrees 10 knots. Visibility 25 kilometers. View 1,500 feet cumulus. Broken 2,500 feet cumulus. Broken heights unknown. Temperature 26. Dew point 22. QNH 1011 hectopascals 2987 inches. Advise you have information uniform. Nalita International Airport information uniform. 0600. ILS Zulu runway 16 right approach and ILS Zulu runway 16 left approach. Landing runway 16 right and 16 left. Departure runway 16 right. Departure frequency 124.2. Simultaneous parallel approaches in progress. Wind 140 degrees 10 knots. Visibility 25 kilometers. View 1,500 feet cumulus. Broken 2,500 feet cumulus. Broken heights unknown. Temperature 26. Dew point 22. QNH 1011 hectopascals 2987 inches. Advise you have information uniform. Nalita International Airport information uniform. 0600. ILS Zulu runway 16 right approach and ILS Zulu runway 16 left approach. Landing runway 16 right and 16 left. Departure runway 16 right. Departure frequency 124.2. Simultaneous parallel approaches in progress. Wind 140 degrees 10 knots. Visibility 25 kilometers. View 1,500 feet cumulus. Broken 2,500 feet cumulus. Broken heights unknown. Temperature 26. Dew point 22. QNH 1011 hectopascals 2987 inches. Advise you have information uniform. Nalita International Airport information uniform. 0600. ILS Zulu runway 16 right approach and ILS Zulu runway 16 left approach. Landing runway 16 right and 16 left. Departure runway 16 right. Departure frequency 124.2. Simultaneous parallel approaches in progress. Wind 140 degrees 10 knots. Visibility 25 kilometers. View 1,500 feet cumulus. Broken 2,500 feet cumulus. Broken heights unknown. Temperature 26. Dew point 22. QNH 1011 hectopascals 2987 inches. Advise you have information uniform. Nalita International Airport information uniform. 0600. ILS Zulu runway 16 right approach and ILS Zulu runway 16 left approach. Landing runway 16 right and 16 left. Departure runway 16 right. departure frequency 124.2. Simultaneous parallel approaches in progress. Wind 140 degrees 10 knots. Visibility 25 kilometers. View 1,500 feet cumulus. Broken 2,500 feet cumulus. Broken heights unknown. Temperature 26. Dew point 22. QNH 1011 hectopascals 2987 inches. Advise you have information uniform. Nalitra International Airport information uniform. 0600. ILS Zulu runway 16 right approach and ILS Zulu runway 16 left approach. Landing runway 16 right and 16 left. Departure runway 16 right. Departure frequency 124.2. Simultaneous parallel approaches in progress. Wind 140 degrees 10 knots. Visibility 25 kilometers. View 1,500 feet cumulus. Broken 2,500 feet cumulus. Broken heights unknown. Temperature 26. Dew point 22. QNH 1011 hectopascals 2987 inches. Advise you have information uniform. Nalitra International Airport information uniform. 0600. ILS Zulu runway 16 right approach and ILS Zulu runway 16 left approach. Landing runway 16 right and 16 left. Departure runway 16 right. Departure frequency 124.2. Simultaneous parallel approaches in progress. Wind 140 degrees 10 knots. Visibility 25 kilometers. View 1,500 feet cumulus. Broken 2,500 feet cumulus. Broken heights unknown. Temperature 26. Dew point 22. QNH 1011 hectopascals 2987 inches. Advise you have information uniform. Nalitra International Airport information uniform. 0600. ILS Zulu runway 16 right approach and ILS Zulu runway 16 left approach. Landing runway 16 right and 16 left. Departure runway 16 right. Departure frequency 124.2. Simultaneous parallel approaches in progress. Wind 140 degrees 10 knots. Visibility 25 kilometers. View 1,500 feet cumulus. Broken 2,500 feet cumulus. Broken heights unknown. Temperature 26. Dew point 22. QNH 1011 hectopascals 2987 inches. Advise you have information uniform. Nalitra International Airport information uniform. 0600. ILS Zulu runway 16 right approach and ILS Zulu runway 16 left approach. Landing runway 16 right and 16 left. Departure runway 16 right. Departure frequency 124.2. Simultaneous parallel approaches in progress. Wind 140 degrees 10 knots. Visibility 25 kilometers. View 1,500 feet cumulus. Broken 2,500 feet cumulus. Broken heights unknown. Temperature 26. Dew point 22. QNH 1011 hectopascals 2987 inches. Advise you have information uniform. Nalitra International Airport information uniform. 0600. ILS Zulu runway 16 right approach and ILS Zulu runway 16 left approach. Landing runway 16 right and 16 left. Departure runway 16 right. Departure frequency 124.2. Simultaneous parallel approaches in progress. Wind 140 degrees 10 knots. Visibility 25 kilometers. View 1,500 feet cumulus. Broken 2,500 feet cumulus. Broken heights unknown. Temperature 26. Dew point 22. QNH 1011 hectopascals 2987 inches. Advise you have information uniform. Nalitra International Airport information uniform. 0600. ILS Zulu runway 16 right approach and ILS Zulu runway 16 left approach. Landing runway 16 right and 16 left. Departure runway 16 right. Departure frequency 124.2. Simultaneous parallel approaches in progress. Wind 140 degrees 10 knots. Visibility 25 kilometers. View 1,500 feet cumulus. Broken 2,500 feet cumulus. Broken heights unknown. Temperature 26. Dew point 22. QNH 1011 hectopascals 2987 inches. Advise you have information uniform. Nalitra International Airport information uniform. 0600. ILS Zulu runway 16 right approach and ILS Zulu runway 16 left approach. Landing runway 16 right and 16 left. Departure runway 16 right. Departure frequency 124.2. Simultaneous parallel approaches in progress. Wind 140 degrees 10 knots. Visibility 25 kilometers. View 1,500 feet cumulus. Broken 2,500 feet cumulus. Broken heights unknown. Temperature 26. Dew point 22. QNH 1011 hectopascals 2987 inches. Advise you have information uniform. Nalitra International Airport information uniform. 0600. ILS Zulu runway 16 right approach and ILS Zulu runway 16 left approach. Landing runway 16 right and 16 left. Departure runway 16 right. Departure frequency 124.2. Simultaneous parallel approaches in progress. Wind 140 degrees 10 knots. Visibility 25 kilometers. View 1,500 feet cumulus. Broken 2,500 feet cumulus.
1: Run.
0: Broken heights seven, unknown. Run. Temperature 26. Dew point 22. QNH 1011 hectopascals 2987 inches.
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1: Five,
0: Nalitra International Airport Information Uniform. 0600. ILS Zulu runway 16 right approach and ILS Zulu runway 16 left approach. Landing runway 16 right and 16 left. Departure runway 16 right. Departure frequency 124.2. Simultaneous parallel approaches in progress. Wind 140 degrees 10 knots. Visibility 25 kilometers. View 1,500 feet cumulus. Broken 2,500 feet cumulus. Broken heights unknown. Temperature 26. Dew point 22. QNH 1011 hectopascals 2987 inches. Advise you have information uniform. Nalitra International Airport information uniform. 0600. ILS Zulu runway 16 right approach and ILS Zulu runway 16 left approach. Landing runway 16 right and 16 left. Departure runway 16 right. Departure frequency 124.2. Simultaneous parallel approaches in progress. Wind 140 degrees 10 knots. Visibility 25 kilometers. View 1,500 feet cumulus. Broken 2,500 feet cumulus. Broken heights unknown. Temperature 26. Dew point 22. QNH 1011 hectopascals 2987 inches. Advise you have information uniform. Now Litra International Airport Information Uniform. 0600. ILS Zulu Runway 16 right approach and ILS Zulu Runway 16 left approach. Landing runway 16 right and 16 left. Departure runway 16 right. Departure frequency 124.2. Simultaneous parallel approaches in progress. Wind 140 degrees 10 knots. Visibility 25 kilometers. View 1,500 feet cumulus. Broken 2,500 feet cumulus. Broken heights unknown. Temperature 26. Dew point 22. QNH 1011 hectopascals 2987 inches. Advise you have information uniform. Now Litra International Airport Information Uniform. 0600. ILS Zulu Runway 16 right approach and ILS Zulu Runway 16 left approach. Landing runway 16 right and 16 left. Departure runway 16 right. Departure frequency 124.2. Simultaneous parallel approaches in progress. Wind 140 degrees 10 knots. Visibility 25 kilometers. View 1,500 feet cumulus. Broken 2,500 feet cumulus. Broken heights unknown. Temperature 26. Dew point 22. QNH 1011 hectopascals 2987 inches. Advise you have information uniform. Now Litra International Airport Information Uniform. 0600. ILS Zulu Runway 16 right approach and ILS Zulu Runway 16 left approach. Landing runway 16 right and 16 left. Departure runway 16 right. Departure frequency 124.2. Simultaneous parallel approaches in progress. Wind 140 degrees 10 knots. Visibility 25 kilometers. View 1,500 feet cumulus. Broken 2,500 feet cumulus. Broken heights unknown. Temperature 26. Dew point 22. QNH 1011 hectopascals 2987 inches. Advise you have information uniform. Now Litra International Airport Information Uniform. 0600. ILS Zulu Runway 16 right approach and ILS Zulu Runway 16 left approach. Landing runway 16 right and 16 left. Departure runway 16 right. Departure frequency 124.2. Simultaneous parallel approaches in progress. Wind 140 degrees 10 knots. Visibility 25 kilometers. View 1,500 feet cumulus. Broken 2,500 feet cumulus. Broken heights unknown. Temperature 26. Dew point 22. QNH 1011 hectopascals 2987 inches. Advise you have information uniform. Now Litra International Airport Information Uniform. 0600. ILS Zulu Runway 16 right approach and ILS Zulu Runway 16 left approach. Landing runway 16 right and 16 left. Departure runway 16 right. Departure frequency 124.2. Simultaneous parallel approaches in progress. Wind 140 degrees 10 knots. Visibility 25 kilometers. View 1,500 feet cumulus. Broken 2,500 feet cumulus. Broken heights unknown. Temperature 26. Dew point 22. QNH 1011 hectopascals 2987 inches. Advise you have information uniform. Now Litra International Airport Information Uniform. 0600. ILS Zulu Runway 16 right approach and ILS Zulu Runway 16 left approach. Landing runway 16 right and 16 left. Departure runway 16 right. Departure frequency 124.2. Simultaneous parallel approaches in progress. Wind 140 degrees 10 knots. Visibility 25 kilometers. View 1,500 feet cumulus. Broken 2,500 feet cumulus. Broken heights unknown. Temperature 26. Dew point 22. QNH 1011 hectopascals 2987 inches. Advise you have information uniform. Nalita International Airport information uniform. 0600. ILS Zulu runway 16 right approach and ILS Zulu runway 16 left approach. Landing runway 16 right and 16 left. Departure runway 16 right. Departure frequency 124.2. Simultaneous parallel approaches in progress. Wind 140 degrees 10 knots. Visibility 25 kilometers. View 1,500 feet cumulus. Broken 2,500 feet cumulus. Broken heights unknown. Temperature 26. Dew point 22. QNH 1011 hectopascals 2987 inches. Advise you have information uniform. Nalita International Airport information uniform. 0600. ILS Zulu runway 16 right approach and ILS Zulu runway 16 left approach. Landing runway 16 right and 16 left. Departure runway 16 right. Departure frequency 124.2. Simultaneous parallel approaches in progress. Wind 140 degrees 10 knots. Visibility 25 kilometers. View 1,500 feet cumulus. Broken 2,500 feet cumulus. Broken heights unknown. Temperature 26. Dew point 22. QNH 1011 hectopascals 2987 inches. Advise you have information uniform. Nalita International Airport information uniform. 0600. ILS Zulu runway 16 right approach and ILS Zulu runway 16 left approach. Landing runway 16 right and 16 left. Departure runway 16 right. Departure frequency 124.2. Simultaneous parallel approaches in progress. Wind 140 degrees 10 knots. Visibility 25 kilometers. View 1,500 feet cumulus. Broken 2,500 feet cumulus. Broken heights unknown. Temperature 26. Dew point 22. QNH 1011 hectopascals 2987 inches. Advise you have information uniform. Nalita International Airport information Victor. 0630. ILS Zulu runway 16 right approach and ILS Zulu runway 16 left approach. Landing runway 16 right and 16 left. Departure runway 16 right. Departure frequency 124.2. Simultaneous parallel approaches in progress. Wind 150 degrees 10 knots. Visibility 25 kilometers. View 1,500 feet cumulus. Broken 2,500 feet cumulus. Broken heights unknown. Temperature 27. Dew point 22. QNH 1011 hectopascals 2987 inches. Advise you have information Victor. Nalita International Airport information Victor. 0630. ILS Zulu runway 16 right approach and ILS Zulu runway 16 left approach. Landing runway 16 right and 16 left. Departure runway 16 right. Departure frequency 124.2. Simultaneous parallel approaches in progress. Wind 150 degrees 10 knots. Visibility 25 kilometers. few 1,500 feet cumulus. Broken 2,500 feet cumulus. Broken heights unknown.

Wind 150 degrees 10 knots. Visibility 25 kilometers. Few 1,500 feet cumulus. Broken 2,500 feet cumulus. Broken heights unknown. Temperature 27. Dew point 22. QNH 1011 hectopascal 2987 inches. Advising health information Victor. National Airport Information Victor 0630 ILS Zulu Runway 16 right approach and ILS Zulu Runway 16 left approach Landing Runway 16 right and 16 left Departure Runway 16 right Departure Frequency 124.2 Simultaneous Parallel Approaches in Progress Wind 150 degrees 10 knots. Visibility 25 kilometers. Few 1,500 feet cumulus. Broken 2,500 feet cumulus. Broken heights unknown. Temperature 27. Dew point 22. QNH 1011 hectopascals 2987 inches. Advise you have information Victor. Now Litra International Airport information Victor. 0630 ILS Zulu runway 16 right approach and ILS Zulu runway 16 left approach Landing runway 16 right and 16 left Departure runway 16 right Departure frequency 124.2 Simultaneous parallel approaches in progress Wind 150 degrees 10 knots Visibility 25 kilometers Few 1,500 feet cumulus. Broken 2,500 feet cumulus. Broken heights unknown. Temperature 27. Dew point 22. QNH 1011 hectopascals 2987 inches. Advise you have information Victor. Now Litra International Airport information Victor. 0630. ILS Zulu runway 16 right approach and ILS Zulu runway 16 left approach. Landing runway 16 right and 16 left. Departure runway 16 right. Departure frequency 124.2. Simultaneous parallel approaches in progress. Wind 150 degrees 10 knots. Visibility 25 kilometers. Few 1,500 feet cumulus. Broken 2,500 feet cumulus. Broken heights unknown. Temperature 27. Dew point 22. QNH 1011 hectopascals 2987 inches. Advise you have information Victor. Now Litra International Airport information Victor. 0630. ILS Zulu runway 16 right approach and ILS Zulu runway 16 left approach. Landing runway 16 right and 16 left. Departure runway 16 right. Departure frequency 124.2. Simultaneous parallel approaches in progress. Wind 150 degrees 10 knots. Visibility 25 kilometers. Few 1,500 feet cumulus. Broken 2,500 feet cumulus. Broken heights unknown. Temperature 27, 2.22, QNH 1011 hectopascals 2987 inches. Advise you have information Victor. Now Litra International Airport information Victor. 0630. ILS Zulu runway 16 right approach and ILS Zulu runway 16 left approach. Landing runway 16 right and 16 left. Departure runway 16 right. Departure frequency 124.2. Simultaneous parallel approaches in progress. Wind 150 degrees 10 knots. Visibility 25 kilometers. Few 1,500 feet cumulus. Broken 2,500 feet cumulus. Broken heights unknown. Temperature 27. 2.22.
QNH1011 hectopascals 2987 inches. Advise you have information, Victor. Nalitra International Airport, information, Victor. 0630. ILS Zulu runway 16 right approach and ILS Zulu runway 16 left approach. Landing runway 16 right and 16 left. Departure runway 16 right. Departure frequency 124.2. Simultaneous parallel approaches in progress. Wind 150 degrees 10 knots. Visibility 25 kilometers. View 1,500 feet cumulus. Broken 2,500 feet cumulus. Broken heights unknown. Temperature 27. Dew point 22. QNH1011 hectopascals 2987 inches. Advise you have information, Victor. Nalitra International Airport, information, Victor. 0630. ILS Zulu runway 16 right approach and ILS Zulu runway 16 left approach. Landing runway 16 right and 16 left. Departure runway 16 right. Departure frequency 124.2. Simultaneous parallel approaches in progress. Wind 150 degrees 10 knots. Visibility 25 kilometers. View 1,500 feet cumulus. Broken 2,500 feet cumulus. Broken heights unknown. Temperature 27. Dew point 22. QNH1011 hectopascals 2987 inches. Advise you have information, Victor. Nalitra International Airport, information, Victor. 0630. ILS Zulu runway 16 right approach and ILS Zulu runway 16 left approach. Landing runway 16 right and 16 left. Departure runway 16 right. Departure frequency 124.2. Simultaneous parallel approaches in progress. Wind 150 degrees 10 knots. Visibility 25 kilometers. View 1,500 feet cumulus. Broken 2,500 feet cumulus. Broken heights unknown. Temperature 27. Dew point 22. QNH1011 hectopascals 2987 inches. Advise you have information, Victor. Nalitra International Airport, information, Victor. 0630. ILS Zulu runway 16 right approach and ILS Zulu runway 16 left approach. Landing runway 16 right and 16 left. Departure runway 16 right. Departure frequency 124.2. Simultaneous parallel approaches in progress. Wind 150 degrees 10 knots. Visibility 25 kilometers. View 1,500 feet cumulus. Broken 2,500 feet cumulus. Broken heights unknown. Temperature 27. Dew point 22. QNH1011 hectopascals 2987 inches. Advise you have information, Victor. Nalitra International Airport, information, Victor. 0630. ILS Zulu runway 16 right approach and ILS Zulu runway 16 left approach. Landing runway 16 right and 16 left. Departure runway 16 right. Departure frequency 124.2. Simultaneous parallel approaches in progress. Wind 150 degrees 10 knots. Visibility 25 kilometers. View 1,500 feet cumulus. Broken 2,500 feet cumulus. Broken heights unknown. Temperature 27. Dew point 22. QNH1011 hectopascals 2987 inches. Advise you have information, Victor. Nalitra International Airport, information, Victor. 0630.
ILS Zulu runway 16 right approach and ILS Zulu runway 16 left approach. Landing runway 16 right and 16 left. Departure runway 16 right. Departure frequency 124.2. Simultaneous parallel approaches in progress. Wind 150 degrees 10 knots. Visibility 25 kilometers. View 1,500 feet cumulus. Broken 2,500 feet cumulus. Broken heights unknown. Temperature 27. Dew point 22. QNH 1011 hectopascals 2987 inches. Advise you have information, Victor. Now Litra International Airport information, Victor. 0630. ILS Zulu runway 16 right approach and ILS Zulu runway 16 left approach. Landing runway 16 right and 16 left. Departure runway 16 right. Departure frequency 124.2. Simultaneous parallel approaches in progress. Wind 150 degrees 10 knots. Visibility 25 kilometers. View 1,500 feet cumulus. Broken 2,500 feet cumulus. Broken heights unknown. Temperature 27. Dew point 22. QNH 1011 hectopascals 2987 inches. Advise you have information, Victor. Now Litra International Airport information, Victor. 0630. ILS Zulu runway 16 right approach and ILS Zulu runway 16 left approach. Landing runway 16 right and 16 left. Departure runway 16 right. Departure frequency 124.2. Simultaneous parallel approaches in progress. Wind 150 degrees 10 knots. Visibility 25 kilometers. View 1,500 feet cumulus. Broken 2,500 feet cumulus. Broken heights unknown. Temperature 27. Dew point 22. QNH 1011 hectopascals 2987 inches. Advise you have information, Victor. Now Litra International Airport information, Victor. 0630. ILS Zulu runway 16 right approach and ILS Zulu runway 16 left approach. Landing runway 16 right and 16 left. Departure runway 16 right. Departure frequency 124.2. Simultaneous parallel approaches in progress. Wind 150 degrees 10 knots. Visibility 25 kilometers. View 1,500 feet cumulus. Broken 2,500 feet cumulus. Broken heights unknown. Temperature 27. Dew point 22. QNH 1011 hectopascals 2987 inches. Advise you have information, Victor. Now Litra International Airport information, Victor. 0630. ILS Zulu runway 16 right approach and ILS Zulu runway 16 left approach. Landing runway 16 right and 16 left. Departure runway 16 right. Departure frequency 124.2. Simultaneous parallel approaches in progress. Wind 150 degrees 10 knots. Visibility 25 kilometers. View 1,500 feet cumulus. Broken 2,500 feet cumulus. Broken heights unknown. Temperature 27. Dew point 22. QNH 1011 hectopascals 2987 inches. Advise you have information, Victor. Now Litra International Airport information, Victor. 0630. ILS Zulu runway 16 right approach and ILS Zulu runway 16 left approach. Landing runway 16 right and 16 left. Departure runway 16 right. Departure frequency 124.2.
simultaneous parallel approaches in progress. Wind 150 degrees 10 knots. Visibility 25 kilometers. View 1,500 feet cumulus. Broken 2,500 feet cumulus. Broken heights unknown. Temperature 27. Dew point 22. QNH 1011 hectopascals 2987 inches. Advise you have information, Victor. Nalitra International Airport information, Victor. 0630. ILS Zulu runway 16 right approach and ILS Zulu runway 16 left approach. Landing runway 16 right and 16 left. Departure runway 16 right. Departure frequency 124.2. Simultaneous parallel approaches in progress. Wind 150 degrees 10 knots. Visibility 25 kilometers. View 1,500 feet cumulus. Broken 2,500 feet cumulus. Broken heights unknown. Temperature 27. Dew point 22. QNH 1011 hectopascals 2987 inches. Advise you have information, Victor. Nalitra International Airport information, Victor. 0630. ILS Zulu runway 16 right approach and ILS Zulu runway 16 left approach. Landing runway 16 right and 16 left. Departure runway 16 right. Departure frequency 124.2. Simultaneous parallel approaches in progress. Wind 150 degrees 10 knots. Visibility 25 kilometers. View 1,500 feet cumulus. Broken 2,500 feet cumulus. Broken heights unknown. Temperature 27. Dew point 22. QNH 1011 hectopascals 2987 inches. Advise you have information, Victor. Nalitra International Airport information, Victor. 0630. ILS Zulu runway 16 right approach and ILS Zulu runway 16 left approach. Landing runway 16 right and 16 left. Departure runway 16 right. Departure frequency 124.2. Simultaneous parallel approaches in progress. Wind 150 degrees 10 knots. Visibility 25 kilometers. View 1,500 feet cumulus. Broken 2,500 feet cumulus. Broken heights unknown. Temperature 27. Dew point 22. QNH 1011 hectopascals 2987 inches. Advise you have information, Victor. Nalitra International Airport information, Victor. 0630. ILS Zulu runway 16 right approach and ILS Zulu runway 16 left approach. Landing runway 16 right and 16 left. Departure runway 16 right. Departure frequency 124.2. Simultaneous parallel approaches in progress. Wind 150 degrees 10 knots. Visibility 25 kilometers. View 1,500 feet cumulus. Broken 2,500 feet cumulus. Broken heights unknown. Temperature 27. Dew point 22. QNH 1011 hectopascals 2987 inches. Advise you have information, Victor. Nalitra International Airport information, Victor. 0630. ILS Zulu runway 16 right approach and ILS Zulu runway 16 left approach. Landing runway 16 right and 16 left. Departure runway 16 right. Departure frequency 124.2. Simultaneous parallel approaches in progress. Wind 150 degrees 10 knots. Visibility 25 kilometers. View 1,500 feet cumulus. Broken 2,500 feet cumulus. Broken heights unknown. Temperature 27.
2.22. QNH1011 hectopascals 2987 inches. Advise you have information, Victor. Na Litra International Airport information, Victor. 0630. ILS Zulu runway 16 right approach and ILS Zulu runway 16 left approach. Landing runway 16 right and 16 left. Departure runway 16 right. Departure frequency 124.2. Simultaneous parallel approaches in progress. Wind 150 degrees 10 knots. Visibility 25 kilometers. Few 1,500 feet cumulus. Broken 2,500 feet cumulus. Broken heights unknown. Temperature 27. Dew point 22. QNH1011 at the peak 2987 inches. Advise you have information, Victor. Na Litra International Airport information, Victor. 0630. ILS Zulu runway 16 right approach and ILS Zulu runway 16 left approach. Landing runway 16 right and 16 left. Departure runway 16 right. Departure frequency 124.2. Simultaneous parallel approaches in progress. Wind 150 degrees 10 knots. Visibility 25 kilometers. Few 1,500 feet cumulus. Broken 2,500 feet cumulus. Broken heights unknown. Temperature 27. Dew point 22. QNH1011 hectopascals 2987 inches. Advise you have information, Victor. Na Litra International Airport information, Victor. 0630. ILS Zulu runway 16 right approach and ILS Zulu runway 16 left approach. Landing runway 16 right and 16 left. Departure runway 16 right. Departure frequency 124.2. Simultaneous parallel approaches in progress. Wind 150 degrees 10 knots. Visibility 25 kilometers. Few 1,500 feet cumulus. Broken 2,500 feet cumulus. Broken heights unknown. Temperature 27. Dew point 22. QNH1011 hectopascals 2987 inches. Advise you have information, Victor. Na Litra International Airport information, Victor. 0630. ILS Zulu runway 16 right approach and ILS Zulu runway 16 left approach. Landing runway 16 right and 16 left. Departure runway 16 right. Departure frequency 124.2. Simultaneous parallel approaches in progress. Wind 150 degrees 10 knots. Visibility 25 kilometers. Few 1,500 feet cumulus. Broken 2,500 feet cumulus. Broken heights unknown. Temperature 27. Dew point 22. QNH1011 hectopascals 2987 inches. Advise you have information, Victor. Na Litra International Airport information, Victor. 0630. ILS Zulu runway 16 right approach and ILS Zulu runway 16 left approach. Landing runway 16 right and 16 left. Departure runway 16 right. Departure frequency 124.2. Simultaneous parallel approaches in progress. Wind 150 degrees 10 knots. Visibility 25 kilometers. Few 1,500 feet cumulus. Broken 2,500 feet cumulus. Broken heights unknown. Temperature 27. Dew point 22. QNH1011 hectopascals 2987 inches. Advise you have information, Victor. Na Litra International Airport information, Victor. 0630.
ILS Zulu runway 16 right approach and ILS Zulu runway 16 left approach. Landing runway 16 right and 16 left. Departure runway 16 right. Departure frequency 124.2. Simultaneous parallel approaches in progress. Wind 150 degrees 10 knots. Visibility 25 kilometers. Few 1,500 feet cumulus. Broken 2,500 feet cumulus. Broken heights unknown. Temperature 27. Dew point 22. QNH 1011 hectopascals 2987 inches. Advise you have information, Victor. Nalitra International Airport information, Victor. 0630. ILS Zulu runway 16 right approach and ILS Zulu runway 16 left approach. Landing runway 16 right and 16 left. Departure runway 16 right. Departure frequency 124.2. Simultaneous parallel approaches in progress. Wind 150 degrees 10 knots. Visibility 25 kilometers. Few 1,500 feet cumulus. Broken 2,500 feet cumulus. Broken heights unknown. Temperature 27. Dew point 22. QNH 1011 hectopascals 2987 inches. Advise you have information, Victor. Nalitra International Airport information, Victor. 0630. ILS Zulu runway 16 right approach and ILS Zulu runway 16 left approach. Landing runway 16 right and 16 left. Departure runway 16 right. Departure frequency 124.2. Simultaneous parallel approaches in progress. Wind 150 degrees 10 knots. Visibility 25 kilometers. Few 1,500 feet cumulus. Broken 2,500 feet cumulus. Broken heights unknown. Temperature 27. Dew point 22. QNH 1011 hectopascals 2987 inches. Advise you have information, Victor. Nalitra International Airport information, Whiskey. 0700. ILS Zulu runway 16 right approach and ILS Zulu runway 16 left approach. Landing runway 16 right and 16 left. Departure runway 16 right. Departure frequency 124.2. Simultaneous parallel approaches in progress. Wind 140 degrees nanner knots. Direction variable between 110 and 180 degrees. Visibility 25 kilometers. Few 1,500 feet cumulus. Scatter 2,500 feet cumulus. Temperature 26. Dew point 21. QNH 1011 hectopascals 2987 inches. Advise you have information, Whiskey. Nalitra International Airport information, Whiskey. 0700. ILS Zulu runway 16 right approach and ILS Zulu runway 16 left approach. Landing runway 16 right and 16 left. Departure runway 16 right. Departure frequency 124.2. Simultaneous parallel approaches in progress. Wind 140 degrees nanner knots. Direction variable between 110 and 180 degrees. Visibility 25 kilometers. Few 1,500 feet cumulus. Scatter 2,500 feet cumulus. Temperature 26. Dew point 21. QNH 1011 hectopascals 2987 inches. Advise you have information, Whiskey. Nalitra International Airport information, Whiskey. 0700. ILS Zulu runway 16 right approach and ILS Zulu runway 16 left approach. Landing runway 16 right and 16 left. Departure runway 16 right.
Departure frequency 124.2. Simultaneous parallel approaches in progress. Wind 140 degrees nanner knots. Direction variable between 110 and 180 degrees. Visibility to 5 kilometers. View 1,500 feet cumulus. Scatter 2,500 feet cumulus. Temperature 26. Dew point 21. QNH 1011 hectopascals 2987 inches. Advise you have information whiskey. Nalitra International Airport information whiskey. 0700. ILS Zulu runway 16 right approach and ILS Zulu runway 16 left approach. Landing runway 16 right and 16 left. Departure runway 16 right. Departure frequency 124.2. Simultaneous parallel approaches in progress. Wind 140 degrees nanner knots. Direction variable between 110 and 180 degrees. Visibility to 5 kilometers. View 1,500 feet cumulus. Scatter 2,500 feet cumulus. Temperature 26. Dew point 21. QNH 1011 hectopascals 2987 inches. Advise you have information whiskey. Nalitra International Airport information whiskey. 0700. ILS Zulu runway 16 right approach and ILS Zulu runway 16 left approach. Landing runway 16 right and 16 left. Departure runway 16 right. Departure frequency 124.2. Simultaneous parallel approaches in progress. Wind 140 degrees nanner knots. Direction variable between 110 and 180 degrees. Visibility to 5 kilometers. View 1,500 feet cumulus. Scatter 2,500 feet cumulus. Temperature 26. Dew point 21. QNH 1011 hectopascals 2987 inches. Advise you have information whiskey. Nalitra International Airport information whiskey. 0700. ILS Zulu runway 16 right approach and ILS Zulu runway 16 left approach. Landing runway 16 right and 16 left. Departure runway 16 right. Departure frequency 124.2. Simultaneous parallel approaches in progress. Wind 140 degrees nanner knots. Direction variable between 110 and 180 degrees. Visibility to 5 kilometers. View 1,500 feet cumulus. Scatter 2,500 feet cumulus. Temperature 26. Dew point 21. QNH 1011 hectopascals 2987 inches. Advise you have information whiskey. Nalitra International Airport information whiskey. 0700. ILS Zulu runway 16 right approach and ILS Zulu runway 16 left approach. Landing runway 16 right and 16 left. Departure runway 16 right. Departure frequency 124.2. Simultaneous parallel approaches in progress. Wind 140 degrees nanner knots. Direction variable between 110 and 180 degrees. Visibility to 5 kilometers. View 1,500 feet cumulus. Scatter 2,500 feet cumulus. Temperature 26. Dew point 21. QNH 1011 hectopascals 2987 inches. Advise you have information whiskey. Nalitra International Airport information whiskey. 0700. ILS Zulu runway 16 right approach and ILS Zulu runway 16 left approach. Landing runway 16 right and 16 left. Departure runway 16 right. Departure frequency 124.2. Simultaneous parallel approaches in progress. Wind 140 degrees nanner knots.
Direction variable between 110 and 180 degrees. Visibility to 5 kilometers. 1,500 feet cumulus. Scatter 2,500 feet cumulus. Temperature 26. Dew point 21. QNH 1011 hectopascals 2987 inches. Advise you have information whiskey. Nalita International Airport information whiskey. 0700. ILS Zulu runway 16 right approach and ILS Zulu runway 16 left approach. Landing runway 16 right and 16 left. Departure runway 16 right. Departure frequency 124.2. Simultaneous parallel approaches in progress. Wind 140 degrees nanner knots. Direction variable between 110 and 180 degrees. Visibility to 5 kilometers. Few 1,500 feet cumulus. Scatter 2,500 feet cumulus. Temperature 26. Dew point 21. QNH 1011 hectopascals 2987 inches. Advise you have information whiskey. Nalita International Airport information whiskey. 0700. ILS Zulu runway 16 right approach and ILS Zulu runway 16 left approach. Landing runway 16 right and 16 left. Departure runway 16 right. Departure frequency 124.2. Simultaneous parallel approaches in progress. Wind 140 degrees nanner knots. Direction variable between 110 and 180 degrees. Visibility to 5 kilometers. Few 1,500 feet cumulus. Scatter 2,500 feet cumulus. Temperature 26. Dew point 21. QNH 1011 hectopascals 2987 inches. Advise you have information whiskey. Nalita International Airport information whiskey. 0700. ILS Zulu runway 16 right approach and ILS Zulu runway 16 left approach. Landing runway 16 right and 16 left. Departure runway 16 right. Departure frequency 124.2. Simultaneous parallel approaches in progress. Wind 140 degrees nanner knots. Direction variable between 110 and 180 degrees. Visibility to 5 kilometers. Few 1,500 feet cumulus. Scatter 2,500 feet cumulus. Temperature 26. Dew point 21. QNH 1011 hectopascals 2987 inches. Advise you have information whiskey. Nalita International Airport information whiskey. 0700. ILS Zulu runway 16 right approach and ILS Zulu runway 16 left approach. Landing runway 16 right and 16 left. Departure runway 16 right. Departure frequency 124.2. Simultaneous parallel approaches in progress. Wind 140 degrees nanner knots. Direction variable between 110 and 180 degrees. Visibility to 5 kilometers. Few 1,500 feet cumulus. Scatter 2,500 feet cumulus. Temperature 26. Dew point 21. QNH 1011 hectopascals 2987 inches. Advise you have information whiskey. Nalita International Airport information whiskey. 0700. ILS Zulu runway 16 right approach and ILS Zulu runway 16 left approach. Landing runway 16 right and 16 left. Departure runway 16 right. Departure frequency 124.2. Simultaneous parallel approaches in progress. Wind 140 degrees nanner knots. Direction variable between 110 and 180 degrees. Visibility to 5 kilometers. Few 1,500 feet cumulus.
scatter 2,500 feet cumulus. Temperature 26. Dew point 21. QNH 1011 hectopascals 29 or 87 inches. Advise you have information whiskey. Nalitra International Airport information whiskey. 0700. ILS Zulu runway 16 right approach and ILS Zulu runway 16 left approach. Landing runway 16 right and 16 left. Departure runway 16 right. Departure frequency 124.2. Simultaneous parallel approaches in progress. Wind 140 degrees nanner knots. Direction variable between 110 and 180 degrees. Visibility 25 kilometers. View 1,500 feet cumulus. Scatter 2,500 feet cumulus. Temperature 26. Dew point 21. QNH 1011 hectopascals 29 or 87 inches. Advise you have information whiskey. Nalitra International Airport information X-ray. 0700. ILS Yankee runway 16 left approach. Landing runway 16 left. Departure runway 16 right. Departure frequency 124.2. Wind 140 degrees nanner knots. Direction variable between 110 and 180 degrees. Visibility 25 kilometers. View 1,500 feet cumulus. Scatter 2,500 feet cumulus. Temperature 26. Dew point 21. QNH 1011 hectopascals 29 or 87 inches. Advise you have information X-ray. Nalitra International Airport information X-ray. 0700. ILS Yankee runway 16 left approach. Landing runway 16 left. Departure runway 16 right. Departure frequency 124.2. Wind 140 degrees nanner knots. Direction variable between 110 and 180 degrees. Visibility 25 kilometers. View 1,500 feet cumulus. Scatter 2,500 feet cumulus. Temperature 26. Dew point 21. QNH 1011 hectopascals 29 or 87 inches. Advise you have information X-ray. Nalitra International Airport information X-ray. 0700. ILS Yankee runway 16 left approach. Landing runway 16 left. Departure runway 16 right. Departure frequency 124.2. Wind 140 degrees nanner knots. Direction variable between 110 and 180 degrees. Visibility 25 kilometers. View 1,500 feet cumulus. Scatter 2,500 feet cumulus. Temperature 26. Dew point 21. QNH 1011 hectopascals 29 or 87 inches. Advise you have information X-ray. Nalitra International Airport information X-ray. 0700. ILS Yankee runway 16 left approach. Landing runway 16 left. Departure runway 16 right. Departure frequency 124.2. Wind 140 degrees nanner knots. Direction variable between 110 and 180 degrees. Visibility 25 kilometers. View 1,500 feet cumulus. Scatter 2,500 feet cumulus. Temperature 26. Dew point 21. QNH 1011 hectopascals 29 or 87 inches. Advise you have information X-ray. Nalitra International Airport information X-ray. 0700. ILS Yankee runway 16 left approach. Landing runway 16 left. Departure runway 16 right. Departure frequency 124.2.
Wind 140 degrees nanner knots. Direction variable between 110 and 180 degrees. Visibility to 5 kilometers. View 1,500 feet cumulus. Scatter 2,500 feet cumulus. Temperature 26. Dew point 21. QNH 1011 hectopascals 2987 inches. Advise you have information X-ray. Nalitra International Airport information X-ray. 0700. ILS Yankee runway 16 left approach. Landing runway 16 left. Departure runway 16 right. Departure frequency 124.2. Wind 140 degrees nanner knots. Direction variable between 110 and 180 degrees. Visibility to 5 kilometers. View 1,500 feet cumulus. Scatter 2,500 feet cumulus. Temperature 26. Dew point 21. QNH 1011 hectopascals 2987 inches. Advise you have information X-ray. Nalitra International Airport information X-ray. 0700. ILS Yankee runway 16 left approach. Landing runway 16 left. Departure runway 16 right. Departure frequency 124.2. Wind 140 degrees nanner knots. Direction variable between 110 and 180 degrees. Visibility to 5 kilometers. View 1,500 feet cumulus. Scatter 2,500 feet cumulus. Temperature 26. Dew point 21. QNH 1011 hectopascals 2987 inches. Advise you have information X-ray. Nalitra International Airport information X-ray. 0700. ILS Yankee runway 16 left approach. Landing runway 16 left. Departure runway 16 right. Departure frequency 124.2. Wind 140 degrees nanner knots. Direction variable between 110 and 180 degrees. Visibility to 5 kilometers. View 1,500 feet cumulus. Scatter 2,500 feet cumulus. Temperature 26. Dew point 21. QNH 1011 hectopascals 2987 inches. Advise you have information X-ray. Nalitra International Airport information X-ray. 0700. ILS Yankee runway 16 left approach. Landing runway 16 left. Departure runway 16 right. Departure frequency 124.2. Wind 140 degrees nanner knots. Direction variable between 110 and 180 degrees. Visibility to 5 kilometers. View 1,500 feet cumulus. Scatter 2,500 feet cumulus. Temperature 26. Dew point 21. QNH 1011 hectopascals 2987 inches. Advise you have information X-ray. Nalitra International Airport information X-ray. 0700. ILS Yankee runway 16 left approach. Landing runway 16 left. Departure runway 16 right. Departure frequency 124.2. Wind 140 degrees nanner knots. Direction variable between 110 and 180 degrees. Visibility to 5 kilometers. View 1,500 feet cumulus. Scatter 2,500 feet cumulus. Temperature 26. Dew point 21. QNH 1011 hectopascals 2987 inches. Advise you have information X-ray. Nalitra International Airport information X-ray. 0700. ILS Yankee runway 16 left approach. Landing runway 16 left. Departure runway 16 right.
Departure frequency 124.2. Wind 140 degrees nanner knots. Direction variable between 110 and 180 degrees. Visibility to 5 kilometers. View 1,500 feet cumulus. Scatter 2,500 feet cumulus. Temperature 26. 2.21. QNH 1011 hectopascal 2987 inches. Advise you have information X-ray. Nalitra International Airport information X-ray. 0700. ILS Yankee runway 16 left approach. Landing runway 16 left. Departure runway 16 right. Departure frequency 124.2. Wind 140 degrees nanner knots. Direction variable between 110 and 180 degrees. Visibility to 5 kilometers. View 1,500 feet cumulus. Scatter 2,500 feet cumulus. Temperature 26. Dew point 21. QNH 1011 hectopascals 2987 inches. Advise you have information X-ray. Nalitra International Airport information X-ray. 0700. ILS Yankee runway 16 left approach. Landing runway 16 left. Departure runway 16 right. Departure frequency 124.2. Wind 140 degrees nanner knots. Direction variable between 110 and 180 degrees. Visibility to 5 kilometers. View 1,500 feet cumulus. Scatter 2,500 feet cumulus. Temperature 26. Dew point 21. QNH 1011 hectopascals 2987 inches. Advise you have information X-ray. Nalitra International Airport information X-ray. 0700. ILS Yankee runway 16 left approach. Landing runway 16 left. Departure runway 16 right. Departure frequency 124.2. Wind 140 degrees nanner knots. Direction variable between 110 and 180 degrees. Visibility to 5 kilometers. View 1,500 feet cumulus. Scatter 2,500 feet cumulus. Temperature 26. 2.21. QNH 1011 2987 inches. Advise you have information X-ray. Nalitra International Airport information X-ray. 0700. Yankee runway 16 left approach. Landing runway 16 left. Departure runway 16 right. Departure frequency 124.2. Wind 140 degrees nanner knots. Direction variable between 110 and 180 degrees. Visibility to 5 kilometers. View 1,500 feet cumulus. Scatter 2,500 feet cumulus. Temperature 26. Dew point 21. QNH 1011 hectopascals 2987 inches. Advise you have information X-ray. Nalitra International Airport information X-ray. 0700. ILS Yankee runway 16 left approach. Landing runway 16 left. Departure runway 16 right. Departure frequency 124.2. Wind 140 degrees nanner knots. Direction variable between 110 and 180 degrees. Visibility to 5 kilometers. View 1,500 feet cumulus. Scatter 2,500 feet cumulus. Temperature 26. Dew point 21. QNH 1011 hectopascals 2987 inches. 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Nalitra International Airport information X-ray. 0700. ILS Yankee runway 16 left approach. Landing runway 16 left.
Departure runway 16 right. Departure frequency 124.2. Wind 140 degrees nanner knots. Direction variable between 110 and 180 degrees. Visibility 25 kilometers. View 1,500 feet cumulus. Scatter 2,500 feet cumulus. Temperature 26. Dew point 21. QNH 1011 hectopascals 2987 inches. 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ILS Yankee runway 16 left approach. Landing runway 16 left. Departure runway 16 right. Departure frequency 124.2. Wind 140 degrees nanner knots. Direction variable between 110 and 180 degrees. Visibility 25 kilometers. View 1,500 feet cumulus. Scatter 2,500 feet cumulus. Temperature 26. Dew point 21. QNH 1011 hectopascals 2987 inches. 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ILS Yankee runway 16 left approach. Landing runway 16 left. Departure runway 16 right. Departure frequency 124.2. Wind 140 degrees nanner knots. Direction variable between 110 and 180 degrees. Visibility 25 kilometers. View 1,500 feet cumulus. Scatter 2,500 feet cumulus. Temperature 26. Dew point 21. QNH 1011 hectopascals 2987 inches. 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ILS Yankee runway 16 left approach. Landing runway 16 left. Departure runway 16 right. Departure frequency 124.2. Wind 140 degrees nanner knots. Direction variable between 110 and 180 degrees. Visibility 25 kilometers. View 1,500 feet cumulus. Scatter 2,500 feet cumulus. Temperature 26. Dew point 21. QNH 1011 hectopascals 2987 inches. Advise you have information X-ray. Nalitra International Airport information Yankee. 0730. ILS Yankee runway 16 left approach. Landing runway 16 left. Departure runway 16 right. Departure frequency 124.2. Wind 130 degrees 8 knots. Direction variable between 110 and 170 degrees. Visibility 30 kilometers. View 1,500 feet cumulus. Scatter 2,000 feet cumulus. Temperature 26. Dew point 22. QNH 1011 hectopascals 2987 inches. Advise you have information Yankee. Nalitra International Airport information Yankee. 0730. ILS Yankee runway 16 left approach. Landing runway 16 left. Departure runway 16 right. Departure frequency 124.2. Wind 130 degrees 8 knots. Direction variable between 110 and 170 degrees. Visibility 30 kilometers. View 1,500 feet cumulus. Scatter 2,000 feet cumulus. Temperature 26. Dew point 22. QNH 1011 hectopascals 2987 inches. Advise you have information Yankee. Nalitra International Airport information Yankee. 0730.
ILS Yankee runway 16 left approach. Landing runway 16 left.

0: Now Litra International Airport information Yankee 0730. ILS Yankee runway 16 left approach. Landing runway 16 left. Departure runway 16 right. Departure frequency 124.2. Wind 130 degrees 8 knots. Direction variable between 110 and 170 degrees. Visibility 30 kilometers. View 1,500 feet cumulus. Scatter 2,000 feet cumulus. Temperature 26. Dew point 22. QNH 1011 hectopascals 29.87 inches. Advise you have information Yankee. Now Litra International Airport information Yankee. 0730. ILS Yankee runway 16 left approach. Landing runway 16 left. Departure runway 16 right. Departure frequency 124.2. Wind 130 degrees 8 knots. Direction variable between 110 and 170 degrees. Visibility 30 kilometers. View 1,500 feet cumulus. Scatter 2,000 feet cumulus. Temperature 26. Dew point 22. QNH 1011 hectopascals 29.87 inches. Advise you have information Yankee. Now Litra International Airport information Yankee. 0730. ILS Yankee runway 16 left approach. Landing runway 16 left. Departure runway 16 right. Departure frequency 124.2. Wind 130 degrees 8 knots. Direction variable between 110 and 170 degrees. Visibility 30 kilometers. View 1,500 feet cumulus. Scatter 2,000 feet cumulus. Temperature 26. Dew point 22. QNH 1011 hectopascals 29.87 inches. Advise you have information Yankee. Now Litra International Airport information Yankee. 0730. ILS Yankee runway 16 left approach. Landing runway 16 left. Departure runway 16 right. Departure frequency 124.2. Wind 130 degrees 8 knots. Direction variable between 110 and 170 degrees. Visibility 30 kilometers. View 1,500 feet cumulus. Scatter 2,000 feet cumulus. Temperature 26. Dew point 22. QNH 1011 hectopascals 29.87 inches. Advise you have information Yankee. Now Litra International Airport information Yankee. 0730. ILS Yankee runway 16 left approach. Landing runway 16 left. Departure runway 16 right. Departure frequency 124.2. Wind 130 degrees 8 knots. Direction variable between 110 and 170 degrees. Visibility 30 kilometers. View 1,500 feet cumulus. Scatter 2,000 feet cumulus. Temperature 26. Dew point 22. QNH 1011 hectopascals 29.87 inches. Advise you have information Yankee. Now Litra International Airport information Yankee. 0730. ILS Yankee runway 16 left approach. Landing runway 16 left. Departure runway 16 right. Departure frequency 124.2. Wind 130 degrees 8 knots. Direction variable between 110 and 170 degrees. Visibility 30 kilometers. View 1,500 feet cumulus. Scatter 2,000 feet cumulus. Temperature 26. Dew point 22. QNH 1011 hectopascals 29.87 inches. Advise you have information Yankee. Nalitra International Airport information Yankee. 0730. ILS Yankee runway 16 left approach. Landing runway 16 left. Departure runway 16 right. Departure frequency 124.2. Wind 130 degrees 8 knots. Direction variable between 110 and 170 degrees. Visibility 30 kilometers. View 1,500 feet cumulus. Scatter 2,000 feet cumulus. Temperature 26. Dew point 22. QNH 1011 hectopascals 2987 inches. Advise you have information Yankee. Nalitra International Airport information Yankee. 0730. ILS Yankee runway 16 left approach. Landing runway 16 left. Departure runway 16 right. Departure frequency 124.2. Wind 130 degrees 8 knots. Direction variable between 110 and 170 degrees. Visibility 30 kilometers. View 1,500 feet cumulus. Scatter 2,000 feet cumulus. Temperature 26. Dew point 22. QNH 1011 hectopascals 2987 inches. Advise you have information Yankee. Nalitra International Airport information Yankee. 0730. ILS Yankee runway 16 left approach. Landing runway 16 left. Departure runway 16 right. Departure frequency 124.2. Wind 130 degrees 8 knots. Direction variable between 110 and 170 degrees. Visibility 30 kilometers. View 1,500 feet cumulus. Scatter 2,000 feet cumulus. Temperature 26. Dew point 22. QNH 1011 hectopascals 2987 inches. Advise you have information Yankee. Nalitra International Airport information Yankee. 0730. ILS Yankee runway 16 left approach. Landing runway 16 left. Departure runway 16 right. Departure frequency 124.2. Wind 130 degrees 8 knots. Direction variable between 110 and 170 degrees. Visibility 30 kilometers. View 1,500 feet cumulus. Scatter 2,000 feet cumulus. Temperature 26. Dew point 22. QNH 1011 hectopascals 2987 inches. Advise you have information Yankee. Nalitra International Airport information Yankee. 0730. ILS Yankee runway 16 left approach. Landing runway 16 left. Departure runway 16 right. Departure frequency 124.2. Wind 130 degrees 8 knots. Direction variable between 110 and 170 degrees. Visibility 30 kilometers. View 1,500 feet cumulus. Scatter 2,000 feet cumulus. Temperature 26. Dew point 22. QNH 1011 hectopascals 2987 inches. Advise you have information Yankee. Nalitra International Airport information Yankee. 0730. ILS Yankee runway 16 left approach. Landing runway 16 left. Departure runway 16 right. Departure frequency 124.2. Wind 130 degrees 8 knots. Direction variable between 110 and 170 degrees. Visibility 30 kilometers. View 1,500 feet cumulus. Scatter 2,000 feet cumulus. Temperature 26. Dew point 22. QNH1011 hectopascals 2987 inches. Advise you have information Yankee. Nalita International Airport information Yankee. 0730. ILS Yankee runway 16 left approach. Landing runway 16 left. Departure runway 16 right. Departure frequency 124.2. Wind 130 degrees 8 knots. Direction variable between 110 and 170 degrees. Visibility 30 kilometers. View 1,500 feet cumulus. Scatter 2,000 feet cumulus. Temperature 26. Dew point 22. QNH1011 hectopascals 2987 inches. Advise you have information Yankee. Nalita International Airport information Yankee. 0730. ILS Yankee runway 16 left approach. Landing runway 16 left. Departure runway 16 right. Departure frequency 124.2. Wind 130 degrees 8 knots. Direction variable between 110 and 170 degrees. Visibility 30 kilometers. View 1,500 feet cumulus. Scatter 2,000 feet cumulus. Temperature 26. Dew point 22. QNH1011 hectopascals 2987 inches. Advise you have information Yankee. Nalita International Airport information Yankee. 0730. ILS Yankee runway 16 left approach. Landing runway 16 left. Departure runway 16 right. Departure frequency 124.2. Wind 130 degrees 8 knots. Direction variable between 110 and 170 degrees. Visibility 30 kilometers. View 1,500 feet cumulus. Scatter 2,000 feet cumulus. Temperature 26. Dew point 22. QNH1011 hectopascals 2987 inches. Advise you have information Yankee. Nalita International Airport information Yankee. 0730. ILS Yankee runway 16 left approach. Landing runway 16 left. Departure runway 16 right. Departure frequency 124.2. Wind 130 degrees 8 knots. Direction variable between 110 and 170 degrees. Visibility 30 kilometers. View 1,500 feet cumulus. Scatter 2,000 feet cumulus. Temperature 26. Dew point 22. QNH1011 hectopascals 2987 inches. Advise you have information Yankee. Nalita International Airport information Yankee. 0730. ILS Yankee runway 16 left approach. Landing runway 16 left. Departure runway 16 right. Departure frequency 124.2. Wind 130 degrees 8 knots. Direction variable between 110 and 170 degrees. Visibility 30 kilometers. View 1,500 feet cumulus. Scatter 2,000 feet cumulus. Temperature 26. Dew point 22. QNH1011 hectopascals 2987 inches. Advise you have information Yankee. Nalita International Airport information Yankee. 0730. ILS Yankee runway 16 left approach. Landing runway 16 left. Departure runway 16 right. Departure frequency 124.2. Wind 130 degrees 8 knots. Direction variable between 110 and 170 degrees. Visibility 30 kilometers. View 1,500 feet cumulus. Scatter 2,000 feet cumulus. temperature 26, dew point 22, QNH 1011 hectopascals 2987 inches. Advise you have information Yankee. Nalitra International Airport information Yankee. 0730. ILS Yankee runway 16 left approach. Landing runway 16 left. Departure runway 16 right. Departure frequency 124.2. Wind 130 degrees 8 knots. Direction variable between 110 and 170 degrees. Visibility 30 kilometers. View 1,500 feet cumulus. Scatter 2,000 feet cumulus. Temperature 26. Dew point 22. QNH 1011 hectopascals 2987 inches. Advise you have information Yankee. Nalitra International Airport information Yankee. 0730. ILS Yankee runway 16 left approach. Landing runway 16 left. Departure runway 16 right. Departure frequency 124.2. Wind 130 degrees 8 knots. Direction variable between 110 and 170 degrees. Visibility 30 kilometers. View 1,500 feet cumulus. Scatter 2,000 feet cumulus. Temperature 26. Dew point 22. QNH 1011 hectopascals 2987 inches. Advise you have information Yankee. Nalitra International Airport information Yankee. 0730. ILS Yankee runway 16 left approach. Landing runway 16 left. Departure runway 16 right. Departure frequency 124.2. Wind 130 degrees 8 knots. Direction variable between 110 and 170 degrees. Visibility 30 kilometers. View 1,500 feet cumulus. Scatter 2,000 feet cumulus. Temperature 26. Dew point 22. QNH 1011 hectopascals 2987 inches. Advise you have information Yankee. Nalitra International Airport information Yankee. 0730. ILS Yankee runway 16 left approach. Landing runway 16 left. Departure runway 16 right. Departure frequency 124.2. Wind 130 degrees 8 knots. Direction variable between 110 and 170 degrees. Visibility 30 kilometers. View 1,500 feet cumulus. Scatter 2,000 feet cumulus. Temperature 26. Dew point 22. QNH 1011 hectopascals 2987 inches. Advise you have information Yankee. Nalitra International Airport information Yankee. 0730. ILS Yankee runway 16 left approach. Landing runway 16 left. Departure runway 16 right. Departure frequency 124.2. Wind 130 degrees 8 knots. Direction variable between 110 and 170 degrees. Visibility 30 kilometers. View 1,500 feet cumulus. Scatter 2,000 feet cumulus. Temperature 26. Dew point 22. QNH 1011 hectopascals 2987 inches. Advise you have information Yankee. Nalitra International Airport information Yankee. 0730. ILS Yankee runway 16 left approach. Landing runway 16 left. Departure runway 16 right. Departure frequency 124.2. Wind 130 degrees 8 knots. Direction variable between 110 and 170 degrees. Visibility 30 kilometers. View 1,500 feet cumulus. scatter 2,000 feet cumulus. Temperature 26. Dew point 22. QNH 1011 hectopascals 29 or 87 inches. Advise you have information Yankee. Nalitra International Airport information Yankee. 0730. ILS Yankee runway 16 left approach. Landing runway 16 left. Departure runway 16 right. Departure frequency 124.2. Wind 130 degrees 8 knots. Direction variable between 110 and 170 degrees. Visibility 30 kilometers. View 1,500 feet cumulus. Scatter 2,000 feet cumulus. Temperature 26. Dew point 22. QNH 1011 hectopascals 29 or 87 inches. Advise you have information Yankee. Nalitra International Airport information Yankee. 0730. ILS Yankee runway 16 left approach. Landing runway 16 left. Departure runway 16 right. Departure frequency 124.2. Wind 130 degrees 8 knots. Direction variable between 110 and 170 degrees. Visibility 30 kilometers. View 1,500 feet cumulus. Scatter 2,000 feet cumulus. Temperature 26. Dew point 22. QNH 1011 hectopascals 29 or 87 inches. Advise you have information Yankee. Nalitra International Airport information Zulu. 0800. ILS Yankee runway 16 left approach. Landing runway 16 left. Departure runway 16 right. Departure frequency 124.2. Wind 130 degrees 8 knots. Visibility 30 kilometers. View 1,500 feet cumulus. Temperature 25. Dew point 21. QNH 1011 hectopascals 29 or 87 inches. Advise you have information Zulu. Nalitra International Airport information Zulu. 0800. ILS Yankee runway 16 left approach. Landing runway 16 left. Departure runway 16 right. Departure frequency 124.2. Wind 130 degrees 8 knots. Visibility 30 kilometers. View 1,500 feet cumulus. Temperature 25. Dew point 21. QNH 1011 hectopascals 29 or 87 inches. Advise you have information Zulu. Nalitra International Airport information Zulu. 0800. ILS Yankee runway 16 left approach. Landing runway 16 left. Departure runway 16 right. Departure frequency 124.2. Wind 130 degrees 8 knots. Visibility 30 kilometers. View 1,500 feet cumulus. Temperature 25. Dew point 21. QNH 1011 hectopascals 29 or 87 inches. Advise you have information Zulu. Nalitra International Airport information Zulu. 0800. ILS Yankee runway 16 left approach. Landing runway 16 left. Departure runway 16 right. Departure frequency 124.2. Wind 130 degrees 8 knots. Visibility 30 kilometers. View 1,500 feet cumulus. Temperature 25. Dew point 21. QNH 1011 hectopascals 29 or 87 inches. Advise you have information Zulu. Nalitra International Airport information Zulu. 0800. ILS Yankee runway 16 left approach. Landing runway 16 left. Departure runway 16 right. Departure frequency 124.2. Wind 130 degrees 8 knots. Visibility 30 kilometers. View 1,500 feet cumulus. Temperature 25. Dew point 21. QNH 1011 hectopascals 2987 inches. Advise you have information Zulu. Nalita International Airport information Zulu. 0800. ILS Yankee runway 16 left approach. Landing runway 16 left. Departure runway 16 right. Departure frequency 124.2. Wind 130 degrees 8 knots. Visibility 30 kilometers. View 1,500 feet cumulus. Temperature 25. Dew point 21. QNH 1011 hectopascals 2987 inches. Advise you have information Zulu. Nalita International Airport information Zulu. 0800. ILS Yankee runway 16 left approach. Landing runway 16 left. Departure runway 16 right. Departure frequency 124.2. Wind 130 degrees 8 knots. Visibility 30 kilometers. View 1,500 feet cumulus. Temperature 25. Dew point 21. QNH 1011 hectopascals 2987 inches. Advise you have information Zulu. Nalita International Airport information Zulu. 0800. ILS Yankee runway 16 left approach. Landing runway 16 left. Departure runway 16 right. Departure frequency 124.2. Wind 130 degrees 8 knots. Visibility 30 kilometers. View 1,500 feet cumulus. Temperature 25. Dew point 21. QNH 1011 hectopascals 2987 inches. Advise you have information Zulu. Nalita International Airport information Zulu. 0800. ILS Yankee runway 16 left approach. Landing runway 16 left. Departure runway 16 right. Departure frequency 124.2. Wind 130 degrees 8 knots. Visibility 30 kilometers. View 1,500 feet cumulus. Temperature 25. Dew point 21. QNH 1011 hectopascals 2987 inches. Advise you have information Zulu. Nalita International Airport information Zulu. 0800. ILS Yankee runway 16 left approach. Landing runway 16 left. Departure runway 16 right. Departure frequency 124.2. Wind 130 degrees 8 knots. Visibility 30 kilometers. View 1,500 feet cumulus. Temperature 25. Dew point 21. QNH 1011 hectopascals 2987 inches. Advise you have information Zulu. Nalita International Airport information Zulu. 0800. ILS Yankee runway 16 left approach. Landing runway 16 left. Departure runway 16 right. Departure frequency 124.2. Wind 130 degrees 8 knots. Visibility 30 kilometers. View 1,500 feet cumulus. Temperature 25. Dew point 21. QNH 1011 hectopascals 2987 inches. Advise you have information Zulu. Nalita International Airport information Zulu. 0800. ILS Yankee runway 16 left approach. Landing runway 16 left. Departure runway 16 right. Departure frequency 124.2. Wind 130 degrees 8 knots. Visibility 30 kilometers. View 1,500 feet cumulus. Temperature 25. Dew point 21. QNH 1011 hectopascals 29.87 inches. Advise you have information Zulu. Nalita International Airport information Zulu. 0800. ILS Yankee runway 16 left approach. Landing runway 16 left. Departure runway 16 right. Departure frequency 124.2. Wind 130 degrees 8 knots. Visibility 30 kilometers. View 1,500 feet cumulus. Temperature 25. Dew point 21. QNH 1011 hectopascals 29.87 inches. Advise you have information Zulu. Nalita International Airport information Zulu. 0800. ILS Yankee runway 16 left approach. Landing runway 16 left. Departure runway 16 right. Departure frequency 124.2. Wind 130 degrees 8 knots. Visibility 30 kilometers. View 1,500 feet cumulus. Temperature 25. Dew point 21. QNH 1011 hectopascals 29.87 inches. Advise you have information Zulu. Nalita International Airport information Zulu. 0800. ILS Yankee runway 16 left approach. Landing runway 16 left. Departure runway 16 right. Departure frequency 124.2. Wind 130 degrees 8 knots. Visibility 30 kilometers. View 1,500 feet cumulus. Temperature 25. Dew point 21. QNH 1011 hectopascals 29.87 inches. Advise you have information Zulu. Nalita International Airport information Zulu. 0800. ILS Yankee runway 16 left approach. Landing runway 16 left. Departure runway 16 right. Departure frequency 124.2. Wind 130 degrees 8 knots. Visibility 30 kilometers. View 1,500 feet cumulus. Temperature 25. Dew point 21. QNH 1011 hectopascals 29.87 inches. Advise you have information Zulu. Nalita International Airport information Zulu. 0800. ILS Yankee runway 16 left approach. Landing runway 16 left. Departure runway 16 right. Departure frequency 124.2. Wind 130 degrees 8 knots. Visibility 30 kilometers. View 1,500 feet cumulus. Temperature 25. Dew point 21. QNH 1011 hectopascals 29.87 inches. Advise you have information Zulu. Nalita International Airport information Zulu. 0800. ILS Yankee runway 16 left approach. Landing runway 16 left. Departure runway 16 right. Departure frequency 124.2. Wind 130 degrees 8 knots. Visibility 30 kilometers. View 1,500 feet cumulus. Temperature 25. Dew point 21. QNH 1011 hectopascals 29.87 inches. Advise you have information Zulu. Nalita International Airport Information Zulu 0800 ILS Yankee Runway 16 Left Approach Landing Runway 16 Left Departure Runway 16 Right Departure Frequency 124.2 Wind 130 degrees 8 knots Visibility 30 kilometers View 1,500 feet cumulus Temperature 25 Dew point 21 QNH 1011 hectopascals 2987 inches Advise you have information Zulu Nalita International Airport Information Zulu 0800 ILS Yankee Runway 16 Left Approach Landing Runway 16 Left Departure Runway 16 Right Departure Frequency 124.2 Wind 130 degrees 8 knots Visibility 30 kilometers View 1,500 feet cumulus Temperature 25 Dew point 21 QNH 1011 hectopascals 2987 inches Advise you have information Zulu Nalita International Airport Information Zulu 0800 ILS Yankee Runway 16 Left Approach Landing Runway 16 Left Departure Runway 16 Right 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Nalita International Airport Information Zulu 0800 ILS Yankee Runway 16 Left Approach Landing Runway 16 Left Departure Runway 16 Right Departure Frequency 124.2 Wind 130 degrees 8 knots Visibility 30 kilometers View 1,500 feet cumulus Temperature 25 Dew point 21 QNH 1011 hectopascals 2987 inches Advise you have information Zulu Nalita International Airport Information Zulu 0800 ILS Yankee Runway 16 Left Approach Landing Runway 16 Left Departure Runway 16 Right Departure Frequency 124.2 Wind 130 degrees 8 knots Visibility 30 kilometers View 1,500 feet cumulus Temperature 25 Dew point 21 QNH 1011 hectopascals 2987 inches Advise you have information Zulu Nalita International Airport Information Zulu 0800 ILS Yankee Runway 16 Left Approach Landing Runway 16 Left Departure Runway 16 Right 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Nalita International Airport Information Zulu 0800 ILS Yankee Runway 16 Left Approach Landing Runway 16 Left Departure Runway 16 Right Departure Frequency 124.2 Wind 130 degrees 8 knots Visibility 30 kilometers View 1,500 feet cumulus Temperature 25 Dew point 21 QNH 1011 hectopascals 2987 inches Advise you have information Zulu. Nalita International Airport information Zulu. 0800. ILS Yankee runway 16 left approach. Landing runway 16 left. Departure runway 16 right. Departure frequency 124.2. Wind 130 degrees 8 knots. Visibility 30 kilometers. View 1,500 feet cumulus. Temperature 25. Dew point 21. QNH 1011 hectopascals 29.87 inches. Advise you have information Zulu. Nalita International Airport information Zulu. 0800. ILS Yankee runway 16 left approach. Landing runway 16 left. Departure runway 16 right. Departure frequency 124.2. Wind 130 degrees 8 knots. Visibility 30 kilometers. View 1,500 feet cumulus. Temperature 25. Dew point 21. QNH 1011 hectopascals 29.87 inches. Advise you have information Zulu. Nalita International Airport information Zulu. 0800. ILS Yankee runway 16 left approach. Landing runway 16 left. Departure runway 16 right. Departure frequency 124.2. Wind 130 degrees 8 knots. Visibility 30 kilometers. View 1,500 feet cumulus. Temperature 25. Dew point 21. QNH 1011 hectopascals 29.87 inches. Advise you have information Zulu. Nalita International Airport information Zulu. 0800. ILS Yankee runway 16 left approach. Landing runway 16 left. Departure runway 16 right. Departure frequency 124.2. Wind 130 degrees 8 knots. Visibility 30 kilometers. View 1,500 feet cumulus. Temperature 25. Dew point 21. QNH 1011 hectopascals 29.87 inches. Advise you have information Zulu. Nalita International Airport information Zulu. 0800. ILS Yankee runway 16 left approach. Landing runway 16 left. Departure runway 16 right. Departure frequency 124.2. Wind 130 degrees 8 knots. Visibility 30 kilometers. View 1,500 feet cumulus. Temperature 25. Dew point 21. QNH 1011 hectopascals 29.87 inches. Advise you have information Zulu. Nalita International Airport information Zulu. 0800. ILS Yankee runway 16 left approach. Landing runway 16 left. Departure runway 16 right. Departure frequency 124.2. Wind 130 degrees 8 knots. Visibility 30 kilometers. View 1,500 feet cumulus. Temperature 25. Dew point 21. QNH 1011 hectopascals 29.87 inches. Advise you have information Zulu. Nalita International Airport information Zulu. 0800. ILS Yankee runway 16 left approach. Landing runway 16 left. Departure runway 16 right. Departure frequency 124.2. Wind 130 degrees 8 knots. Visibility 30 kilometers. View 1,500 feet cumulus. Temperature 25. Dew point 21. QNH1011 hectopascals 2987 inches. Advise you have information Zulu. Nalita International Airport information Zulu. 0800. ILS Yankee runway 16 left approach. Landing runway 16 left. Departure runway 16 right. Departure frequency 124.2. Wind 130 degrees 8 knots. Visibility 30 kilometers. View 1,500 feet cumulus. Temperature 25. Dew point 21. QNH1011 hectopascals 2987 inches. Advise you have information Zulu. Nalita International Airport information Zulu. 0800. ILS Yankee runway 16 left approach. Landing runway 16 left. Departure runway 16 right. Departure frequency 124.2. Wind 130 degrees 8 knots. Visibility 30 kilometers. View 1,500 feet cumulus. Temperature 25. Dew point 21. QNH1011 hectopascals 2987 inches. Advise you have information Zulu. Nalita International Airport information Zulu. 0800. ILS Yankee runway 16 left approach. Landing runway 16 left. Departure runway 16 right. Departure frequency 124.2. Wind 130 degrees 8 knots. Visibility 30 kilometers. View 1,500 feet cumulus. Temperature 25. Dew point 21. QNH1011 hectopascals 2987 inches. Advise you have information Zulu. Nalita International Airport information Zulu. 0800. ILS Yankee runway 16 left approach. Landing runway 16 left. Departure runway 16 right. Departure frequency 124.2. Wind 130 degrees 8 knots. Visibility 30 kilometers. View 1,500 feet cumulus. Temperature 25. Dew point 21. QNH1011 hectopascals 2987 inches. Advise you have information Zulu. Nalita International Airport information Zulu. 0800. ILS Yankee runway 16 left approach. Landing runway 16 left. Departure runway 16 right. Departure frequency 124.2. Wind 130 degrees 8 knots. Visibility 30 kilometers. View 1,500 feet cumulus. Temperature 25. Dew point 21. QNH1011 hectopascals 2987 inches. Advise you have information Zulu. Nalita International Airport information Zulu. 0800. ILS Yankee runway 16 left approach. Landing runway 16 left. Departure runway 16 right. Departure frequency 124.2. Wind 130 degrees 8 knots. Visibility 30 kilometers. View 1,500 feet cumulus. Temperature 25. Dew point 21. QNH1011 hectopascals 2987 inches. Advise you have information Zulu. Nalita International Airport information Zulu. 0800. ILS Yankee runway 16 left approach. Landing runway 16 left. Departure runway 16 right. Departure frequency 124.2. Wind 130 degrees 8 knots. Visibility 30 kilometers. View 1,500 feet cumulus. Temperature 25. Dew point 21. QNH 1011 hectopascals 2987 inches. Advise you have information Zulu. Nalitra International Airport information Zulu. 0800. ILS Yankee runway 16 left approach. Landing runway 16 left. Departure runway 16 right. Departure frequency 124.2. Wind 130 degrees 8 knots. Visibility 30 kilometers. View 1,500 feet cumulus. Temperature 25. Dew point 21. QNH 1011 hectopascals 2987 inches.
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0: 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Nalitra International Airport information Zulu. 0800. ILS Yankee runway 16 left approach. Landing runway 16 left. Departure runway 16 right. Departure frequency 124.2. Wind 130 degrees 8 knots. Visibility 30 kilometers. View 1,500 feet cumulus. Temperature 25. Dew point 21. QNH 1011 hectopascals 2987 inches. Advise you have information Zulu. Nalitra International Airport information Alpha. 0830. ILS Yankee runway 16 left approach. Landing runway 16 left. Departure runway 16 right. Departure frequency 124.2. Wind 150 degrees 7 knots. Visibility 30 kilometers. View 1,500 feet cumulus. Temperature 25. Dew point 21. QNH 1011 hectopascals 2987 inches. Advise you have information Alpha. Nalitra International Airport information Alpha.
1: Go ahead.
0: 0830. ILS Yankee runway 16 left approach. Landing runway 16 left. Departure runway 16 right. Departure frequency 124.2. Wind 150 degrees 7 knots. Visibility 30 kilometers. View 1,500 feet cumulus. Temperature 25. 2.21. QNH 1011 hectopascals 2987 inches. Advise you have information Alpha. Nalitra International Airport information Alpha. 0830. ILS Yankee runway 16 left approach. Landing runway 16 left. Departure runway 16 right. Departure frequency 124.2. Wind 150 degrees 7 knots. Visibility 30 kilometers. View 1,500 feet cumulus. Temperature 25. Dew point 21. QNH 1011 hectopascals 2987 inches. Advise you have information Alpha. Nalitra International Airport information Alpha. 0830. ILS Yankee runway 16 left approach. Landing runway 16 left. Departure runway 16 right. Departure frequency 124.2. Wind 150 degrees 7 knots. Visibility 30 kilometers. View 1,500 feet cumulus. Temperature 25. Dew point 21. QNH 1011 hectopascals 2987 inches. Advise you have information Alpha. Nalitra International Airport information Alpha. 0830. ILS Yankee runway 16 left approach. Landing runway 16 left. Departure runway 16 right. Departure frequency 124.2. Wind 150 degrees 7 knots.

30 kilometers, few 1,500 feet cumulus, temperature 25, dew point 21, QNH 1011 hectopascals 2987 inches. Advise you have information alpha. Nalita International Airport information alpha. 0830. ILS Yankee runway 16 left approach. Landing runway 16 left. Departure runway 16 right. Departure frequency 124.2. Wind 150 degrees 7 knots. Visibility 30 kilometers. View 1,500 feet cumulus. Temperature 25. Dew point 21. QNH 1011 hectopascals 2987 inches. Advise you have information alpha. Nalita International Airport information alpha. 0830. ILS Yankee runway 16 left approach. Landing runway 16 left. Departure runway 16 right. Departure frequency 124.2. Wind 150 degrees 7 knots. Visibility 30 kilometers. View 1,500 feet cumulus. Temperature 25. Dew point 21. QNH 1011 hectopascals 2987 inches. Advise you have information alpha. Nalita International Airport information alpha. 0830. ILS Yankee runway 16 left approach. Landing runway 16 left. Departure runway 16 right. Departure frequency 124.2. Wind 150 degrees 7 knots. Visibility 30 kilometers. View 1,500 feet cumulus. Temperature 25. Dew point 21. QNH 1011 hectopascals 2987 inches. Advise you have information alpha. Nalita International Airport information alpha. 0830. ILS Yankee runway 16 left approach. Landing runway 16 left. Departure runway 16 right. Departure frequency 124.2. Wind 150 degrees 7 knots. Visibility 30 kilometers. View 1,500 feet cumulus. Temperature 25. Dew point 21. QNH 1011 hectopascals 2987 inches. Advise you have information alpha. Nalita International Airport information Bravo. 0830. ILS Yankee runway 16 left approach. Landing runway 16 left. Departure runway 16 right and 16 left. Departure frequency 124.2 from runway 16 right. 119.6 from runway 16 left. Simultaneous parallel departures in progress. Check initial waypoint on FMS. Wind 150 degrees 7 knots. Visibility 30 kilometers. View 1,500 feet cumulus. Temperature 25. Dew point 21. QNH 1011 hectopascals 2987 inches. Advise you have information Bravo. Nalita International Airport information Bravo. 0830. ILS Yankee runway 16 left approach. Landing runway 16 left. Departure runway 16 right and 16 left. Departure frequency 124.2 from runway 16 right. 119.6 from runway 16 left. Simultaneous parallel departures in progress. Check initial waypoint on FMS. Wind 150 degrees 7 knots. Visibility 30 kilometers. View 1,500 feet cumulus. Temperature 25. Dew point 21. QNH 1011 hectopascals.

Sukhoi's 2987 inches. Advise you have information Bravo. Nalitra International Airport information Bravo. 0830. ILS Yankee runway 16 left approach. Landing runway 16 left. Departure runway 16 right and 16 left. Departure frequency 124.2 from runway 16 right. 119.6 from runway 16 left. Simultaneous parallel departures in progress. Check initial waypoint on FMS. Wind 150 degrees 7 knots. Visibility 30 kilometers. Few 1,500 feet cumulus. Temperature 25. Dew point 21. QNH 1011 hectopascals 2987 inches. Advise you have information Bravo. Nalitra International Airport information Bravo. 0830. ILS Yankee runway 16 left approach. Landing runway 16 left. Departure runway 16 right and 16 left. Departure frequency 124.2 from runway 16 right. 119.6 from runway 16 left. Simultaneous parallel departures in progress. Check initial waypoint on FMS. Wind 150 degrees 7 knots. Visibility 30 kilometers. Few 1,500 feet cumulus. Temperature 25. Dew point 21. QNH 1011 hectopascals 2987 inches. Advise you have information Bravo. Nalitra International Airport information Bravo. 0830. ILS Yankee runway 16 left approach. Landing runway 16 left. Departure runway 16 right and 16 left. Departure frequency 124.2 from runway 16 right. 119.6 from runway 16 left. Simultaneous parallel departures in progress. Check initial waypoint on FMS. Wind 150 degrees 7 knots. Visibility 30 kilometers. Few 1,500 feet cumulus. Temperature 25. Dew point 21. QNH 1011 hectopascals 2987 inches. Advise you have information Bravo. Nalitra International Airport information Bravo. 0830. ILS Yankee runway 16 left approach. Landing runway 16 left. Departure runway 16 right and 16 left. Departure frequency 124.2 from runway 16 right. 119.6 from runway 16 left. Simultaneous parallel departures in progress. Check initial waypoint on FMS. Wind 150 degrees 7 knots. Visibility 30 kilometers. Few 1,500 feet cumulus. Temperature 25. Dew point 21. QNH 1011 hectopascals 2987 inches. Advise you have information Bravo. Nalitra International Airport information Bravo. 0830. ILS Yankee runway 16 left approach. Landing runway 16 left. Departure runway 16 right and 16 left. Departure frequency 124.2 from runway 16 right. 119.6 from runway 16 left. Simultaneous parallel departures in progress. Check initial waypoint on FMS. Wind 150 degrees 7 knots. Visibility 30 kilometers. Few 1,500 feet cumulus. Temperature 25. Dew point 21. QNH 1011 hectopascals 2987 inches. Advise you have information Bravo. Nalitra International Airport information Bravo. 0830.
ILS Yankee runway 16 left approach. Landing runway 16 left. Departure runway 16 right and 16 left. Departure frequency 124.2 from runway 16 right. 119.6 from runway 16 left. Simultaneous parallel departures in progress. Check initial waypoint on FMS. Wind 150 degrees 7 knots. Visibility 30 kilometers. View 1,500 feet cumulus. Temperature 25. Dew point 21. QNH 1011 hectopascals 29.87 inches. Advise you have information Bravo. Nalita International Airport information Bravo. 0830. ILS Yankee runway 16 left approach. Landing runway 16 left. Departure runway 16 right and 16 left. Departure frequency 124.2 from runway 16 right. 119.6 from runway 16 left. Simultaneous parallel departures in progress. Check initial waypoint on FMS. Wind 150 degrees 7 knots. Visibility 30 kilometers. View 1,500 feet cumulus. Temperature 25. Dew point 21. QNH 1011 hectopascals 29.87 inches. Advise you have information Bravo. Nalita International Airport information Bravo. 0830. ILS Yankee runway 16 left approach. Landing runway 16 left. Departure runway 16 right and 16 left. Departure frequency 124.2 from runway 16 right. 119.6 from runway 16 left. Simultaneous parallel departures in progress. Check initial waypoint on FMS. Wind 150 degrees 7 knots. Visibility 30 kilometers. View 1,500 feet cumulus. Temperature 25. Dew point 21. QNH 1011 hectopascals 29.87 inches. Advise you have information Bravo. Nalita International Airport information Bravo. 0830. ILS Yankee runway 16 left approach. Landing runway 16 left. Departure runway 16 right and 16 left. Departure frequency 124.2 from runway 16 right. 119.6 from runway 16 left. Simultaneous parallel departures in progress. Check initial waypoint on FMS. Wind 150 degrees 7 knots. Visibility 30 kilometers. View 1,500 feet cumulus. Temperature 25. Dew point 21. QNH 1011 hectopascals 29.87 inches. Advise you have information Bravo. Nalita International Airport information Bravo. 0830. ILS Yankee runway 16 left approach. Landing runway 16 left. Departure runway 16 right and 16 left. Departure frequency 124.2 from runway 16 right. 119.6 from runway 16 left. Simultaneous parallel departures in progress. Check initial waypoint on FMS. Wind 150 degrees 7 knots. Visibility 30 kilometers. View 1,500 feet cumulus. Temperature 25. Dew point 21. QNH 1011 hectopascals 29.87 inches. Advise you have information Bravo. Nalita International Airport information Bravo. 0830. ILS Yankee runway 16 left approach. Landing runway 16 left. Departure runway 16 right and 16 left.
departure frequency 124.2 from runway 16 right. 119.6 from runway 16 left. Simultaneous parallel departures in progress. Check initial waypoint on FMS. Wind 150 degrees 7 knots. Visibility 30 kilometers. View 1,500 feet cumulus. Temperature 25. Dew point 21. QNH 1011 hectopascals 2987 inches. Advise you have information Bravo. Nalitra International Airport information Bravo. 0830. ILS Yankee runway 16 left approach. Landing runway 16 left. Departure runway 16 right and 16 left. Departure frequency 124.2 from runway 16 right. 119.6 from runway 16 left. Simultaneous parallel departures in progress. Check initial waypoint on FMS. Wind 150 degrees 7 knots. Visibility 30 kilometers. View 1,500 feet cumulus. Temperature 25. Dew point 21. QNH 1011 hectopascals 2987 inches. Advise you have information Bravo. Nalitra International Airport information Bravo. 0830. ILS Yankee runway 16 left approach. Landing runway 16 left. Departure runway 16 right and 16 left. Departure frequency 124.2 from runway 16 right. 119.6 from runway 16 left. Simultaneous parallel departures in progress. Check initial waypoint on FMS. Wind 150 degrees 7 knots. Visibility 30 kilometers. View 1,500 feet cumulus. Temperature 25. Dew point 21. QNH 1011 hectopascals 2987 inches. Advise you have information Bravo. Nalitra International Airport information Bravo. 0830. ILS Yankee runway 16 left approach. Landing runway 16 left. Departure runway 16 right and 16 left. Departure frequency 124.2 from runway 16 right. 119.6 from runway 16 left. Simultaneous parallel departures in progress. Check initial waypoint on FMS. Wind 150 degrees 7 knots. Visibility 30 kilometers. View 1,500 feet cumulus. Temperature 25. Dew point 21. QNH 1011 hectopascals 2987 inches. Advise you have information Bravo. Nalitra International Airport information Bravo. 0830. ILS Yankee runway 16 left approach. Landing runway 16 left. Departure runway 16 right and 16 left. Departure frequency 124.2 from runway 16 right. 119.6 from runway 16 left. Simultaneous parallel departures in progress. Check initial waypoint on FMS. Wind 150 degrees 7 knots. Visibility 30 kilometers. View 1,500 feet cumulus. Temperature 25. Dew point 21. QNH 1011 hectopascals 2987 inches. Advise you have information Bravo. Nalitra International Airport information Bravo. 0830. ILS Yankee runway 16 left approach. Landing runway 16 left. Departure runway 16 right and 16 left. Departure frequency 124.2 from runway 16 right. 119.6 from runway 16 left. Simultaneous parallel departures in progress.
Check initial waypoint on FMS. Wind 150 degrees 7 knots. Visibility tree 0 kilometers. View 1,500 feet cumulus. Temperature 25. Dew point 21. QNH 1011 hectopascals 2987 inches. Advise you have information Bravo. Nalitra International Airport information Bravo. 0830. ILS Yankee runway 16 left approach. Landing runway 16 left. Departure runway 16 right and 16 left. Departure frequency 124.2 from runway 16 right. 119.6 from runway 16 left. Simultaneous parallel departures in progress. Check initial waypoint on FMS. Wind 150 degrees 7 knots. Visibility tree 0 kilometers. View 1,500 feet cumulus. Temperature 25. Dew point 21. QNH 1011 hectopascals 2987 inches. Advise you have information Bravo. Nalitra International Airport information Bravo. 0830. ILS Yankee runway 16 left approach. Landing runway 16 left. Departure runway 16 right and 16 left. Departure frequency 124.2 from runway 16 right. 119.6 from runway 16 left. Simultaneous parallel departures in progress. Check initial waypoint on FMS. Wind 150 degrees 7 knots. Visibility tree 0 kilometers. View 1,500 feet cumulus. Temperature 25. Dew point 21. QNH 1011 hectopascals 2987 inches. Advise you have information Bravo. Nalitra International Airport information Bravo. 0830. ILS Yankee runway 16 left approach. Landing runway 16 left. Departure runway 16 right and 16 left. Departure frequency 124.2 from runway 16 right. 119.6 from runway 16 left. Simultaneous parallel departures in progress. Check initial waypoint on FMS. Wind 150 degrees 7 knots. Visibility tree 0 kilometers. View 1,500 feet cumulus. Temperature 25. Dew point 21. QNH 1011 hectopascals 2987 inches. Advise you have information Bravo. Nalitra International Airport information Bravo. 0830. ILS Yankee runway 16 left approach. Landing runway 16 left. Departure runway 16 right and 16 left. Departure frequency 124.2 from runway 16 right. 119.6 from runway 16 left. Simultaneous parallel departures in progress. Check initial waypoint on FMS. Wind 150 degrees 7 knots. Visibility tree 0 kilometers. View 1,500 feet cumulus. Temperature 25. Dew point 21. QNH 1011 hectopascals 2987 inches. Advise you have information Bravo. Nalitra International Airport information Bravo. 0830. ILS Yankee runway 16 left approach. Landing runway 16 left. Departure runway 16 right and 16 left. Departure frequency 124.2 from runway 16 right. 119.6 from runway 16 left. Simultaneous parallel departures in progress. Check initial waypoint on FMS. Wind 150 degrees 7 knots. Visibility tree 0 kilometers. View 1,500 feet cumulus. Temperature 25.
2.21. QNH1011 hectopascals 2987 inches. Advise you have information Bravo. Nalitra International Airport information Bravo. 0830. ILS Yankee runway 16 left approach. Landing runway 16 left. Departure runway 16 right and 16 left. Departure frequency 124.2 from runway 16 right. 119.6 from runway 16 left. Simultaneous parallel departures in progress. Check initial waypoint on FMS. Wind 150 degrees 7 knots. Visibility 30 kilometers. View 1,500 feet cumulus. Temperature 25. Dew point 21. QNH1011 hectopascals 2987 inches. Advise you have information Bravo. Nalitra International Airport information Charlie. 0900. ILS Yankee runway 16 left approach. Landing runway 16 left. Departure runway 16 right and 16 left. Departure frequency 124.2 from runway 16 right. 119.6 from runway 16 left. Simultaneous parallel departures in progress. Check initial waypoint on FMS. Wind 140 degrees 7 knots. Direction variable between 100 and 160 degrees. Visibility 30 kilometers. View 1,500 feet cumulus. Temperature 24. Dew point 21. QNH1011 hectopascals 2987 inches. Advise you have information Charlie. Nalitra International Airport information Charlie. 0900. ILS Yankee runway 16 left approach. Landing runway 16 left. Departure runway 16 right and 16 left. Departure frequency 124.2 from runway 16 right. 119.6 from runway 16 left. Simultaneous parallel departures in progress. Check initial waypoint on FMS. Wind 140 degrees 7 knots. Direction variable between 100 and 160 degrees. Visibility 30 kilometers. View 1,500 feet cumulus. Temperature 24. Dew point 21. QNH1011 hectopascals 2987 inches. Advise you have information Charlie. Nalitra International Airport information Charlie. 0900. ILS Yankee runway 16 left approach. Landing runway 16 left. Departure runway 16 right and 16 left. Departure frequency 124.2 from runway 16 right. 119.6 from runway 16 left. Simultaneous parallel departures in progress. Check initial waypoint on FMS. Wind 140 degrees 7 knots. Direction variable between 100 and 160 degrees. Visibility 30 kilometers. View 1,500 feet cumulus. Temperature 24. Dew point 21. QNH1011 hectopascals 2987 inches. Advise you have information Charlie. Nalitra International Airport information Charlie. 0900. ILS Yankee runway 16 left approach. Landing runway 16 left. Departure runway 16 right and 16 left. Departure frequency 124.2 from runway 16 right. 119.6 from runway 16 left. Parallel departures in progress. Set initial waypoint on FMS. Wind 140 degrees 7 knots. Direction variable between 100 and 160 degrees. Visibility 30 kilometers.
1,500 feet cumulus. Temperature 24. Dew point 21. QNH 1011 hectopascals 2987 inches. Advise you have information, Charlie. Nalita International Airport information, Charlie. 0900. ILS Yankee runway 16 left approach. Landing runway 16 left. Departure runway 16 right and 16 left. Departure frequency 124.2 from runway 16 right. 119.6 from runway 16 left. Simultaneous parallel departures in progress. Check initial waypoint on FMS. Wind 140 degrees 7 knots. Direction variable between 100 and 160 degrees. Visibility tree 0 kilometers. View 1,500 feet cumulus. Temperature 24. Dew point 21. QNH 1011 hectopascals 2987 inches. Advise you have information, Charlie. Nalita International Airport information, Charlie. 0900. ILS Yankee runway 16 left approach. Landing runway 16 left. Departure runway 16 right and 16 left. Departure frequency 124.2 from runway 16 right. 119.6 from runway 16 left. Simultaneous parallel departures in progress. Check initial waypoint on FMS. Wind 140 degrees 7 knots. Direction variable between 100 and 160 degrees. Visibility tree 0 kilometers. View 1,500 feet cumulus. Temperature 24. Dew point 21. QNH 1011 hectopascals 2987 inches. Advise you have information, Charlie. Nalita International Airport information, Charlie. 0900. ILS Yankee runway 16 left approach. Landing runway 16 left. Departure runway 16 right and 16 left. Departure frequency 124.2 from runway 16 right. 119.6 from runway 16 left. Simultaneous parallel departures in progress. Check initial waypoint on FMS. Wind 140 degrees 7 knots. Direction variable between 100 and 160 degrees. Visibility tree 0 kilometers. View 1,500 feet cumulus. Temperature 24. Dew point 21. QNH 1011 hectopascals 2987 inches. Advise you have information, Charlie. Nalita International Airport information, Charlie. 0900. ILS Yankee runway 16 left approach. Landing runway 16 left. Departure runway 16 right and 16 left. Departure frequency 124.2 from runway 16 right. 119.6 from runway 16 left. Simultaneous parallel departures in progress. Check initial waypoint on FMS. Wind 140 degrees 7 knots. Direction variable between 100 and 160 degrees. Visibility tree 0 kilometers. View 1,500 feet cumulus. Temperature 24. Dew point 21. QNH 1011 hectopascals 2987 inches. Advise you have information, Charlie. Nalita International Airport information, Charlie. 0900. ILS Yankee runway 16 left approach. Landing runway 16 left. Departure runway 16 right and 16 left. Departure frequency 124.2 from runway 16 right. 119.6 from runway 16 left. Simultaneous parallel departures in progress. Check initial waypoint on FMS. Wind 140 degrees 7 knots.
Direction variable between 100 and 160 degrees. Visibility tree 0 kilometers. View 1,500 feet cumulus. Temperature 24. Dew point 21. QNH 1011 hectopascals 2987 inches. Advise you have information, Charlie. Now Litra International Airport information, Charlie. 0900. ILS Yankee runway 16 left approach. Landing runway 16 left. Departure runway 16 right and 16 left. Departure frequency 124.2 runway 16 right. 119.2 runway 16 left. Simultaneous parallel departures in progress. Check initial waypoint on FMS. Wind 140 degrees 7 knots. Direction variable between 100 and 160 degrees. Visibility tree 0 kilometers. View 1,500 feet cumulus. Temperature 24. Dew point 21. QNH 1011 hectopascals 2987 inches. Advise you have information, Charlie. Now Litra International Airport information, Charlie. 0900. ILS Yankee runway 16 left approach. Landing runway 16 left. Departure runway 16 right and 16 left. Departure frequency 124.2 from runway 16 right. 119.6 from runway 16 left. Simultaneous parallel departures in progress. Check initial waypoint on FMS. Wind 140 degrees 7 knots. Direction variable between 100 and 160 degrees. Visibility tree 0 kilometers. View 1,500 feet cumulus. Temperature 24. Dew point 21. QNH 1011 hectopascals 2987 inches. Advise you have information, Charlie. Now Litra International Airport information, Charlie. 0900. ILS Yankee runway 16 left approach. Landing runway 16 left. Departure runway 16 right and 16 left. Departure frequency 124.2 from runway 16 right. 119.6 from runway 16 left. Simultaneous parallel departures in progress. Check initial waypoint on FMS. Wind 140 degrees 7 knots. Direction variable between 100 and 160 degrees. Visibility tree 0 kilometers. View 1,500 feet cumulus. Temperature 24. Dew point 21. QNH 1011 hectopascals 2987 inches. Advise you have information, Charlie. Now Litra International Airport information, Charlie. 0900. ILS Yankee runway 16 left approach. Landing runway 16 left. Departure runway 16 right and 16 left. Departure frequency 124.2 from runway 16 left. 119.6 from runway 16 left. Simultaneous parallel departure in progress. Check initial waypoint on FMS. Wind 140 degrees 7 knots. Direction variable between 100 and 160 degrees. Visibility 30 kilometers. View 1,500 feet cumulus. Temperature 24. Dew point 21. QNH 1011 hectopascals 2987 inches. Advise you have information, Charlie. Now Litra International Airport information, Charlie. 0900. ILS Yankee runway 16 left approach. Landing runway 16 left. Departure runway 16 right and 16 left. Departure frequency 124.2 from runway 16 right. 119.6 from runway 16 left. Simultaneous parallel departures in progress.
Check initial waypoint on SMS. Wind 140 degrees 7 knots. Direction variable between 100 and 160 degrees. Visibility tree 0 kilometers. View 1,500 feet cumulus. Temperature 24. Dew point 21. QNH 1011 hectopascals 2987 inches. Advise you have information, Charlie. Nalitra International Airport information, Charlie. 0900. ILS Yankee runway 16 left approach. Landing runway 16 left. Departure runway 16 right and 16 left. Departure frequency 124.2 from runway 16 right. 119.6 from runway 16 left. Simultaneous parallel departures in progress. Check initial waypoint on FMS. Wind 140 degrees 7 knots. Direction variable between 100 and 160 degrees. Visibility tree 0 kilometers. View 1,500 feet cumulus. Temperature 24. Dew point 21. QNH 1011 hectopascals 2987 inches. Advise you have information, Charlie. Nalitra International Airport information, Charlie. 0900. ILS Yankee runway 16 left approach. Landing runway 16 left. Departure runway 16 right and 16 left. Departure frequency 124.2 from runway 16 right. 119.6 from runway 16 left. Simultaneous parallel departures in progress. Check initial waypoint on FMS. Wind 140 degrees 7 knots. Direction variable between 100 and 160 degrees. Visibility tree 0 kilometers. View 1,500 feet cumulus. Temperature 24. Dew point 21. QNH 1011 hectopascals 2987 inches. Advise you have information, Charlie. Nalitra International Airport information, Charlie. 0900. ILS Yankee runway 16 left approach. Landing runway 16 left. Departure runway 16 right and 16 left. Departure frequency 124.2 from runway 16 right. 119.6 from runway 16 left. Simultaneous parallel departures in progress. Check initial waypoint on FMS. Wind 140 degrees 7 knots. Direction variable between 100 and 160 degrees. Visibility tree 0 kilometers. View 1,500 feet cumulus. Temperature 24. Dew point 21. QNH 1011 hectopascals 2987 inches. Advise you have information, Charlie. Nalitra International Airport information, Charlie. 0900. ILS Yankee runway 16 left approach. Landing runway 16 left. Departure runway 16 right and 16 left. Departure frequency 124.2 from runway 16 right. 119.6 from runway 16 left. Simultaneous parallel departures in progress. Check initial waypoint on FMS. Wind 140 degrees 7 knots. Direction variable between 100 and 160 degrees. Visibility tree 0 kilometers. View 1,500 feet cumulus. Temperature 24. Dew point 21. QNH 1011 hectopascals 2987 inches. Advise you have information, Charlie. Nalitra International Airport information, Charlie. 0900. ILS Yankee runway 16 left approach. Landing runway 16 left. Departure runway 16 right and 16 left. Departure frequency 124.2 from runway 16 right.
119 or decimal 6 from runway 16 left. Simultaneous parallel departures in progress. Check initial waypoint on FMS. Wind 140 degrees 7 knots. Direction variable between 100 and 160 degrees. Visibility tree 0 kilometers. View 1,500 feet cumulus. Temperature 24. Dew point 21. QNH 1011 hectopascals 29 or 87 inches. Advise you have information, Charlie. Nalitra International Airport information, Charlie. 0900. ILS Yankee runway 16 left approach. Landing runway 16 left. Departure runway 16 right and 16 left. Departure frequency 124.2 from runway 16 right. 119.6 from runway 16 left. Simultaneous parallel departures in progress. Check initial waypoint on FMS. Wind 140 degrees 7 knots. Direction variable between 100 and 160 degrees. Visibility tree 0 kilometers. View 1,500 feet cumulus. Temperature 24. Dew point 21. QNH 1011 hectopascals 29 or 87 inches. Advise you have information, Charlie. Nalitra International Airport information, Charlie. 0900. ILS Yankee runway 16 left approach. Landing runway 16 left. Departure runway 16 right and 16 left. Departure frequency 124.2 from runway 16 right. 119.6 from runway 16 left. Simultaneous parallel departures in progress. Check initial waypoint on FMS. Wind 140 degrees 7 knots. Direction variable between 100 and 160 degrees. Visibility tree 0 kilometers. View 1,500 feet cumulus. Temperature 24. Dew point 21. QNH 1011 hectopascals 29 or 87 inches. Advise you have information, Charlie. Nalitra International Airport information, Charlie. 0900. ILS Yankee runway 16 left approach. Landing runway 16 left. Departure runway 16 right and 16 left. Departure frequency 124.2 from runway 16 right. 119.6 from runway 16 left. Simultaneous parallel departures in progress. Check initial waypoint on FMS. Wind 140 degrees 7 knots. Direction variable between 100 and 160 degrees. Visibility tree 0 kilometers. View 1,500 feet cumulus. Temperature 24. Dew point 21. QNH 1011 hectopascals 29 or 87 inches. Advise you have information, Charlie. Nalitra International Airport information, Charlie. 0900. ILS Yankee runway 16 left approach. Landing runway 16 left. Departure runway 16 right and 16 left. Departure frequency 124.2 from runway 16 right. 119.6 from runway 16 left. Simultaneous parallel departures in progress. Check initial waypoint on FMS. Wind 140 degrees 7 knots. Direction variable between 100 and 160 degrees. Visibility tree 0 kilometers. View 1,500 feet cumulus. Temperature 24. Dew point 21. QNH 1011 hectopascals 29 or 87 inches. Advise you have information, Charlie. Nalitra International Airport information, Charlie. 0900. ILS Yankee runway 16 left approach. Landing runway 16 left.
Departure runway 16 right and 16 left. Departure frequency 124.2 from runway 16 right. 119.6 from runway 16 left. Simultaneous parallel departures in progress. Check initial waypoint on FMS. Wind 140 degrees 7 knots. Direction variable between 100 and 160 degrees. Visibility tree 0 kilometers. View 1,500 feet cumulus. Temperature 24. Dew point 21. QNH 1011 hectopascals 2987 inches. Advise you have information, Charlie. Nalitra International Airport information, Charlie. 0900. ILS Yankee runway 16 left approach. Landing runway 16 left. Departure runway 16 right and 16 left. Departure frequency 124.2 from runway 16 right. 119.6 from runway 16 left. Simultaneous parallel departures in progress. Check initial waypoint on FMS. Wind 140 degrees 7 knots. Direction variable between 100 and 160 degrees. Visibility tree 0 kilometers. View 1,500 feet cumulus. Temperature 24. Dew point 21. QNH 1011 hectopascals 2987 inches. Advise you have information, Charlie. Nalitra International Airport information, Charlie. 0900. ILS Yankee runway 16 left approach. Landing runway 16 left. Departure runway 16 right and 16 left. Departure frequency 124.2 from runway 16 right. 119.6 from runway 16 left. Simultaneous parallel departures in progress. Check initial waypoint on FMS. Wind 140 degrees 7 knots. Direction variable between 100 and 160 degrees. Visibility tree 0 kilometers. View 1,500 feet cumulus. Temperature 24. Dew point 21. QNH 1011 hectopascals 2987 inches. Advise you have information, Charlie. Nalitra International Airport information, Charlie. 0900. ILS Yankee runway 16 left approach. Landing runway 16 left. Departure runway 16 right and 16 left. Departure frequency 124.2 from runway 16 right. 119.6 from runway 16 left. Simultaneous parallel departures in progress. Check initial waypoint on FMS. Wind 140 degrees 7 knots. Direction variable between 100 and 160 degrees. Visibility tree 0 kilometers. View 1,500 feet cumulus. Temperature 24. Dew point 21. QNH 1011 hectopascals 2987 inches. Advise you have information, Charlie. Nalitra International Airport information, Charlie. 0900. ILS Yankee runway 16 left approach. Landing runway 16 left. Departure runway 16 right and 16 left. Departure frequency 124.2 from runway 16 right. 119.6 from runway 16 left. Simultaneous parallel departures in progress. Check initial waypoint on FMS. Wind 140 degrees 7 knots. Direction variable between 100 and 160 degrees. Visibility tree 0 kilometers. View 1,500 feet cumulus. Temperature 24. Dew point 21. QNH 1011 hectopascals 2987 inches. Advise you have information, Charlie. Nalitra International Airport information, Charlie. 0900.
ILS Yankee runway 16 left approach. Landing runway 16 left. Departure runway 16 right and 16 left. Departure frequency 124.2 from runway 16 right. 119.6 from runway 16 left. Simultaneous parallel departures in progress. Check initial waypoint on FMS. Wind 140 degrees 7 knots. Direction variable between 100 and 160 degrees. Visibility tree 0 kilometers. View 1,500 feet cumulus. Temperature 24. Dew point 21. QNH 1011 hectopascals 2987 inches. Advise you have information, Charlie. Nalitra International Airport information, Charlie. 0900. ILS Yankee runway 16 left approach. Landing runway 16 left. Departure runway 16 right and 16 left. Departure frequency 124.2 from runway 16 right. 119.6 from runway 16 left. Simultaneous parallel departures in progress. Check initial waypoint on FMS. Wind 140 degrees 7 knots. Direction variable between 100 and 160 degrees. Visibility tree 0 kilometers. View 1,500 feet cumulus. Temperature 24. Dew point 21. QNH 1011 hectopascals 2987 inches. Advise you have information, Charlie. Nalitra International Airport information Delta 0930. ILS Yankee runway 16 left approach. Landing runway 16 left. Departure runway 16 right and 16 left. Departure frequency 124.2 from runway 16 right. 119.6 from runway 16 left. Simultaneous parallel departures in progress. Check initial waypoint on FMS. Wind 140 degrees 8 knots. Direction variable between 090 and 160 degrees. Visibility tree 0 kilometers. View 1,500 feet cumulus. Temperature 24. Dew point 21. QNH 1011 hectopascals 2987 inches. Advise you have information Delta. Nalitra International Airport information Delta. 0930. ILS Yankee runway 16 left approach. Landing runway 16 left. Departure runway 16 right and 16 left. Departure frequency 124.2 from runway 16 right. 119.6 from runway 16 left. Simultaneous parallel departures in progress. Check initial waypoint on FMS. Wind 140 degrees 8 knots. Direction variable between 090 and 160 degrees. Visibility tree 0 kilometers. View 1,500 feet cumulus. Temperature 24. Dew point 21. QNH 1011 hectopascals 2987 inches. Advise you have information Delta. Nalitra International Airport information Delta. 0930. ILS Yankee runway 16 left approach. Landing runway 16 left. Departure runway 16 right and 16 left. Departure frequency 124.2 from runway 16 right. 119.6 from runway 16 left. Simultaneous parallel departures in progress. Check initial waypoint on FMS. Wind 140 degrees 8 knots. Direction variable between 090 and 160 degrees. Visibility tree 0 kilometers. View 1,500 feet cumulus. Temperature 24. Dew point 21. QNH 1011 hectopascals 2987 inches.
Advise you have information delta. Nalitra International Airport information delta. Zero.

0 degrees 8 knots. Direction variable between 090 and 160 degrees. Visibility tree 0 kilometers. View 1,500 feet cumulus. Temperature 24. Dew point 21. QNH 1011 hectopascals 2987 inches. Advise you have information delta. Nalita International Airport information delta. 0930. ILS Yankee runway 16 left approach. Landing runway 16 left. Departure runway 16 right and 16 left. Departure frequency 124.2 from runway 16 right. 119.6 from runway 16 left. Simultaneous parallel departures in progress. Check initial waypoint on FMS. Wind 140 degrees 8 knots. Direction variable between 090 and 160 degrees. Visibility tree 0 kilometers. View 1,500 feet cumulus. Temperature 24. Dew point 21. QNH 1011 hectopascals 2987 inches. Advise you have information delta. Nalita International Airport information delta. 0930. ILS Yankee runway 16 left approach. Landing runway 16 left. Departure runway 16 right and 16 left. Departure frequency 124.2 from runway 16 right. 119.6 from runway 16 left. Simultaneous parallel departures in progress. Check initial waypoint on FMS. Wind 140 degrees 8 knots. Direction variable between 090 and 160 degrees. Visibility tree 0 kilometers. View 1,500 feet cumulus. Temperature 24. Dew point 21. QNH 1011 hectopascals 2987 inches. Advise you have information delta. Nalita International Airport information delta. 0930. ILS Yankee runway 16 left approach. Landing runway 16 left. Departure runway 16 right and 16 left. Departure frequency 124.2 from runway 16 right. 119.6 from runway 16 left. Simultaneous parallel departures in progress. Check initial waypoint on FMS. Wind 140 degrees 8 knots. Direction variable between 090 and 160 degrees. Visibility tree 0 kilometers. View 1,500 feet cumulus. Temperature 24. Dew point 21. QNH 1011 hectopascals 2987 inches. Advise you have information delta. Nalita International Airport information delta. 0930. ILS Yankee runway 16 left approach. Landing runway 16 left. Departure runway 16 right and 16 left. Departure frequency 124.2 from runway 16 right. 119.6 from runway 16 left. Simultaneous parallel departures in progress. Check initial waypoint on FMS. Wind 140 degrees 8 knots. Direction variable between 090 and 160 degrees. Visibility tree 0 kilometers. View 1,500 feet cumulus. Temperature 24. Dew point 21. QNH 1011 hectopascals 2987 inches. Advise you have information delta. Nalita International Airport information delta. 0930. ILS Yankee runway 16 left approach. Landing runway 16 left. Departure runway 16 right and 16 left. Departure frequency 124.2 from runway 16 right. 119.6 from runway 16 left.
Simultaneous parallel departures in progress. Check initial waypoint on FMS. Wind 140 degrees 8 knots. Direction variable between 090 and 160 degrees. Visibility tree 0 kilometers. View 1,500 feet cumulus. Temperature 24. Dew point 21. QNH 1011 hectopascals 2987 inches. Advise you have information delta. Nalitra International Airport information delta. 09 or 30. ILS Yankee runway 16 left approach. Landing runway 16 left. Departure runway 16 right and 16 left. Departure frequency 124.2 from runway 16 right. 119.6 from runway 16 left. Simultaneous parallel departures in progress. Check initial waypoint on FMS. Wind 140 degrees 8 knots. Direction variable between 090 and 160 degrees. Visibility tree 0 kilometers. View 1,500 feet cumulus. Temperature 24. Dew point 21. QNH 1011 hectopascals 2987 inches. Advise you have information delta. Nalitra International Airport information delta. 09 or 30. ILS Yankee runway 16 left approach. Landing runway 16 left. Departure runway 16 right and 16 left. Departure frequency 124.2 from runway 16 right. 119.6 from runway 16 left. Simultaneous parallel departures in progress. Check initial waypoint on FMS. Wind 140 degrees 8 knots. Direction variable between 090 and 160 degrees. Visibility tree 0 kilometers. View 1,500 feet cumulus. Temperature 24. Dew point 21. QNH 1011 hectopascals 2987 inches. Advise you have information delta. Nalitra International Airport information delta. 09 or 30. ILS Yankee runway 16 left approach. Landing runway 16 left. Departure runway 16 right and 16 left. Departure frequency 124.2 from runway 16 right. 119.6 from runway 16 left. Simultaneous parallel departures in progress. Check initial waypoint on FMS. Wind 140 degrees 8 knots. Direction variable between 090 and 160 degrees. Visibility tree 0 kilometers. View 1,500 feet cumulus. Temperature 24. Dew point 21. QNH 1011 hectopascals 2987 inches. Advise you have information delta. Nalitra International Airport information delta. 09 or 30. ILS Yankee runway 16 left approach. Landing runway 16 left. Departure runway 16 right and 16 left. Departure frequency 124.2 from runway 16 right. 119.6 from runway 16 left. Simultaneous parallel departures in progress. Check initial waypoint on FMS. Wind 140 degrees 8 knots. Direction variable between 090 and 160 degrees. Visibility tree 0 kilometers. View 1,500 feet cumulus. Temperature 24. Dew point 21. QNH 1011 hectopascals 2987 inches. Advise you have information delta. Nalitra International Airport information delta. 09 or 30. ILS Yankee runway 16 left approach. Landing runway 16 left. Departure runway 16 right and 16 left.
Departure frequency 124.2 from runway 16 right. 119.6 from runway 16 left. Simultaneous parallel departures in progress. Check initial waypoint on FMS. Wind 140 degrees 8 knots. Direction variable between 090 and 160 degrees. Visibility tree 0 kilometers. View 1,500 feet cumulus. Temperature 24. Dew point 21. QNH 1011 hectopascals 2987 inches. Advise you have information delta. Nalitra International Airport information delta. 09 or 30. ILS Yankee runway 16 left approach. Landing runway 16 left. Departure runway 16 right and 16 left. Departure frequency 124.2 from runway 16 right. 119.6 from runway 16 left. Simultaneous parallel departures in progress. Check initial waypoint on FMS. Wind 140 degrees 8 knots. Direction variable between 090 and 160 degrees. Visibility tree 0 kilometers. View 1,500 feet cumulus. Temperature 24. Dew point 21. QNH 1011 hectopascals 2987 inches. Advise you have information delta. Nalitra International Airport information delta. 09 or 30. ILS Yankee runway 16 left approach. Landing runway 16 left. Departure runway 16 right and 16 left. Departure frequency 124.2 from runway 16 right. 119.6 from runway 16 left. Simultaneous parallel departures in progress. Check initial waypoint on FMS. 140 degrees 8 knots. Direction variable between 090 and 160 degrees. Visibility tree 0 kilometers. View 1,500 feet cumulus. Temperature 24. Dew point 21. QNH 1011 hectopascals 2987 inches. Advise you have information delta. Nalitra International Airport information delta. 09 or 30. ILS Yankee runway 16 left approach. Landing runway 16 left. Departure runway 16 right and 16 left. Departure frequency 124.2 from runway 16 right. 119.6 from runway 16 left. Simultaneous parallel departures in progress. Check initial waypoint on FMS. Wind 140 degrees 8 knots. Direction variable between 090 and 160 degrees. Visibility tree 0 kilometers. View 1,500 feet cumulus. Temperature 24. Dew point 21. QNH 1011 hectopascals 2987 inches. Advise you have information delta. Nalitra International Airport information delta. 09 or 30. ILS Yankee runway 16 left approach. Landing runway 16 left. Departure runway 16 right and 16 left. Departure frequency 124.2 from runway 16 right. 119.6 from runway 16 left. Simultaneous parallel departures in progress. Check initial waypoint on FMS. Wind 140 degrees 8 knots. Direction variable between 090 and 160 degrees. Visibility tree 0 kilometers. View 1,500 feet cumulus. Temperature 24. Dew point 21. QNH 1011 hectopascals 2987 inches. Advise you have information delta. Nalitra International Airport information echo. 09 or 30.
ILS Yankee runway 16 left approach. Landing runway 16 left. Departure runway 16 right. Departure frequency 124.2. Wind 140 degrees 8 knots. Direction variable between 090 and 160 degrees. Visibility tree 0 kilometers. View 1,500 feet cumulus. Temperature 24. Dew point 21. QNH 1011 hectopascals 2987 inches. Advise you have information echo. Nalitra International Airport information echo. 0930. ILS Yankee runway 16 left approach. Landing runway 16 left. Departure runway 16 right. Departure frequency 124.2. Wind 140 degrees 8 knots. Direction variable between 090 and 160 degrees. Visibility tree 0 kilometers. View 1,500 feet cumulus. Temperature 24. Dew point 21. QNH 1011 hectopascals 2987 inches. Advise you have information echo. Nalitra International Airport information echo. 0930. ILS Yankee runway 16 left approach. Landing runway 16 left. Departure runway 16 right. Departure frequency 124.2. Wind 140 degrees 8 knots. Direction variable between 090 and 160 degrees. Visibility tree 0 kilometers. View 1,500 feet cumulus. Temperature 24. Dew point 21. QNH 1011 hectopascals 2987 inches. Advise you have information echo. Nalitra International Airport information echo. 0930. ILS Yankee runway 16 left approach. Landing runway 16 left. Departure runway 16 right. Departure frequency 124.2. Wind 140 degrees 8 knots. Direction variable between 090 and 160 degrees. Visibility tree 0 kilometers. View 1,500 feet cumulus. Temperature 24. Dew point 21. QNH 1011 hectopascals 2987 inches. Advise you have information echo. Nalitra International Airport information echo. 0930. ILS Yankee runway 16 left approach. Landing runway 16 left. Departure runway 16 right. Departure frequency 124.2. Wind 140 degrees 8 knots. Direction variable between 090 and 160 degrees. Visibility tree 0 kilometers. View 1,500 feet cumulus. Temperature 24. Dew point 21. QNH 1011 hectopascals 2987 inches. Advise you have information echo. Nalitra International Airport information echo. 0930. ILS Yankee runway 16 left approach. Landing runway 16 left. Departure runway 16 right. Departure frequency 124.2. Wind 140 degrees 8 knots. Direction variable between 090 and 160 degrees. Visibility tree 0 kilometers. View 1,500 feet cumulus. Temperature 24. Dew point 21. QNH 1011 hectopascals 2987 inches. Advise you have information echo. Nalitra International Airport information echo. 0930. ILS Yankee runway 16 left approach. Landing runway 16 left. Departure runway 16 right. Departure frequency 124.2.
Wind 140 degrees 8 knots. Direction variable between 090 and 160 degrees. Visibility tree 0 kilometers. View 1,500 feet cumulus. Temperature 24. Dew point 21. QNH 1011 hectopascals 2987 inches. Advise you have information echo. Nalita International Airport information Foxtrot. 1000. ILS Yankee runway 16 left approach. Landing runway 16 left. Departure runway 16 right. Departure frequency 124.2. Wind 150 degrees 6 knots. Direction variable between 100 and 170 degrees. Visibility 25 kilometers. View 1,500 feet cumulus. Temperature 23. Dew point 21. QNH 1011 hectopascals 2987 inches. Advise you have information Foxtrot. Nalita International Airport information Foxtrot. 1000. ILS Yankee runway 16 left approach. Landing runway 16 left. Departure runway 16 right. Departure frequency 124.2. Wind 150 degrees 6 knots. Direction variable between 100 and 170 degrees. Visibility 25 kilometers. View 1,500 feet cumulus. Temperature 23. Dew point 21. QNH 1011 hectopascals 2987 inches. Advise you have information Foxtrot. Nalita International Airport information Foxtrot. 1000. ILS Yankee runway 16 left approach. Landing runway 16 left. Departure runway 16 right. Departure frequency 124.2. Wind 150 degrees 6 knots. Direction variable between 100 and 170 degrees. Visibility 25 kilometers. View 1,500 feet cumulus. Temperature 23. Dew point 21. QNH 1011 hectopascals 2987 inches. Advise you have information Foxtrot. Nalita International Airport information Foxtrot. 1000. ILS Yankee runway 16 left approach. Landing runway 16 left. Departure runway 16 right. Departure frequency 124.2. Wind 150 degrees 6 knots. Direction variable between 100 and 170 degrees. Visibility 25 kilometers. View 1,500 feet cumulus. Temperature 23. Dew point 21. QNH 1011 hectopascals 2987 inches. Advise you have information Foxtrot. Nalita International Airport information Foxtrot. 1000. ILS Yankee runway 16 left approach. Landing runway 16 left. Departure runway 16 right. Departure frequency 124.2. Wind 150 degrees 6 knots. Direction variable between 100 and 170 degrees. Visibility 25 kilometers. View 1,500 feet cumulus. Temperature 23. Dew point 21. QNH 1011 hectopascals 2987 inches. Advise you have information Foxtrot. Nalita International Airport information Foxtrot. 1000. ILS Yankee runway 16 left approach. Landing runway 16 left. Departure runway 16 right. Departure frequency 124.2. Wind 150 degrees 6 knots. Direction variable between 100 and 170 degrees.
Visibility to 5 kilometers. View 1,500 feet cumulus. Temperature 23. Dew point 21. QNH 1011 hectopascals 2987 inches. Advise you have information Foxtrot. Nalita International Airport information Foxtrot. 1000. ILS Yankee runway 16 left approach. Landing runway 16 left. Departure runway 16 right. Departure frequency 124.2. Wind 150 degrees 6 knots. Direction variable between 100 and 170 degrees. Visibility to 5 kilometers. View 1,500 feet cumulus. Temperature 23. Dew point 21. QNH 1011 hectopascals 2987 inches. Advise you have information Foxtrot. Nalita International Airport information Foxtrot. 1000. ILS Yankee runway 16 left approach. Landing runway 16 left. Departure runway 16 right. Departure frequency 124.2. Wind 150 degrees 6 knots. Direction variable between 100 and 170 degrees. Visibility to 5 kilometers. View 1,500 feet cumulus. Temperature 23. Dew point 21. QNH 1011 hectopascals 2987 inches. Advise you have information Foxtrot. Nalita International Airport information Foxtrot. 1000. ILS Yankee runway 16 left approach. Landing runway 16 left. Departure runway 16 right. Departure frequency 124.2. Wind 150 degrees 6 knots. Direction variable between 100 and 170 degrees. Visibility to 5 kilometers. View 1,500 feet cumulus. Temperature 23. Dew point 21. QNH 1011 hectopascals 2987 inches. Advise you have information Foxtrot. Nalita International Airport information Foxtrot. 1000. ILS Yankee runway 16 left approach. Landing runway 16 left. Departure runway 16 right. Departure frequency 124.2. Wind 150 degrees 6 knots. Direction variable between 100 and 170 degrees. Visibility to 5 kilometers. View 1,500 feet cumulus. Temperature 23. Dew point 21. QNH 1011 hectopascals 2987 inches. Advise you have information Foxtrot. Nalita International Airport information Foxtrot. 1000. ILS Yankee runway 16 left approach. Landing runway 16 left. Departure runway 16 right. Departure frequency 124.2. Wind 150 degrees 6 knots. Direction variable between 100 and 170 degrees. Visibility to 5 kilometers. View 1,500 feet cumulus. Temperature 23. Dew point 21. QNH 1011 hectopascals 2987 inches. Advise you have information Foxtrot. Nalita International Airport information Foxtrot. 1000. ILS Yankee runway 16 left approach. Landing runway 16 left. Departure runway 16 right. Departure frequency 124.2. Wind 150 degrees 6 knots. Direction variable between 100 and 170 degrees. Visibility to 5 kilometers. View 1,500 feet cumulus. Temperature 23. Dew point 21.
QNH1011 hectopascals 2987 inches. Advise you have information Foxtrot. Nalitra International Airport information Foxtrot. 1000. ILS Yankee runway 16 left approach. Landing runway 16 left. Departure runway 16 right. Departure frequency 124.2. Wind 150 degrees 6 knots. Direction variable between 100 and 170 degrees. Visibility to 5 kilometers. View 1,500 feet cumulus. Temperature 23. Dew point 21. QNH 1011 hectopascals 2987 inches. Advise you have information Foxtrot. Nalitra International Airport information Foxtrot. 1000. ILS Yankee runway 16 left approach. Landing runway 16 left. Departure runway 16 right. Departure frequency 124.2. Wind 150 degrees 6 knots. Direction variable between 100 and 170 degrees. Visibility to 5 kilometers. View 1,500 feet cumulus. Temperature 23. Dew point 21. QNH 1011 hectopascals 2987 inches. Advise you have information Foxtrot. Nalitra International Airport information Foxtrot. 1000. ILS Yankee runway 16 left approach. Landing runway 16 left. Departure runway 16 right. Departure frequency 124.2. Wind 150 degrees 6 knots. Direction variable between 100 and 170 degrees. Visibility to 5 kilometers. View 1,500 feet cumulus. Temperature 23. Dew point 21. QNH 1011 hectopascals 2987 inches. Advise you have information Foxtrot. Nalitra International Airport information Foxtrot. 1000. ILS Yankee runway 16 left approach. Landing runway 16 left. Departure runway 16 right. Departure frequency 124.2. Wind 150 degrees 6 knots. Direction variable between 100 and 170 degrees. Visibility to 5 kilometers. View 1,500 feet cumulus. Temperature 23. Dew point 21. QNH 1011 hectopascals 2987 inches. Advise you have information Foxtrot. Nalitra International Airport information Foxtrot. 1000. ILS Yankee runway 16 left approach. Landing runway 16 left. Departure runway 16 right. Departure frequency 124.2. Wind 150 degrees 6 knots. Direction variable between 100 and 170 degrees. Visibility to 5 kilometers. View 1,500 feet cumulus. Temperature 23. Dew point 21. QNH 1011 hectopascals 2987 inches. Advise you have information Foxtrot. Nalitra International Airport information Foxtrot. 1000. ILS Yankee runway 16 left approach. Landing runway 16 left. Departure runway 16 right. Departure frequency 124.2. Wind 150 degrees 6 knots. Direction variable between 100 and 170 degrees. Visibility to 5 kilometers. View 1,500 feet cumulus. Temperature 23. Dew point 21. QNH 1011 hectopascals 2987 inches. Advise you have information Foxtrot.
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ILS Yankee Runway 16 Left Approach. Landing Runway 16 Left. Departure Runway 16 Right. Departure Frequency 124.2. Wind 150 degrees 6 knots. Direction variable between 100 and 170 degrees. Visibility 25 kilometers. View 1,500 feet cumulus. Temperature 23. Dew point 21. QNH 1011 hectopascals 2987 inches. Advise you have information Foxtrot. 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ILS Yankee Runway 16 Left Approach. Landing Runway 16 Left. Departure Runway 16 Right. Departure Frequency 124.2. Wind 150 degrees 6 knots. Direction variable between 100 and 170 degrees. Visibility 25 kilometers. View 1,500 feet cumulus. Temperature 23. Dew point 21. QNH 1011 hectopascals 2987 inches. Advise you have information Foxtrot. Now Litra International Airport information Foxtrot. 1000. ILS Yankee Runway 16 Left Approach. Landing Runway 16 Left. Departure Runway 16 Right. Departure Frequency 124.2. Wind 150 degrees 6 knots. Direction variable between 100 and 170 degrees. Visibility 25 kilometers. View 1,500 feet cumulus. Temperature 23. Dew point 21. QNH 1011 hectopascals 2987 inches. Advise you have information Foxtrot. Now Litra International Airport information Foxtrot. 1000. ILS Yankee Runway 16 Left Approach. Landing Runway 16 Left. Departure Runway 16 Right. Departure Frequency 124.2. Wind 150 degrees 6 knots. Direction variable between 100 and 170 degrees. Visibility 25 kilometers. View 1,500 feet cumulus. Temperature 23. Dew point 21. QNH 1011 hectopascals 2987 inches. Advise you have information Foxtrot. Now Litra International Airport information Foxtrot. 1000. ILS Yankee Runway 16 Left Approach. Landing Runway 16 Left. Departure Runway 16 Right. Departure Frequency 124.2. Wind 150 degrees 6 knots. Direction variable between 100 and 170 degrees. Visibility 25 kilometers. View 1,500 feet cumulus. Temperature 23. Dew point 21. QNH 1011 hectopascals 2987 inches. Advise you have information Foxtrot. Now Litra International Airport information Foxtrot. 1000. ILS Yankee Runway 16 Left Approach. Landing Runway 16 Left. Departure Runway 16 Right. Departure Frequency 124.2. Wind 150 degrees 6 knots. Direction variable between 100 and 170 degrees. Visibility 25 kilometers. View 1,500 feet cumulus. Temperature 23. Dew point 21. QNH 1011 hectopascals 2987 inches. Advise you have information Foxtrot. Now Litra International Airport information Foxtrot. 1000. ILS Yankee Runway 16 Left Approach.
Landing runway 16 left. Departure runway 16 right. Departure frequency 124.2. Wind 150 degrees 6 knots. Direction variable between 100 and 170 degrees. Visibility 25 kilometers. View 1500 feet. Temperature 2.3. QNH 1011.2987 inches. Advise you have information Foxtrot. Nalitra International Airport information Foxtrot. 1000. ILS Yankee runway 16 left approach. Landing runway 16 left. Departure runway 16 right. Departure frequency 124.2. Wind 150 degrees 6 knots. Direction variable between 100 and 170 degrees. Visibility 25 kilometers. View 1500 feet cumulus. Temperature 2.3. Dew point 2.1. QNH 1011 hectopascals 2987 inches. Advise you have information Foxtrot. Nalitra International Airport information Foxtrot. 1000. ILS Yankee runway 16 left approach. Landing runway 16 left. Departure runway 16 right. Departure frequency 124.2. Wind 150 degrees 6 knots. Direction variable between 100 and 170 degrees. Visibility 25 kilometers. View 1500 feet cumulus. Temperature 2.3. Dew point 2.1. QNH 1011 hectopascals 2987 inches. Advise you have information Foxtrot. Nalitra International Airport information Foxtrot. 1000. ILS Yankee runway 16 left approach. Landing runway 16 left. Departure runway 16 right. Departure frequency 124.2. Wind 150 degrees 6 knots. Direction variable between 100 and 170 degrees. Visibility 25 kilometers. View 1500 feet cumulus. Temperature 2.3. Dew point 2.1. QNH 1011 hectopascals 2987 inches. Advise you have information Foxtrot. Nalitra International Airport information Foxtrot. 1000. ILS Yankee runway 16 left approach. Landing runway 16 left. Departure runway 16 right. Departure frequency 124.2. Wind 150 degrees 6 knots. Direction variable between 100 and 170 degrees. Visibility 25 kilometers. View 1500 feet cumulus. Temperature 2.3. Dew point 2.1. QNH 1011 hectopascals 2987 inches. Advise you have information Foxtrot. Nalitra International Airport information Foxtrot. 1000. ILS Yankee runway 16 left approach. Landing runway 16 left. Departure runway 16 right. Departure frequency 124.2. Wind 150 degrees 6 knots. Direction variable between 100 and 170 degrees. Visibility 25 kilometers. View 1500 feet cumulus. Temperature 2.3. Dew point 2.1. QNH 1011 hectopascals 2987 inches. Advise you have information Foxtrot. Nalitra International Airport information Foxtrot. 1000. ILS Yankee runway 16 left approach. Landing runway 16 left. Departure runway 16 right. Departure frequency 124.2.
Wind 150 degrees 6 knots. Direction variable between 100 and 170 degrees. Visibility to 5 kilometers. View 1,500 feet cumulus. Temperature 23. Dew point 21. QNH 1011 hectopascals 2987 inches. Advise you have information Foxtrot. Now Litra International Airport information Foxtrot. 1000. ILS Yankee runway 16 left approach. Landing runway 16 left. Departure runway 16 right. Departure frequency 124.2. Wind 150 degrees 6 knots. Direction variable between 100 and 170 degrees. Visibility to 5 kilometers. View 1,500 feet cumulus. Temperature 23. Dew point 21. QNH 1011 hectopascals 2987 inches. Advise you have information Foxtrot. Now Litra International Airport information Foxtrot. 1000. ILS Yankee runway 16 left approach. Landing runway 16 left. Departure runway 16 right. Departure frequency 124.2. Wind 150 degrees 6 knots. Direction variable between 100 and 170 degrees. Visibility to 5 kilometers. View 1,500 feet cumulus. Temperature 23. Dew point 21. QNH 1011 hectopascals 2987 inches. Advise you have information Foxtrot. Now Litra International Airport information Foxtrot. 1000. ILS Yankee runway 16 left approach. Landing runway 16 left. Departure runway 16 right. Departure frequency 124.2. Wind 150 degrees 6 knots. Direction variable between 100 and 170 degrees. Visibility to 5 kilometers. View 1,500 feet cumulus. Temperature 23. Dew point 21. QNH 1011 hectopascals 2987 inches. Advise you have information Foxtrot. Now Litra International Airport information Foxtrot. 1000. ILS Yankee runway 16 left approach. Landing runway 16 left. Departure runway 16 right. Departure frequency 124.2. Wind 150 degrees 6 knots. Direction variable between 100 and 170 degrees. Visibility to 5 kilometers. View 1,500 feet cumulus. Temperature 23. Dew point 21. QNH 1011 hectopascals 2987 inches. Advise you have information Foxtrot. Now Litra International Airport information Foxtrot. 1000. ILS Yankee runway 16 left approach. Landing runway 16 left. Departure runway 16 right. Departure frequency 124.2. Wind 150 degrees 6 knots. Direction variable between 100 and 170 degrees. Visibility to 5 kilometers. View 1,500 feet cumulus. Temperature 23. Dew point 21. QNH 1011 hectopascals 2987 inches. Advise you have information Foxtrot. Now Litra International Airport information Foxtrot. 1000. ILS Yankee runway 16 left approach. Landing runway 16 left. Departure runway 16 right. Departure frequency 124.2. Wind 150 degrees 6 knots. Direction variable between 100 and 170 degrees. Visibility to 5 kilometers.
few 1,500 feet cumulus. Temperature 2.3. Dew point 2.1. QNH 1011 hectopascals 2987 inches. Advise you have information Foxtrot. Now Litra International Airport information Golf. 1030. ILS Yankee runway 16 left approach. Landing runway 16 left. Departure runway 16 right. Departure frequency 124.2. Wind 150 degrees 4 knots. Visibility 20 kilometers. View 1,500 feet cumulus. Temperature 22. Dew point 21. QNH 1012 hectopascals 2988 inches. Advise you have information Golf. Now Litra International Airport information Golf. 1030. ILS Yankee runway 16 left approach. Landing runway 16 left. Departure runway 16 right. Departure frequency 124.2. Wind 150 degrees 4 knots. Visibility 20 kilometers. View 1,500 feet cumulus. Temperature 22. Dew point 21. QNH 1012 hectopascals 2988 inches. Advise you have information Golf. Now Litra International Airport information Golf. 1030. ILS Yankee runway 16 left approach. Landing runway 16 left. Departure runway 16 right. Departure frequency 124.2. Wind 150 degrees 4 knots. Visibility 20 kilometers. View 1,500 feet cumulus. Temperature 22. Dew point 21. QNH 1012 hectopascals 2988 inches. Advise you have information Golf. Now Litra International Airport information Golf. 1030. ILS Yankee runway 16 left approach. Landing runway 16 left. Departure runway 16 right. Departure frequency 124.2. Wind 150 degrees 4 knots. Visibility 20 kilometers. View 1,500 feet cumulus. Temperature 22. Dew point 21. QNH 1012 hectopascals 2988 inches. Advise you have information Golf. Now Litra International Airport information Golf. 1030. ILS Yankee runway 16 left approach. Landing runway 16 left. Departure runway 16 right. Departure frequency 124.2. Wind 150 degrees 4 knots. Visibility 20 kilometers. View 1,500 feet cumulus. Temperature 22. Dew point 21. QNH 1012 hectopascals 2988 inches. Advise you have information Golf. Now Litra International Airport information Golf. 1030. ILS Yankee runway 16 left approach. Landing runway 16 left. Departure runway 16 right. Departure frequency 124.2. Wind 150 degrees 4 knots. Visibility 20 kilometers. View 1,500 feet cumulus. Temperature 22. Dew point 21. QNH 1012 hectopascals 2988 inches. Advise you have information Golf. Now Litra International Airport information Golf. 1030. ILS Yankee runway 16 left approach. Landing runway 16 left. Departure runway 16 right. Departure frequency 124.2.
Wind 150 degrees 4 knots. Visibility 20 kilometers. 21,000

Wind 150 degrees 4 knots. Visibility 20 kilometers. View 1,500 feet cumulus. Temperature 22. Dew point 21. QNH 1012 hectopascals 2988 inches. Advise you have information golf. Nalita International Airport information golf. 1030. ILS Yankee runway 16 left approach. Landing runway 16 left. Departure runway 16 right. Departure frequency 124.2. Wind 150 degrees 4 knots. Visibility 20 kilometers. View 1,500 feet cumulus. Temperature 22. Dew point 21. QNH 1012 hectopascals 2988 inches. Advise you have information golf. Nalita International Airport information golf. 1030. ILS Yankee runway 16 left approach. Landing runway 16 left. Departure runway 16 right. Departure frequency 124.2. Wind 150 degrees 4 knots. Visibility 20 kilometers. View 1,500 feet cumulus. Temperature 22. Dew point 21. QNH 1012 hectopascals 2988 inches. Advise you have information golf. Nalita International Airport information golf. 1030. ILS Yankee runway 16 left approach. Landing runway 16 left. Departure runway 16 right. Departure frequency 124.2. Wind 150 degrees 4 knots. Visibility 20 kilometers. View 1,500 feet cumulus. Temperature 22. Dew point 21. QNH 1012 hectopascals 2988 inches. Advise you have information golf. Nalita International Airport information golf. 1030. ILS Yankee runway 16 left approach. Landing runway 16 left. Departure runway 16 right. Departure frequency 124.2. Wind 150 degrees 4 knots. Visibility 20 kilometers. View 1,500 feet cumulus. Temperature 22. Dew point 21. QNH 1012 hectopascals 2988 inches. Advise you have information golf. Nalita International Airport information golf. 1030. ILS Yankee runway 16 left approach. Landing runway 16 left. Departure runway 16 right. Departure frequency 124.2. Wind 150 degrees 4 knots. Visibility 20 kilometers. View 1,500 feet cumulus. Temperature 22. Dew point 21. QNH 1012 hectopascals 2988 inches. Advise you have information golf. Nalita International Airport information golf. 1030. ILS Yankee runway 16 left approach. Landing runway 16 left. Departure runway 16 right. Departure frequency 124.2. Wind 150 degrees 4 knots. Visibility 20 kilometers. View 1,500 feet cumulus. Temperature 22. Dew point 21. QNH 1012 hectopascals 2988 inches. Advise you have information golf. Nalita International Airport information golf. 1030. ILS Yankee runway 16 left approach. Landing runway 16 left. Departure runway 16 right. Departure frequency 124.2.
Wind 150 degrees 4 knots. Visibility 20 kilometers. View 1,500 feet cumulus. Temperature 22. Dew point 21. QNH 1012 hectopascals 2988 inches. Advise you have information golf. Nalitra International Airport information golf. 1030. ILS Yankee runway 16 left approach. Landing runway 16 left. Departure runway 16 right. Departure frequency 124.2. Wind 150 degrees 4 knots. Visibility 20 kilometers. View 1,500 feet cumulus. Temperature 22. Dew point 21. QNH 1012 hectopascals 2988 inches. Advise you have information golf. Nalitra International Airport information golf. 1030. ILS Yankee runway 16 left approach. Landing runway 16 left. Departure runway 16 right. Departure frequency 124.2. Wind 150 degrees 4 knots. Visibility 20 kilometers. View 1,500 feet cumulus. Temperature 22.21. QNH 1012 hectopascals 2988 inches. Advise you have information golf. Nalitra International Airport information golf. 1030. Yankee runway 16 left approach. Landing runway 16 left. Departure runway 16 right. Departure frequency 124.2. Wind 150 degrees 4 knots. Visibility 20 kilometers. View 1,500 feet cumulus. Temperature 22. Dew point 21. QNH 1012 hectopascals 2988 inches. Advise you have information golf. Nalitra International Airport information golf. 1030. ILS Yankee runway 16 left approach. Landing runway 16 left. Departure runway 16 right. Departure frequency 124.2. Wind 150 degrees 4 knots. Visibility 20 kilometers. View 1,500 feet cumulus. Temperature 22. Dew point 21. QNH 1012 hectopascals 2988 inches. Advise you have information golf. Nalitra International Airport information golf. 1030. ILS Yankee runway 16 left approach. Landing runway 16 left. Departure runway 16 right. Departure frequency 124.2. Wind 150 degrees 4 knots. Visibility 20 kilometers. View 1,500 feet cumulus. Temperature 22. Dew point 21. QNH 1012 hectopascals 2988 inches. Advise you have information golf. Nalitra International Airport information golf. 1030. ILS Yankee runway 16 left approach. Landing runway 16 left. Departure runway 16 right. Departure frequency 124.2. Wind 150 degrees 4 knots. Visibility 20 kilometers. View 1,500 feet cumulus. Temperature 22. Dew point 21. QNH 1012 hectopascals 2988 inches. Advise you have information golf. Nalitra International Airport information golf. 1030. ILS Yankee runway 16 left approach. Landing runway 16 left. Departure runway 16 right. Departure frequency 124.2.
Wind 150 degrees 4 knots. Visibility 20 kilometers. View 1,500 feet cumulus. Temperature 22. Dew point 21. QNH 1012 hectopascals 2988 inches. Advise you have information golf. Nalitra International Airport information golf. 1030. ILS Yankee runway 16 left approach. Landing runway 16 left. Departure runway 16 right. Departure frequency 124.2. Wind 150 degrees 4 knots. Visibility 20 kilometers. View 1,500 feet cumulus. Temperature 22. Dew point 21. QNH 1012 hectopascals 2988 inches. Advise you have information golf. Nalitra International Airport information golf. 1030. ILS Yankee runway 16 left approach. Landing runway 16 left. Departure runway 16 right. Departure frequency 124.2. Wind 150 degrees 4 knots. Visibility 20 kilometers. View 1,500 feet cumulus. Temperature 22. Dew point 21. QNH 1012 hectopascals 2988 inches. Advise you have information golf. Nalitra International Airport information golf. 1030. ILS Yankee runway 16 left approach. Landing runway 16 left. Departure runway 16 right. Departure frequency 124.2. Wind 150 degrees 4 knots. Visibility 20 kilometers. View 1,500 feet cumulus. Temperature 22. Dew point 21. QNH 1012 hectopascals 2988 inches. Advise you have information golf. Nalitra International Airport information golf. 1030. ILS Yankee runway 16 left approach. Landing runway 16 left. Departure runway 16 right. Departure frequency 124.2. Wind 150 degrees 4 knots. Visibility 20 kilometers. View 1,500 feet cumulus. Temperature 22. Dew point 21. QNH 1012 hectopascals 2988 inches. Advise you have information golf. Nalitra International Airport information golf. 1030. ILS Yankee runway 16 left approach. Landing runway 16 left. Departure runway 16 right. Departure frequency 124.2. Wind 150 degrees 4 knots. Visibility 20 kilometers. View 1,500 feet cumulus. Temperature 22. Dew point 21. QNH 1012 hectopascals 2988 inches. Advise you have information golf. Nalitra International Airport information golf. 1030. ILS Yankee runway 16 left approach. Landing runway 16 left. Departure runway 16 right. Departure frequency 124.2. Wind 150 degrees 4 knots. Visibility 20 kilometers. View 1,500 feet cumulus. Temperature 22. Dew point 21. QNH 1012 hectopascals 2988 inches. Advise you have information golf. Nalitra International Airport information golf. 1030. ILS Yankee runway 16 left approach. Landing runway 16 left. Departure runway 16 right. Departure frequency 124.2.
Wind 150 degrees 4 knots. Visibility 20 kilometers. View 1,500 feet cumulus. Temperature 22. Dew point 21. QNH 1012 hectopascals 2988 inches. Advise you have information golf. Nalitra International Airport information golf. 1030. ILS Yankee runway 16 left approach. Landing runway 16 left. Departure runway 16 right. Departure frequency 124.2. Wind 150 degrees 4 knots. Visibility 20 kilometers. View 1,500 feet cumulus. Temperature 22. Dew point 21. QNH 1012 hectopascals 2988 inches. Advise you have information golf. Nalitra International Airport information golf. 1030. ILS Yankee runway 16 left approach. Landing runway 16 left. Departure runway 16 right. Departure frequency 124.2. Wind 150 degrees 4 knots. Visibility 20 kilometers. View 1,500 feet cumulus. Temperature 22. Dew point 21. QNH 1012 hectopascals 2988 inches. Advise you have information golf. Nalitra International Airport information golf. 1030. ILS Yankee runway 16 left approach. Landing runway 16 left. Departure runway 16 right. Departure frequency 124.2. Wind 150 degrees 4 knots. Visibility 20 kilometers. View 1,500 feet cumulus. Temperature 22. Dew point 21. QNH 1012 hectopascals 2988 inches. Advise you have information golf. Nalitra International Airport information golf. 1030. ILS Yankee runway 16 left approach. Landing runway 16 left. Departure runway 16 right. Departure frequency 124.2. Wind 150 degrees 4 knots. Visibility 20 kilometers. View 1,500 feet cumulus. Temperature 22. Dew point 21. QNH 1012 hectopascals 2988 inches. Advise you have information golf. Nalitra International Airport information golf. 1030. ILS Yankee runway 16 left approach. Landing runway 16 left. Departure runway 16 right. Departure frequency 124.2. Wind 150 degrees 4 knots. Visibility 20 kilometers. View 1,500 feet cumulus. Temperature 22. Dew point 21. QNH 1012 hectopascals 2988 inches. Advise you have information golf. Nalitra International Airport information golf. 1030. ILS Yankee runway 16 left approach. Landing runway 16 left. Departure runway 16 right. Departure frequency 124.2. Wind 150 degrees 4 knots. Visibility 20 kilometers. View 1,500 feet cumulus. Temperature 22. Dew point 21. QNH 1012 hectopascals 2988 inches. Advise you have information golf. Nalitra International Airport Information Hotel. 1100. ILS Yankee runway 16 left approach. Landing runway 16 left. Departure runway 16 right.
departure frequency 124.2. Wind variable 1 knot. Visibility 20 kilometers. View 1,500 feet cumulus. Temperature 22. Dew point 21. QNH 1012 hectopascals 2989 inches. Advise you have information hotel. Now Litra International Airport Information Hotel. 1100. ILS Yankee Runway 16 left approach. Landing runway 16 left. Departure runway 16 right. Departure frequency 124.2. Wind variable 1 knot. Visibility 20 kilometers. 1,500 feet cumulus. Temperature 22. Dew point 21. QNH 1012 hectopascals 2.9 inches. Advise you have information hotel. Now Litra International Airport Information Hotel. 1100. ILS Yankee Runway 16 left approach. Landing runway 16 left. Departure runway 16 right. Departure frequency 124.2. Wind variable 1 knot. Visibility 20 kilometers. View 1,500 feet cumulus. Temperature 22. Dew point 21. QNH 1012 hectopascals 2989 inches. Advise you have information hotel. Now Litra International Airport Information Hotel. 1100. ILS Yankee Runway 16 left approach. Landing runway 16 left. Departure runway 16 right. Departure frequency 124.2. Wind variable 1 knot. Visibility 20 kilometers. View 1,500 feet cumulus. Temperature 22. Dew point 21. QNH 1012 hectopascals 2989 inches. Advise you have information hotel. Now Litra International Airport Information Hotel. 1100. ILS Yankee Runway 16 left approach. Landing runway 16 left. Departure runway 16 right. Departure frequency 124.2. Wind variable 1 knot. Visibility 20 kilometers. View 1,500 feet cumulus. Temperature 22. Dew point 21. QNH 1012 hectopascals 2989 inches. Advise you have information hotel. Now Litra International Airport Information Hotel. 1100. ILS Yankee Runway 16 left approach. Landing runway 16 left. Departure runway 16 right. Departure frequency 124.2. Wind variable 1 knot. Visibility 20 kilometers. View 1,500 feet cumulus. Temperature 22. Dew point 21. QNH 1012 hectopascals 2989 inches. Advise you have information hotel. Now Litra International Airport Information Hotel. 1100. ILS Yankee Runway 16 left approach. Landing runway 16 left. Departure runway 16 right. Departure frequency 124.2. Wind variable 1 knot. Visibility 20 kilometers. View 1,500 feet cumulus. Temperature 22. Dew point 21. QNH 1012 hectopascals 2989 inches. Advise you have information hotel. Now Litra International Airport Information Hotel. 1100. ILS Yankee Runway 16 left approach. Landing runway 16 left. Departure runway 16 right.
Departure frequency 124.2. Wind variable 1 knot. Visibility 20 kilometers. View 1,500 feet cumulus. Temperature 22. Dew point 21. QNH 1012 hectopascals 2989 inches. Advise you have information hotel. Nalitra International Airport Information Hotel. 1100. ILS Yankee Runway 16 left approach. Landing runway 16 left. Departure runway 16 right. Departure frequency 124.2. Wind variable 1 knot. Visibility 20 kilometers. View 1,500 feet cumulus. Temperature 22. Dew point 21. QNH 1012 hectopascals 2989 inches. Advise you have information hotel. Nalitra International Airport Information Hotel. 1100. ILS Yankee Runway 16 left approach. Landing runway 16 left. Departure runway 16 right. Departure frequency 124.2. Wind variable 1 knot. Visibility 20 kilometers. View 1,500 feet cumulus. Temperature 22. Dew point 21. QNH 1012 hectopascals 2989 inches. Advise you have information hotel. Nalitra International Airport Information Hotel. 1100. ILS Yankee Runway 16 left approach. Landing runway 16 left. Departure runway 16 right. Departure frequency 124.2. Wind variable 1 knot. Visibility 20 kilometers. View 1,500 feet cumulus. Temperature 22. Dew point 21. QNH 1012 hectopascals 2989 inches. Advise you have information hotel. Nalitra International Airport Information Hotel. 1100. ILS Yankee Runway 16 left approach. Landing runway 16 left. Departure runway 16 right. Departure frequency 124.2. Wind variable 1 knot. Visibility 20 kilometers. View 1,500 feet cumulus. Temperature 22. Dew point 21. QNH 1012 hectopascals 2989 inches. Advise you have information hotel. Nalitra International Airport Information Hotel. 1100. ILS Yankee Runway 16 left approach. Landing runway 16 left. Departure runway 16 right. Departure frequency 124.2. Wind variable 1 knot. Visibility 20 kilometers. View 1,500 feet cumulus. Temperature 22. Dew point 21. QNH 1012 hectopascals 2989 inches. Advise you have information hotel. Nalitra International Airport Information Hotel. 1100. ILS Yankee Runway 16 left approach. Landing runway 16 left. Departure runway 16 right. Departure frequency 124.2. Wind variable 1 knot. Visibility 20 kilometers. View 1,500 feet cumulus. Temperature 22. Dew point 21. QNH 1012 hectopascals 2989 inches. Advise you have information hotel. Nalitra International Airport Information Hotel. 1100. ILS Yankee Runway 16 left approach. Landing runway 16 left. Departure runway 16 right.
Departure frequency 124.2. Wind variable 1 knot. Visibility 20 kilometers. View 1,500 feet cumulus. Temperature 22. Dew point 21. QNH 1012 hectopascals 2989 inches. Advise you have information hotel. Nalitra International Airport Information Hotel. 1100. ILS Yankee Runway 16 left approach. Landing runway 16 left. Departure runway 16 right. Departure frequency 124.2. Wind variable 1 knot. Visibility 20 kilometers. View 1,500 feet cumulus. Temperature 22. Dew point 21. QNH 1012 hectopascals 2989 inches. Advise you have information hotel. Nalitra International Airport Information Hotel. 1100. ILS Yankee Runway 16 left approach. Landing runway 16 left. Departure runway 16 right. Departure frequency 124.2. Wind variable 1 knot. Visibility 20 kilometers. View 1,500 feet cumulus. Temperature 22. Dew point 21. QNH 1012 hectopascals 2989 inches. Advise you have information hotel. Nalitra International Airport Information Hotel. 1100. ILS Yankee Runway 16 left approach. Landing runway 16 left. Departure runway 16 right. Departure frequency 124.2. Wind variable 1 knot. Visibility 20 kilometers. View 1,500 feet cumulus. Temperature 22. Dew point 21. QNH 1012 hectopascals 2989 inches. Advise you have information hotel. Nalitra International Airport Information Hotel. 1100. ILS Yankee Runway 16 left approach. Landing runway 16 left. Departure runway 16 right. Departure frequency 124.2. Wind variable 1 knot. Visibility 20 kilometers. View 1,500 feet cumulus. Temperature 22. Dew point 21. QNH 1012 hectopascals 2989 inches. Advise you have information hotel. Nalitra International Airport Information Hotel. 1100. ILS Yankee Runway 16 left approach. Landing runway 16 left. Departure runway 16 right. Departure frequency 124.2. Wind variable 1 knot. Visibility 20 kilometers. View 1,500 feet cumulus. Temperature 22. Dew point 21. QNH 1012 hectopascals 2989 inches. Advise you have information hotel. Nalitra International Airport Information Hotel. 1100. ILS Yankee Runway 16 left approach. Landing runway 16 left. Departure runway 16 right. Departure frequency 124.2. Wind variable 1 knot. Visibility 20 kilometers. View 1,500 feet cumulus. Temperature 22. Dew point 21. QNH 1012 hectopascals 2989 inches. Advise you have information hotel. Nalitra International Airport Information Hotel. 1100. ILS Yankee Runway 16 left approach. Landing runway 16 left. Departure runway 16 right.
Departure frequency 124.2. Wind variable 1 knot. Visibility 20 kilometers. View 1,500 feet cumulus. Temperature 22. Dew point 21. QNH 1012 hectopascals 2989 inches. Advise you have information hotel. Nalitra International Airport Information Hotel. 1100. ILS Yankee Runway 16 left approach. Landing runway 16 left. Departure runway 16 right. Departure frequency 124.2. Wind variable 1 knot. Visibility 20 kilometers. View 1,500 feet cumulus. Temperature 22. Dew point 21. QNH 1012 hectopascals 2989 inches. Advise you have information hotel. Nalitra International Airport Information Hotel. 1100. ILS Yankee Runway 16 left approach. Landing runway 16 left. Departure runway 16 right. Departure frequency 124.2. Wind variable 1 knot. Visibility 20 kilometers. View 1,500 feet cumulus. Temperature 22. Dew point 21. QNH 1012 hectopascals 2989 inches. Advising information hotel. National Airport Information Hotel. 1100. ILS Yankee Runway 16 left approach. Landing runway 16 left. Departure runway 16 right. Departure frequency 124.2. Wind variable 1 knot. Visibility 0 kilometers. View 1,500 feet cumulus. Temperature 22. 2.21. QNH 1012 hectopascals 2989 inches. Advise you have information hotel. Nalitra International Airport Information Hotel. 1100. ILS Yankee Runway 16 left approach. Landing runway 16 left. Departure runway 16 right. Departure frequency 124.2. Wind variable 1 knot. Visibility 20 kilometers. View 1,500 feet cumulus. Temperature 22. Dew point 21. QNH 1012 hectopascals 2989 inches. Advise you have information hotel. Nalitra International Airport Information Hotel. 1100. ILS Yankee Runway 16 left approach. Landing runway 16 left. Departure runway 16 right. Departure frequency 124.2. Wind variable 1 knot. Visibility 20 kilometers. View 1,500 feet cumulus. Temperature 22. Dew point 21. QNH 1012 hectopascals 2989 inches. Advise you have information hotel. Nalitra International Airport Information Hotel. 1100. ILS Yankee Runway 16 left approach. Landing runway 16 left. Departure runway 16 right. Departure frequency 124.2. Wind variable 1 knot. Visibility 20 kilometers. View 1,500 feet cumulus. Temperature 22. Dew point 21. QNH 1012 hectopascals 2989 inches. Advise you have information hotel. Nalitra International Airport Information Hotel. 1100. ILS Yankee Runway 16 left approach. Landing runway 16 left. Departure runway 16 right.
Departure frequency 124.2. Wind variable 1 knot. Visibility 20 kilometers. View 1,500 feet cumulus. Temperature 22. Dew point 21. QNH 1012 hectopascals 2989 inches. Advise you have information hotel. Nalitra International Airport Information Hotel. 1100. ILS Yankee Runway 16 left approach. Landing runway 16 left. Departure runway 16 right. Departure frequency 124.2. Wind variable 1 knot. Visibility 20 kilometers. View 1,500 feet cumulus. Temperature 22. Dew point 21. QNH 1012 hectopascals 2989 inches. Advise you have information hotel. Nalitra International Airport Information Hotel. 1100. ILS Yankee Runway 16 left approach. Landing runway 16 left. Departure runway 16 right. Departure frequency 124.2. Wind variable 1 knot. Visibility 20 kilometers. View 1,500 feet cumulus. Temperature 22. Dew point 21. QNH 1012 hectopascals 2989 inches. Advise you have information hotel. Nalitra International Airport Information Hotel. 1100. ILS Yankee Runway 16 left approach. Landing runway 16 left. Departure runway 16 right. Departure frequency 124.2. Wind variable 1 knot. Visibility 20 kilometers. 1,500 feet cumulus. Temperature 22. Dew point 21. QNH 1012 hectopascals 2989 inches. Advise you have information hotel. Nalitra International Airport Information Hotel. 1100. ILS Yankee Runway 16 left approach. Landing runway 16 left. Departure runway 16 right. Departure frequency 124.2. Wind variable 1 knot. Visibility 20 kilometers. View 1,500 feet cumulus. Temperature 22. Dew point 21. QNH 1012 hectopascals 2989 inches. Advise you have information hotel. Nalitra International Airport Information Hotel. 1100. ILS Yankee Runway 16 left approach. Landing runway 16 left. Departure runway 16 right. Departure frequency 124.2. Wind variable 1 knot. Visibility 20 kilometers. View 1,500 feet cumulus. Temperature 22. Dew point 21. QNH 1012 hectopascals 2989 inches. Advise you have information hotel. Nalitra International Airport Information Hotel. 1100. ILS Yankee Runway 16 left approach. Landing runway 16 left. Departure runway 16 right. Departure frequency 124.2. Wind variable 1 knot. Visibility 20 kilometers. View 1,500 feet cumulus. Temperature 22. Dew point 21. QNH 1012 hectopascals 2989 inches. Advise you have information hotel. Nalitra International Airport Information Hotel. 1100. ILS Yankee Runway 16 left approach. Landing runway 16 left. Departure runway 16 right.
Departure frequency 124.2. Wind variable 1 knot. Visibility 20 kilometers. View 1,500 feet cumulus. Temperature 22. Dew point 21. QNH 1012 hectopascals 2989 inches. Advise you have information hotel. Nalitra International Airport Information Hotel. 1100. ILS Yankee Runway 16 left approach. Landing runway 16 left. Departure runway 16 right. Departure frequency 124.2. Wind variable 1 knot. Visibility 20 kilometers. View 1,500 feet cumulus. Temperature 22. Dew point 21. QNH 1012 hectopascals 2989 inches. Advise you have information hotel. Nalitra International Airport Information Hotel. 1100. ILS Yankee Runway 16 left approach. Landing runway 16 left. Departure runway 16 right. Departure frequency 124.2. Wind variable 1 knot. Visibility 20 kilometers. View 1,500 feet cumulus. Temperature 22. Dew point 21. QNH 1012 hectopascals 2989 inches. Advise you have information hotel. Nalitra International Airport Information Hotel. 1100. ILS Yankee Runway 16 left approach. Landing runway 16 left. Departure runway 16 right. Departure frequency 124.2. Wind variable 1 knot. Visibility 20 kilometers. View 1,500 feet. Temperature 22. Dew point 21. QNH 1012 hectopascals 2989 inches. Advise you have information hotel. Nalitra International Airport Information Hotel. 1100. ILS Yankee Runway 16 left approach. Landing runway 16 left. Departure runway 16 right. Departure frequency 124.2. Wind variable 1 knot. Visibility 20 kilometers. View 1,500 feet cumulus. Temperature 22. Dew point 21. QNH 1012 hectopascals 2989 inches. Advise you have information hotel. Nalitra International Airport Information Hotel. 1100. ILS Yankee Runway 16 left approach. Landing runway 16 left. Departure runway 16 right. Departure frequency 124.2. Wind variable 1 knot. Visibility 20 kilometers. View 1,500 feet cumulus. Temperature 22. Dew point 21. QNH 1012 hectopascals 2989 inches. Advise you have information hotel. Nalitra International Airport Information Hotel. 1100. ILS Yankee Runway 16 left approach. Landing runway 16 left. Departure runway 16 right. Departure frequency 124.2. Wind variable 1 knot. Visibility 20 kilometers. View 1,500 feet cumulus. Temperature 22. Dew point 21. QNH 1012 hectopascals 2989 inches. Advise you have information hotel. Nalitra International Airport Information India. 1130. ILS Yankee Runway 16 left approach. Landing runway 16 left. Departure runway 16 right.
Departure frequency 124.2. Wind 150 degrees tree knots. Visibility 20 kilometers. View 800 feet stratus. Temperature 22. Dew point 21. QNH 1012 hectopascals 2989 inches. Advise you have information India. Nalitra International Airport information India. 1130. ILS Yankee runway 16 left approach. Landing runway 16 left. Departure runway 16 right. Departure frequency 124.2. Wind 150 degrees tree knots. Visibility 20 kilometers. View 800 feet stratus. Temperature 22. Dew point 21. QNH 1012 hectopascals 2989 inches. Advise you have information India. Nalitra International Airport information India. 1130. ILS Yankee runway 16 left approach. Landing runway 16 left. Departure runway 16 right. Departure frequency 124.2. Wind 150 degrees tree knots. Visibility 20 kilometers. View 800 feet stratus. Temperature 22. Dew point 21. QNH 1012 hectopascals 2989 inches. Advise you have information India. Nalitra International Airport information India. 1130. ILS Yankee runway 16 left approach. Landing runway 16 left. Departure runway 16 right. Departure frequency 124.2. Wind 150 degrees tree knots. Visibility 20 kilometers. View 800 feet stratus. Temperature 22. Dew point 21. QNH 1012 hectopascals 2989 inches. Advise you have information India. Nalitra International Airport information India. 1130. ILS Yankee runway 16 left approach. Landing runway 16 left. Departure runway 16 right. Departure frequency 124.2. Wind 150 degrees tree knots. Visibility 20 kilometers. View 800 feet stratus. Temperature 22. Dew point 21. QNH 1012 hectopascals 2989 inches. Advise you have information India. Nalitra International Airport information India. 1130. ILS Yankee runway 16 left approach. Landing runway 16 left. Departure runway 16 right. Departure frequency 124.2. Wind 150 degrees tree knots. Visibility 20 kilometers. View 800 feet stratus. Temperature 22. Dew point 21. QNH 1012 hectopascals 2989 inches. Advise you have information India. Nalitra International Airport information India. 1130. ILS Yankee runway 16 left approach. Landing runway 16 left. Departure runway 16 right. Departure frequency 124.2. Wind 150 degrees tree knots. Visibility 20 kilometers. View 800 feet stratus. Temperature 22. Dew point 21. QNH 1012 hectopascals 2989 inches. Advise you have information India. Nalitra International Airport information India. 1130. ILS Yankee runway 16 left approach. Landing runway 16 left. Departure runway 16 right. Departure frequency 124.2.
Wind 150 degrees.

knots. Visibility 20 kilometers. View 800 feet stratus. Temperature 22. QNH 1012 hectopixels 29 or 89 inches. Advise you have information India. Nalitra International Airport Information India. 1130. ILS Yankee Runway 16 left approach. Landing runway 16 left. Departure runway 16 right. Departure frequency 124.2. Wind 150 degrees tree knots. Visibility 20 kilometers. View 800 feet stratus. Temperature 22. Dew point 21. QNH 1012 hectopascals 29 or 89 inches. Advise you have information India. Nalitra International Airport Information India. 1130. ILS Yankee Runway 16 left approach. Landing runway 16 left. Departure runway 16 right. Departure frequency 124.2. Wind 150 degrees tree knots. Visibility 20 kilometers. View 800 feet stratus. Temperature 22. Dew point 21. QNH 1012 hectopascals 29 or 89 inches. Advise you have information India. Nalitra International Airport Information India. 1130. ILS Yankee Runway 16 left approach. Landing runway 16 left. Departure runway 16 right. Departure frequency 124.2. Wind 150 degrees tree knots. Visibility 20 kilometers. View 800 feet stratus. Temperature 22. Dew point 21. QNH 1012 hectopascals 29 or 89 inches. Advise you have information India. Nalitra International Airport Information India. 1130. ILS Yankee Runway 16 left approach. Landing runway 16 left. Departure runway 16 right. Departure frequency 124.2. Wind 150 degrees tree knots. Visibility 20 kilometers. View 800 feet stratus. Temperature 22. Dew point 21. QNH 1012 hectopascals 29 or 89 inches. Advise you have information India. Nalitra International Airport Information India. 1130. ILS Yankee Runway 16 left approach. Landing runway 16 left. Departure runway 16 right. Departure frequency 124.2. Wind 150 degrees tree knots. Visibility 20 kilometers. View 800 feet stratus. Temperature 22. Dew point 21. QNH 1012 hectopascals 29 or 89 inches. Advise you have information India. Nalitra International Airport Information India. 1130. ILS Yankee Runway 16 left approach. Landing runway 16 left. Departure runway 16 right. Departure frequency 124.2. Wind 150 degrees tree knots. Visibility 20 kilometers. View 800 feet stratus. Temperature 22. Dew point 21. QNH 1012 hectopascals 29 or 89 inches. Advise you have information India. Nalitra International Airport Information India. 1130. ILS Yankee Runway 16 left approach. Landing runway 16 left. Departure runway 16 right. Departure frequency 124.2. Wind 150 degrees tree knots. Visibility 20 kilometers.
View 800 feet stratus. Temperature 22. Dew point 21. QNH 1012 hectopascals 2989 inches. Advise you have information India. Nalitra International Airport information India. 1130. ILS Yankee runway 16 left approach. Landing runway 16 left. Departure runway 16 right. Departure frequency 124.2. Wind 150 degrees tree knots. Visibility 20 kilometers. View 800 feet stratus. Temperature 22. Dew point 21. QNH 1012 hectopascals 2989 inches. Advise you have information India. Nalitra International Airport information India. 1130. ILS Yankee runway 16 left approach. Landing runway 16 left. Departure runway 16 right. Departure frequency 124.2. Wind 150 degrees tree knots. Visibility 20 kilometers. View 800 feet stratus. Temperature 22. Dew point 21. QNH 1012 hectopascals 2989 inches. Advise you have information India. Nalitra International Airport information India. 1130. ILS Yankee runway 16 left approach. Landing runway 16 left. Departure runway 16 right. Departure frequency 124.2. Wind 150 degrees tree knots. Visibility 20 kilometers. View 800 feet stratus. Temperature 22. Dew point 21. QNH 1012 hectopascals 2989 inches. Advise you have information India. Nalitra International Airport information India. 1130. ILS Yankee runway 16 left approach. Landing runway 16 left. Departure runway 16 right. Departure frequency 124.2. Wind 150 degrees tree knots. Visibility 20 kilometers. View 800 feet stratus. Temperature 22. Dew point 21. QNH 1012 hectopascals 2989 inches. Advise you have information India. Nalitra International Airport information India. 1130. ILS Yankee runway 16 left approach. Landing runway 16 left. Departure runway 16 right. Departure frequency 124.2. Wind 150 degrees tree knots. Visibility 20 kilometers. View 800 feet stratus. Temperature 22. Dew point 21. QNH 1012 hectopascals 2989 inches. Advise you have information India. Nalitra International Airport information India. 1130. ILS Yankee runway 16 left approach. Landing runway 16 left. Departure runway 16 right. Departure frequency 124.2. Wind 150 degrees tree knots. Visibility 20 kilometers. View 800 feet stratus. Temperature 22. Dew point 21. QNH 1012 hectopascals 2989 inches. Advise you have information India. Nalitra International Airport information India. 1130. ILS Yankee runway 16 left approach. Landing runway 16 left. Departure runway 16 right. Departure frequency 124.2. Wind 150 degrees tree knots. Visibility 20 kilometers. View 800 feet stratus.
temperature 22, dew point 21, QNH 1012 hectopascals 2989 inches. Advise you have information India. Nalitra International Airport information India. 1130. ILS Yankee runway 16 left approach. Landing runway 16 left. Departure runway 16 right. Departure frequency 124.2. Wind 150 degrees 3 knots. Visibility 20 kilometers. View 800 feet stratus. Temperature 22. Dew point 21. QNH 1012 hectopascals 2989 inches. Advise you have information India. Nalitra International Airport information India. 1130. ILS Yankee runway 16 left approach. Landing runway 16 left. Departure runway 16 right. Departure frequency 124.2. Wind 150 degrees 3 knots. Visibility 20 kilometers. View 800 feet stratus. Temperature 22. Dew point 21. QNH 1012 hectopascals 2989 inches. Advise you have information India. Nalitra International Airport information India. 1130. ILS Yankee runway 16 left approach. Landing runway 16 left. Departure runway 16 right. Departure frequency 124.2. Wind 150 degrees 3 knots. Visibility 20 kilometers. View 800 feet stratus. Temperature 22. Dew point 21. QNH 1012 hectopascals 2989 inches. Advise you have information India. Nalitra International Airport information India. 1130. ILS Yankee runway 16 left approach. Landing runway 16 left. Departure runway 16 right. Departure frequency 124.2. Wind 150 degrees 3 knots. Visibility 20 kilometers. View 800 feet stratus. Temperature 22. Dew point 21. QNH 1012 hectopascals 2989 inches. Advise you have information India. Nalitra International Airport information India. 1130. ILS Yankee runway 16 left approach. Landing runway 16 left. Departure runway 16 right. Departure frequency 124.2. Wind 150 degrees 3 knots. Visibility 20 kilometers. View 800 feet stratus. Temperature 22. Dew point 21. QNH 1012 hectopascals 2989 inches. Advise you have information India. Nalitra International Airport information India. 1130. ILS Yankee runway 16 left approach. Landing runway 16 left. Departure runway 16 right. Departure frequency 124.2. Wind 150 degrees 3 knots. Visibility 20 kilometers. View 800 feet stratus. Temperature 22. Dew point 21. QNH 1012 hectopascals 2989. Advise you have information India. Nalitra International Airport information India. 1130. ILS Yankee runway 16 left approach. Landing runway 16 left. Departure runway 16 right. Departure frequency 124.2. Wind 150 degrees 3 knots. Visibility 20 kilometers. View 800 feet stratus. Temperature 22. Dew point.
21. QNH1012 hectopascals 2989 inches. Advise you have information India. Nalita International Airport information India. 1130. ILS Yankee runway 16 left approach. Landing runway 16 left. Departure runway 16 right. Departure frequency 124.2. Wind 150 degrees 3 knots. Visibility 20 kilometers. View 800 feet stratus. Temperature 22. Dew point 21. QNH1012 hectopascals 2989 inches. Advise you have information India. Nalita International Airport information India. 1130. ILS Yankee runway 16 left approach. Landing runway 16 left. Departure runway 16 right. Departure frequency 124.2. Wind 150 degrees 3 knots. Visibility 20 kilometers. View 800 feet stratus. Temperature 22. Dew point 21. QNH1012 hectopascals 2989 inches. Advise you have information India. Nalita International Airport information India. 1130. ILS Yankee runway 16 left approach. Landing runway 16 left. Departure runway 16 right. Departure frequency 124.2. Wind 150 degrees 3 knots. Visibility 20 kilometers. View 800 feet stratus. Temperature 22. Dew point 21. QNH1012 hectopascals 2989 inches. Advise you have information India. Nalita International Airport information India. 1130. ILS Yankee runway 16 left approach. Landing runway 16 left. Departure runway 16 right. Departure frequency 124.2. Wind 150 degrees 3 knots. Visibility 20 kilometers. View 800 feet stratus. Temperature 22. Dew point 21. QNH1012 hectopascals 2989 inches. Advise you have information India. Nalita International Airport information India. 1130. ILS Yankee runway 16 left approach. Landing runway 16 left. Departure runway 16 right. Departure frequency 124.2. Wind 150 degrees 3 knots. Visibility 20 kilometers. View 800 feet stratus. Temperature 22. Dew point 21. QNH1012 hectopascals 2989 inches. Advise you have information India. Nalita International Airport information India. 1130. ILS Yankee runway 16 left approach. Landing runway 16 left. Departure runway 16 right. Departure frequency 124.2. Wind 150 degrees 3 knots. Visibility 20 kilometers. View 800 feet stratus. Temperature 22. Dew point 21. QNH1012 hectopascals 2989 inches. Advise you have information India. Nalita International Airport information India. 1130. ILS Yankee runway 16 left approach. Landing runway 16 left. Departure runway 16 right. Departure frequency 124.2. Wind 150 degrees 3 knots. Visibility 20 kilometers. View 800 feet stratus. Temperature 22. Dew point 21.
QNH1012 hectopascals 2989 inches. Advise you have information India. Nalitra International Airport information India. 1130. ILS Yankee runway 16 left approach. Landing runway 16 left. Departure runway 16 right. Departure frequency 124.2. Wind 150 degrees 3 knots. Visibility 20 kilometers. View 800 feet stratus. Temperature 22. Dew point 21. QNH1012 hectopascals 2989 inches. Advise you have information India. Nalitra International Airport information India. 1130. ILS Yankee runway 16 left approach. Landing runway 16 left. Departure runway 16 right. Departure frequency 124.2. Wind 150 degrees 3 knots. Visibility 20 kilometers. View 800 feet stratus. Temperature 22. Dew point 21. QNH1012 hectopascals 2989 inches. Advise you have information India. Nalitra International Airport information India. 1130. ILS Yankee runway 16 left approach. Landing runway 16 left. Departure runway 16 right. Departure frequency 124.2. Wind 150 degrees 3 knots. Visibility 20 kilometers. View 800 feet stratus. Temperature 22. Dew point 21. QNH1012 hectopascals 2989 inches. Advise you have information India. Nalitra International Airport information India. 1130. ILS Yankee runway 16 left approach. Landing runway 16 left. Departure runway 16 right. Departure frequency 124.2. Wind 150 degrees 3 knots. Visibility 20 kilometers. View 800 feet stratus. Temperature 22. Dew point 21. QNH1012 hectopascals 2989 inches. Advise you have information India. Nalitra International Airport information India. 1130. ILS Yankee runway 16 left approach. Landing runway 16 left. Departure runway 16 right. Departure frequency 124.2. Wind 150 degrees 3 knots. Visibility 20 kilometers. View 800 feet stratus. Temperature 22. Dew point 21. QNH1012 hectopascals 2989 inches. Advise you have information India. Nalitra International Airport information India. 1130. ILS Yankee runway 16 left approach. Landing runway 16 left. Departure runway 16 right. Departure frequency 124.2. Wind 150 degrees 3 knots. Visibility 20 kilometers. View 800 feet stratus. Dew point 21. QNH1012 hectopascals 2989 inches. Advise you have information India. Nalitra International Airport information Juliet. 1200. ILS Yankee runway 16 left approach. Landing runway 16 left. Departure runway 16 right. Departure frequency 124.2. Wind 120 degrees 3 knots. Visibility 15 kilometers. View 500 feet stratus. Scattered 800 feet stratus. Temperature 22.
Dew point 21. QNH 1012 hectopascals 2990 inches. Advise you have information, Juliet. Nalitra International Airport information, Juliet. 1200. ILS Yankee runway 16 left approach. Landing runway 16 left. Departure runway 16 right. Departure frequency 124.2. Wind 120 degrees 3 knots. Visibility 15 kilometers. View 500 feet stratus. Scattered 800 feet stratus. Temperature 22. Dew point 21. QNH 1012 hectopascals 2990 inches. Advise you have information, Juliet. Nalitra International Airport information, Juliet. 1200. ILS Yankee runway 16 left approach. Landing runway 16 left. Departure runway 16 right. Departure frequency 124.2. Wind 120 degrees 3 knots. Visibility 15 kilometers. View 500 feet stratus. Scattered 800 feet stratus. Temperature 22. Dew point 21. QNH 1012 hectopascals 2990 inches. Advise you have information, Juliet. Nalitra International Airport information, Juliet. 1200. ILS Yankee runway 16 left approach. Landing runway 16 left. Departure runway 16 right. Departure frequency 124.2. Wind 120 degrees 3 knots. Visibility 15 kilometers. View 500 feet stratus. Scattered 800 feet stratus. Temperature 22. Dew point 21. QNH 1012 hectopascals 2990 inches. Advise you have information, Juliet. Nalitra International Airport information, Juliet. 1200. ILS Yankee runway 16 left approach. Landing runway 16 left. Departure runway 16 right. Departure frequency 124.2. Wind 120 degrees 3 knots. Visibility 15 kilometers. View 500 feet stratus. Scattered 800 feet stratus. Temperature 22. Dew point 21. QNH 1012 hectopascals 2990 inches. Advise you have information, Juliet. Nalitra International Airport information, Juliet. 1200. ILS Yankee runway 16 left approach. Landing runway 16 left. Departure runway 16 right. Departure frequency 124.2. Wind 120 degrees 3 knots. Visibility 15 kilometers. View 500 feet stratus. Scattered 800 feet stratus. Temperature 22. Dew point 21. QNH 1012 hectopascals 2990 inches. Advise you have information, Juliet. Nalitra International Airport information, Juliet. 1200. ILS Yankee runway 16 left approach. Landing runway 16 left. Departure runway 16 right. Departure frequency 124.2. Wind 120 degrees 3 knots. Visibility 15 kilometers. View 500 feet stratus. Scattered 800 feet stratus. Temperature 22. Dew point 21. QNH 1012 hectopascals 2990 inches. Advise you have information, Juliet. Nalitra International Airport information, Juliet. 1200. ILS Yankee runway 16 left approach. Landing runway 16 left.
Departure runway 16 right. Departure frequency 124.2. Wind 120 degrees 3 knots. Visibility 15 kilometers. View 500 feet stratus. Scattered 800 feet stratus. Temperature 22. Dew point 21. QNH 1012 hectopascals 29 or 9 or 0 inches. Advise you have information, Juliet. Nalitra International Airport, information, Juliet. 1200. ILS Yankee runway 16 left approach. Landing runway 16 left. Departure runway 16 right. Departure frequency 124.2. 120 degrees 3 knots. Visibility 5 kilometers. View 500 feet stratus. Scattered 800 feet stratus. Temperature 22. Dew point 21. QNH 1012 hectopascals 29 or 9 or 0 inches. Advise you have information, Juliet. Nalitra International Airport, information, Juliet. 1200. ILS Yankee runway 16 left approach. Landing runway 16 left. Departure runway 16 right. Departure frequency 124.2. Wind 120 degrees 3 knots. Visibility 15 kilometers. View 500 feet stratus. Scattered 800 feet stratus. Temperature 22. Dew point 21. QNH 1012 hectopascals 29 or 9 or 0 inches. Advise you have information, Juliet. Nalitra International Airport, information, Juliet. 1200. ILS Yankee runway 16 left approach. Landing runway 16 left. Departure runway 16 right. Departure frequency 124.2. Wind 120 degrees 3 knots. Visibility 15 kilometers. View 500 feet stratus. Scattered 800 feet stratus. Temperature 22. Dew point 21. QNH 1012 hectopascals 29 or 9 or 0 inches. Advise you have information, Juliet. Nalitra International Airport, information, Juliet. 1200. ILS Yankee runway 16 left approach. Landing runway 16 left. Departure runway 16 right. Departure frequency 124.2. Wind 120 degrees 3 knots. Visibility 15 kilometers. View 500 feet stratus. Scattered 800 feet stratus. Temperature 22. Dew point 21. QNH 1012 hectopascals 29 or 9 or 0 inches. Advise you have information, Juliet. Nalitra International Airport, information, Juliet. 1200. ILS Yankee runway 16 left approach. Landing runway 16 left. Departure runway 16 right. Departure frequency 124.2. Wind 120 degrees 3 knots. Visibility 15 kilometers. View 500 feet stratus. Scattered 800 feet stratus. Temperature 22. Dew point 21. QNH 1012 hectopascals 29 or 9 or 0 inches. Advise you have information, Juliet. Nalitra International Airport, information, Juliet. 1200. ILS Yankee runway 16 left approach. Landing runway 16 left. Departure runway 16 right. Departure frequency 124.2. Wind 120 degrees 3 knots. Visibility 15 kilometers. View 500 feet stratus. Scattered 800 feet stratus. Temperature 22. Dew point 21. QNH 1012 hectopascals 29 or 9 or 0 inches.
Advise you have information, Juliet. Nalita International Airport information, Juliet. 1200. ILS Yankee runway 16 left approach. Landing runway 16 left. Departure runway 16 right. Departure frequency 124.2. Wind 120 degrees tree knots. Visibility 15 kilometers. View 500 feet stratus. Scattered 800 feet stratus. Temperature 22. Dew point 21. QNH 1012 hectopascals 2990 inches. Advise you have information, Juliet. Nalita International Airport information, Juliet. 1200. ILS Yankee runway 16 left approach. Landing runway 16 left. Departure runway 16 right. Departure frequency 124.2. Wind 120 degrees tree knots. Visibility 15 kilometers. View 500 feet stratus. Scattered 800 feet stratus. Temperature 22. Dew point 21. QNH 1012 hectopascals 2990 inches. Advise you have information, Juliet. Nalita International Airport information, Juliet. 1200. ILS Yankee runway 16 left approach. Landing runway 16 left. Departure runway 16 right. Departure frequency 124.2. Wind 120 degrees tree knots. Visibility 15 kilometers. View 500 feet stratus. Scattered 800 feet stratus. Temperature 22. Dew point 21. QNH 1012 hectopascals 2990 inches. Advise you have information, Juliet. Nalita International Airport information, Juliet. 1200. ILS Yankee runway 16 left approach. Landing runway 16 left. Departure runway 16 right. Departure frequency 124.2. Wind 120 degrees tree knots. Visibility 15 kilometers. View 500 feet stratus. Scattered 800 feet stratus. Temperature 22. Dew point 21. QNH 1012 hectopascals 2990 inches. Advise you have information, Juliet. Nalita International Airport information, Juliet. 1200. ILS Yankee runway 16 left approach. Landing runway 16 left. Departure runway 16 right. Departure frequency 124.2. Wind 120 degrees tree knots. Visibility 15 kilometers. View 500 feet stratus. Scattered 800 feet stratus. Temperature 22. Dew point 21. QNH 1012 hectopascals 2990 inches. Advise you have information, Juliet. Nalita International Airport information, Juliet. 1200. ILS Yankee runway 16 left approach. Landing runway 16 left. Departure runway 16 right. Departure frequency 124.2. Wind 120 degrees tree knots. Visibility 15 kilometers. View 500 feet stratus. Scattered 800 feet stratus. Temperature 22. Dew point 21. QNH 1012 hectopascals 2990 inches. Advise you have information, Juliet. Nalita International Airport information, Juliet. 1200. ILS Yankee runway 16 left approach. Landing runway 16 left. Departure runway 16 right. Departure frequency 124.2.
Wind 120 degrees, tree knots. Visibility 15 kilometers. View 500 feet stratus. 800 feet stratus. Temperature 22. Dew point 21. QNH 1012 hectopascals 29 or 90 inches. Advise you have information, Juliet. Nalita International Airport information, Juliet. 1200. ILS Yankee runway 16 left approach. Landing runway 16 left. Departure runway 16 right. Departure frequency 124.2. Wind 120 degrees tree knots. Visibility 15 kilometers. View 500 feet stratus. Scattered 800 feet stratus. Temperature 22. Dew point 21. QNH 1012 hectopascals 29 or 90 inches. Advise you have information, Juliet. Nalita International Airport information, Juliet. 1200. ILS Yankee runway 16 left approach. Landing runway 16 left. Departure runway 16 right. Departure frequency 124.2. Wind 120 degrees tree knots. Visibility 15 kilometers. View 500 feet stratus. Scattered 800 feet stratus. Temperature 22. Dew point 21. QNH 1012 hectopascals 29 or 90 inches. Advise you have information, Juliet. Nalita International Airport information, Juliet. 1200. ILS Yankee runway 16 left approach. Landing runway 16 left. Departure runway 16 right. Departure frequency 124.2. Wind 120 degrees tree knots. Visibility 15 kilometers. View 500 feet stratus. Scattered 800 feet stratus. Temperature 22. Dew point 21. QNH 1012 hectopascals 29 or 90 inches. Advise you have information, Juliet. Nalita International Airport information, Juliet. 1200. ILS Yankee runway 16 left approach. Landing runway 16 left. Departure runway 16 right. Departure frequency 124.2. Wind 120 degrees tree knots. Visibility 15 kilometers. View 500 feet stratus. Scattered 800 feet stratus. Temperature 22. Dew point 21. QNH 1012 hectopascals 29 or 90 inches. Advise you have information, Juliet. Nalita International Airport information, Juliet. 1200. ILS Yankee runway 16 left approach. Landing runway 16 left. Departure runway 16 right. Departure frequency 124.2. Wind 120 degrees tree knots. Visibility 15 kilometers. View 500 feet stratus. Scattered 800 feet stratus. Temperature 22. Dew point 21. QNH 1012 hectopascals 29 or 90 inches. Advise you have information, Juliet. Nalita International Airport information, Juliet. 1200. ILS Yankee runway 16 left approach. Landing runway 16 left. Departure runway 16 right. Departure frequency 124.2. Wind 120 degrees tree knots. Visibility 15 kilometers. View 500 feet stratus. Scattered 800 feet stratus. Temperature 22. Dew point 21. QNH 1012 hectopascals 29 or 90 inches. Advise you have information, Juliet. Nalita International Airport information, Juliet.
1200. ILS Yankee runway 16 left approach. Landing runway 16 left. Departure runway 16 right. Departure frequency 124.2. Wind 120 degrees 3 knots. Visibility 15 kilometers. View 500 feet stratus. Scattered 800 feet stratus. Temperature 22. Dew point 21. QNH 1012 hectopascals 29 or 90 inches. Advise you have information, Juliet. Nalitra International Airport information, Juliet. 1200. ILS Yankee runway 16 left approach. Landing runway 16 left. Departure runway 16 right. Departure frequency 124.2. Wind 120 degrees 3 knots. Visibility 15 kilometers. View 500 feet stratus. Scattered 800 feet stratus. Temperature 22. Dew point 21. QNH 1012 hectopascals 29 or 90 inches. Advise you have information, Juliet. Nalitra International Airport information, Juliet. 1200. ILS Yankee runway 16 left approach. Landing runway 16 left. Departure runway 16 right. Departure frequency 124.2. Wind 120 degrees 3 knots. Visibility 15 kilometers. View 500 feet stratus. Scattered 800 feet stratus. Temperature 22. Dew point 21. QNH 1012 hectopascals 29 or 90 inches. Advise you have information, Juliet. Nalitra International Airport information, Juliet. 1200. ILS Yankee runway 16 left approach. Landing runway 16 left. Departure runway 16 right. Departure frequency 124.2. Wind 120 degrees 3 knots. Visibility 15 kilometers. View 500 feet stratus. Scattered 800 feet stratus. Temperature 22. Dew point 21. QNH 1012 hectopascals 29 or 90 inches. Advise you have information, Juliet. Nalitra International Airport information, Juliet. 1200. ILS Yankee runway 16 left approach. Landing runway 16 left. Departure runway 16 right. Departure frequency 124.2. Wind 120 degrees 3 knots. Visibility 15 kilometers. View 500 feet stratus. Scattered 800 feet stratus. Temperature 22. Dew point 21. QNH 1012 hectopascals 29 or 90 inches. Advise you have information, Juliet. Nalitra International Airport information, Juliet. 1200. ILS Yankee runway 16 left approach. Landing runway 16 left. Departure runway 16 right. Departure frequency 124.2. Wind 120 degrees 3 knots. Visibility 15 kilometers. View 500 feet stratus. Scattered 800 feet stratus. Temperature 22. Dew point 21. QNH 1012 hectopascals 29 or 90 inches. Advise you have information, Juliet. Nalitra International Airport information, Juliet. 1200. ILS Yankee runway 16 left approach. Landing runway 16 left. Departure runway 16 right. Departure frequency 124.2. Wind 120 degrees 3 knots. Visibility 15 kilometers. View 500 feet stratus. Scattered 800 feet stratus.
temperature 22, dew point 21. QNH 1012 hectopascals 29 or 90 inches. Advise you have information, Juliet. Nalitra International Airport information, Juliet. 1200. ILS Yankee runway 16 left approach. Landing runway 16 left. Departure runway 16 right. Departure frequency 124.2. Wind 120 degrees 3 knots. Visibility 15 kilometers. View 500 feet stratus. Scattered 800 feet stratus. Temperature 22. Dew point 21. QNH 1012 hectopascals 29 or 90 inches. Advise you have information, Juliet. Nalitra International Airport information, Juliet. 1200. ILS Yankee runway 16 left approach. Landing runway 16 left. Departure runway 16 right. Departure frequency 124.2. Wind 120 degrees 3 knots. Visibility 15 kilometers. View 500 feet stratus. Scattered 800 feet stratus. Temperature 22. Dew point 21. QNH 1012 hectopascals 29 or 90 inches. Advise you have information, Juliet. Nalitra International Airport information, Juliet. 1200. ILS Yankee runway 16 left approach. Landing runway 16 left. Departure runway 16 right. Departure frequency 124.2. Wind 120 degrees 3 knots. Visibility 15 kilometers. View 500 feet stratus. Scattered 800 feet stratus. Temperature 22. Dew point 21. QNH 1012 hectopascals 29 or 90 inches. Advise you have information, Juliet. Nalitra International Airport information, Juliet. 1200. ILS Yankee runway 16 left approach. Landing runway 16 left. Departure runway 16 right. Departure frequency 124.2. Wind 120 degrees 3 knots. Visibility 15 kilometers. View 500 feet stratus. Scattered 800 feet stratus. Temperature 22. Dew point 21. QNH 1012 hectopascals 29 or 90 inches. Advise you have information, Juliet. Nalitra International Airport information, Juliet. 1200. ILS Yankee runway 16 left approach. Landing runway 16 left. Departure runway 16 right. Departure frequency 124.2. Wind 120 degrees 3 knots. Visibility 15 kilometers. View 500 feet stratus. Scattered 800 feet stratus. Temperature 22. Dew point 21. QNH 1012 hectopascals 29 or 90 inches. Advise you have information, Juliet. Nalitra International Airport information, Kilo. 1230. ILS Yankee runway 16 left approach. Landing runway 16 left. Departure runway 16 right. Departure frequency 124.2. Wind 150 degrees 2 knots. Visibility 10 kilometers. View 500 feet stratus. Broken heights unknown. Temperature 21. Dew point 21. QNH 1012 hectopascals 29 or 90 inches. Advise you have information, Kilo. Nalitra International Airport information, Kilo. 1230. ILS Yankee runway 16 left approach. Landing runway 16 left.
Departure runway 16 right. Departure frequency 124.2. Wind 150 degrees 2 knots. Visibility 10 kilometers. View 500 feet stratus. Broken heights unknown. Temperature 21. Dew point 21. QNH 1012 hectopascals 29 or 9 or 0 inches. Advise you have information kilo. Nalitra International Airport information kilo. 1230. ILS Yankee runway 16 left approach. Landing runway 16 left. Departure runway 16 right. Departure frequency 124.2. Wind 150 degrees 2 knots. Visibility 10 kilometers. View 500 feet stratus. Broken heights unknown. Temperature 21. Dew point 21. QNH 1012 hectopascals 29 or 9 or 0 inches. Advise you have information kilo. Nalita International Airport information kilo. 1230. ILS Yankee runway 16 left approach. Landing runway 16 left. Departure runway 16 right. Departure frequency 124.2. Wind 150 degrees 2 knots. Visibility 10 kilometers. View 500 feet stratus. Broken heights unknown. Temperature 21. Dew point 21. QNH 1012 hectopascals 29 or 9 or 0 inches. Advise you have information kilo. Nalitra International Airport information kilo. 1230. ILS Yankee runway 16 left approach. Landing runway 16 left. Departure runway 16 right. Departure frequency 124.2. Wind 150 degrees 2 knots. Visibility 10 kilometers. View 500 feet stratus. Broken heights unknown. Temperature 21. Dew point 21. QNH 1012 hectopascals 29 or 9 or 0 inches. Advise you have information kilo. Nalitra International Airport information kilo. 1230. ILS Yankee runway 16 left approach. Landing runway 16 left. Departure runway 16 right. Departure frequency 124.2. Wind 150 degrees 2 knots. Visibility 10 kilometers. View 500 feet stratus. Broken heights unknown. Temperature 21. Dew point 21. QNH 1012 hectopascals 29 or 9 or 0 inches. Advise you have information kilo. Nalitra International Airport information kilo. 1230. ILS Yankee runway 16 left approach. Landing runway 16 left. Departure runway 16 right. Departure frequency 124.2. Wind 150 degrees 2 knots. Visibility 10 kilometers. View 500 feet stratus. Broken heights unknown. Temperature 21. Dew point 21. QNH 1012 hectopascals 29 or 9 or 0 inches. Advise you have information kilo. Nalitra International Airport information kilo. 1230. ILS Yankee runway 16 left approach. Landing runway 16 left. Departure runway 16 right. Departure frequency 124.2. Wind 150 degrees 2 knots. Visibility 10 kilometers. View 500 feet stratus. Broken heights unknown. Temperature 21. Dew point 21. QNH 1012 hectopascals 29 or 9 or 0 inches. 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

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Advise you have information kilo. Na Litra International Airport information kilo. 1230. ILS Yankee runway 16 left approach. Landing runway 16 left. Departure runway 16 right. Departure frequency 124.2. Wind 150 degrees 2 knots. Visibility 10 kilometers. View 500 feet stratus. Broken heights unknown. Temperature 21. Dew point 21. QNH 1012 hectopascals 29 or 9 or 0 inches. Advise you have information kilo. Na Litra International Airport information kilo. 1230. ILS Yankee runway 16 left approach. Landing runway 16 left. Departure runway 16 right. Departure frequency 124.2. Wind 150 degrees 2 knots. Visibility 10 kilometers. View 500 feet stratus. Broken heights unknown. Temperature 21. Dew point 21. QNH 1012 hectopascals 29 or 9 or 0 inches. Advise you have information kilo. Na Litra International Airport information kilo. 1230. ILS Yankee runway 16 left approach. Landing runway 16 left. Departure runway 16 right. Departure frequency 124.2. Wind 150 degrees 2 knots. Visibility 10 kilometers. View 500 feet stratus. Broken heights unknown. Temperature 21. Dew point 21. QNH 1012 hectopascals 29 or 9 or 0 inches. Advise you have information kilo. Na Litra International Airport information kilo. 1230. ILS Yankee runway 16 left approach. Landing runway 16 left. Departure runway 16 right. Departure frequency 124.2. Wind 150 degrees 2 knots. Visibility 10 kilometers. View 500 feet stratus. Broken heights unknown. Temperature 21. Dew point 21. QNH 1012 hectopascals 29 or 9 or 0 inches. Advise you have information kilo. Na Litra International Airport information kilo. 1230. ILS Yankee runway 16 left approach. Landing runway 16 left. Departure runway 16 right. Departure frequency 124.2. Wind 150 degrees 2 knots. Visibility 10 kilometers. View 500 feet stratus. Broken heights unknown. Temperature 21. Dew point 21. QNH 1012 hectopascals 29 or 9 or 0 inches. Advise you have information kilo. Na Litra International Airport information kilo. 1230. ILS Yankee runway 16 left approach. Landing runway 16 left. Departure runway 16 right. Departure frequency 124.2. Wind 150 degrees 2 knots. Visibility 10 kilometers. View 500 feet stratus. Broken heights unknown. Temperature 21. Dew point 21. QNH 1012 hectopascals 29 or 9 or 0 inches. Advise you have information kilo. Na Litra International Airport information kilo. 1230. ILS Yankee runway 16 left approach. Landing runway 16 left. Departure runway 16 right. Departure frequency 124.2.
Wind at 150 degrees 2 knots. Visibility 10 kilometers. Few 500 feet stratus. Broken heights unknown. Temperature 21. Dew point 21. QNH 1012 hectopascals 29900 inches. Advise you have information kilo. Nalita International Airport information kilo. 1230. ILS Yankee runway 16 left approach. Landing runway 16 left. Departure runway 16 right. Departure frequency 124.2. Wind 150 degrees 2 knots. Visibility 0 kilometers. Few 500 feet stratus. Broken heights unknown. Temperature 21. Dew point 21. QNH 1012 hectopascals 29900 inches. Advise you have information kilo. Nalita International Airport information kilo. 1230. ILS Yankee runway 16 left approach. Landing runway 16 left. Departure runway 16 right. Departure frequency 124.2. Wind at 150 degrees 2 knots. Visibility 10 kilometers. Few 500 feet stratus. Broken heights unknown. Temperature 21. Dew point 21. QNH 1012 hectopascals 29900 inches. Advise you have information kilo. Nalita International Airport information kilo. 1230. ILS Yankee runway 16 left approach. Landing runway 16 left. Departure runway 16 right. Departure frequency 124.2. Wind at 150 degrees 2 knots. Visibility 10 kilometers. Few 500 feet stratus. Broken heights unknown. Temperature 21. Dew point 21. QNH 1012 hectopascals 29900 inches. Advise you have information kilo. Nalita International Airport information kilo. 1230. ILS Yankee runway 16 left approach. Landing runway 16 left. Departure runway 16 right. Departure frequency 124.2. Wind at 150 degrees 2 knots. Visibility 10 kilometers. Few 500 feet stratus. Broken heights unknown. Temperature 21. Dew point 21. QNH 1012 hectopascals 29900 inches. Advise you have information kilo. Nalita International Airport information kilo. 1230. ILS Yankee runway 16 left approach. Landing runway 16 left. Departure runway 16 right. Departure frequency 124.2. Wind at 150 degrees 2 knots. Visibility 10 kilometers. Few 500 feet stratus. Broken heights unknown. Temperature 21. Dew point 21. QNH 1012 hectopascals 29900 inches. Advise you have information kilo. Nalita International Airport information kilo. 1230. ILS Yankee runway 16 left approach. Landing runway 16 left. Departure runway 16 right. Departure frequency 124.2. Wind at 150 degrees 2 knots. Visibility 10 kilometers. Few 500 feet stratus. Broken heights unknown. Temperature 21. Dew point 21. QNH 1012 hectopascals 29900 inches. Advise you have information kilo. Nalita International Airport information kilo. 1230.
ILS Yankee runway 16 left approach. Landing runway 16 left. Departure runway 16 right. Departure frequency 124.2. Wind 150 degrees 2 knots. Visibility 10 kilometers. View 500 feet stratus. Broken heights unknown. Temperature 21. Dew point 21. QNH 1012 hectopascals 2990 inches. Advise you have information kilo. Nalitra International Airport information kilo. 1230. ILS Yankee runway 16 left approach. Landing runway 16 left. Departure runway 16 right. Departure frequency 124.2. Wind 150 degrees 2 knots. Visibility 10 kilometers. View 500 feet stratus. Broken heights unknown. Temperature 21. Dew point 21. QNH 1012 hectopascals 2990 inches. Advise you have information kilo. Nalitra International Airport information kilo. 1230. ILS Yankee runway 16 left approach. Landing runway 16 left. Departure runway 16 right. Departure frequency 124.2. Wind 150 degrees 2 knots. Visibility 10 kilometers. View 500 feet stratus. Broken heights unknown. Temperature 21. Dew point 21. QNH 1012 hectopascals 2990 inches. Advise you have information kilo. Nalitra International Airport information kilo. 1230. ILS Yankee runway 16 left approach. Landing runway 16 left. Departure runway 16 right. Departure frequency 124.2. Wind 150 degrees 2 knots. Visibility 10 kilometers. View 500 feet stratus. Broken heights unknown. Temperature 21. Dew point 21. QNH 1012 hectopascals 2990 inches. Advise you have information kilo. Nalitra International Airport information kilo. 1230. ILS Yankee runway 16 left approach. Landing runway 16 left. Departure runway 16 right. Departure frequency 124.2. Wind 150 degrees 2 knots. Visibility 10 kilometers. View 500 feet stratus. Broken heights unknown. Temperature 21. Dew point 21. QNH 1012 hectopascals 2990 inches. Advise you have information kilo. Nalitra International Airport information kilo. 1230. ILS Yankee runway 16 left approach. Landing runway 16 left. Departure runway 16 right. Departure frequency 124.2. Wind 150 degrees 2 knots. Visibility 10 kilometers. View 500 feet stratus. Broken heights unknown. Temperature 21. Dew point 21. QNH 1012 hectopascals 2990 inches. Advise you have information kilo. Nalitra International Airport information kilo. 1230. ILS Yankee runway 16 left approach. Landing runway 16 left. Departure runway 16 right. Departure frequency 124.2. Wind 150 degrees 2 knots. Visibility 10 kilometers. View 500 feet stratus. Broken heights unknown. Temperature 21. Dew point 21.
QNH1012 hectopascals 29 or 90 inches. Advise you have information kilo. Nalitra International Airport information kilo. 1230. ILS Yankee runway 16 left approach. Landing runway 16 left. Departure runway 16 right. Departure frequency 124.2. Wind 150 degrees 2 knots. Visibility 10 kilometers. View 500 feet stratus. Broken heights unknown. Temperature 21. Dew point 21. QNH1012 hectopascals 29 or 90 inches. Advise you have information kilo. Nalitra International Airport information kilo. 1230. ILS Yankee runway 16 left approach. Landing runway 16 left. Departure runway 16 right. Departure frequency 124.2. Wind 150 degrees 2 knots. Visibility 10 kilometers. View 500 feet stratus. Broken heights unknown. Temperature 21. Dew point 21. QNH1012 hectopascals 29 or 90 inches. Advise you have information kilo. Nalitra International Airport information kilo. 1230. ILS Yankee runway 16 left approach. Landing runway 16 left. Departure runway 16 right. Departure frequency 124.2. Wind 150 degrees 2 knots. Visibility 10 kilometers. 500 feet stratus. Broken height unknown. Temperature 21. QNH1012 hectopascals 29 or 90 inches. Information kilo. Nalitra International Airport information kilo. 1230. ILS Yankee runway 16 left approach. Landing runway 16 left. Departure runway 16 right. Departure frequency 124.2. Wind 150 degrees 2 knots. Visibility 10 kilometers. View 500 feet stratus. Broken heights unknown. Temperature 21. Dew point 21. QNH1012 hectopascals 29 or 90 inches. Advise you have information kilo. Nalitra International Airport information kilo. 1230. ILS Yankee runway 16 left approach. Landing runway 16 left. Departure runway 16 right. Departure frequency 124.2. Wind 150 degrees 2 knots. Visibility 10 kilometers. View 500 feet stratus. Broken heights unknown. Temperature 21. Dew point 21. QNH1012 hectopascals 29 or 90 inches. Advise you have information kilo. Nalitra International Airport information kilo. 1230. ILS Yankee runway 16 left approach. Landing runway 16 left. Departure runway 16 right. Departure frequency 124.2. Wind 150 degrees 2 knots. Visibility 10 kilometers. View 500 feet stratus. Broken heights unknown. Temperature 21. Dew point 21. QNH1012 hectopascals 29 or 90 inches. Advise you have information kilo. Nalitra International Airport information kilo. 1230. ILS Yankee runway 16 left approach. Landing runway 16 left. Departure runway 16 right. Departure frequency 124.2.
150 degrees 2 knots. Visibility 0 kilometers. Few 500 feet scattered. Broken heights unknown. Dew point 21. QNH 1012 hectopascals 29 or 9 or 0 inches. Advise you have information kilo. Na Litra International Airport information Lima. 1300. ILS Yankee runway 16 right approach and ILS Yankee runway 16 left approach. Using runway 16 right and 16 left. Departure frequency 124.2. Parallel approaches in progress. Runway 16 left and 34 right will be closed. From 1410. Wind 110 degrees 4 knots. Direction variable between 080 and 150 degrees. Visibility 10 kilometers. Few 500 feet stratus. Scattered heights unknown. Temperature 22. Dew point 21. QNH 1012 hectopascals 29 or 9 or 0 inches. Advise you have information Lima. Na Litra International Airport information Lima. 1300. ILS Yankee runway 16 right approach and ILS Yankee runway 16 left approach. Using runway 16 right and 16 left. Departure frequency 124.2. Parallel approaches in progress. Runway 16 left and 34 right will be closed. From 1410. Wind 110 degrees 4 knots. Direction variable between 080 and 150 degrees. Visibility 10 kilometers. Few 500 feet stratus. Scattered heights unknown. Temperature 22. Dew point 21. QNH 1012 hectopascals 29 or 9 or 0 inches. Advise you have information Lima. Na Litra International Airport information Lima. 1300. ILS Yankee runway 16 right approach and ILS Yankee runway 16 left approach. Using runway 16 right and 16 left. Departure frequency 124.2. Parallel approaches in progress. Runway 16 left and 34 right will be closed. From 1410. Wind 110 degrees 4 knots. Direction variable between 080 and 150 degrees. Visibility 10 kilometers. Few 500 feet stratus. Scattered heights unknown. Temperature 22. Dew point 21. QNH 1012 hectopascals 29 or 9 or 0 inches. Advise you have information Lima. Na Litra International Airport information Lima. 1300. ILS Yankee runway 16 right approach and ILS Yankee runway 16 left approach. Using runway 16 right and 16 left. Departure frequency 124.2. Parallel approaches in progress. Runway 16 left and 34 right will be closed. From 1410. Wind 110 degrees 4 knots. Direction variable between 080 and 150 degrees. Visibility 10 kilometers. Few 500 feet stratus. Scattered heights unknown. Temperature 22. Dew point 21. QNH 1012 hectopascals 29 or 9 or 0 inches. Advise you have information Lima. Na Litra International Airport information Lima. 1300. ILS Yankee runway 16 right approach and ILS Yankee runway 16 left approach. Using runway 16 right and 16 left. Departure frequency 124.2. Parallel approaches in progress. Runway 16 left and 34 right will be closed. From 1410. Wind 110 degrees 4 knots. Direction variable between 080 and 150 degrees. Visibility 10 kilometers.
few 500 feet stratus. Scattered heights unknown. Temperature 22. Dew point 21. QNH 1012 hectopascals 29090 inches. Advise you have information Lima. Nalitra International Airport information Lima. 1300. ILS Yankee runway 16 right approach and ILS Yankee runway 16 left approach. Using runway 16 right and 16 left. Departure frequency 124.2. Parallel approaches in progress. Runway 16 left and 34 right will be closed. From 1410. Wind 110 degrees 4 knots. Direction variable between 080 and 150 degrees. Visibility 10 kilometers. Few 500 feet stratus. Scattered heights unknown. Temperature 22. Dew point 21. QNH 1012 hectopascals 29090 inches. Advise you have information Lima. Nalitra International Airport information Lima. 1300. ILS Yankee runway 16 right approach and ILS Yankee runway 16 left approach. Using runway 16 right and 16 left. Departure frequency 124.2. Parallel approaches in progress. Runway 16 left and 34 right will be closed. From 1410. Wind 110 degrees 4 knots. Direction variable between 080 and 150 degrees. Visibility 10 kilometers. Few 500 feet stratus. Scattered heights unknown. Temperature 22. Dew point 21. QNH 1012 hectopascals 29090 inches. Advise you have information Lima. Nalitra International Airport information Lima. 1300. ILS Yankee runway 16 right approach and ILS Yankee runway 16 left approach. Using runway 16 right and 16 left. Departure frequency 124.2. Parallel approaches in progress. Runway 16 left and 34 right will be closed. From 1410. Wind 110 degrees 4 knots. Direction variable between 080 and 150 degrees. Visibility 10 kilometers. Few 500 feet stratus. Scattered heights unknown. Temperature 22. Dew point 21. QNH 1012 hectopascals 29090 inches. Advise you have information Lima. Nalitra International Airport information Lima. 1300. ILS Yankee runway 16 right approach and ILS Yankee runway 16 left approach. Using runway 16 right and 16 left. Departure frequency 124.2. Parallel approaches in progress. Runway 16 left and 34 right will be closed. From 1410. Wind 110 degrees 4 knots. Direction variable between 080 and 150 degrees. Visibility 10 kilometers. Few 500 feet stratus. Scattered heights unknown. Temperature 22. Dew point 21. QNH 1012 hectopascals 29090 inches. Advise you have information Lima. Nalitra International Airport information Lima. 1300. ILS Yankee runway 16 right approach and ILS Yankee runway 16 left approach. Using runway 16 right and 16 left. Departure frequency 124.2. Parallel approaches in progress. Runway 16 left and 34 right will be closed. From 1410. Wind 110 degrees 4 knots. Direction variable between 080 and 150 degrees. Visibility 10 kilometers. Few 500 feet stratus. Scattered heights unknown. Temperature 22. Dew point 21.
QNH1012 hectopascals 29 or 90 inches. Advise you have information Lima. Na Litra International Airport information Lima. 1300. ILS Yankee runway 16 right approach and ILS Yankee runway 16 left approach. Using runway 16 right and 16 left. Departure frequency 124.2. Parallel approaches in progress. Runway 16 left and 34 right will be closed. From 1410. Wind 110 degrees 4 knots. Direction variable between 080 and 150 degrees. Visibility 10 kilometers. View 500 feet stratus. Scattered heights unknown. Temperature 22. Dew point 21. QNH1012 hectopascals 29 or 9 or 0 inches. Advise you have information Lima. Na Litra International Airport information Lima. 1300. ILS Yankee runway 16 right approach and ILS Yankee runway 16 left approach. Using runway 16 right and 16 left. Departure frequency 124.2. Parallel approaches in progress. Runway 16 left and 34 right will be closed. From 1410. Wind 110 degrees 4 knots. Direction variable between 080 and 150 degrees. Visibility 10 kilometers. View 500 feet stratus. Scattered heights unknown. Temperature 22. Dew point 21. QNH1012 hectopascals 29 or 9 or 0 inches. Advise you have information Lima. Na Litra International Airport information Lima. 1300. ILS Yankee runway 16 right approach and ILS Yankee runway 16 left approach. Using runway 16 right and 16 left. Departure frequency 124.2. Parallel approaches in progress. Runway 16 left and 34 right will be closed. From 1410. Wind 110 degrees 4 knots. Direction variable between 080 and 150 degrees. Visibility 10 kilometers. View 500 feet stratus. Scattered heights unknown. Temperature 22. Dew point 21. QNH1012 hectopascals 29 or 9 or 0 inches. Advise you have information Lima. Na Litra International Airport information Lima. 1300. ILS Yankee runway 16 right approach and ILS Yankee runway 16 left approach. Using runway 16 right and 16 left. Departure frequency 124.2. Parallel approaches in progress. Runway 16 left and 34 right will be closed. From 1410. Wind 110 degrees 4 knots. Direction variable between 080 and 150 degrees. Visibility 10 kilometers. View 500 feet stratus. Scattered heights unknown. Temperature 22. Dew point 21. QNH1012 hectopascals 29 or 9 or 0 inches. Advise you have information Lima. Na Litra International Airport information Lima. 1300. ILS Yankee runway 16 right approach and ILS Yankee runway 16 left approach. Using runway 16 right and 16 left. Departure frequency 124.2. Parallel approaches in progress. Runway 16 left and 34 right will be closed. From 1410. Wind 110 degrees 4 knots. Direction variable between 080 and 150 degrees. Visibility 10 kilometers. View 500 feet stratus. Scattered heights unknown. Temperature 22. Dew point 21. QNH1012 hectopascals 29 or 9 or 0 inches.
Advise you have information Lima. Nalitra International Airport information Lima. 1300. ILS Yankee runway 16 right approach and ILS Yankee runway 16 left approach. Using runway 16 right and 16 left. Departure frequency 124.2. Parallel approaches in progress. Runway 16 left and 34 right will be closed. From 1410. Wind 110 degrees 4 knots. Direction variable between 080 and 150 degrees. Visibility 10 kilometers. Few 500 feet stratus. Scattered heights unknown. Temperature 22. Dew point 21. QNH 1012 hectopascals 29 or 90 inches. Advise you have information Lima. Nalitra International Airport information Lima. 1300. ILS Yankee runway 16 right approach and ILS Yankee runway 16 left approach. Using runway 16 right and 16 left. Departure frequency 124.2. Parallel approaches in progress. Runway 16 left and 34 right will be closed. From 1410. Wind 110 degrees 4 knots. Direction variable between 080 and 150 degrees. Visibility 10 kilometers. Few 500 feet stratus. Scattered heights unknown. Temperature 22. Dew point 21. QNH 1012 hectopascals 29 or 90 inches. Advise you have information Lima. Nalitra International Airport information Lima. 1300. ILS Yankee runway 16 right approach and ILS Yankee runway 16 left approach. Using runway 16 right and 16 left. Departure frequency 124.2. Parallel approaches in progress. Runway 16 left and 34 right will be closed. From 1410. Wind 110 degrees 4 knots. Direction variable between 080 and 150 degrees. Visibility 10 kilometers. Few 500 feet stratus. Scattered heights unknown. Temperature 22. Dew point 21. QNH 1012 hectopascals 29 or 90 inches. Advise you have information Lima. Nalitra International Airport information Lima. 1300. Runway 16 right approach and ILS Yankee runway 16 left approach. Using runway 16 right and 16 left. Departure frequency 124.2. Parallel approaches in progress. Runway 16 left and 34 right will be closed. From 1410. Wind 110 degrees 4 knots. Direction variable between 080 and 150 degrees. Visibility 10 kilometers. Few 500 feet stratus. Scattered heights unknown. Temperature 22. Dew point 21. QNH 1012 hectopascals 29 or 90 inches. Advise you have information Lima. Nalitra International Airport information Lima. 1300. ILS Yankee runway 16 right approach and ILS Yankee runway 16 left approach. Using runway 16 right and 16 left. Departure frequency 124.2. Parallel approaches in progress. Runway 16 left and 34 right will be closed. From 1410. Wind 110 degrees 4 knots. Direction variable between 080 and 150 degrees. Visibility 10 kilometers. Few 500 feet stratus. Scattered heights unknown. Temperature 22. Dew point 21. QNH 1012 hectopascals 29 or 90 inches. Advise you have information Lima. Nalitra International Airport information Lima.
1300. ILS Yankee runway 16 right approach and ILS Yankee runway 16 left approach. Using runway 16 right and 16 left. Departure frequency 124.2. Parallel approaches in progress. Runway 16 left and 34 right will be closed. From 1410. Wind 110 degrees 4 knots. Direction variable between 080 and 150 degrees. Visibility 10 kilometers. View 500 feet stratus. Scattered heights unknown. Temperature 22. Dew point 21. QNH 1012 hectopascals 2990 inches. Advise you have information Lima. Nalitra International Airport information Lima. 1300. ILS Yankee runway 16 right approach and ILS Yankee runway 16 left approach. Using runway 16 right and 16 left. Departure frequency 124.2. Parallel approaches in progress. Runway 16 left and 34 right will be closed. From 1410. Wind 110 degrees 4 knots. Direction variable between 080 and 150 degrees. Visibility 10 kilometers. View 500 feet stratus. Scattered heights unknown. Temperature 22. Dew point 21. QNH 1012 hectopascals 2990 inches. Advise you have information Lima. Nalitra International Airport information Lima. 1300. ILS Yankee runway 16 right approach and ILS Yankee runway 16 left approach. Using runway 16 right and 16 left. Departure frequency 124.2. Parallel approaches in progress. Runway 16 left and 34 right will be closed. From 1410. Wind 110 degrees 4 knots. Direction variable between 080 and 150 degrees. Visibility 10 kilometers. View 500 feet stratus. Scattered heights unknown. Temperature 22. Dew point 21. QNH 1012 hectopascals 2990 inches. Advise you have information Lima. Nalitra International Airport information Lima. 1300. ILS Yankee runway 16 right approach and ILS Yankee runway 16 left approach. Using runway 16 right and 16 left. Departure frequency 124.2. Parallel approaches in progress. Runway 16 left and 34 right will be closed. From 1410. Wind 110 degrees 4 knots. Direction variable between 080 and 150 degrees. Visibility 10 kilometers. View 500 feet stratus. Scattered heights unknown. Temperature 22. Dew point 21. QNH 1012 hectopascals 2990 inches. Advise you have information Lima. Nalitra International Airport information Lima. 1300. ILS Yankee runway 16 right approach and ILS Yankee runway 16 left approach. Using runway 16 right and 16 left. Departure frequency 124.2. Parallel approaches in progress. Runway 16 left and 34 right will be closed. From 1410. Wind 110 degrees 4 knots. Direction variable between 080 and 150 degrees. Visibility 10 kilometers. View 500 feet stratus. Scattered heights unknown. Temperature 22. Dew point 21. QNH 1012 hectopascals 2990 inches. Advise you have information Lima. Nalitra International Airport information Lima. 1300.
ILS Yankee runway 16 right approach and ILS Yankee runway 16 left approach. Using runway 16 right and 16 left. Departure frequency 124.2. Parallel approaches in progress. Runway 16 left and 34 right will be closed. From 1410. Wind 110 degrees 4 knots. Direction variable between 080 and 150 degrees. Visibility 10 kilometers. View 500 feet stratus. Scattered heights unknown. Temperature 22. Dew point 21. QNH 1012 hectopascals 29 or 90 inches. Advise you have information Lima. Nalita International Airport information Lima. 1300. ILS Yankee runway 16 right approach and ILS Yankee runway 16 left approach. Using runway 16 right and 16 left. Departure frequency 124.2. Parallel approaches in progress. Runway 16 left and 34 right will be closed. From 1410. Wind 110 degrees 4 knots. Direction variable between 080 and 150 degrees. Visibility 10 kilometers. View 500 feet stratus. Scattered heights unknown. Temperature 22. Dew point 21. QNH 1012 hectopascals 29 or 90 inches. Advise you have information Lima. Nalita International Airport information Lima. 1300. ILS Yankee runway 16 right approach and ILS Yankee runway 16 left approach. Using runway 16 right and 16 left. Departure frequency 124.2. Parallel approaches in progress. Runway 16 left and 34 right will be closed. From 1410. Wind 110 degrees 4 knots. Direction variable between 080 and 150 degrees. Visibility 10 kilometers. View 500 feet stratus. Scattered heights unknown. Temperature 22. Dew point 21. QNH 1012 hectopascals 29 or 90 inches. Advise you have information Lima. Nalita International Airport information Lima. 1300. ILS Yankee runway 16 right approach and ILS Yankee runway 16 left approach. Using runway 16 right and 16 left. Departure frequency 124.2. Parallel approaches in progress. Runway 16 left and 34 right will be closed. From 1410. Wind 110 degrees 4 knots. Direction variable between 080 and 150 degrees. Visibility 10 kilometers. View 500 feet stratus. Scattered heights unknown. Temperature 22. Dew point 21. QNH 1012 hectopascals 29 or 90 inches. Advise you have information Lima. Nalita International Airport information Mike. 1330. ILS Yankee runway 16 right approach and ILS Yankee runway 16 left approach. Using runway 16 right and 16 left. Departure frequency 124.2. Parallel approaches in progress. Runway 16 left and 34 right will be closed. From 1410. Wind 140 degrees 1 knot. Visibility 8 kilometers. View 800 feet stratus. Scattered heights unknown. Temperature 22. Dew point 21. QNH 1012 hectopascals 29 or 90 inches. Advise you have information Mike. Nalita International Airport information Mike. 1330. ILS Yankee runway 16 right approach and ILS Yankee runway 16 left approach. Using runway 16 right and 16 left.
Departure frequency 124.2. Parallel approaches in progress. Runway 16 left and tree 4 right will be closed. From 1410. Wind 140 degrees 1 knot. Visibility 8 kilometers. View 800 feet stratus. Scattered heights unknown. Temperature 22. Dew point 21. QNH 1012 hectopascals 29090 inches. Advise you have information mic. Nalitra International Airport information mic. 1330. ILS Yankee runway 16 right approach and ILS Yankee runway 16 left approach. Using runway 16 right and 16 left. Departure frequency 124.2. Parallel approaches in progress. Runway 16 left and tree 4 right will be closed. From 1410. Wind 140 degrees 1 knot. Visibility 8 kilometers. View 800 feet stratus. Scattered heights unknown. Temperature 22. Dew point 21. QNH 1012 hectopascals 29090 inches. Advise you have information mic. Nalitra International Airport information mic. 1330. ILS Yankee runway 16 right approach and ILS Yankee runway 16 left approach. Using runway 16 right and 16 left. Departure frequency 124.2. Parallel approaches in progress. Runway 16 left and tree 4 right will be closed. From 1410. Wind 140 degrees 1 knot. Visibility 8 kilometers. View 800 feet stratus. Scattered heights unknown. Temperature 22. Dew point 21. QNH 1012 hectopascals 29090 inches. Advise you have information mic. Nalitra International Airport information mic. 1330. ILS Yankee runway 16 right approach and ILS Yankee runway 16 left approach. Using runway 16 right and 16 left. Departure frequency 124.2. Parallel approaches in progress. Runway 16 left and tree 4 right will be closed. From 1410. Wind 140 degrees 1 knot. Visibility 8 kilometers. View 800 feet stratus. Scattered heights unknown. Temperature 22. Dew point 21. QNH 1012 hectopascals 29090 inches. Advise you have information mic. Nalitra International Airport information mic. 1330. ILS Yankee runway 16 right approach and ILS Yankee runway 16 left approach. Using runway 16 right and 16 left. Departure frequency 124.2. Parallel approaches in progress. Runway 16 left and 34 right will be closed. From 1410. Wind 140 degrees 1 knot. Visibility 8 kilometers. View 800 feet stratus. Scattered heights unknown. Temperature 22. Dew point 21. QNH 1012 hectopascals 29090 inches. Advise you have information mic. Nalitra International Airport information mic. 1330. ILS Yankee runway 16 right approach and ILS Yankee runway 16 left approach. Using runway 16 right and 16 left. Departure frequency 124.2. Parallel approaches in progress. Runway 16 left and tree 4 right will be closed. From 1410. Wind 140 degrees 1 knot. Visibility 8 kilometers. View 800 feet stratus. Scattered heights unknown. Temperature 22. Dew point 21. QNH 1012 hectopascals 29090 inches.
Advise you have information mic. Nalita International Airport information mic. 1330. ILS Yankee runway 16 right.

34 right will be closed from 1410. Wind 140 degrees 1 knot. Visibility 8 kilometers. View 800 feet stratus. Scattered heights unknown. Temperature 22. Dew point 21. QNH 1012 hectopascals 29090 inches. Advise you have information mic. Nalitra International Airport information mic. 1330. ILS Yankee runway 16 right approach and ILS Yankee runway 16 left approach. Using runway 16 right and 16 left. Departure frequency 124.2. Parallel approaches in progress. Runway 16 left and 34 right will be closed. From 1410. Wind 140 degrees 1 knot. Visibility 8 kilometers. View 800 feet stratus. Scattered heights unknown. Temperature 22. Dew point 21. QNH 1012 hectopascals 29090 inches. Advise you have information mic. Nalitra International Airport information mic. 1330. ILS Yankee runway 16 right approach and ILS Yankee runway 16 left approach. Using runway 16 right and 16 left. Departure frequency 124.2. Parallel approaches in progress. Runway 16 left and 34 right will be closed. From 1410. Wind 140 degrees 1 knot. Visibility 8 kilometers. View 800 feet stratus. Scattered heights unknown. Temperature 22. Dew point 21. QNH 1012 hectopascals 29090 inches. Advise you have information mic. Nalitra International Airport information mic. 1330. ILS Yankee runway 16 right approach and ILS Yankee runway 16 left approach. Using runway 16 right and 16 left. Departure frequency 124.2. Parallel approaches in progress. Runway 16 left and 34 right will be closed. From 1410. Wind 140 degrees 1 knot. Visibility 8 kilometers. View 800 feet stratus. Scattered heights unknown. Temperature 22. Dew point 21. QNH 1012 hectopascals 29090 inches. Advise you have information mic. Nalitra International Airport information mic. 1330. ILS Yankee runway 16 right approach and ILS Yankee runway 16 left approach. Using runway 16 right and 16 left. Departure frequency 124.2. Parallel approaches in progress. Runway 16 left and 34 right will be closed. From 1410. Wind 140 degrees 1 knot. Visibility 8 kilometers. View 800 feet stratus. Scattered heights unknown. Temperature 22. Dew point 21. QNH 1012 hectopascals 29090 inches. Advise you have information mic. Nalitra International Airport information mic. 1330. ILS Yankee runway 16 right approach and ILS Yankee runway 16 left approach. Using runway 16 right and 16 left. Departure frequency 124.2. Parallel approaches in progress. Runway 16 left and 34 right will be closed. From 1410. Wind 140 degrees 1 knot. Visibility 8 kilometers. View 800 feet stratus. Scattered heights unknown. Temperature 22. Dew point 21. QNH 1012 hectopascals 29090 inches. Advise you have information mic. Nalitra International Airport information mic.
1330. ILS Yankee runway 16 right approach and ILS Yankee runway 16 left approach. Using runway 16 right and 16 left. Departure frequency 124.2. Parallel approaches in progress. Runway 16 left and 34 right will be closed. From 1410. Wind 140 degrees 1 knot. Visibility 8 kilometers. View 800 feet stratus. Scattered heights unknown. Temperature 22. Dew point 21. QNH 1012 hectopascals 29 or 90 inches. Advise you have information mic. Nalita International Airport information mic. 1330. ILS Yankee runway 16 right approach and ILS Yankee runway 16 left approach. Using runway 16 right and 16 left. Departure frequency 124.2. Parallel approaches in progress. Runway 16 left and 34 right will be closed. From 1410. Wind 140 degrees 1 knot. Visibility 8 kilometers. View 800 feet stratus. Scattered heights unknown. Temperature 22. Dew point 21. QNH 1012 hectopascals 29 or 90 inches. Advise you have information mic. Nalita International Airport information mic. 1330. ILS Yankee runway 16 right approach and ILS Yankee runway 16 left approach. Using runway 16 right and 16 left. Departure frequency 124.2. Parallel approaches in progress. Runway 16 left and 34 right will be closed. From 1410. Wind 140 degrees 1 knot. Visibility 8 kilometers. View 800 feet stratus. Scattered heights unknown. Temperature 22. Dew point 21. QNH 1012 hectopascals 29 or 90 inches. Advise you have information mic. Nalita International Airport information mic. 1330. ILS Yankee runway 16 right approach and ILS Yankee runway 16 left approach. Using runway 16 right and 16 left. Departure frequency 124.2. Parallel approaches in progress. Runway 16 left and 34 right will be closed. From 1410. Wind 140 degrees 1 knot. Visibility 8 kilometers. View 800 feet stratus. Scattered heights unknown. Temperature 22. Dew point 21. QNH 1012 hectopascals 29 or 90 inches. Advise you have information mic. Nalita International Airport information mic. 1330. ILS Yankee runway 16 right approach and ILS Yankee runway 16 left approach. Using runway 16 right and 16 left. Departure frequency 124.2. Parallel approaches in progress. Runway 16 left and 34 right will be closed. From 1410. Wind 140 degrees 1 knot. Visibility 8 kilometers. View 800 feet stratus. Scattered heights unknown. Temperature 22. Dew point 21. QNH 1012 hectopascals 29 or 90 inches. Advise you have information mic. Nalita International Airport information mic. 1330. ILS Yankee runway 16 right approach and ILS Yankee runway 16 left approach. Using runway 16 right and 16 left. Departure frequency 124.2. Parallel approaches in progress. Runway 16 left and 34 right will be closed. From 1410. Wind 140 degrees 1 knot. Visibility 8 kilometers.
few 800 feet stratus, scattered heights unknown, temperature 22, dew point 21, QNH 1012 hectopascals 29090 inches. Advise you have information mic. Nalitra International Airport information mic. 1330. ILS Yankee runway 16 right approach and ILS Yankee runway 16 left approach. Using runway 16 right and 16 left. Departure frequency 124.2. Parallel approaches in progress. Runway 16 left and 34 right will be closed. From 1410. Wind 140 degrees 1 knot. Visibility 8 kilometers. View 800 feet stratus. Scattered heights unknown. Temperature 22. Dew point 21. QNH 1012 hectopascals 29090 inches. Advise you have information mic. Nalitra International Airport information mic. 1330. ILS Yankee runway 16 right approach and ILS Yankee runway 16 left approach. Using runway 16 right and 16 left. Departure frequency 124.2. Parallel approaches in progress. Runway 16 left and 34 right will be closed. From 1410. Wind 140 degrees 1 knot. Visibility 8 kilometers. View 800 feet stratus. Scattered heights unknown. Temperature 22. Dew point 21. QNH 1012 hectopascals 29090 inches. Advise you have information mic. Nalitra International Airport information mic. 1330. ILS Yankee runway 16 right approach and ILS Yankee runway 16 left approach. Using runway 16 right and 16 left. Departure frequency 124.2. Parallel approaches in progress. Runway 16 left and 34 right will be closed. From 1410. Wind 140 degrees 1 knot. Visibility 8 kilometers. View 800 feet stratus. Scattered heights unknown. Temperature 22. Dew point 21. QNH 1012 hectopascals 29090 inches. Advise you have information mic. Nalitra International Airport information mic. 1330. ILS Yankee runway 16 right approach and ILS Yankee runway 16 left approach. Using runway 16 right and 16 left. Departure frequency 124.2. Parallel approaches in progress. Runway 16 left and 34 right will be closed. From 1410. Wind 140 degrees 1 knot. Visibility 8 kilometers. View 800 feet stratus. Scattered heights unknown. Temperature 22. Dew point 21. QNH 1012 hectopascals 29090 inches. Advise you have information mic. Nalitra International Airport information mic. 1330. ILS Yankee runway 16 right approach and ILS Yankee runway 16 left approach. Using runway 16 right and 16 left. Departure frequency 124.2. Parallel approaches in progress. Runway 16 left and 34 right will be closed. From 1410. Wind 140 degrees 1 knot. Visibility 8 kilometers. View 800 feet stratus. Scattered heights unknown. Temperature 22. Dew point 21. QNH 1012 hectopascals 29090 inches. Advise you have information mic. Nalitra International Airport information mic. 1330. ILS Yankee runway 16 right approach and ILS Yankee runway 16 left approach.
using runway 16 right and 16 left. Departure frequency 124.2. Parallel approaches in progress. Runway 16 left and 34 right will be closed. From 1410. Wind 140 degrees 1 knot. Visibility 8 kilometers. View 800 feet stratus. Scattered heights unknown. Temperature 22. Dew point 21. QNH 1012 hectopascals 29090 inches. Advise you have information mic. Nalitra International Airport information mic. 1330. ILS Yankee runway 16 right approach and ILS Yankee runway 16 left approach. Using runway 16 right and 16 left. Departure frequency 124.2. Parallel approaches in progress. Runway 16 left and 34 right will be closed. From 1410. Wind 140 degrees 1 knot. Visibility 8 kilometers. View 800 feet stratus. Scattered heights unknown. Temperature 22. Dew point 21. QNH 1012 hectopascals 29090 inches. Advise you have information mic. Nalitra International Airport information mic. 1330. ILS Yankee runway 16 right approach and ILS Yankee runway 16 left approach. Using runway 16 right and 16 left. Departure frequency 124.2. Parallel approaches in progress. Runway 16 left and 34 right will be closed. From 1410. Wind 140 degrees 1 knot. Visibility 8 kilometers. View 800 feet stratus. Scattered heights unknown. Temperature 22. Dew point 21. QNH 1012 hectopascals 29090 inches. Advise you have information mic. Nalitra International Airport information mic. 1330. ILS Yankee runway 16 right approach and ILS Yankee runway 16 left approach. Using runway 16 right and 16 left. Departure frequency 124.2. Parallel approaches in progress. Runway 16 left and 34 right will be closed. From 1410. Wind 140 degrees 1 knot. Visibility 8 kilometers. View 800 feet stratus. Scattered heights unknown. Temperature 22. Dew point 21. QNH 1012 hectopascals 29090 inches. Advise you have information mic. Nalitra International Airport information November. 1400. ILS Yankee runway 16 right approach. Using runway 16 right. Departure frequency 124.2. Runway 16 left and 34 right will be closed. From 1410. Wind variable 2 knots. Visibility 8 kilometers. View 700 feet cloud type unknown. Temperature 21. Dew point 20. QNH 1012 hectopascals 29089 inches. Advise you have information November. Nalitra International Airport information November. 1400. ILS Yankee runway 16 right approach. Using runway 16 right. Departure frequency 124.2. Runway 16 left and 34 right will be closed. From 1410. Wind variable 2 knots. Visibility 8 kilometers. View 700 feet cloud type unknown. Temperature 21. Dew point 20. QNH 1012 hectopascals 29089 inches. Advise you have information November. Nalitra International Airport information November. 1400.
ILS Yankee runway 16 right approach. Using runway 16 right. Departure frequency 124.2. Runway 16 left and 34 right will be closed. From 1410. Wind variable 2 knots. Visibility 8 kilometers. View 700 feet. Cloud type unknown. Temperature 21. Dew point 20. QNH 1012 hectopascals 2989 inches. Advise you have information November. Nalitra International Airport information November. 1400. ILS Yankee runway 16 right approach. Using runway 16 right. Departure frequency 124.2. Runway 16 left and 34 right will be closed. From 1410. Wind variable 2 knots. Visibility 8 kilometers. View 700 feet. Cloud type unknown. Temperature 21. Dew point 20. QNH 1012 hectopascals 2989 inches. Advise you have information November. Nalitra International Airport information November. 1400. ILS Yankee runway 16 right approach. Using runway 16 right. Departure frequency 124.2. Runway 16 left and 34 right will be closed. From 1410. Wind variable 2 knots. Visibility 8 kilometers. View 700 feet. Cloud type unknown. Temperature 21. Dew point 20. QNH 1012 hectopascals 2989 inches. Advise you have information November. Nalitra International Airport information November. 1400. ILS Yankee runway 16 right approach. Using runway 16 right. Departure frequency 124.2. Runway 16 left and 34 right will be closed. From 1410. Wind variable 2 knots. Visibility 8 kilometers. View 700 feet. Cloud type unknown. Temperature 21. Dew point 20. QNH 1012 hectopascals 2989 inches. Advise you have information November. Nalitra International Airport information November. 1400. ILS Yankee runway 16 right approach. Using runway 16 right. Departure frequency 124.2. Runway 16 left and 34 right will be closed. From 1410. Wind variable 2 knots. Visibility 8 kilometers. View 700 feet. Cloud type unknown. Temperature 21. Dew point 20. QNH 1012 hectopascals 2989 inches. Advise you have information November. Nalitra International Airport information November. 1400. ILS Yankee runway 16 right approach. Using runway 16 right. Departure frequency 124.2. Runway 16 left and 34 right will be closed. From 1410. Wind variable 2 knots. Visibility 8 kilometers. View 700 feet. Cloud type unknown. Temperature 21. Dew point 20. QNH 1012 hectopascals 2989 inches. Advise you have information November. Nalitra International Airport information November. 1400. ILS Yankee runway 16 right approach. Using runway 16 right. Departure frequency 124.2. Runway 16 left and 34 right will be closed. From 1410. Wind variable 2 knots. Visibility 8 kilometers. View 700 feet. Cloud type unknown. Temperature 21.

2.20. QNH1012 hectopascals 2989 inches. Advise you have information November. Nalitra International Airport information November. 1400. ILS Yankee runway 16 right approach. Using runway 16 right. Departure frequency 124.2. Runway 16 left and 34 right will be closed. From 1410. Wind variable 2 knots. Visibility 8 kilometers. View 700 feet, cloud type unknown. Temperature 21. Dew point 20. QNH1012 hectopascals 2989 inches. Advise you have information November. Nalitra International Airport information November. 1400. ILS Yankee runway 16 right approach. Using runway 16 right. Departure frequency 124.2. Runway 16 left and 34 right will be closed. From 1410. Wind variable 2 knots. Visibility 8 kilometers. View 700 feet, cloud type unknown. Temperature 21. Dew point 20. QNH1012 hectopascals 2989 inches. Advise you have information November. Nalitra International Airport information November. 1400. ILS Yankee runway 16 right approach. Using runway 16 right. Departure frequency 124.2. Runway 16 left and 34 right will be closed. From 1410. Wind variable 2 knots. Visibility 8 kilometers. View 700 feet, cloud type unknown. Temperature 21. Dew point 20. QNH1012 hectopascals 2989 inches. Advise you have information November. Nalitra International Airport information Oscar. 1400. ILS Yankee runway 16 right approach. Using runway 16 right. Departure frequency 124.2. Runway 16 left and 34 right closed. Until 2030. Runway 16 right and 34 left will be closed. From 1510. Accept aircraft with prior permission. Wind variable 2 knots. Visibility 8 kilometers. View 700 feet, cloud type unknown. Temperature 21. Dew point 20. QNH1012 hectopascals 2989 inches. Advise you have information Oscar. Nalitra International Airport information Oscar. 1400. ILS Yankee runway 16 right approach. Using runway 16 right. Departure frequency 124.2. Runway 16 left and 34 right closed. Until 2030. Runway 16 right and 34 left will be closed. From 1510. Accept aircraft with prior permission. Wind variable 2 knots. Visibility 8 kilometers. View 700 feet, cloud type unknown. Temperature 21. Dew point 20. QNH1012 hectopascals 2989 inches. Advise you have information Oscar. Nalitra International Airport information Oscar. 1400. ILS Yankee runway 16 right approach. Using runway 16 right. Departure frequency 124.2. Runway 16 left and 34 right closed. Until 2030. Runway 16 right and 34 left will be closed. From 1510. Accept aircraft with prior permission. Wind variable 2 knots. Visibility 8 kilometers. View 700 feet, cloud type unknown.
temperature 21, dew point 20, QNH 1012 hectopascals 2989 inches. Advise you have information, Oscar. Nalitra International Airport information, Oscar. 1400. ILS Yankee runway 16 right approach. Using runway 16 right. Departure frequency 124.2. Runway 16 left and 34 right closed. Until 2030. Runway 16 right and 34 left will be closed. From 1510. Accept aircraft with prior permission. Wind variable 2 knots. Visibility 8 kilometers. View 700 feet. Cloud type unknown. Temperature 21. Dew point 20. QNH 1012 hectopascals 2989 inches. Advise you have information, Oscar. Nalitra International Airport information, Oscar. 1400. ILS Yankee runway 16 right approach. Using runway 16 right. Departure frequency 124.2. Runway 16 left and 34 right closed. Until 2030. Runway 16 right and 34 left will be closed. From 1510. Accept aircraft with prior permission. Wind variable 2 knots. Visibility 8 kilometers. View 700 feet. Cloud type unknown. Temperature 21. Dew point 20. QNH 1012 hectopascals 2989 inches. Advise you have information, Oscar. Nalitra International Airport information, Oscar. 1400. ILS Yankee runway 16 right approach. Using runway 16 right. Departure frequency 124.2. Runway 16 left and 34 right closed. Until 2030. Runway 16 right and 34 left will be closed. From 1510. Accept aircraft with prior permission. Wind variable 2 knots. Visibility 8 kilometers. View 700 feet. Cloud type unknown. Temperature 21. Dew point 20. QNH 1012 hectopascals 2989 inches. Advise you have information, Oscar. Nalitra International Airport information, Oscar. 1400. ILS Yankee runway 16 right approach. Using runway 16 right. Departure frequency 124.2. Runway 16 left and 34 right closed. Until 2030. Runway 16 right and 34 left will be closed. From 1510. Accept aircraft with prior permission. Wind variable 2 knots. Visibility 8 kilometers. View 700 feet. Cloud type unknown. Temperature 21. Dew point 20. QNH 1012 hectopascals 2989 inches. Advise you have information, Oscar. Nalitra International Airport information, Oscar. 1400. ILS Yankee runway 16 right approach. Using runway 16 right. Departure frequency 124.2. Runway 16 left and 34 right closed. Until 2030. Runway 16 right and 34 left will be closed. From 1510. Accept aircraft with prior permission. Wind variable 2 knots. Visibility 8 kilometers. View 700 feet. Cloud type unknown. Temperature 21. Dew point 20. QNH 1012 hectopascals 2989 inches. Advise you have information, Oscar. Nalitra International Airport information, Oscar. 1400. ILS Yankee runway 16 right approach. Using runway 16 right.
Departure frequency 124.2. Runway 16 left and 34 right closed. Until 2030. Runway 16 right and 34 left will be closed. From 1510. Accept aircraft with prior permission. Wind variable 2 knots. Visibility 8 kilometers. View 700 feet. Cloud type unknown. Temperature 21. Dew point 20. QNH 1012 hectopascals 2989 inches. Advise you have information, Oscar. Nalitra International Airport information, Oscar. 1400. ILS Yankee runway 16 right approach. Using runway 16 right. Departure frequency 124.2. Runway 16 left and 34 right closed. Until 2030. Runway 16 right and 34 left will be closed. From 1510. Accept aircraft with prior permission. Wind variable 2 knots. Visibility 8 kilometers. View 700 feet. Cloud type unknown. Temperature 21. Dew point 20. QNH 1012 hectopascals 2989 inches. Advise you have information, Oscar. Nalitra International Airport information, Oscar. 1400. ILS Yankee runway 16 right approach. Using runway 16 right. Departure frequency 124.2. Runway 16 left and 34 right closed. Until 2030. Runway 16 right and 34 left will be closed. From 1510. Accept aircraft with prior permission. Wind variable 2 knots. Visibility 8 kilometers. View 700 feet. Cloud type unknown. Temperature 21. Dew point 20. QNH 1012 hectopascals 2989 inches. Advise you have information, Oscar. Nalitra International Airport information, Oscar. 1400. ILS Yankee runway 16 right approach. Using runway 16 right. Departure frequency 124.2. Runway 16 left and 34 right closed. Until 2030. Runway 16 right and 34 left will be closed. From 1510. Accept aircraft with prior permission. Wind variable 2 knots. Visibility 8 kilometers. View 700 feet. Cloud type unknown. Temperature 21. Dew point 20. QNH 1012 hectopascals 2989 inches. Advise you have information, Oscar. Nalitra International Airport information, Oscar. 1400. ILS Yankee runway 16 right approach. Using runway 16 right. Departure frequency 124.2. Runway 16 left and 34 right closed. Until 2030. Runway 16 right and 34 left will be closed. From 1510. Accept aircraft with prior permission. Wind variable 2 knots. Visibility 8 kilometers. View 700 feet. Cloud type unknown. Temperature 21. Dew point 20. QNH 1012 hectopascals 2989 inches. Advise you have information, Oscar. Nalitra International Airport information, Oscar. 1400. ILS Yankee runway 16 right approach. Using runway 16 right. Departure frequency 124.2. Runway 16 left and 34 right closed. Until 2030. Runway 16 right and 34 left will be closed. From 1510. Accept aircraft with prior permission. Wind variable 2 knots. Visibility 8 kilometers. View 700 feet. Cloud type unknown.
temperature 21, dew point 20, QNH 1012 hectopascals 2989 inches. Advise you have information, Oscar. Nalitra International Airport information, Oscar. 1400. ILS Yankee runway 16 right approach. Using runway 16 right. Departure frequency 124.2. Runway 16 left and 34 right closed. Until 2030. Runway 16 right and 34 left will be closed. From 1510. Accept aircraft with prior permission. Wind variable 2 knots. Visibility 8 kilometers. View 700 feet. Cloud type unknown. Temperature 21. Dew point 20. QNH 1012 hectopascals 2989 inches. Advise you have information, Oscar. Nalitra International Airport information, Oscar. 1400. ILS Yankee runway 16 right approach. Using runway 16 right. Departure frequency 124.2. Runway 16 left and 34 right closed. Until 2030. Runway 16 right and 34 left will be closed. From 1510. Accept aircraft with prior permission. Wind variable 2 knots. Visibility 8 kilometers. View 700 feet. Cloud type unknown. Temperature 21. Dew point 20. QNH 1012 hectopascals 2989 inches. Advise you have information, Oscar. Nalitra International Airport information, Oscar. 1400. ILS Yankee runway 16 right approach. Using runway 16 right. Departure frequency 124.2. Runway 16 left and 34 right closed. Until 2030. Runway 16 right and 34 left will be closed. From 1510. Accept aircraft with prior permission. Wind variable 2 knots. Visibility 8 kilometers. View 700 feet. Cloud type unknown. Temperature 21. Dew point 20. QNH 1012 hectopascals 2989 inches. Advise you have information, Oscar. Nalitra International Airport information, Oscar. 1400. ILS Yankee runway 16 right approach. Using runway 16 right. Departure frequency 124.2. Runway 16 left and 34 right closed. Until 2030. Runway 16 right and 34 left will be closed. From 1510. Accept aircraft with prior permission. Wind variable 2 knots. Visibility 8 kilometers. View 700 feet. Cloud type unknown. Temperature 21. Dew point 20. QNH 1012 hectopascals 2989 inches. Advise you have information, Oscar. Nalitra International Airport information, Oscar. 1400. ILS Yankee runway 16 right approach. Using runway 16 right. Departure frequency 124.2. Runway 16 left and 34 right closed. Until 2030. Runway 16 right and 34 left will be closed. From 1510. Accept aircraft with prior permission. Wind variable 2 knots. Visibility 8 kilometers. View 700 feet. Cloud type unknown. Temperature 21. Dew point 20. QNH 1012 hectopascals 2989 inches. Advise you have information, Oscar. Nalitra International Airport information, Oscar. 1400. ILS Yankee runway 16 right approach. Using runway 16 right.
departure frequency 124.2. Runway 16 left and 34 right closed. Until 2030. Runway 16 right and 34 left will be closed. From 1510. Except aircraft with prior permission. Wind variable 2 knots. Visibility 8 kilometers. View 700 feet. Cloud type unknown. Temperature 21. Dew point 20. QNH 1012 hectopascals 2989 inches. Advise you have information, Oscar. Nalitra International Airport information, Oscar. 1400. ILS Yankee runway 16 right approach. Using runway 16 right. Departure frequency 124.2. Runway 16 left and 34 right closed. Until 2030. Runway 16 right and 34 left will be closed. From 1510. Except aircraft with prior permission. Wind variable 2 knots. Visibility 8 kilometers. View 700 feet. Cloud type unknown. Temperature 21. Dew point 20. QNH 1012 hectopascals 2989 inches. Advise you have information, Oscar. Nalitra International Airport information, Oscar. 1400. ILS Yankee runway 16 right approach. Using runway 16 right. Departure frequency 124.2. Runway 16 left and 34 right closed. Until 2030. Runway 16 right and 34 left will be closed. From 1510. Except aircraft with prior permission. Wind variable 2 knots. Visibility 8 kilometers. View 700 feet. Cloud type unknown. Temperature 21. Dew point 20. QNH 1012 hectopascals 2989 inches. Advise you have information, Oscar. Nalitra International Airport information, Papa. 1430. ILS Yankee runway 16 right approach. Using runway 16 right. Departure frequency 124.2. Runway 16 left and 34 right closed. Until 2030. Runway 16 right and 34 left will be closed. From 1510. Except aircraft with prior permission. Wind variable 2 knots. Visibility 9 kilometers. View 300 feet. Cloud type unknown. Temperature 20. Dew point 20. QNH 1011 hectopascals 2988 inches. Advise you have information, Papa. Nalitra International Airport information, Papa. 1430. ILS Yankee runway 16 right approach. Using runway 16 right. Departure frequency 124.2. Runway 16 left and 34 right closed. Until 2030. Runway 16 right and 34 left will be closed. From 1510. Except aircraft with prior permission. Wind variable 2 knots. Visibility 9 kilometers. View 300 feet. Cloud type unknown. Temperature 20. Dew point 20. QNH 1011 hectopascals 2988 inches. Advise you have information, Papa. Nalitra International Airport information, Papa. 1430. ILS Yankee runway 16 right approach. Using runway 16 right. Departure frequency 124.2. Runway 16 left and 34 right closed. Until 2030. Runway 16 right and 34 left will be closed. From 1510. Except aircraft with prior permission. Wind variable 2 knots. Visibility 9 kilometers. View 300 feet. Cloud type unknown.
temperature 20, dew point 20, QNH 1011 hectopascals 2988 inches. Advise you have information Papa. Nalita International Airport information Papa. 1430. ILS Yankee runway 16 right approach. Using runway 16 right. Departure frequency 124.2. Runway 16 left and 34 right closed. Until 2030. Runway 16 right and 34 left will be closed. From 1510. Accept aircraft with prior permission. Wind variable 2 knots. Visibility 9 kilometers. View 300 feet. Cloud type unknown. Temperature 20. Dew point 20. QNH 1011 hectopascals 2988 inches. Advise you have information Papa. Nalita International Airport information Papa. 1430. ILS Yankee runway 16 right approach. Using runway 16 right. Departure frequency 124.2. Runway 16 left and 34 right closed. Until 2030. Runway 16 right and 34 left will be closed. From 1510. Accept aircraft with prior permission. Wind variable 2 knots. Visibility 9 kilometers. View 300 feet. Cloud type unknown. Temperature 20. Dew point 20. QNH 1011 hectopascals 2988 inches. Advise you have information Papa. Nalita International Airport information Papa. 1430. ILS Yankee runway 16 right approach. Using runway 16 right. Departure frequency 124.2. Runway 16 left and 34 right closed. Until 2030. Runway 16 right and 34 left will be closed. From 1510. Accept aircraft with prior permission. Wind variable 2 knots. Visibility 9 kilometers. View 300 feet. Cloud type unknown. Temperature 20. Dew point 20. QNH 1011 hectopascals 2988 inches. Advise you have information Papa. Nalita International Airport information Papa. 1430. ILS Yankee runway 16 right approach. Using runway 16 right. Departure frequency 124.2. Runway 16 left and 34 right closed. Until 2030. Runway 16 right and 34 left will be closed. From 1510. Accept aircraft with prior permission. Wind variable 2 knots. Visibility 9 kilometers. View 300 feet. Cloud type unknown. Temperature 20. Dew point 20. QNH 1011 hectopascals 2988 inches. Advise you have information Papa. Nalita International Airport information Papa. 1430. ILS Yankee runway 16 right approach. Using runway 16 right. Departure frequency 124.2. Runway 16 left and 34 right closed. Until 2030. Runway 16 right and 34 left will be closed. From 1510. Accept aircraft with prior permission. Wind variable 2 knots. Visibility 9 kilometers. View 300 feet. Cloud type unknown. Temperature 20. Dew point 20. QNH 1011 hectopascals 2988 inches. Advise you have information Papa. Nalita International Airport information Papa. 1430. ILS Yankee runway 16 right approach. Using runway 16 right.
departure frequency 124.2.

Wind variable to knots. Visibility 900 kilometers. View 300 feet. Cloud type unknown. Temperature 20. Dew point 20. QNH 1011 hectopascals 2988 inches. Advise you have information pop-up. Nalitra International Airport information pop-up. 1430. ILS Yankee runway 16 right approach. Using runway 16 right. Departure frequency 124.2. Runway 16 left and 34 right closed. Until 2030. Runway 16 right and 34 left will be closed. From 1510. Accept aircraft with prior permission. Wind variable to knots. Visibility 900 kilometers. View 300 feet. Cloud type unknown. Temperature 20. Dew point 20. QNH 1011 hectopascals 2988 inches. Advise you have information pop-up. Nalitra International Airport information pop-up. 1430. ILS Yankee runway 16 right approach. Using runway 16 right. Departure frequency 124.2. Runway 16 left and 34 right closed. Until 2030. Runway 16 right and 34 left will be closed. From 1510. Accept aircraft with prior permission. Wind variable to knots. Visibility 900 kilometers. View 300 feet. Cloud type unknown. Temperature 20. Dew point 20. QNH 1011 hectopascals 2988 inches. Advise you have information pop-up. Nalitra International Airport information pop-up. 1430. ILS Yankee runway 16 right approach. Using runway 16 right. Departure frequency 124.2. Runway 16 left and 34 right closed. Until 2030. Runway 16 right and 34 left will be closed. From 1510. Accept aircraft with prior permission. Wind variable to knots. Visibility 900 kilometers. View 300 feet. Cloud type unknown. Temperature 20. Dew point 20. QNH 1011 hectopascals 2988 inches. Advise you have information pop-up. Nalitra International Airport information pop-up. 1430. ILS Yankee runway 16 right approach. Using runway 16 right. Departure frequency 124.2. Runway 16 left and 34 right closed. Until 2030. Runway 16 right and 34 left will be closed. From 1510. Accept aircraft with prior permission. Wind variable to knots. Visibility 900 kilometers. View 300 feet. Cloud type unknown. Temperature 20. Dew point 20. QNH 1011 hectopascals 2988 inches. Advise you have information pop-up. Nalitra International Airport information pop-up. 1430. ILS Yankee runway 16 right approach. Using runway 16 right. Departure frequency 124.2. Runway 16 left and 34 right closed. Until 2030. Runway 16 right and 34 left will be closed. From 1510. Accept aircraft with prior permission. Wind variable to knots. Visibility 900 kilometers. View 300 feet. Cloud type unknown. Temperature 20. Dew point 20. QNH 1011 hectopascals 2988 inches. Advise you have information pop-up. Nalitra International Airport information pop-up. 1430.
ILS Yankee runway 16 right approach. Using runway 16 right. Departure frequency 124.2. Runway 16 left and 34 right closed. Until 2030. Runway 16 right and 34 left will be closed. From 1510. Accept aircraft with prior permission. Wind variable 2 knots. Visibility 9 kilometers. View 300 feet. Cloud type unknown. Temperature 20. Dew point 20. QNH 1011 hectopascals 2988 inches. Advise you have information pop off. Nalitra International Airport information pop off. 1430. ILS Yankee runway 16 right approach. Using runway 16 right. Departure frequency 124.2. Runway 16 left and 34 right closed. Until 2030. Runway 16 right and 34 left will be closed. From 1510. Accept aircraft with prior permission. Wind variable 2 knots. Visibility 9 kilometers. View 300 feet. Cloud type unknown. Temperature 20. Dew point 20. QNH 1011 hectopascals 2988 inches. Advise you have information pop off. Nalitra International Airport information pop off. 1430. ILS Yankee runway 16 right approach. Using runway 16 right. Departure frequency 124.2. Runway 16 left and 34 right closed. Until 2030. Runway 16 right and 34 left will be closed. From 1510. Accept aircraft with prior permission. Wind variable 2 knots. Visibility 9 kilometers. View 300 feet. Cloud type unknown. Temperature 20. Dew point 20. QNH 1011 hectopascals 2988 inches. Advise you have information pop off. Nalitra International Airport information pop off. 1430. ILS Yankee runway 16 right approach. Using runway 16 right. Departure frequency 124.2. Runway 16 left and 34 right closed. Until 2030. Runway 16 right and 34 left will be closed. From 1510. Accept aircraft with prior permission. Wind variable 2 knots. Visibility 9 kilometers. View 300 feet. Cloud type unknown. Temperature 20. Dew point 20. QNH 1011 hectopascals 2988 inches. Advise you have information pop off. Nalitra International Airport information pop off. 1430. ILS Yankee runway 16 right approach. Using runway 16 right. Departure frequency 124.2. Runway 16 left and 34 right closed. Until 2030. Runway 16 right and 34 left will be closed. From 1510. Accept aircraft with prior permission. Wind variable 2 knots. Visibility 9 kilometers. View 300 feet. Cloud type unknown. Temperature 20. Dew point 20. QNH 1011 hectopascals 2988 inches. Advise you have information pop off. Nalitra International Airport information pop off. 1430. ILS Yankee runway 16 right approach. Using runway 16 right. Departure frequency 124.2. Runway 16 left and 34 right closed. Until 2030. Runway 16 right and 34 left will be closed. From 1510. Accept aircraft with prior permission. Wind variable 2 knots.
visibility 9 kilometers. Few 300 feet cloud type unknown. Temperature 20. Dew point 20. QNH 1011 hectopascals 2988 inches. Advise you have information Papa. Nalitra International Airport information Papa. 1430. ILS Yankee runway 16 right approach. Using runway 16 right. Departure frequency 124.2. Runway 16 left and 34 right closed. Until 2030. Runway 16 right and 34 left will be closed. From 1510. Accept aircraft with prior permission. Wind variable 2 knots. Visibility 9 kilometers. Few 300 feet cloud type unknown. Temperature 20. Dew point 20. QNH 1011 hectopascals 2988 inches. Advise you have information Papa. Nalitra International Airport information Papa. 1430. ILS Yankee runway 16 right approach. Using runway 16 right. Departure frequency 124.2. Runway 16 left and 34 right closed. Until 2030. Runway 16 right and 34 left will be closed. From 1510. Accept aircraft with prior permission. Wind variable 2 knots. Visibility 9 kilometers. Few 300 feet cloud type unknown. Temperature 20. Dew point 20. QNH 1011 hectopascals 2988 inches. Advise you have information Papa. Nalitra International Airport information Quebec. 1455. ILS Yankee runway 16 right approach. Using runway 16 right. Departure frequency 124.2. Runway 16 left and 34 right closed. Until 2030. Runway 16 right and 34 left will be closed. From 1510. Accept aircraft with prior permission. Wind 210 degrees 1 knots. Visibility 4,300 meters. Mist. Few 1,900 feet cloud type unknown. Temperature 21. Dew point 20. QNH 1011 hectopascals 2988 inches. Advise you have information Quebec. Nalitra International Airport information Quebec. 1455. ILS Yankee runway 16 right approach. Using runway 16 right. Departure frequency 124.2. Runway 16 left and 34 right closed. Until 2030. Runway 16 right and 34 left will be closed. From 1510. Accept aircraft with prior permission. Wind 210 degrees 1 knots. Visibility 4,300 meters. Mist. Few 1,900 feet cloud type unknown. Temperature 21. Dew point 20. QNH 1011 hectopascals 2988 inches. Advise you have information Quebec. Nalitra International Airport information Quebec. 1455. ILS Yankee runway 16 right approach. Using runway 16 right. Departure frequency 124.2. Runway 16 left and 34 right closed. Until 2030. Runway 16 right and 34 left will be closed. From 1510. Accept aircraft with prior permission. Wind 210 degrees 1 knots. Visibility 4,300 meters. Mist. Few 1,900 feet cloud type unknown. Temperature 21. Dew point 20. QNH 1011 hectopascals 2988 inches. Advise you have information Quebec.
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Using runway 16 right. Departure frequency 124.2. Runway 16 left and 34 right closed. Until 2030. Runway 16 right and 34 left will be closed. From 1510. Accept aircraft with prior permission. Wind 200 degrees 1 knot. Visibility 2,000 meters. Mist. View 1,900 feet. Cloud type unknown. Temperature 21. Dew point 20. QNH 1011 hectopascals 2988 inches. Advise you have information Romeo. Nalita International Airport information Romeo. 1458. ILS Yankee runway 16 right approach. Using runway 16 right. Departure frequency 124.2. Runway 16 left and 34 right closed. Until 2030. Runway 16 right and 34 left will be closed. From 1510. Accept aircraft with prior permission. Wind 200 degrees 1 knot. Visibility 2000 meters. Mist. View 1,900 feet. Cloud type unknown. Temperature 21. Dew point 20. QNH 1011 hectopascals 2988 inches. Advise you have information Romeo. Test transmission. Test transmission. Test transmission. Nalita International Airport. 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
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Runway 16 right and tree 4 left and 16 left and tree 4 right closed. Until 2030. Using runway will be 16 right and 16 left from 2030. Wind variable 1 knot. Visibility 4,800 meters. Mist. Broken below 100 feet cloud type unknown. Overcast 1,200 feet cloud type unknown. Temperature 21. Dew point 21. QNH 1011 hectopascals 29 or 87 inches. 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Nalitra International Airport information alpha. 2000. Runway 16 right and tree 4 left and 16 left and tree 4 right closed. Until 2030. Using runway will be 16 right and 16 left from 2030. Wind variable 1 knot. Visibility 4,800 meters. Mist. Broken below 100 feet cloud type unknown. Overcast 1,200 feet cloud type unknown. Temperature 21. Dew point 21. QNH 1011 hectopascals 29 or 87 inches. 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Nalitra International Airport information alpha. 2000. Runway 16 right and tree 4 left and 16 left and tree 4 right closed. Until 2030. Using runway will be 16 right and 16 left from 2030. Wind variable 1 knot. Visibility 4,800 meters. Mist. Broken below 100 feet cloud type unknown. Overcast 1,200 feet cloud type unknown. Temperature 21. Dew point 21. QNH 1011 hectopascals 29 or 87 inches. 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Nalitra International Airport information alpha. 2000. Runway 16 right and tree 4 left and 16 left and tree 4 right closed. Until 2030. Using runway will be 16 right and 16 left from 2030. Wind variable 1 knot. Visibility 4,800 meters. Mist. Broken below 100 feet cloud type unknown. Overcast 1,200 feet cloud type unknown. Temperature 21. Dew point 21. QNH 1011 hectopascals 29 or 87 inches. 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Nalitra International Airport information alpha. 2000. Runway 16 right and tree 4 left and 16 left and tree 4 right closed.
until 2030. Using runway will be 16 right and 16 left from 2030. Wind variable 1 knot. Visibility 4,800 meters. Mist. Broken below 100 feet cloud type unknown. Overcast 1,200 feet cloud type unknown. Temperature 21. Dew point 21. QNH 1011 hectopascals 2987 inches. 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Nalitra International Airport information alpha. 2000. Runway 16 right and 34 left and 16 left and 34 right closed. Until 2030. Using runway will be 16 right and 16 left from 2030. Wind variable 1 knot. Visibility 4,800 meters. Mist. Broken below 100 feet cloud type unknown. Overcast 1,200 feet cloud type unknown. Temperature 21. Dew point 21. QNH 1011 hectopascals 2987 inches. Advise you have information alpha. Nalitra International Airport information alpha. 2000. Runway 16 right and 34 left and 16 left and 34 right closed. Until 2030. Using runway will be 16 right and 16 left from 2030. Wind variable 1 knot. Visibility 4,800 meters. Mist. Broken below 100 feet cloud type unknown. Overcast 1,200 feet cloud type unknown. Temperature 21. Dew point 21. QNH 1011 hectopascals 2987 inches. 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Nalitra International Airport information alpha. 2000. Runway 16 right and 34 left and 16 left and 34 right closed. Until 2030. Using runway will be 16 right and 16 left from 2030. Wind variable 1 knot. Visibility 4,800 meters. Mist. Broken below 100 feet cloud type unknown. Overcast 1,200 feet cloud type unknown. Temperature 21. Dew point 21. QNH 1011 hectopascals 2987 inches. 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Nalitra International Airport information alpha. 2000. Runway 16 right and 34 left and 16 left and 34 right closed. Until 2030. Using runway will be 16 right and 16 left from 2030. Wind variable 1 knot. Visibility 4,800 meters. Mist. Broken below 100 feet cloud type unknown. Overcast 1,200 feet cloud type unknown. Temperature 21. Dew point 21. QNH 1011 hectopascals 2987 inches. Advise you have information alpha. Nalitra International Airport information alpha. 2000. Runway 16 right and 34 left and 16 left and 34 right closed. Until 2030. Using runway will be 16 right and 16 left from 2030. Wind variable 1 knot. Visibility 4,800 meters. Mist. Broken below 100 feet cloud type unknown. Overcast 1,200 feet cloud type unknown. Temperature 21. Dew point 21. QNH 1011 hectopascals 2987 inches. Advise you have information alpha. Nalitra International Airport information alpha. 2000. Runway 16 right and 34 left and 16 left and 34 right closed. Until 2030. Using runway will be 16 right and 16 left from 2030. Wind variable 1 knot. Visibility 4,800 meters. Mist. Broken below 100 feet cloud type unknown.
Overcast 1,200 feet, cloud type unknown. Temperature 21. Dew point 21. QNH 1011 hectopascals 2987 inches. Advise you have information alpha. Nalitra International Airport information Bravo. 2009er. Runway 16 right and tree 4 left and 16 left and tree 4 right closed. Until 2030. Using runway will be 16 right and 16 left from 2030. Wind variable 1 knot. Visibility 4,600 meters. Mist. Scattered below 100 feet, cloud type unknown. Broken 500 feet, cloud type unknown. Overcast 1,200 feet, cloud type unknown. Temperature 22. Dew point 21. QNH 1011 hectopascals 2987 inches. Advise you have information Bravo. Nalitra International Airport information Bravo. 2009er. Runway 16 right and tree 4 left and 16 left and tree 4 right closed. Until 2030. Using runway will be 16 right and 16 left from 2030. Wind variable 1 knot. Visibility 4,600 meters. Mist. Scattered below 100 feet, cloud type unknown. Broken 500 feet, cloud type unknown. Overcast 1,200 feet, cloud type unknown. Temperature 22. Dew point 21. QNH 1011 hectopascals 2987 inches. Advise you have information Bravo. Nalitra International Airport information Bravo. 2009er. Runway 16 right and tree 4 left and 16 left and tree 4 right closed. Until 2030. Using runway will be 16 right and 16 left from 2030. Wind variable 1 knot. Visibility 4,600 meters. Mist. Scattered below 100 feet, cloud type unknown. Broken 500 feet, cloud type unknown. Overcast 1,200 feet, cloud type unknown. Temperature 22. Dew point 21. QNH 1011 hectopascals 2987 inches. Advise you have information Bravo. Nalitra International Airport information Bravo. 2009er. Runway 16 right and tree 4 left and 16 left and tree 4 right closed. Until 2030. Using runway will be 16 right and 16 left from 2030. Wind variable 1 knot. Visibility 4,600 meters. Mist. Scattered below 100 feet, cloud type unknown. Broken 500 feet, cloud type unknown. Overcast 1,200 feet, cloud type unknown. Temperature 22. Dew point 21. QNH 1011 hectopascals 2987 inches. Advise you have information Bravo. Nalitra International Airport information Bravo. 2009er. Runway 16 right and tree 4 left and 16 left and tree 4 right closed. Until 2030. Using runway will be 16 right and 16 left from 2030. Wind variable 1 knot. Visibility 4,600 meters. Mist. Scattered below 100 feet, cloud type unknown. Broken 500 feet, cloud type unknown. Overcast 1,200 feet, cloud type unknown. Temperature 22. Dew point 21. QNH 1011 hectopascals 2987 inches. Advise you have information Bravo. Nalitra International Airport information Bravo. 2009er. Runway 16 right and tree 4 left and 16 left and tree 4 right closed. Until 2030. Using runway will be 16 right and 16 left from 2030. Wind variable 1 knot. Visibility 4,600 meters. Mist.
Scattered below 100 feet cloud type unknown. Broken 500 feet cloud type unknown. Overcast 1200 feet cloud type unknown. Temperature 22. Dew point 21. QNH 1011 hectopascals 2987 inches. Advise you have information Bravo. Nalitra International Airport information Bravo. 2009er. Runway 16 right and tree 4 left and 16 left and tree 4 right closed. Until 2030. Using runway will be 16 right and 16 left from 2030. Wind variable 1 knot. Visibility 4,600 meters. Mist. Scattered below 100 feet cloud type unknown. Broken 500 feet cloud type unknown. Overcast 1,200 feet cloud type unknown. Temperature 22. Dew point 21. QNH 1011 hectopascals 2987 inches. Advise you have information Bravo. Nalitra International Airport information Bravo. 2009er. Runway 16 right and tree 4 left and 16 left and tree 4 right closed. Until 2030. Using runway will be 16 right and 16 left from 2030. Wind variable 1 knot. Visibility 4,600 meters. Mist. Scattered below 100 feet cloud type unknown. Broken 500 feet cloud type unknown. Overcast 1,200 feet cloud type unknown. Temperature 22. Dew point 21. QNH 1011 hectopascals 2987 inches. Advise you have information Bravo. Nalitra International Airport information Bravo. 2009er. Runway 16 right and tree 4 left and 16 left and tree 4 right closed. Until 2030. Using runway will be 16 right and 16 left from 2030. Wind variable 1 knot. Visibility 4,600 meters. Mist. Scattered below 100 feet cloud type unknown. Broken 500 feet cloud type unknown. Overcast 1,200 feet cloud type unknown. Temperature 22. Dew point 21. QNH 1011 hectopascals 2987 inches. Advise you have information Bravo. Nalitra International Airport information Bravo. 2009er. Runway 16 right and tree 4 left and 16 left and tree 4 right closed. Until 2030. Using runway will be 16 right and 16 left from 2030. Wind variable 1 knot. Visibility 4,600 meters. Mist. Scattered below 100 feet cloud type unknown. Broken 500 feet cloud type unknown. Overcast 1,200 feet cloud type unknown. Temperature 22. Dew point 21. QNH 1011 hectopascals 2987 inches. Advise you have information Bravo. Nalitra International Airport information Bravo. 2009er. Runway 16 right and tree 4 left and 16 left and tree 4 right closed. Until 2030. Using runway will be 16 right and 16 left from 2030. Wind variable 1 knot. Visibility 4,600 meters. Mist. Scattered below 100 feet cloud type unknown. Broken 500 feet cloud type unknown. Overcast 1,200 feet cloud type unknown. Temperature 22. Dew point 21. QNH 1011 hectopascals 2987 inches. Advise you have information Bravo. Nalitra International Airport information Bravo. 2009er. Runway 16 right and tree 4 left and 16 left and tree 4 right closed. Until 2030. Using runway will be 16 right and 16 left from 2030. Wind variable 1 knot.
Visibility 4,600 meters. Mist. Scattered below 100 feet cloud type unknown. Broken 500 feet cloud type unknown. Overcast 1,200 feet cloud type unknown. Temperature 22. Dew point 21. QNH 1011 hectopascals 2987 inches. Advise you have information Bravo. Nalitra International Airport information Bravo. 2009er. Runway 16 right entry 4 left and 16 left entry 4 right closed. Until 2030. Using runway will be 16 right and 16 left from 2030. Wind variable 1 knot. Visibility 4,600 meters. Mist. Scattered below 100 feet cloud type unknown. Broken 500 feet cloud type unknown. Overcast 1,200 feet cloud type unknown. Temperature 22. Dew point 21. QNH 1011 hectopascals 2987 inches. Advise you have information Bravo. Nalitra International Airport information Charlie. 2020. Runway 16 right entry 4 left and 16 left entry 4 right closed. Until 2030. Using runway will be 16 right and 16 left from 2030. Wind 050 degrees 2 knots. Visibility 5,000 meters. Mist. View below 100 feet cloud type unknown. Broken 500 feet cloud type unknown. Overcast 1,200 feet cloud type unknown. Temperature 22. Dew point 21. QNH 1011 hectopascals 2988 inches. Advise you have information Charlie. Nalitra International Airport information Charlie. 2020. Runway 16 right entry 4 left and 16 left entry 4 right closed. Until 2030. Using runway will be 16 right and 16 left from 2030. Wind 050 degrees 2 knots. Visibility 5,000 meters. Mist. View below 100 feet cloud type unknown. Broken 500 feet cloud type unknown. Overcast 1,200 feet cloud type unknown. Temperature 22. Dew point 21. QNH 1011 hectopascals 2988 inches. Advise you have information Charlie. Nalitra International Airport information Charlie. 2020. Runway 16 right entry 4 left and 16 left entry 4 right closed. Until 2030. Using runway will be 16 right and 16 left from 2030. Wind 050 degrees 2 knots. Visibility 5,000 meters. Mist. View below 100 feet cloud type unknown. Broken 500 feet cloud type unknown. Overcast 1,200 feet cloud type unknown. Temperature 22. Dew point 21. QNH 1011 hectopascals 2988 inches. Advise you have information Charlie. Nalitra International Airport information Delta. 2023. Runway 16 right entry 4 left and 16 left entry 4 right closed. Until 2030. Using runway will be 16 right and 16 left from 2030. Wind variable 2 knots. Visibility 4,900 meters. Mist. View 100 feet cloud type unknown. Broken 500 feet cloud type unknown. Overcast 1,200 feet cloud type unknown. Temperature 22. Dew point 21. QNH 1011 hectopascals 2988 inches. Advise you have information Delta. Nalitra International Airport information Delta. 2023. Runway 16 right entry 4 left and 16 left entry 4 right closed. Until 2030.
using runway will be 16 right and 16 left from 2030. Wind variable 2 knots. Visibility 4,900 meters. Mist. Few 100 feet cloud type unknown. Broken 500 feet cloud type unknown. Overcast 1,200 feet cloud type unknown. Temperature 22. Dew point 21. QNH 1011 hectopascals 2988 inches. Advise you have information delta. Nalitra International Airport information delta. 2023. Runway 16 right and 34 left and 16 left and 34 right closed. Until 2030. Using runway will be 16 right and 16 left from 2030. Wind variable 2 knots. Visibility 4,900 meters. Mist. Few 100 feet cloud type unknown. Broken 500 feet cloud type unknown. Overcast 1,200 feet cloud type unknown. Temperature 22. Dew point 21. QNH 1011 hectopascals 2988 inches. Advise you have information delta. Nalitra International Airport information delta. 2023. Runway 16 right and 34 left and 16 left and 34 right closed. Until 2030. Using runway will be 16 right and 16 left from 2030. Wind variable 2 knots. Visibility 4,900 meters. Mist. Few 100 feet cloud type unknown. Broken 500 feet cloud type unknown. Overcast 1,200 feet cloud type unknown. Temperature 22. Dew point 21. QNH 1011 hectopascals 2988 inches. Advise you have information delta. Nalitra International Airport information delta. 2023. Runway 16 right and 34 left and 16 left and 34 right closed. Until 2030. Using runway will be 16 right and 16 left from 2030. Wind variable 2 knots. Visibility 4,900 meters. Mist. Few 100 feet cloud type unknown. Broken 500 feet cloud type unknown. Overcast 1,200 feet cloud type unknown. Temperature 22. Dew point 21. QNH 1011 hectopascals 2988 inches. Advise you have information delta. Nalitra International Airport information delta. 2023. Runway 16 right and 34 left and 16 left and 34 right closed. Until 2030. Using runway will be 16 right and 16 left from 2030. Wind variable 2 knots. Visibility 4,900 meters. Mist. Few 100 feet cloud type unknown. Broken 500 feet cloud type unknown. Overcast 1,200 feet cloud type unknown. Temperature 22. Dew point 21. QNH 1011 hectopascals 2988 inches. Advise you have information delta. Nalitra International Airport information delta. 2023. Runway 16 right and 34 left and 16 left and 34 right closed. Until 2030. Using runway will be 16 right and 16 left from 2030. Wind variable 2 knots. Visibility 4,900 meters. Mist. Few 100 feet cloud type unknown. Broken 500 feet cloud type unknown. Overcast 1,200 feet cloud type unknown. Temperature 22. Dew point 21. QNH 1011 hectopascals 2988 inches. Advise you have information delta. Nalitra International Airport information delta. 2023. Runway 16 right and 34 left and 16 left and 34 right closed. Until 2030.
using runway will be 16 right and 16 left from 2030. Wind variable 2 knots. Visibility 4,900 meters. Mist. Few 100 feet cloud type unknown. Broken 500 feet cloud type unknown. Overcast 1,200 feet cloud type unknown. Temperature 22. Dew point 21. QNH 1011 hectopascals 2988 inches. Advise you have information delta. Nalitra International Airport information echo. 2029er. Runway 16 right and 34 left and 16 left and 34 right closed. Until 2030. Using runway will be 16 right and 16 left from 2030. Wind variable 2 knots. Visibility 4,600 meters. Mist. Broken 100 feet cloud type unknown. Broken 500 feet cloud type unknown. Overcast 1,200 feet cloud type unknown. Temperature 22. Dew point 21. QNH 1011 hectopascals 2987 inches. Advise you have information echo. Nalitra International Airport information echo. 2029er. Runway 16 right and 34 left and 16 left and 34 right closed. Until 2030. Using runway will be 16 right and 16 left from 2030. Wind variable 2 knots. Visibility 4,600 meters. Mist. Broken 100 feet cloud type unknown. Broken 500 feet cloud type unknown. Overcast 1,200 feet cloud type unknown. Temperature 22. Dew point 21. QNH 1011 hectopascals 2987 inches. Advise you have information echo. Nalitra International Airport information foxtrot. 2030. ILS Yankee runway 16 right approach and ILS Yankee runway 16 left approach. Landing runway 16 right and 16 left. Departure runway 16 right. Departure frequency 124.2. Parallel approaches in progress. Wind variable 2 knots. Visibility 4,500 meters. Mist. Broken 100 feet cloud type unknown. Broken 500 feet cloud type unknown. Overcast 1,200 feet cloud type unknown. Temperature 22. Dew point 21. QNH 1011 hectopascals 2988 inches. Advise you have information foxtrot. Nalitra International Airport information foxtrot. 2030. ILS Yankee runway 16 right approach and ILS Yankee runway 16 left approach. Landing runway 16 right and 16 left. Departure runway 16 right. Departure frequency 124.2. Parallel approaches in progress. Wind variable 2 knots. Visibility 4,500 meters. Mist. Broken 100 feet cloud type unknown. Broken 500 feet cloud type unknown. Overcast 1,200 feet cloud type unknown. Temperature 22. Dew point 21. QNH 1011 hectopascals 2988 inches. Advise you have information foxtrot. Nalitra International Airport information foxtrot. 2030. ILS Yankee runway 16 right approach and ILS Yankee runway 16 left approach. Landing runway 16 right and 16 left. Departure runway 16 right. Departure frequency 124.2. Parallel approaches in progress. Wind variable 2 knots. Visibility 4,500 meters. Mist. Broken 100 feet cloud type unknown. Broken 500 feet cloud type unknown. Overcast 1,200 feet cloud type unknown.
temperature 22, dew point 21. QNH 1011 hectopascals 2988 inches. Advise you have information Foxtrot. Nalitra International Airport information Foxtrot. 2030. ILS Yankee runway 16 right approach and ILS Yankee runway 16 left approach. Landing runway 16 right and 16 left. Departure runway 16 right. Departure frequency 124.2. Parallel approaches in progress. Wind variable 2 knots. Visibility 4,500 meters. Mist. Broken 100 feet cloud type unknown. Broken 500 feet cloud type unknown. Overcast 1,200 feet cloud type unknown. Temperature 22. Dew point 21. QNH 1011 hectopascals 2988 inches. Advise you have information Foxtrot. Nalitra International Airport information Foxtrot. 2030. ILS Yankee runway 16 right approach and ILS Yankee runway 16 left approach. Landing runway 16 right and 16 left. Departure runway 16 right. Departure frequency 124.2. Parallel approaches in progress. Wind variable 2 knots. Visibility 4,500 meters. Mist. Broken 100 feet cloud type unknown. Broken 500 feet cloud type unknown. Overcast 1,200 feet cloud type unknown. Temperature 22. Dew point 21. QNH 1011 hectopascals 2988 inches. Advise you have information Foxtrot. Nalitra International Airport information Foxtrot. 2030. ILS Yankee runway 16 right approach and ILS Yankee runway 16 left approach. Landing runway 16 right and 16 left. Departure runway 16 right. Departure frequency 124.2. Parallel approaches in progress. Wind variable 2 knots. Visibility 4,500 meters. Mist. Broken 100 feet cloud type unknown. Broken 500 feet cloud type unknown. Overcast 1,200 feet cloud type unknown. Temperature 22. Dew point 21. QNH 1011 hectopascals 2988 inches. Advise you have information Foxtrot. Nalitra International Airport information Foxtrot. 2030. ILS Yankee runway 16 right approach and ILS Yankee runway 16 left approach. Landing runway 16 right and 16 left. Departure runway 16 right. Departure frequency 124.2. Parallel approaches in progress. Wind variable 2 knots. Visibility 4,500 meters. Mist. Broken 100 feet cloud type unknown. Broken 500 feet cloud type unknown. Overcast 1,200 feet cloud type unknown. Temperature 22. Dew point 21. QNH 1011 hectopascals 2988 inches. Advise you have information Foxtrot. Nalitra International Airport information Golf. 2030. ILS Yankee runway 16 right approach and ILS Yankee runway 16 left approach. Landing runway 16 right and 16 left. Departure runway 16 right. Departure frequency 124.2. Parallel approaches in progress. LVP in force. Wind variable 2 knots. Visibility 4,500 meters. Mist. Broken 100 feet cloud type unknown. Broken 500 feet cloud type unknown. Overcast 1,200 feet cloud type unknown. Temperature 22. Dew point 21.
QNH1011 hectopascals 2988 inches. Advise you have information golf. Nalita International Airport information golf. 2030. ILS Yankee runway 16 right approach and ILS Yankee runway 16 left approach. Landing runway 16 right and 16 left. Departure runway 16 right. Departure frequency 124.2. Parallel approaches in progress. LVP in force. Wind variable 2 knots. Visibility 4,500 meters. Mist. Broken 100 feet cloud type unknown. Broken 500 feet cloud type unknown. Overcast 1,200 feet cloud type unknown. Temperature 22. Dew point 21. QNH1011 hectopascals 2988 inches. Advise you have information golf. Nalita International Airport information golf. 2030. ILS Yankee runway 16 right approach and ILS Yankee runway 16 left approach. Landing runway 16 right and 16 left. Departure runway 16 right. Departure frequency 124.2. Parallel approaches in progress. LVP in force. Wind variable 2 knots. Visibility 4,500 meters. Mist. Broken 100 feet cloud type unknown. Broken 500 feet cloud type unknown. Overcast 1,200 feet cloud type unknown. Temperature 22. Dew point 21. QNH1011 hectopascals 2988 inches. Advise you have information golf. Nalita International Airport information golf. 2030. ILS Yankee runway 16 right approach and ILS Yankee runway 16 left approach. Landing runway 16 right and 16 left. Departure runway 16 right. Departure frequency 124.2. Parallel approaches in progress.

Information Golf 2030 ILS Yankee runway 16 right approach and ILS Yankee runway 16 left approach. Landing runway 16 right and 16 left. Departure runway 16 right. Departure frequency 124.2. Parallel approaches in progress. LVP in force. Wind variable 2 knots. Visibility 4,500 meters. Mist. Broken 100 feet cloud type unknown. Broken 500 feet cloud type unknown. Overcast 1,200 feet cloud type unknown. Temperature 22. Dew point 21. QNH 1011 hectopascals 2988 inches. Advise you have information golf. Nalita International Airport information golf. 2030. ILS Yankee runway 16 right approach and ILS Yankee runway 16 left approach. Landing runway 16 right and 16 left. Departure runway 16 right. Departure frequency 124.2. Parallel approaches in progress. LVP in force. Wind variable 2 knots. Visibility 4,500 meters. Mist. Broken 100 feet cloud type unknown. Broken 500 feet cloud type unknown. Overcast 1,200 feet cloud type unknown. Temperature 22. Dew point 21. QNH 1011 hectopascals 2988 inches. Advise you have information golf. Nalita International Airport information golf. 2030. ILS Yankee runway 16 right approach and ILS Yankee runway 16 left approach. Landing runway 16 right and 16 left. Departure runway 16 right. Departure frequency 124.2. Parallel approaches in progress. LVP in force. Wind variable 2 knots. Visibility 4,500 meters. Mist. Broken 100 feet cloud type unknown. Broken 500 feet cloud type unknown. Overcast 1,200 feet cloud type unknown. Temperature 22. Dew point 21. QNH 1011 hectopascals 2988 inches. Advise you have information golf. Nalita International Airport information golf. 2030. ILS Yankee runway 16 right approach and ILS Yankee runway 16 left approach. Landing runway 16 right and 16 left. Departure runway 16 right. Departure frequency 124.2. Parallel approaches in progress. LVP in force. Wind variable 2 knots. Visibility 4,500 meters. Mist. Broken 100 feet cloud type unknown. Broken 500 feet cloud type unknown. Overcast 1,200 feet cloud type unknown. Temperature 22. Dew point 21. QNH 1011 hectopascals 2988 inches. Advise you have information golf. Nalita International Airport information golf. 2030. ILS Yankee runway 16 right approach and ILS Yankee runway 16 left approach. Landing runway 16 right and 16 left. Departure runway 16 right. Departure frequency 124.2. Parallel approaches in progress. LVP in force. Wind variable 2 knots. Visibility 4,500 meters. Mist. Broken 100 feet cloud type unknown. Broken 500 feet cloud type unknown. Overcast 1,200 feet cloud type unknown. Temperature 22. Dew point 21. QNH 1011 hectopascals 2988 inches. Advise you have information golf.
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ILS Yankee Runway 16 right approach and ILS Yankee Runway 16 left approach. Landing runway 16 right and 16 left. Departure runway 16 right. Departure frequency 124.2. Parallel approaches in progress. LVP in force. Wind variable 2 knots. Visibility 4,500 meters. Mist. Broken 100 feet cloud type unknown. Broken 500 feet cloud type unknown. Overcast 1,200 feet cloud type unknown. Temperature 22. Dew point 21. QNH 1011 hectopascals 29.88 inches. 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Nalitra International Airport information golf. 2030. ILS Yankee Runway 16 right approach and ILS Yankee Runway 16 left approach. Landing runway 16 right and 16 left. Departure runway 16 right. Departure frequency 124.2. Parallel approaches in progress. LVP in force. Wind variable 2 knots. Visibility 4,500 meters. Mist. Broken 100 feet cloud type unknown. Broken 500 feet cloud type unknown. Overcast 1,200 feet cloud type unknown. Temperature 22. Dew point 21. QNH 1011 hectopascals 29.88 inches. 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Nalitra International Airport information golf. 2030. ILS Yankee Runway 16 right approach and ILS Yankee Runway 16 left approach. Landing runway 16 right and 16 left. Departure runway 16 right. Departure frequency 124.2. Parallel approaches in progress. LVP in force. Wind variable 2 knots. Visibility 4,500 meters. Mist. Broken 100 feet cloud type unknown. Broken 500 feet cloud type unknown. Overcast 1,200 feet cloud type unknown. Temperature 22. Dew point 21. QNH 1011 hectopascals 29.88 inches. 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Nalitra International Airport information golf. 2030. ILS Yankee Runway 16 right approach and ILS Yankee Runway 16 left approach. Landing runway 16 right and 16 left. Departure runway 16 right. Departure frequency 124.2. Parallel approaches in progress. LVP in force. Wind variable 2 knots. Visibility 4,500 meters. Mist. Broken 100 feet cloud type unknown. Broken 500 feet cloud type unknown. Overcast 1,200 feet cloud type unknown. Temperature 22. Dew point 21. QNH 1011 hectopascals 29.88 inches. 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Nalitra International Airport information golf. 2030. ILS Yankee Runway 16 right approach and ILS Yankee Runway 16 left approach. Landing runway 16 right and 16 left. Departure runway 16 right. Departure frequency 124.2. Parallel approaches in progress. LVP in force. Wind variable 2 knots. Visibility 4,500 meters. Mist. Broken 100 feet cloud type unknown. Broken 500 feet cloud type unknown. Overcast 1,200 feet cloud type unknown. Temperature 22. Dew point 21. QNH 1011 hectopascals 29.88 inches.
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Nalitra International Airport information golf. 2030. ILS Yankee runway 16 right approach and ILS Yankee runway 16 left approach. Landing runway 16 right and 16 left. Departure runway 16 right. Departure frequency 124.2. Parallel approaches in progress. LVP in force. Wind variable 2 knots. Visibility 4,500 meters. Mist. Broken 100 feet cloud type unknown. Broken 500 feet cloud type unknown. Overcast 1,200 feet cloud type unknown. Temperature 22. Dew point 21. QNH 1011 hectopascals 2988 inches. Advise you have information golf. Nalitra International Airport information golf. 2030. ILS Yankee runway 16 right approach and ILS Yankee runway 16 left approach. Landing runway 16 right and 16 left. Departure runway 16 right. Departure frequency 124.2. Parallel approaches in progress. LVP in force. Wind variable 2 knots. Visibility 4,500 meters. Mist. Broken 100 feet cloud type unknown. Broken 500 feet cloud type unknown. Overcast 1,200 feet cloud type unknown. Temperature 22. Dew point 21. QNH 1011 hectopascals 2988 inches. Advise you have information golf. Nalitra International Airport information golf. 2030. ILS Yankee runway 16 right approach and ILS Yankee runway 16 left approach. Landing runway 16 right and 16 left. Departure runway 16 right. Departure frequency 124.2. Parallel approaches in progress. LVP in force. Wind variable 2 knots. Visibility 4,500 meters. Mist. Broken 100 feet cloud type unknown. Broken 500 feet cloud type unknown. Overcast 1,200 feet cloud type unknown. Temperature 22. Dew point 21. QNH 1011 hectopascals 2988 inches. Advise you have information golf. Nalitra International Airport Information Hotel. 2100. ILS Yankee runway 16 right approach and ILS Yankee runway 16 left approach. Landing runway 16 right and 16 left. Departure runway 16 right. Departure frequency 124.2. Parallel approaches in progress. LVP in force. Wind 030 degrees 2 knots. Visibility 2,200 meters. Mist. View 200 feet stratus. Broken 300 feet stratus. Broken 800 feet stratus. Temperature 22. Dew point 21. QNH 1012 hectopascals 2989 inches. Advise you have information hotel. Nalitra International Airport Information Hotel. 2100. ILS Yankee runway 16 right approach and ILS Yankee runway 16 left approach. Landing runway 16 right and 16 left. Departure runway 16 right. Departure frequency 124.2. Parallel approaches in progress. LVP in force. Wind 030 degrees 2 knots. Visibility 2,200 meters. Mist. View 200 feet stratus. Broken 300 feet stratus. Broken 800 feet stratus. Temperature 22. Dew point 21. QNH 1012 hectopascals 2989 inches.
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Nalitra International Airport Information Hotel. 2100. ILS Yankee Runway 16 right approach and ILS Yankee Runway 16 left approach. Landing runway 16 right and 16 left. Departure runway 16 right. Departure frequency 124.2. Parallel approaches in progress. LVP in force. Wind 030 degrees 2 knots. Visibility 2,200 meters. Mist. View 200 feet stratus. Broken 300 feet stratus. Broken 800 feet stratus. Temperature 22. Dew point 21. QNH 1012 hectopascals 2989 inches. Advise you have information hotel. Nalitra International Airport Information Hotel. 2100. ILS Yankee Runway 16 right approach and ILS Yankee Runway 16 left approach. Landing runway 16 right and 16 left. Departure runway 16 right. Departure frequency 124.2. Parallel approaches in progress. LVP in force. Wind 030 degrees 2 knots. Visibility 2,200 meters. Mist. View 200 feet stratus. Broken 300 feet stratus. Broken 800 feet stratus. Temperature 22. Dew point 21. QNH 1012 hectopascals 2989 inches. Advise you have information hotel. Nalitra International Airport Information Hotel. 2100. ILS Yankee Runway 16 right approach and ILS Yankee Runway 16 left approach. Landing runway 16 right and 16 left. Departure runway 16 right. Departure frequency 124.2. Parallel approaches in progress. LVP in force. Wind 030 degrees 2 knots. Visibility 2,200 meters. Mist. View 200 feet stratus. Broken 300 feet stratus. Broken 800 feet stratus. Temperature 22. Dew point 21. QNH 1012 hectopascals 2989 inches. Advise you have information hotel. Nalitra International Airport Information Hotel. 2100. ILS Yankee Runway 16 right approach and ILS Yankee Runway 16 left approach. Landing runway 16 right and 16 left. Departure runway 16 right. Departure frequency 124.2. Parallel approaches in progress. LVP in force. Wind 030 degrees 2 knots. Visibility 2,200 meters. Mist. View 200 feet stratus. Broken 300 feet stratus. Broken 800 feet stratus. Temperature 22. Dew point 21. QNH 1012 hectopascals 2989 inches. Advise you have information hotel. Nalitra International Airport Information Hotel. 2100. ILS Yankee Runway 16 right approach and ILS Yankee Runway 16 left approach. Landing runway 16 right and 16 left. Departure runway 16 right. Departure frequency 124.2. Parallel approaches in progress. LVP in force. Wind 030 degrees 2 knots. Visibility 2,200 meters. Mist. View 200 feet stratus. Broken 300 feet stratus. Broken 800 feet stratus. Temperature 22. Dew point 21. QNH 1012 hectopascals 2989 inches. Advise you have information hotel.
Nalita International Airport Information Hotel. 2100. ILS Yankee Runway 16 right approach and ILS Yankee Runway 16 left approach. Landing runway 16 right and 16 left. Departure runway 16 right. Departure frequency 124.2. Parallel approaches in progress. LVP in force. Wind 030 degrees 2 knots. Visibility 2,200 meters. Mist. View 200 feet stratus. Broken 300 feet stratus. Broken 800 feet stratus. Temperature 22. Dew point 21. QNH 1012 hectopascals 2989 inches. Advise you have information hotel. Nalita International Airport Information Hotel. 2100. ILS Yankee Runway 16 right approach and ILS Yankee Runway 16 left approach. Landing runway 16 right and 16 left. Departure runway 16 right. Departure frequency 124.2. Parallel approaches in progress. LVP in force. Wind 030 degrees 2 knots. Visibility 2,200 meters. Mist. View 200 feet stratus. Broken 300 feet stratus. Broken 800 feet stratus. Temperature 22. Dew point 21. QNH 1012 hectopascals 2989 inches. Advise you have information hotel. Nalita International Airport Information Hotel. 2100. ILS Yankee Runway 16 right approach and ILS Yankee Runway 16 left approach. Landing runway 16 right and 16 left. Departure runway 16 right. Departure frequency 124.2. Parallel approaches in progress. LVP in force. Wind 030 degrees 2 knots. Visibility 2,200 meters. Mist. View 200 feet stratus. Broken 300 feet stratus. Broken 800 feet stratus. Temperature 22. Dew point 21. QNH 1012 hectopascals 2989 inches. Advise you have information hotel. Nalita International Airport Information Hotel. 2100. ILS Yankee Runway 16 right approach and ILS Yankee Runway 16 left approach. Landing runway 16 right and 16 left. Departure runway 16 right. Departure frequency 124.2. Parallel approaches in progress. LVP in force. Wind 030 degrees 2 knots. Visibility 2,200 meters. Mist. View 200 feet stratus. Broken 300 feet stratus. Broken 800 feet stratus. Temperature 22. Dew point 21. QNH 1012 hectopascals 2989 inches. Advise you have information hotel. Nalita International Airport Information Hotel. 2100. ILS Yankee Runway 16 right approach and ILS Yankee Runway 16 left approach. Landing runway 16 right and 16 left. Departure runway 16 right. Departure frequency 124.2. Parallel approaches in progress. LVP in force. Wind 030 degrees 2 knots. Visibility 2,200 meters. Mist. View 200 feet stratus. Broken 300 feet stratus. Broken 800 feet stratus. Temperature 22. Dew point 21. QNH 1012 hectopascals 2989 inches. Advise you have information hotel. Nalita International Airport Information Hotel.
2100. ILS Yankee runway 16 right approach and ILS Yankee runway 16 left approach. Landing runway 16 right and 16 left. Departure runway 16 right. Departure frequency 124.2. Parallel approaches in progress. LVP in force. Wind 030 degrees 2 knots. Visibility 2,200 meters. Mist. Few 200 feet stratus. Broken 300 feet stratus. Broken 800 feet stratus. Temperature 22. Dew point 21. QNH 1012 hectopascals 2989 inches. Advise you have information hotel. Nalitra International Airport Information Hotel. 2100. ILS Yankee runway 16 right approach and ILS Yankee runway 16 left approach. Landing runway 16 right and 16 left. Departure runway 16 right. Departure frequency 124.2. Parallel approaches in progress. LVP in force. Wind 030 degrees 2 knots. Visibility 2,200 meters. Mist. Few 200 feet stratus. Broken 300 feet stratus. Broken 800 feet stratus. Temperature 22. Dew point 21. QNH 1012 hectopascals 2989 inches. Advise you have information hotel. Nalitra International Airport Information Hotel. 2100. ILS Yankee runway 16 right approach and ILS Yankee runway 16 left approach. Landing runway 16 right and 16 left. Departure runway 16 right. Departure frequency 124.2. Parallel approaches in progress. LVP in force. Wind 030 degrees 2 knots. Visibility 2,200 meters. Mist. Few 200 feet stratus. Broken 300 feet stratus. Broken 800 feet stratus. Temperature 22. Dew point 21. QNH 1012 hectopascals 2989 inches. Advise you have information hotel. Nalitra International Airport Information Hotel. 2100. ILS Yankee runway 16 right approach and ILS Yankee runway 16 left approach. Landing runway 16 right and 16 left. Departure runway 16 right. Departure frequency 124.2. Parallel approaches in progress. LVP in force. Wind 030 degrees 2 knots. Visibility 2,200 meters. Mist. Few 200 feet stratus. Broken 300 feet stratus. Broken 800 feet stratus. Temperature 22. Dew point 21. QNH 1012 hectopascals 2989 inches. Advise you have information hotel. Nalitra International Airport Information Hotel. 2100. ILS Yankee runway 16 right approach and ILS Yankee runway 16 left approach. Landing runway 16 right and 16 left. Departure runway 16 right. Departure frequency 124.2. Parallel approaches in progress. LVP in force. Wind 030 degrees 2 knots. Visibility 2,200 meters. Mist. Few 200 feet stratus. Broken 300 feet stratus. Broken 800 feet stratus. Temperature 22. Dew point 21. QNH 1012 hectopascals 2989 inches. Advise you have information hotel. Nalitra International Airport Information Hotel. 2100.
ILS Yankee runway 16 right approach and ILS Yankee runway 16 left approach. Landing runway 16 right and 16 left. Departure runway 16 right. Departure frequency 124.2. Parallel approaches in progress. LVP in force. Wind 030 degrees 2 knots. Visibility 2,200 meters. Mist. View 200 feet stratus. Broken 300 feet stratus. Broken 800 feet stratus. Temperature 22. Dew point 21. QNH 1012 hectopascals 2989 inches. Advise you have information hotel. Nalitra International Airport Information Hotel. 2100. ILS Yankee runway 16 right approach and ILS Yankee runway 16 left approach. Landing runway 16 right and 16 left. Departure runway 16 right. Departure frequency 124.2. Parallel approaches in progress. LVP in force. Wind 030 degrees 2 knots. Visibility 2,200 meters. Mist. View 200 feet stratus. Broken 300 feet stratus. Broken 800 feet stratus. Temperature 22. Dew point 21. QNH 1012 hectopascals 2989 inches. Advise you have information hotel. Nalitra International Airport Information Hotel. 2100. ILS Yankee runway 16 right approach and ILS Yankee runway 16 left approach. Landing runway 16 right and 16 left. Departure runway 16 right. Departure frequency 124.2. Parallel approaches in progress. LVP in force. Wind 030 degrees 2 knots. Visibility 2,200 meters. Mist. View 200 feet stratus. Broken 300 feet stratus. Broken 800 feet stratus. Temperature 22. Dew point 21. QNH 1012 hectopascals 2989 inches. Advise you have information hotel. Nalitra International Airport Information Hotel. 2100. ILS Yankee runway 16 right approach and ILS Yankee runway 16 left approach. Landing runway 16 right and 16 left. Departure runway 16 right. Departure frequency 124.2. Parallel approaches in progress. LVP in force. Wind 030 degrees 2 knots. Visibility 2,200 meters. Mist. View 200 feet stratus. Broken 300 feet stratus. Broken 800 feet stratus. Temperature 22. Dew point 21. QNH 1012 hectopascals 2989 inches. Advise you have information hotel. Nalitra International Airport Information Hotel. 2100. ILS Yankee runway 16 right approach and ILS Yankee runway 16 left approach. Landing runway 16 right and 16 left. Departure runway 16 right. Departure frequency 124.2. Parallel approaches in progress. LVP in force. Wind 030 degrees 2 knots. Visibility 2,200 meters. Mist. View 200 feet stratus. Broken 300 feet stratus. Broken 800 feet stratus. Temperature 22. Dew point 21. QNH 1012 hectopascals 2989 inches. Advise you have information hotel. Nalitra International Airport Information Hotel. 2100. ILS Yankee runway 16 right approach and ILS Yankee runway 16 left approach.
Landing runway 16 right and 16 left. Departure runway 16 right. Departure frequency 124.2. Parallel approaches in progress. LVP in force. Wind 030 degrees 2 knots. Visibility 2,200 meters. Mist. View 200 feet stratus. Broken 300 feet stratus. Broken 800 feet stratus. Temperature 22. Dew point 21. QNH 1012 hectopascals 2989 inches. Advise you have information hotel. Nalita International Airport Information Hotel. 2100. ILS Yankee Runway 16 right approach and ILS Yankee Runway 16 left approach. Landing runway 16 right and 16 left. Departure runway 16 right. Departure frequency 124.2. Parallel approaches in progress. LVP in force. Wind 030 degrees 2 knots. Visibility 2,200 meters. Mist. View 200 feet stratus. Broken 300 feet stratus. Broken 800 feet stratus. Temperature 22. Dew point 21. QNH 1012 hectopascals 2989 inches. Advise you have information hotel. Nalita International Airport Information Hotel. 2100. ILS Yankee Runway 16 right approach and ILS Yankee Runway 16 left approach. Landing runway 16 right and 16 left. Departure runway 16 right. Departure frequency 124.2. Parallel approaches in progress. LVP in force. Wind 030 degrees 2 knots. Visibility 2,200 meters. Mist. View 200 feet stratus. Broken 300 feet stratus. Broken 800 feet stratus. Temperature 22. Dew point 21. QNH 1012 hectopascals 2989 inches. Advise you have information hotel. Nalita International Airport Information Hotel. 2100. ILS Yankee Runway 16 right approach and ILS Yankee Runway 16 left approach. Landing runway 16 right and 16 left. Departure runway 16 right. Departure frequency 124.2. Parallel approaches in progress. LVP in force. Wind 030 degrees 2 knots. Visibility 2,200 meters. Mist. View 200 feet stratus. Broken 300 feet stratus. Broken 800 feet stratus. Temperature 22. Dew point 21. QNH 1012 hectopascals 2989 inches. Advise you have information hotel. Nalita International Airport Information Hotel. 2100. ILS Yankee Runway 16 right approach and ILS Yankee Runway 16 left approach. Landing runway 16 right and 16 left. Departure runway 16 right. Departure frequency 124.2. Parallel approaches in progress. LVP in force. Wind 030 degrees 2 knots. Visibility 2,200 meters. Mist. View 200 feet stratus. Broken 300 feet stratus. Broken 800 feet stratus. Temperature 22. Dew point 21. QNH 1012 hectopascals 2989 inches. Advise you have information hotel. Nalita International Airport Information Hotel. 2100. ILS Yankee Runway 16 right approach and ILS Yankee Runway 16 left approach. Landing runway 16 right and 16 left.
Departure runway 16 right. Departure frequency 14.2. Parallel approaches in progress. LVP in force. Wind 030 degrees 2 knots. Visibility 2,200 meters. Mist. View 200 feet stratus. Broken 300 feet stratus. Broken 800 feet stratus. Temperature 22. Dew point 21. QNH 1012 hectopascals 2989 inches. Advising Health Information Hotel. Nalita International Airport Information Hotel. 2100. ILS Yankee Runway 16 right approach and ILS Yankee Runway 16 left approach. Landing Runway 16 right and 16 left. Departure Runway 16 right. Departure frequency 124.2. Parallel approaches in progress. LVP in force. Wind 030 degrees 2 knots. Visibility 2,200 meters. Mist. View 200 feet stratus. Broken 300 feet stratus. Broken 800 feet stratus. Temperature 22. Dew point 21. QNH 1012 hectopascals 2989 inches. Advise you have information hotel. Nalitra International Airport Information Hotel. 2100. ILS Yankee Runway 16 right approach and ILS Yankee Runway 16 left approach. Landing Runway 16 right and 16 left. Departure Runway 16 right. Departure frequency 124.2. Parallel approaches in progress. LVP in force. Wind 030 degrees 2 knots. Visibility 2,200 meters. Mist. View 200 feet stratus. Broken 300 feet stratus. Broken 800 feet stratus. Temperature 22. Dew point 21. QNH 1012 hectopascals 2989 inches. Advise you have information hotel. Nalitra International Airport Information Hotel. 2100. ILS Yankee Runway 16 right approach and ILS Yankee Runway 16 left approach. Landing Runway 16 right and 16 left. Departure Runway 16 right. Departure frequency 124.2. Parallel approaches in progress. LVP in force. Wind 030 degrees 2 knots. Visibility 2,200 meters. Mist. View 200 feet stratus. Broken 300 feet stratus. Broken 800 feet stratus. Temperature 22. Dew point 21. QNH 1012 hectopascals 2989 inches. Advise you have information hotel. Nalitra International Airport Information Hotel. 2100. ILS Yankee Runway 16 right approach and ILS Yankee Runway 16 left approach. Landing Runway 16 right and 16 left. Departure Runway 16 right. Departure frequency 124.2. Parallel approaches in progress. LVP in force. Wind 030 degrees 2 knots. Visibility 2,200 meters. Mist. View 200 feet stratus. Broken 300 feet stratus. Broken 800 feet stratus. Temperature 22. Dew point 21. QNH 1012 hectopascals 2989 inches. Advise you have information hotel. Nalitra International Airport Information India. 2130. ILS Yankee Runway 16 right approach and ILS Yankee Runway 16 left approach. Landing Runway 16 right and 16 left. Departure Runway 16 right.
departure frequency 124.2. Parallel approaches in progress. LVP in force. Wind 060 degrees 4 knots. Visibility 2,200 meters. Runway 16 right. RVR touchdown above 2,000 meters, no change. Midpoint above 2,000 meters, no change. Stop end above 2,000 meters, no change. Runway 16 left. RVR touchdown 1,600 meters, no change. Stop end above 2,000 meters, no change. Missed. Scatter 200 feet stratus. Broken 300 feet stratus. Broken 800 feet stratus. Temperature 22. Dew point 22. QNH 1011 hectopascals 2988 inches. Advise you have information India. Nalitra International Airport information India. 2130. ILS Yankee runway 16 right approach and ILS Yankee runway 16 left approach. Landing runway 16 right and 16 left. Departure runway 16 right. Departure frequency 124.2. Parallel approaches in progress. LVP in force. Wind 060 degrees 4 knots. Visibility 2,200 meters. Runway 16 right. RVR touchdown above 2,000 meters, no change. Midpoint above 2,000 meters, no change. Stop end above 2,000 meters, no change. Runway 16 left. RVR touchdown 1,600 meters, no change. Stop end above 2,000 meters, no change. Missed. Scatter 200 feet stratus. Broken 300 feet stratus. Broken 800 feet stratus. Temperature 22. Dew point 22. QNH 1011 hectopascals 2988 inches. Advise you have information India. Nalitra International Airport information India. 2130. ILS Yankee runway 16 right approach and ILS Yankee runway 16 left approach. Landing runway 16 right and 16 left. Departure runway 16 right. Departure frequency 124.2. Parallel approaches in progress. LVP in force. Wind 060 degrees 4 knots. Visibility 2,200 meters. Runway 16 right. RVR touchdown above 2,000 meters, no change. Midpoint above 2,000 meters, no change. Stop end above 2,000 meters, no change. Runway 16 left. RVR touchdown 1,600 meters, no change. Stop end above 2,000 meters, no change. Missed. Scatter 200 feet stratus. Broken 300 feet stratus. Broken 800 feet stratus. Temperature 22. Dew point 22. QNH 1011 hectopascals 2988 inches. Advise you have information India. Nalitra International Airport information India. 2130. ILS Yankee runway 16 right approach and ILS Yankee runway 16 left approach. Landing runway 16 right and 16 left. Departure runway 16 right. Departure frequency 124.2. Parallel approaches in progress. LVP in force. Wind 060 degrees 4 knots. Visibility 2,200 meters. Runway 16 right. RVR touchdown above 2,000 meters, no change. Midpoint above 2,000 meters, no change. Stop end above 2,000 meters, no change. Runway 16 left. RVR touchdown 1,600 meters, no change. Stop end above 2,000 meters, no change. Missed. Scatter 200 feet stratus. Broken 300 feet stratus. Broken 800 feet stratus. Temperature 22. Dew point 22. QNH 1011 hectopascals 2988 inches. Advise you have information India.
Nalitra International Airport, Information, India. 2130. ILS Yankee runway 16 right approach and ILS Yankee runway 16 left approach. Landing runway 16 right and 16 left. Departure runway 16 right. Departure frequency 124.2. Parallel approaches in progress. LVP in force. Wind 060 degrees 4 knots. Visibility 2,200 meters. Runway 16 right. RVR touchdown above 2,000 meters, no change. Midpoint above 2,000 meters, no change. Downwind above 2,000 meters, no change. Runway 16 left. RVR touchdown 1,600 meters, no change. Stop and above 2,000 meters, no change. Missed. Scatter 200 feet stratus. Broken 300 feet stratus. Broken 800 feet stratus. Temperature 22. Dew point 22. QNH 1011 hectopascals 2988 inches. Advise you have information India. Nalitra International Airport, Information India. 2130. ILS Yankee runway 16 right approach and ILS Yankee runway 16 left approach. Landing runway 16 right and 16 left. Departure runway 16 right. Departure frequency 124.2. Parallel approaches in progress. LVP in force. Wind 060 degrees 4 knots. Visibility 2,200 meters. Runway 16 right. RVR touchdown above 2,000 meters, no change. Midpoint above 2,000 meters, no change. Stop and above 2,000 meters, no change. Runway 16 left. RVR touchdown 1,600 meters, no change. Stop and above 2,000 meters, no change. Missed. Scatter 200 feet stratus. Broken 300 feet stratus. Broken 800 feet stratus. Temperature 22. Dew point 22. QNH 1011 hectopascals 2988 inches. Advise you have information India. Nalitra International Airport, Information India. 2130. ILS Yankee runway 16 right approach and ILS Yankee runway 16 left approach. Landing runway 16 right and 16 left. Departure runway 16 right. Departure frequency 124.2. Parallel approaches in progress. LVP in force. Wind 060 degrees 4 knots. Visibility 2,200 meters. Runway 16 right. RVR touchdown above 2,000 meters, no change. Midpoint above 2,000 meters, no change. Stop and above 2,000 meters, no change. Runway 16 left. RVR touchdown 1,600 meters, no change. Stop and above 2,000 meters, no change. Missed. Scatter 200 feet stratus. Broken 300 feet stratus. Broken 800 feet stratus. Temperature 22. Dew point 22. QNH 1011 hectopascals 2988 inches. Advise you have information India. Nalitra International Airport, Information India. 2130. ILS Yankee runway 16 right approach and ILS Yankee runway 16 left approach. Landing runway 16 right and 16 left. Departure runway 16 right. Departure frequency 124.2. Parallel approaches in progress. LVP in force. Wind 060 degrees 4 knots. Visibility 2,200 meters. Runway 16 right. RVR touchdown above 2,000 meters, no change. Midpoint above 2,000 meters, no change. Stop and above 2,000 meters, no change. Runway 16 left. RVR touchdown 1,600 meters, no change. Stop and above 2,000 meters, no change.
Mist. Scatter 200 feet stratus. Broken 300 feet.

or Information India. 2130. ILS Yankee runway 16 right approach and ILS Yankee runway 16 left approach. Landing runway 16 right and 16 left. Departure runway 16 right. Departure frequency 124.2. Parallel approaches in progress. LVP in force. Wind 060 degrees 4 knots. Visibility 2,200 meters. Runway 16 right. RVR touchdown above 2,000 meters, no change. Midpoint above 2,000 meters, no change. Stop end above 2,000 meters, no change. Runway 16 left. RVR touchdown 1,600 meters, no change. Stop end above 2,000 meters, no change. Missed. Scattered 200 feet stratus. Broken 300 feet stratus. Broken 800 feet stratus. Temperature 22. Dew point 22. QNH 1011 hectopascals 2988 inches. Advise you have Information India. Nalitra International Airport Information India. 2130. ILS Yankee runway 16 right approach and ILS Yankee runway 16 left approach. Landing runway 16 right and 16 left. Departure runway 16 right. Departure frequency 124.2. Parallel approaches in progress. LVP in force. Wind 060 degrees 4 knots. Visibility 2,200 meters. Runway 16 right. RVR touchdown above 2,000 meters, no change. Midpoint above 2,000 meters, no change. Stop end above 2,000 meters, no change. Runway 16 left. RVR touchdown 1,600 meters, no change. Stop end above 2,000 meters, no change. Missed. Scattered 200 feet stratus. Broken 300 feet stratus. Broken 800 feet stratus. Temperature 22. Dew point 22. QNH 1011 hectopascals 2988 inches. Advise you have Information India. Nalitra International Airport Information Juliet. 2150. ILS Yankee runway 16 right approach and ILS Yankee runway 16 left approach. Landing runway 16 right and 16 left. Departure runway 16 right. Departure frequency 124.2. Parallel approaches in progress. LVP in force. Wind 040 degrees 4 knots. Visibility 2,400 meters. Runway 16 right. RVR touchdown above 2,000 meters, no change. Midpoint above 2,000 meters, no change. Stop end above 2,000 meters, no change. Runway 16 left. RVR touchdown 2,000 meters upward. Stop end above 2,000 meters, no change. Missed. Scattered 200 feet stratus. Broken 300 feet stratus. Temperature 22. Dew point 21. QNH 1012 hectopascals. 2989 inches. Advise you have Information Juliet. Nalitra International Airport Information Juliet. 2150. ILS Yankee runway 16 right approach and ILS Yankee runway 16 left approach. Landing runway 16 right and 16 left. Departure runway 16 right. Departure frequency 124.2. Parallel approaches in progress. LVP in force. Wind 040 degrees 4 knots. Visibility 2,400 meters. Runway 16 right. RVR touchdown above 2,000 meters, no change. Midpoint above 2,000 meters, no change. Stop end above 2,000 meters, no change. Runway 16 left. RVR touchdown 2,000 meters upward. Stop end above 2,000 meters, no change. Missed.
scattered 200 feet stratus, broken 300 feet stratus, temperature 22, dew point 21, QNH1012 hectopascals, 2989 inches. Advise you have information, Juliet. Nalitra International Airport information, Juliet. 2150. ILS Yankee runway 16 right approach and ILS Yankee runway 16 left approach. Landing runway 16 right and 16 left. Departure runway 16 right. Departure frequency 124.2. Parallel approaches in progress. LVP in force. Wind 040 degrees 4 knots. Visibility 2,400 meters. Runway 16 right. RVR touchdown above 2,000 meters, no change. Midpoint above 2,000 meters, no change. Stop end above 2,000 meters, no change. Runway 16 left. RVR touchdown 2,000 meters upward. Stop end above 2,000 meters, no change. Missed. Scatter 200 feet stratus. Broken 300 feet stratus. Temperature 22. Dew point 21. QNH1012 hectopascals. 2989 inches. Advise you have information, Juliet. Nalitra International Airport information, Juliet. 2150. ILS Yankee runway 16 right approach and ILS Yankee runway 16 left approach. Landing runway 16 right and 16 left. Departure runway 16 right. Departure frequency 124.2. Parallel approaches in progress. LVP in force. Wind 040 degrees 4 knots. Visibility 2,400 meters. Runway 16 right. RVR touchdown above 2,000 meters, no change. Midpoint above 2,000 meters, no change. Stop end above 2,000 meters, no change. Runway 16 left. RVR touchdown 2,000 meters upward. Stop end above 2,000 meters, no change. Missed. Scatter 200 feet stratus. Broken 300 feet stratus. Temperature 22. Dew point 21. QNH1012 hectopascals. 2989 inches. Advise you have information, Juliet. Nalitra International Airport information, Juliet. 2150. ILS Yankee runway 16 right approach and ILS Yankee runway 16 left approach. Landing runway 16 right and 16 left. Departure runway 16 right. Departure frequency 124.2. Parallel approaches in progress. LVP in force. Wind 040 degrees 4 knots. Visibility 2,400 meters. Runway 16 right. RVR touchdown above 2,000 meters, no change. Midpoint above 2,000 meters, no change. Stop end above 2,000 meters, no change. Runway 16 left. RVR touchdown 2,000 meters upward. Stop end above 2,000 meters, no change. Missed. Scatter 200 feet stratus. Broken 300 feet stratus. Temperature 22. Dew point 21. QNH1012 hectopascals. 2989 inches. Advise you have information, Juliet. Nalitra International Airport information, Juliet. 2150. ILS Yankee runway 16 right approach and ILS Yankee runway 16 left approach. Landing runway 16 right and 16 left. Departure runway 16 right. Departure frequency 124.2. Parallel approaches in progress. LVP in force. Wind 040 degrees 4 knots. Visibility 2,400 meters. Runway 16 right. RVR touchdown above 2,000 meters, no change.
Midpoint above 2,000 meters, no change. Stop and above 2,000 meters, no change. Runway 16 left. RVR touchdown 2,000 meters upward. Stop and above 2,000 meters, no change. Missed. Scattered 200 feet stratus. Broken 300 feet stratus. Temperature 22. Dew point 21. QNH 1012 hectopascals. 2989 inches. Advise you have information, Juliet. Nalitra International Airport information, Juliet. 2150. ILS Yankee runway 16 right approach and ILS Yankee runway 16 left approach. Landing runway 16 right and 16 left. Departure runway 16 right. Departure frequency 124.2. Parallel approaches in progress. LVP in force. Wind 040 degrees 4 knots. Visibility 2,400 meters. Runway 16 right. RVR touchdown above 2,000 meters, no change. Midpoint above 2,000 meters, no change. Stop and above 2,000 meters, no change. Runway 16 left. RVR touchdown 2,000 meters upward. Stop and above 2,000 meters, no change. Missed. Scatter 200 feet stratus. Broken 300 feet stratus. Temperature 22. Dew point 21. QNH 1012 hectopascals. 2989 inches. Advise you have information, Juliet. Nalitra International Airport information, Juliet. 2150. ILS Yankee runway 16 right approach and ILS Yankee runway 16 left approach. Landing runway 16 right and 16 left. Departure runway 16 right. Departure frequency 124.2. Parallel approaches in progress. LVP in force. Wind 040 degrees 4 knots. Visibility 2,400 meters. Runway 16 right. RVR touchdown above 2,000 meters, no change. Midpoint above 2,000 meters, no change. Stop and above 2,000 meters, no change. Runway 16 left. RVR touchdown 2,000 meters upward. Stop and above 2,000 meters, no change. Missed. Scatter 200 feet stratus. Broken 300 feet stratus. Temperature 22. Dew point 21. QNH 1012 hectopascals. 2989 inches. Advise you have information, Juliet. Nalitra International Airport information, Kilo. 2200. ILS Yankee runway 16 right approach and ILS Yankee runway 16 left approach. Landing runway 16 right and 16 left. Departure runway 16 right. Departure frequency 124.2. Parallel approaches in progress. LVP in force. Wind 040 degrees 3 knots. Direction variable between 360 and 070 degrees. Visibility 2,800 meters. Missed. Scatter 200 feet stratus. Broken 300 feet stratus. Temperature 22. Dew point 22. QNH 1012 hectopascals 2989 inches. Advise you have information, Kilo. Nalitra International Airport information, Kilo. 2200. ILS Yankee runway 16 right approach and ILS Yankee runway 16 left approach. Landing runway 16 right and 16 left. Departure runway 16 right. Departure frequency 124.2. Parallel approaches in progress. LVP in force. Wind 040 degrees 3 knots. Direction variable between 360 and 070 degrees. Visibility 2,800 meters. Missed.
Scattered 200 feet stratus. Broken 300 feet stratus. Temperature 22. Dew point 22. QNH 1012 hectopascals 2989 inches. Advise you have information kilo. Nalitra International Airport information kilo. 2200. ILS Yankee runway 16 right approach and ILS Yankee runway 16 left approach. Landing runway 16 right and 16 left. Departure runway 16 right. Departure frequency 124.2. Parallel approaches in progress. LVP in force. Wind 040 degrees 3 knots. Direction variable between 360 and 070 degrees. Visibility 2,800 meters. Mist. Scatter 200 feet stratus. Broken 300 feet stratus. Temperature 22. 2.22. QNH 1012 hectopascals 2989 inches. Advise you have information kilo. Nalitra International Airport information kilo. 2200. ILS Yankee runway 16 right approach and ILS Yankee runway 16 left approach. Landing runway 16 right and 16 left. Departure runway 16 right. Departure frequency 124.2. Parallel approaches in progress. LVP in force. Wind 040 degrees 3 knots. Direction variable between 360 and 070 degrees. Visibility 2,800 meters. Mist. Scatter 200 feet stratus. Broken 300 feet stratus. Temperature 22. Dew point 22. QNH 1012 hectopascals 2989 inches. Advise you have information kilo. Nalitra International Airport information kilo. 2200. ILS Yankee runway 16 right approach and ILS Yankee runway 16 left approach. Landing runway 16 right and 16 left. Departure runway 16 right. Departure frequency 124.2. Parallel approaches in progress. LVP in force. Wind 040 degrees 3 knots. Direction variable between 360 and 070 degrees. Visibility 2,800 meters. Mist. Scatter 200 feet stratus. Broken 300 feet stratus. Temperature 22. Dew point 22. QNH 1012 hectopascals 2989 inches. Advise you have information kilo. Nalitra International Airport information kilo. 2200. ILS Yankee runway 16 right approach and ILS Yankee runway 16 left approach. Landing runway 16 right and 16 left. Departure runway 16 right. Departure frequency 124.2. Parallel approaches in progress. LVP in force. Wind 040 degrees 3 knots. Direction variable between 360 and 070 degrees. Visibility 2,800 meters. Mist. Scatter 200 feet stratus. Broken 300 feet stratus. Temperature 22. Dew point 22. QNH 1012 hectopascals 2989 inches. Advise you have information kilo. Nalitra International Airport information kilo. 2200. ILS Yankee runway 16 right approach and ILS Yankee runway 16 left approach. Landing runway 16 right and 16 left. Departure runway 16 right. Departure frequency 124.2. Parallel approaches in progress. LVP in force. Wind 040 degrees 3 knots.
Direction variable between 360 and 070 degrees. Visibility 2,800 meters. Mist. Scatter 200 feet stratus. Broken 300 feet stratus. Temperature 22. Dew point 22. QNH 1012 hectopascals 2989 inches. Advise you have information kilo. Nalisa International Airport information kilo. 2200. ILS Yankee runway 16 right approach and ILS Yankee runway 16 left approach. Landing runway 16 right and 16 left. Departure runway 16 right. Departure frequency 124.2. Parallel approaches in progress. LVP in force. Wind 040 degrees 3 knots. Direction variable between 360 and 070 degrees. Visibility 2,800 meters. Mist. Scatter 200 feet stratus. Broken 300 feet stratus. Temperature 22. Dew point 22. QNH 1012 hectopascals 2989 inches. Advise you have information kilo. Nalita International Airport information kilo. 2200. ILS Yankee runway 16 right approach and ILS Yankee runway 16 left approach. Landing runway 16 right and 16 left. Departure runway 16 right. Departure frequency 124.2. Parallel approaches in progress. LVP in force. Wind 040 degrees 3 knots. Direction variable between 360 and 070 degrees. Visibility 2,800 meters. Mist. Scatter 200 feet stratus. Broken 300 feet stratus. Temperature 22. Dew point 22. QNH 1012 hectopascals 2989 inches. Advise you have information kilo. Nalita International Airport information kilo. 2200. ILS Yankee runway 16 right approach and ILS Yankee runway 16 left approach. Landing runway 16 right and 16 left. Departure runway 16 right. Departure frequency 124.2. Parallel approaches in progress. LVP in force. Wind 040 degrees 3 knots. Direction variable between 360 and 070 degrees. Visibility 2,800 meters. Mist. Scatter 200 feet stratus. Broken 300 feet stratus. Temperature 22. Dew point 22. QNH 1012 hectopascals 2989 inches. Advise you have information kilo. Nalita International Airport information kilo. 2200. ILS Yankee runway 16 right approach and ILS Yankee runway 16 left approach. Landing runway 16 right and 16 left. Departure runway 16 right. Departure frequency 124.2. Parallel approaches in progress. LVP in force. Wind 040 degrees 3 knots. Direction variable between 360 and 070 degrees. Visibility 2,800 meters. Mist. Scatter 200 feet stratus. Broken 300 feet stratus. Temperature 22. Dew point 22. QNH 1012 hectopascals 2989 inches. Advise you have information kilo. Nalita International Airport information kilo. 2200. ILS Yankee runway 16 right approach and ILS Yankee runway 16 left approach. Landing runway 16 right and 16 left. Departure runway 16 right. Departure frequency 124.2. Parallel approaches in progress.
LVP in force. Wind 040 degrees tree knots. Direction variable between 360 and 070 degrees. Visibility 2,800 meters. Mist. Scatter 200 feet stratus. Broken 300 feet stratus. Temperature 22. Dew point 22. QNH 1012 hectopascals 2989 inches. Advise you have information kilo. Nalitra International Airport information kilo. 2200. ILS Yankee runway 16 right approach and ILS Yankee runway 16 left approach. Landing runway 16 right and 16 left. Departure runway 16 right. Departure frequency 124.2. Parallel approaches in progress. LVP in force. Wind 040 degrees tree knots. Direction variable between 360 and 070 degrees. Visibility 2,800 meters. Mist. Scatter 200 feet stratus. Broken 300 feet stratus. Temperature 22. Dew point 22. QNH 1012 hectopascals 2989 inches. Advise you have information kilo. Nalitra International Airport information kilo. 2200. ILS Yankee runway 16 right approach and ILS Yankee runway 16 left approach. Landing runway 16 right and 16 left. Departure runway 16 right. Departure frequency 124.2. Parallel approaches in progress. LVP in force. Wind 040 degrees tree knots. Direction variable between 360 and 070 degrees. Visibility 2,800 meters. Mist. Scatter 200 feet stratus. Broken 300 feet stratus. Temperature 22. Dew point 22. QNH 1012 hectopascals 2989 inches. Advise you have information kilo. Nalitra International Airport information kilo. 2200. ILS Yankee runway 16 right approach and ILS Yankee runway 16 left approach. Landing runway 16 right and 16 left. Departure runway 16 right. Departure frequency 124.2. Parallel approaches in progress. LVP in force. Wind 040 degrees tree knots. Direction variable between 360 and 070 degrees. Visibility 2,800 meters. Mist. Scatter 200 feet stratus. Broken 300 feet stratus. Temperature 22. Dew point 22. QNH 1012 hectopascals 2989 inches. Advise you have information kilo. Nalitra International Airport information Lima. 2215. ILS Yankee runway 16 right approach and ILS Yankee runway 16 left approach. Landing runway 16 right and 16 left. Departure runway 16 right. Departure frequency 124.2. Parallel approaches in progress. LVP in force. Wind 040 degrees tree knots. Visibility 3,000 meters. Mist. Few 200 feet stratus. Broken 400 feet stratus. Temperature 22. Dew point 21. QNH 1012 hectopascals 2989 inches. Advise you have information Lima. Nalitra International Airport information Lima. 2215. ILS Yankee runway 16 right approach and ILS Yankee runway 16 left approach. Landing runway 16 right and 16 left. Departure runway 16 right. Departure frequency 124.2.
Parallel approaches in progress. LVP in force. Wind 040 degrees 3 knots. Visibility 3,000 meters. Mist. View 200 feet stratus. Broken 400 feet stratus. Temperature 22. Dew point 21. QNH 1012 hectopascals 2989 inches. Advise you have information Lima. Nalitra International Airport information Lima. 2215. ILS Yankee runway 16 right approach and ILS Yankee runway 16 left approach. Landing runway 16 right and 16 left. Departure runway 16 right. Departure frequency 124.2. Parallel approaches in progress. LVP in force. Wind 040 degrees 3 knots. Visibility 3,000 meters. Mist. View 200 feet stratus. Broken 400 feet stratus. Temperature 22. Dew point 21. QNH 1012 hectopascals 2989 inches. Advise you have information Lima. Nalitra International Airport information Lima. 2215. ILS Yankee runway 16 right approach and ILS Yankee runway 16 left approach. Landing runway 16 right and 16 left. Departure runway 16 right. Departure frequency 124.2. Parallel approaches in progress. LVP in force. Wind 040 degrees 3 knots. Visibility 3,000 meters. Mist. View 200 feet stratus. Broken 400 feet stratus. Temperature 22. Dew point 21. QNH 1012 hectopascals 2989 inches. Advise you have information Lima. Nalitra International Airport information Lima. 2215. ILS Yankee runway 16 right approach and ILS Yankee runway 16 left approach. Landing runway 16 right and 16 left. Departure runway 16 right. Departure frequency 124.2. Parallel approaches in progress. LVP in force. Wind 040 degrees 3 knots. Visibility 3,000 meters. Mist. View 200 feet stratus. Broken 400 feet stratus. Temperature 22. Dew point 21. QNH 1012 hectopascals 2989 inches. Advise you have information Lima. Nalitra International Airport information Lima. 2215. ILS Yankee runway 16 right approach and ILS Yankee runway 16 left approach. Landing runway 16 right and 16 left. Departure runway 16 right. Departure frequency 124.2. Parallel approaches in progress. LVP in force. Wind 040 degrees 3 knots. Visibility 3,000 meters. Mist. View 200 feet stratus. Broken 400 feet stratus. Temperature 22. Dew point 21. QNH 1012 hectopascals 2989 inches. Advise you have information Lima. Nalitra International Airport information Lima. 2215. ILS Yankee runway 16 right approach and ILS Yankee runway 16 left approach. Landing runway 16 right and 16 left. Departure runway 16 right. Departure frequency 124.2. Parallel approaches in progress. LVP in force. Wind 040 degrees 3 knots. Visibility 3,000 meters. Mist. View 200 feet stratus. Broken 400 feet stratus. Temperature 22.
dew point 21. QNH 1012 hectopascals 2989 inches. Advise you have information Lima. Nalitra International Airport information Mike. 2221. ILS Yankee runway 16 right approach and ILS Yankee runway 16 left approach. Landing runway 16 right and 16 left. Departure runway 16 right. Departure frequency 124.2. Parallel approaches in progress. Wind 030 degrees tree knots. Direction variable between 360 and 070 degrees. Visibility tree 1200 meters. Mist. Few 200 feet stratus. Broken 400 feet stratus. Broken 600 feet stratus. Temperature 22. Dew point 21. QNH 1012 hectopascals 2990 inches. Advise you have information Mike. Nalitra International Airport information Mike. 2221. ILS Yankee runway 16 right approach and ILS Yankee runway 16 left approach. Landing runway 16 right and 16 left. Departure runway 16 right. Departure frequency 124.2. Parallel approaches in progress. Wind 030 degrees tree knots. Direction variable between 360 and 070 degrees. Visibility tree 1200 meters. Mist. Few 200 feet stratus. Broken 400 feet stratus. Broken 600 feet stratus. Temperature 22. Dew point 21. QNH 1012 hectopascals 2990 inches. Advise you have information Mike. Nalitra International Airport information Mike. 2221. ILS Yankee runway 16 right approach and ILS Yankee runway 16 left approach. Landing runway 16 right and 16 left. Departure runway 16 right. Departure frequency 124.2. Parallel approaches in progress. Wind 030 degrees tree knots. Direction variable between 360 and 070 degrees. Visibility tree 1200 meters. Mist. Few 200 feet stratus. Broken 400 feet stratus. Broken 600 feet stratus. Temperature 22. Dew point 21. QNH 1012 hectopascals 2990 inches. Advise you have information Mike. Nalitra International Airport information Mike. 2221. ILS Yankee runway 16 right approach and ILS Yankee runway 16 left approach. Landing runway 16 right and 16 left. Departure runway 16 right. Departure frequency 124.2. Parallel approaches in progress. Wind 030 degrees tree knots. Direction variable between 360 and 070 degrees. Visibility tree 1200 meters. Mist. Few 200 feet stratus. Broken 400 feet stratus. Broken 600 feet stratus. Temperature 22. Dew point 21. QNH 1012 hectopascals 2990 inches. Advise you have information Mike. Nalitra International Airport information Mike. 2221. ILS Yankee runway 16 right approach and ILS Yankee runway 16 left approach. Landing runway 16 right and 16 left. Departure runway 16 right. Departure frequency 124.2. Parallel approaches in progress. Wind 030 degrees tree knots. Direction variable between 360 and 070 degrees. Visibility tree 1200 meters. Mist. Few 200 feet stratus. Broken 400 feet stratus.
Broken 600 feet stratus. Temperature 22. Dew point 21. QNH 1012 hectopascals 29090 inches. Advise you have information mic. Nalita International Airport information mic. 2221.ILS Yankee runway 16 right approach and ILS Yankee runway 16 left approach. Landing runway 16 right and 16 left. Departure runway 16 right. Departure frequency 124.2. Parallel approaches in progress. Wind 030 degrees tree knots. Direction variable between 360 and 070 degrees.Visibility tree 1,200 meters. Mist. Few 200 feet stratus. Broken 400 feet stratus. Broken 600 feet stratus. Temperature 22. Dew point 21. QNH 1012 hectopascals 29090 inches. Advise you have information mic. Nalita International Airport information mic.2221. ILS Yankee runway 16 right approach and ILS Yankee runway 16 left approach. Landing runway 16 right and 16 left. Departure runway 16 right. Departure frequency 124.2. Parallel approaches in progress. Wind 030 degrees tree knots.Direction variable between 360 and 070 degrees. Visibility tree 1,200 meters. Mist. Few 200 feet stratus. Broken 400 feet stratus. Broken 600 feet stratus. Temperature 22. Dew point 21. QNH 1012 hectopascals 29090 inches. Advise you have information mic.Nalita International Airport information November 2230. ILS Yankee runway 16 right approach and ILS Yankee runway 16 left approach. Landing runway 16 right and 16 left. Departure runway 16 right. Departure frequency 124.2. Parallel approaches in progress.Wind 030 degrees tree knots. Visibility 4,000 meters. Mist. Few 300 feet stratus. Broken 500 feet stratus. Broken 700 feet stratus. Temperature 23. Dew point 22. QNH 1012 hectopascals 29089 inches. Advise you have information November.Nalita International Airport information November 2230. ILS Yankee runway 16 right approach and ILS Yankee runway 16 left approach. Landing runway 16 right and 16 left. Departure runway 16 right. Departure frequency 124.2. Parallel approaches in progress.Wind 030 degrees tree knots. Visibility 4,000 meters. Mist. Few 300 feet stratus. Broken 500 feet stratus. Broken 700 feet stratus. Temperature 23. Dew point 22. QNH 1012 hectopascals 29089 inches. Advise you have information November.Nalita International Airport information November 2230. ILS Yankee runway 16 right approach and ILS Yankee runway 16 left approach. Landing runway 16 right and 16 left. Departure runway 16 right. Departure frequency 124.2. Parallel approaches in progress.Wind 030 degrees tree knots. Visibility 4,000 meters. Mist. Few 300 feet stratus. Broken 500 feet stratus. Broken 700 feet stratus. Temperature 23. Dew point 22. Dew
UNH1012 hectopascals 2989 inches. Advise you have information November. Nalitra International Airport information November. 2230. ILS Yankee runway 16 right approach and ILS Yankee runway 16 left approach. Landing runway 16 right and 16 left. Departure runway 16 right. Departure frequency 124.2. Parallel approaches in progress. Wind 030 degrees 3 knots. Visibility 4,000 meters. Mist. Few 300 feet stratus. Broken 500 feet stratus. Broken 700 feet stratus. Temperature 23. Dew point 22. UNH1012 hectopascals 2989 inches. Advise you have information November. Nalitra International Airport information November. 2230. ILS Yankee runway 16 right approach and ILS Yankee runway 16 left approach. Landing runway 16 right and 16 left. Departure runway 16 right. Departure frequency 124.2. Parallel approaches in progress. Wind 030 degrees 3 knots. Visibility 4,000 meters. Mist. Few 300 feet stratus. Broken 500 feet stratus. Broken 700 feet stratus. Temperature 23. Dew point 22. UNH1012 hectopascals 2989 inches. Advise you have information November. Nalitra International Airport information November. 2230. ILS Yankee runway 16 right approach and ILS Yankee runway 16 left approach. Landing runway 16 right and 16 left. Departure runway 16 right. Departure frequency 124.2. Parallel approaches in progress. Wind 030 degrees 3 knots. Visibility 4,000 meters. Mist. Few 300 feet stratus. Broken 500 feet stratus. Broken 700 feet stratus. Temperature 23. Dew point 22. UNH1012 hectopascals 2989 inches. Advise you have information November. Nalitra International Airport information November. 2230. ILS Yankee runway 16 right approach and ILS Yankee runway 16 left approach. Landing runway 16 right and 16 left. Departure runway 16 right. Departure frequency 124.2. Parallel approaches in progress. Wind 030 degrees 3 knots. Visibility 4,000 meters. Mist. Few 300 feet stratus. Broken 500 feet stratus. Broken 700 feet stratus. Temperature 23. Dew point 22. UNH1012 hectopascals 2989 inches. Advise you have information November. Nalitra International Airport information November. 2230. ILS Yankee runway 16 right approach and ILS Yankee runway 16 left approach. Landing runway 16 right and 16 left. Departure runway 16 right. Departure frequency 124.2. Parallel approaches in progress. Wind 030 degrees 3 knots. Visibility 4,000 meters. Mist. Few 300 feet stratus. Broken 500 feet stratus. Broken 700 feet stratus. Temperature 23. Dew point 22. UNH1012 hectopascals 2989 inches. Advise you have information November. Nalitra International Airport information Oscar. 2230.
ILS Zulu runway 34 right approach. Landing runway 34 right. Departure runway 34 left. Departure frequency 124.2. Observe gear down operation procedure on final. Wind 030 degrees 3 knots. Visibility 4,000 meters. Mist. Few 300 feet stratus. Broken 500 feet stratus. Broken 700 feet stratus. Temperature 23. Dew point 22. QNH 1012 hectopascals 2989 inches. Advise you have information, Oscar. Nalitra International Airport information, Oscar. 2230. ILS Zulu runway 34 right approach. Landing runway 34 right. Departure runway 34 left. Departure frequency 124.2. Observe gear down operation procedure on final. Wind 030 degrees 3 knots. Visibility 4,000 meters. Mist. Few 300 feet stratus. Broken 500 feet stratus. Broken 700 feet stratus. Temperature 23. Dew point 22. QNH 1012 hectopascals 2989 inches. Advise you have information, Oscar. Nalitra International Airport information, Oscar. 2230. ILS Zulu runway 34 right approach. Landing runway 34 right. Departure runway 34 left. Departure frequency 124.2. Observe gear down operation procedure on final. Wind 030 degrees 3 knots. Visibility 4,000 meters. Mist. Few 300 feet stratus. Broken 500 feet stratus. Broken 700 feet stratus. Temperature 23. Dew point 22. QNH 1012 hectopascals 2989 inches. Advise you have information, Oscar. Nalitra International Airport information, Oscar. 2230. ILS Zulu runway 34 right approach. Landing runway 34 right. Departure runway 34 left. Departure frequency 124.2. Observe gear down operation procedure on final. Wind 030 degrees 3 knots. Visibility 4,000 meters. Mist. Few 300 feet stratus. Broken 500 feet stratus. Broken 700 feet stratus. Temperature 23. Dew point 22. QNH 1012 hectopascals 2989 inches. Advise you have information, Oscar. Nalitra International Airport information, Oscar. 2230. ILS Zulu runway 34 right approach. Landing runway 34 right. Departure runway 34 left. Departure frequency 124.2. Observe gear down operation procedure on final. Wind 030 degrees 3 knots. Visibility 4,000 meters. Mist. 300 feet stratus. Broken 500 feet stratus. Broken 700 feet stratus. Temperature 23. Dew point 22. QNH 1012 hectopascals 2989 inches. Advise you have information, Oscar. Nalitra International Airport information, Oscar. 2230. ILS Zulu runway 34 right approach. Landing runway 34 right. Departure runway 34 left. Departure frequency 124.2. Observe gear down operation procedure on final. Wind 030 degrees 3 knots. Visibility 4,000 meters. Mist. Few 300 feet stratus. Broken 500 feet stratus. Broken 700 feet stratus. Temperature 23.
dew point 22. QNH 1012 hectopascals 2989 inches. Advise

temperature 23, dew point 22, QNH 1012 hectopascal 2989 inches. Information Oscar. Malika International Airport Information Oscar. 2230. Runway 34 right approach. Landing runway 34 right. Departure runway 34 left. Departure frequency 124.2. Operation procedure on final. 30 degrees 3 knots. Visibility 4,000 meters. Mist. 1,500 feet stratus. Broken 500 feet stratus. Broken 700 feet stratus. Temperature 23. Dew point 22. QNH 1012 hectopascals 2989 inches. Advise you have information, Oscar. Nalitra International Airport information, Oscar. 2230. ILS Zulu runway 34 right approach. Landing runway 34 right. Departure runway 34 left. Departure frequency 124.2. Observe gear down operation procedure on final. Wind 030 degrees 3 knots. Visibility 4,000 meters. Mist. Few 300 feet stratus. Broken 500 feet stratus. Broken 700 feet stratus. Temperature 23. Dew point 22. QNH 1012 hectopascals 2989 inches. Advise you have information, Oscar. Nalitra International Airport information, Papa. 2244. ILS Zulu runway 34 right approach. Landing runway 34 right. Departure runway 34 left. Departure frequency 124.2. Observe gear down operation procedure on final. Wind 020 degrees 3 knots. Direction variable between 340 and 060 degrees. Visibility 5,000 meters. Mist. Few 300 feet stratus. Broken 500 feet stratus. Broken 800 feet stratus. Temperature 23. Dew point 22. QNH 1012 hectopascals 2990 inches. Advise you have information, Papa. Nalitra International Airport information, Papa. 2244. ILS Zulu runway 34 right approach. Landing runway 34 right. Departure runway 34 left. Departure frequency 124.2. Observe gear down operation procedure on final. Wind 020 degrees 3 knots. Direction variable between 340 and 060 degrees. Visibility 5,000 meters. Mist. Few 300 feet stratus. Broken 500 feet stratus. Broken 800 feet stratus. Temperature 23. Dew point 22. QNH 1012 hectopascals 2990 inches. Advise you have information, Papa. Nalitra International Airport information, Papa. 2244. ILS Zulu runway 34 right approach. Landing runway 34 right. Departure runway 34 left. Departure frequency 124.2. Observe gear down operation procedure on final. Wind 020 degrees 3 knots. Direction variable between 340 and 060 degrees. Visibility 5,000 meters. Mist. Few 300 feet stratus. Broken 500 feet stratus. Broken 800 feet stratus. Temperature 23. Dew point 22. QNH 1012 hectopascals 2990 inches. Advise you have information, Papa. Nalitra International Airport information, Papa. 2244.
ILS Zulu runway 34 right approach. Landing runway 34 right. Departure runway 34 left. Departure frequency 124.2. Observe gear down operation procedure on final. Wind 020 degrees 3 knots. Direction variable between 340 and 060 degrees. Visibility 5,000 meters. Mist. Few 300 feet stratus. Broken 500 feet stratus. Broken 800 feet stratus. Temperature 23. Dew point 22. QNH 1012 hectopascals 29090 inches. Advise you have information Papa. Nalitra International Airport information Papa. 2244. ILS Zulu runway 34 right approach. Landing runway 34 right. Departure runway 34 left. Departure frequency 124.2. Observe gear down operation procedure on final. Wind 020 degrees 3 knots. Direction variable between 340 and 060 degrees. Visibility 5,000 meters. Mist. Few 300 feet stratus. Broken 500 feet stratus. Broken 800 feet stratus. Temperature 23. Dew point 22. QNH 1012 hectopascals 29090 inches. Advise you have information Papa. Nalitra International Airport information Papa. 2244. ILS Zulu runway 34 right approach. Landing runway 34 right. Departure runway 34 left. Departure frequency 124.2. Observe gear down operation procedure on final. Wind 020 degrees 3 knots. Direction variable between 340 and 060 degrees. Visibility 5,000 meters. Miss. Few 300 feet stratus. Broken 500 feet stratus. Broken 800 feet stratus. Temperature 23. Dew point 22. QNH 1012 hectopascals 29090 inches. Advise you have information Papa. Nalitra International Airport information Papa. 2244. ILS Zulu runway 34 right approach. Landing runway 34 right. Departure runway 34 left. Departure frequency 124.2. Observe gear down operation procedure on final. Wind 020 degrees 3 knots. Direction variable between 340 and 060 degrees. Visibility 5,000 meters. Mist. Few 300 feet stratus. Broken 500 feet stratus. Broken 800 feet stratus. Temperature 23. Dew point 22. QNH 1012 hectopascals 29090 inches. Advise you have information Papa. Nalitra International Airport information Papa. 2244. ILS Zulu runway 34 right approach. Landing runway 34 right. Departure runway 34 left. Departure frequency 124.2. Observe gear down operation procedure on final. Wind 020 degrees 3 knots. Direction variable between 340 and 060 degrees. Visibility 5,000 meters. Mist. Few 300 feet stratus. Broken 500 feet stratus. Broken 800 feet stratus. Temperature 23. Dew point 22. QNH 1012 hectopascals 29090 inches. Advise you have information Papa. Nalitra International Airport information Papa. 2244. ILS Zulu runway 34 right approach. Landing runway 34 right. Departure runway 34 left. Departure
departure frequency 124.2. Observe gear down operation procedure on final. Wind 020 degrees 3 knots. Direction variable between 340 and 060 degrees. Visibility 5,000 meters. Mist. Few 300 feet stratus. Broken 500 feet stratus. Broken 800 feet stratus. Temperature 23. Dew point 22. QNH 1012 hectopascals 29090 inches. Advise you have information Papa. Nalitra International Airport information Papa. 2244. ILS Zulu runway 34 right approach. Landing runway 34 right. Departure runway 34 left. Departure frequency 124.2. Observe gear down operation procedure on final. Wind 020 degrees 3 knots. Direction variable between 340 and 060 degrees. Visibility 5,000 meters. Mist. Few 300 feet stratus. Broken 500 feet stratus. Broken 800 feet stratus. Temperature 23. Dew point 22. QNH 1012 hectopascals 29090 inches. Advise you have information Papa. Nalitra International Airport information Papa. 2244. ILS Zulu runway 34 right approach. Landing runway 34 right. Departure runway 34 left. Departure frequency 124.2. Observe gear down operation procedure on final. Wind 020 degrees 3 knots. Direction variable between 340 and 060 degrees. Visibility 5,000 meters. Mist. Few 300 feet stratus. Broken 500 feet stratus. Broken 800 feet stratus. Temperature 23. Dew point 22. QNH 1012 hectopascals 29090 inches. Advise you have information Papa. Nalitra International Airport information Papa. 2244. ILS Zulu runway 34 right approach. Landing runway 34 right. Departure runway 34 left. Departure frequency 124.2. Observe gear down operation procedure on final. Wind 020 degrees 3 knots. Direction variable between 340 and 060 degrees. Visibility 5,000 meters. Mist. Few 300 feet stratus. Broken 500 feet stratus. Broken 800 feet stratus. Temperature 23. Dew point 22. QNH 1012 hectopascals 29090 inches. Advise you have information Papa. Nalitra International Airport information Papa. 2244. ILS Zulu runway 34 right approach. Landing runway 34 right. Departure runway 34 left. Departure frequency 124.2. Observe gear down operation procedure on final. Wind 020 degrees 3 knots. Direction variable between 340 and 060 degrees. Visibility 5,000 meters. Mist. Few 300 feet stratus. Broken 500 feet stratus. Broken 800 feet stratus. Temperature 23. Dew point 22. QNH 1012 hectopascals 29090 inches. Advise you have information Papa. Nalitra International Airport information Papa. 2244. ILS Zulu runway 34 right approach. Landing runway 34 right. Departure runway 34 left. Departure frequency 124.2. Observe gear down operation procedure on final. Wind 020 degrees 3 knots.
Direction variable between 340 and 060 degrees. Visibility 5,000 meters. Mist. Few 300 feet stratus. Broken 500 feet stratus. Broken 800 feet stratus. Temperature 23. Dew point 22. QNH 1012 hectopascals 29 or 90 inches. Advise you have information Papa. Nalitra International Airport information Papa. 2244. ILS Zulu runway 34 right approach. Landing runway 34 right. Departure runway 34 left. Departure frequency 124.2. Observe gear down operation procedure on final. Wind 020 degrees 3 knots. Direction variable between 340 and 060 degrees. Visibility 5,000 meters. Mist. Few 300 feet stratus. Broken 500 feet stratus. Broken 800 feet stratus. Temperature 23. Dew point 22. QNH 1012 hectopascals 29 or 90 inches. Advise you have information Papa. Nalitra International Airport information Papa. 2244. ILS Zulu runway 34 right approach. Landing runway 34 right. Departure runway 34 left. Departure frequency 124.2. Observe gear down operation procedure on final. Wind 020 degrees 3 knots. Direction variable between 340 and 060 degrees. Visibility 5,000 meters. Mist. Few 300 feet stratus. Broken 500 feet stratus. Broken 800 feet stratus. Temperature 23. Dew point 22. QNH 1012 hectopascals 29 or 90 inches. Advise you have information Papa. Nalitra International Airport information Quebec. 2300. ILS Zulu runway 34 right approach. Landing runway 34 right. Departure runway 34 left. Departure frequency 124.2. Observe gear down operation procedure on final. Wind 030 degrees 4 knots. Direction variable between 320 and 070 degrees. Visibility 7 kilometers. Few 400 feet stratus. Broken 600 feet stratus. Broken 1,000 feet cumulus. Temperature 23. Dew point 22. QNH 1012 hectopascals 29 or 90 inches. Advise you have information Quebec. Nalitra International Airport information Quebec. 2300. ILS Zulu runway 34 right approach. Landing runway 34 right. Departure runway 34 left. Departure frequency 124.2. Observe gear down operation procedure on final. Wind 030 degrees 4 knots. Direction variable between 320 and 070 degrees. Visibility 7 kilometers. Few 400 feet stratus. Broken 600 feet stratus. Broken 1,000 feet cumulus. Temperature 23. Dew point 22. QNH 1012 hectopascals 29 or 90 inches. Advise you have information Quebec. Nalitra International Airport information Quebec. 2300. ILS Zulu runway 34 right approach. Landing runway 34 right. Departure runway 34 left. Departure frequency 124.2. Observe gear down operation procedure on final. Wind 030 degrees 4 knots. Direction variable between 320 and 070 degrees. Visibility 7 kilometers. Few 400 feet stratus. Broken 600 feet stratus.
Broken 1,000 feet cumulus. Temperature 23. Dew point 22. QNH 1012 hectopascals 29 or 90 inches. Advise you have information Quebec. Nalita International Airport information Quebec. 2300. ILS Zulu runway 34 right approach. Landing runway 34 right. Departure runway 34 left. Departure frequency 124.2. Observe gear down operation procedure on final. Wind 030 degrees 4 knots. Direction variable between 320 and 070 degrees. Visibility 7 kilometers. Few 400 feet stratus. Broken 600 feet stratus. Broken 1,000 feet cumulus. Temperature 23. Dew point 22. QNH 1012 hectopascals 29 or 90 inches. Advise you have information Quebec. Nalita International Airport information Quebec. 2300. ILS Zulu runway 34 right approach. Landing runway 34 right. Departure runway 34 left. Departure frequency 124.2. Observe gear down operation procedure on final. Wind 030 degrees 4 knots. Direction variable between 320 and 070 degrees. Visibility 7 kilometers. Few 400 feet stratus. Broken 600 feet stratus. Broken 1,000 feet cumulus. Temperature 23. Dew point 22. QNH 1012 hectopascals 29 or 90 inches. Advise you have information Quebec. Nalita International Airport information Quebec. 2300. ILS Zulu runway 34 right approach. Landing runway 34 right. Departure runway 34 left. Departure frequency 124.2. Observe gear down operation procedure on final. Wind 030 degrees 4 knots. Direction variable between 320 and 070 degrees. Visibility 7 kilometers. Few 400 feet stratus. Broken 600 feet stratus. Broken 1,000 feet cumulus. Temperature 23. Dew point 22. QNH 1012 hectopascals 29 or 90 inches. Advise you have information Quebec. Nalita International Airport information Quebec. 2300. ILS Zulu runway 34 right approach. Landing runway 34 right. Departure runway 34 left. Departure frequency 124.2. Observe gear down operation procedure on final. Wind 030 degrees 4 knots. Direction variable between 320 and 070 degrees. Visibility 7 kilometers. Few 400 feet stratus. Broken 600 feet stratus. Broken 1,000 feet cumulus. Temperature 23. Dew point 22. QNH 1012 hectopascals 29 or 90 inches. Advise you have information Quebec. Nalita International Airport information Quebec. 2300. ILS Zulu runway 34 right approach. Landing runway 34 right. Departure runway 34 left. Departure frequency 124.2. Observe gear down operation procedure on final. Wind 030 degrees 4 knots. Direction variable between 320 and 070 degrees. Visibility 7 kilometers. Few 400 feet stratus. Broken 600 feet stratus. Broken 1,000 feet cumulus. Temperature 23. Dew point 22. QNH 1012 hectopascals 29 or 90 inches. Advise you have information Quebec. Nalita International Airport information Quebec.
to 300. ILS Zulu runway 34 right approach. Landing runway 34 right. Departure runway 34 left. Departure frequency 124.2. Observe gear down operation procedure on final. Wind 030 degrees 4 knots. Direction variable between 320 and 070 degrees. Visibility 7 kilometers. Few 400 feet stratus. Broken 600 feet stratus. Broken 1000 feet cumulus. Temperature 23. Dew point 22. QNH 1012 hectopascals 2990 inches. Advise you have information Quebec. Now Litra International Airport information Quebec. 2300. ILS Zulu runway 34 right approach. Landing runway 34 right. Departure runway 34 left. Departure frequency 124.2. Observe gear down operation procedure on final. Wind 030 degrees 4 knots. Direction variable between 320 and 070 degrees. Visibility 7 kilometers. Few 400 feet stratus. Broken 600 feet stratus. Broken 1000 feet cumulus. Temperature 23. Dew point 22. QNH 1012 hectopascals 2990 inches. Advise you have information Quebec. Now Litra International Airport information Quebec. 2300. ILS Zulu runway 34 right approach. Landing runway 34 right. Departure runway 34 left. Departure frequency 124.2. Observe gear down operation procedure on final. Wind 030 degrees 4 knots. Direction variable between 320 and 070 degrees. Visibility 7 kilometers. Few 400 feet stratus. Broken 600 feet stratus. Broken 1000 feet cumulus. Temperature 23. Dew point 22. QNH 1012 hectopascals 2990 inches. Advise you have information Quebec. Now Litra International Airport information Quebec. 2300. ILS Zulu runway 34 right approach. Landing runway 34 right. Departure runway 34 left. Departure frequency 124.2. Observe gear down operation procedure on final. Wind 030 degrees 4 knots. Direction variable between 320 and 070 degrees. Visibility 7 kilometers. Few 400 feet stratus. Broken 600 feet stratus. Broken 1000 feet cumulus. Temperature 23. Dew point 22. QNH 1012 hectopascals 2990 inches. Advise you have information Quebec. Now Litra International Airport information Quebec. 2300. ILS Zulu runway 34 right approach. Landing runway 34 right. Departure runway 34 left. Departure frequency 124.2. Observe gear down operation procedure on final. Wind 030 degrees 4 knots. Direction variable between 320 and 070 degrees. Visibility 7 kilometers. Few 400 feet stratus. Broken 600 feet stratus. Broken 1000 feet cumulus. Temperature 23. Dew point 22. QNH 1012 hectopascals 2990 inches. Advise you have information Quebec. Now Litra International Airport information Quebec. 2300. ILS Zulu runway 34 right approach. Landing runway 34 right. Departure runway 34 left. Departure frequency 124.2.
Observe de-dynamization procedure on final. Wind 030 degrees 4 knots. Direction variable between 320 and 070 degrees. Visibility 7 kilometers. Few 400 feet stratus. Broken 600 feet stratus. Broken 1000 feet cumulus. Temperature 23. Dew point 22. QNH 1012 hectopascals 29 or 9 or 0 inches. Advise you have information Quebec. Nalitra International Airport information Quebec. 2300. ILS Zulu runway 34 right approach. Landing runway 34 right. Departure runway 34 left. Departure frequency 124.2. Observe gear down operation procedure on final. Wind 030 degrees 4 knots. Direction variable between 320 and 070 degrees. Visibility 7 kilometers. Few 400 feet stratus. Broken 600 feet stratus. Broken 1000 feet cumulus. Temperature 23. Dew point 22. QNH 1012 hectopascals 29 or 9 or 0 inches. Advise you have information Quebec. Nalitra International Airport information Quebec. 2300. ILS Zulu runway 34 right approach. Landing runway 34 right. Departure runway 34 left. Departure frequency 124.2. Observe gear down operation procedure on final. Wind 030 degrees 4 knots. Direction variable between 320 and 070 degrees. Visibility 7 kilometers. Few 400 feet stratus. Broken 600 feet stratus. Broken 1000 feet cumulus. Temperature 23. Dew point 22. QNH 1012 hectopascals 29 or 9 or 0 inches. Advise you have information Quebec. Nalitra International Airport information Quebec. 2300. ILS Zulu runway 34 right approach. Landing runway 34 right. Departure runway 34 left. Departure frequency 124.2. Observe gear down operation procedure on final. Wind 030 degrees 4 knots. Direction variable between 320 and 070 degrees. Visibility 7 kilometers. Few 400 feet stratus. Broken 600 feet stratus. Broken 1000 feet cumulus. Temperature 23. Dew point 22. QNH 1012 hectopascals 29 or 9 or 0 inches. Advise you have information Quebec. Nalitra International Airport information Quebec. 2300. ILS Zulu runway 34 right approach. Landing runway 34 right. Departure runway 34 left. Departure frequency 124.2. Observe gear down operation procedure on final. Wind 030 degrees 4 knots. Direction variable between 320 and 070 degrees. Visibility 7 kilometers. Few 400 feet stratus. Broken 600 feet stratus. Broken 1000 feet cumulus. Temperature 23. Dew point 22. QNH 1012 hectopascals 29 or 9 or 0 inches. Advise you have information Quebec. Nalitra International Airport information Quebec. 2300. ILS Zulu runway 34 right approach. Landing runway 34 right. Departure runway 34 left. Departure frequency 124.2. Observe gear down operation procedure on final. Wind 030 degrees 4 knots. Direction variable between 320 and 070 degrees. Visibility 7 kilometers. Few 400 feet stratus. Broken 600 feet stratus.
Broken 1,000 feet cumulus. Temperature 23. Dew point 22. QNH 1012 hectopascals 29 or 9 or 0 inches. Advise you have information Quebec. Now Litra International Airport information Quebec. 2300. ILS Zulu runway 34 right approach. Landing runway 34 right. Departure runway 34 left. Departure frequency 124.2. Observe gear down operation procedure on final. 030 degrees 4 knots. Direction variable between 320 and 070 degrees. Visibility 7 kilometers. Few 400 feet stratus. Broken 600 feet stratus. Broken 1,000 feet cumulus. Temperature 23. Dew point 22. QNH 1012 hectopascals 29 or 9 or 0 inches. Advise you have information Quebec. Now Litra International Airport information Quebec. 2300. ILS Zulu runway 34 right approach. Landing runway 34 right. Departure runway 34 left. Departure frequency 124.2. Observe gear down operation procedure on final. Wind 030 degrees 4 knots. Direction variable between 320 and 070 degrees. Visibility 7 kilometers. Few 400 feet stratus. Broken 600 feet stratus. Broken 1,000 feet cumulus. Temperature 23. Dew point 22. QNH 1012 hectopascals 29 or 9 or 0 inches. Advise you have information Quebec. Now Litra International Airport information Quebec. 2300. ILS Zulu runway 34 right approach. Landing runway 34 right. Departure runway 34 left. Departure frequency 124.2. Observe gear down operation procedure on final. Wind 030 degrees 4 knots. Direction variable between 320 and 070 degrees. Visibility 7 kilometers. Few 400 feet stratus. Broken 600 feet stratus. Broken 1,000 feet cumulus. Temperature 23. Dew point 22. QNH 1012 hectopascals 29 or 9 or 0 inches. Advise you have information Quebec. Now Litra International Airport information Quebec. 2300. ILS Zulu runway 34 right approach. Landing runway 34 right. Departure runway 34 left. Departure frequency 124.2. Observe gear down operation procedure on final. Wind 030 degrees 4 knots. Direction variable between 320 and 070 degrees. Visibility 7 kilometers. Few 400 feet stratus. Broken 600 feet stratus. Broken 1,000 feet cumulus. Temperature 23. Dew point 22. QNH 1012 hectopascals 29 or 9 or 0 inches. Advise you have information Quebec. Now Litra International Airport information Romeo. 2322. ILS Zulu runway 34 right approach. Landing runway 34 right. Departure runway 34 left. Departure frequency 124.2. Observe gear down operation procedure on final. Wind 050 degrees 5 knots. Direction variable between 360 and 080 degrees. Visibility 9 kilometers. Few 500 feet stratus. Broken 700 feet stratus. Broken 1,000 feet cumulus. Temperature 24. Dew point 21. QNH 1012 hectopascals 29 or 8 9 inches. Advise you have information Romeo.
Nalita International Airport Information Romeo. 2322. ILS Zulu runway 34 right approach. Landing runway 34 right. Departure runway 34 left. Departure frequency 124.2. Observe gear down operation procedure on final. Wind 050 degrees 5 knots. Direction variable between 360 and 080 degrees. Visibility 9 kilometers. View 500 feet stratus. Broken 700 feet stratus. Broken 1000 feet cumulus. Temperature 24. Dew point 21. QNH 1012 hectopascals 2989 inches. Advise you have information Romeo. Nalita International Airport information Romeo. 2322. ILS Zulu runway 34 right approach. Landing runway 34 right. Departure runway 34 left. Departure frequency 124.2. Observe gear down operation procedure on final. Wind 050 degrees 5 knots. Direction variable between 360 and 080 degrees. Visibility 9 kilometers. View 500 feet stratus. Broken 700 feet stratus. Broken 1000 feet cumulus. Temperature 24. Dew point 21. QNH 1012 hectopascals 2989 inches. Advise you have information Romeo. Nalita International Airport information Romeo. 2322. ILS Zulu runway 34 right approach. Landing runway 34 right. Departure runway 34 left. Departure frequency 124.2. Observe gear down operation procedure on final. Wind 050 degrees 5 knots. Direction variable between 360 and 080 degrees. Visibility 9 kilometers. View 500 feet stratus. Broken 700 feet stratus. Broken 1000 feet cumulus. Temperature 24. Dew point 21. QNH 1012 hectopascals 2989 inches. Advise you have information Romeo. Nalita International Airport information Romeo. 2322. ILS Zulu runway 34 right approach. Landing runway 34 right. Departure runway 34 left. Departure frequency 124.2. Observe gear down operation procedure on final. Wind 050 degrees 5 knots. Direction variable between 360 and 080 degrees. Visibility 9 kilometers. View 500 feet stratus. Broken 700 feet stratus. Broken 1000 feet cumulus. Temperature 24. Dew point 21. QNH 1012 hectopascals 2989 inches. Advise you have information Romeo. Nalita International Airport information Romeo. 2322. ILS Zulu runway 34 right approach. Landing runway 34 right. Departure runway 34 left. Departure frequency 124.2. Observe gear down operation procedure on final. Wind 050 degrees 5 knots. Direction variable between 360 and 080 degrees. Visibility 9 kilometers. View 500 feet stratus. Broken 700 feet stratus. Broken 1000 feet cumulus. Temperature 24. Dew point 21. QNH 1012 hectopascals 2989 inches. Advise you have information Romeo. Nalita International Airport information Romeo. 2322. ILS Zulu runway 34 right approach. Landing runway 34 right. Departure runway 34 left. Departure frequency 124.2.
Observe gear down operation procedure on final. Wind 050 degrees 5 knots. Direction variable between 360 and 080 degrees. Visibility 9 kilometers. View 500 feet stratus. Broken 700 feet stratus. Broken 1000 feet cumulus. Temperature 24. Dew point 21. QNH 1012 hectopascals 2989 inches. Advise you have information Romeo. Nalitra International Airport information Romeo. 2322. ILS Zulu runway 34 right approach. Landing runway 34 right. Departure runway 34 left. Departure frequency 124.2. Observe gear down operation procedure on final. Wind 050 degrees 5 knots. Direction variable between 360 and 080 degrees. Visibility 9 kilometers. View 500 feet stratus. Broken 700 feet stratus. Broken 1000 feet cumulus. Temperature 24. Dew point 21. QNH 1012 hectopascals 2989 inches. Advise you have information Romeo. Nalitra International Airport information Sierra. 2330. ILS Zulu runway 34 right approach. Landing runway 34 right. Departure runway 34 left. Departure frequency 124.2. Observe gear down operation procedure on final. Wind 060 degrees 5 knots. Direction variable between 030 and 090 degrees. Visibility 9 kilometers. View 500 feet stratus. Broken 800 feet stratus. Broken 1000 feet cumulus. Temperature 24. Dew point 22. QNH 1012 hectopascals 2990 inches. Advise you have information Sierra. Nalitra International Airport information Sierra. 2330. ILS Zulu runway 34 right approach. Landing runway 34 right. Departure runway 34 left. Departure frequency 124.2. Observe gear down operation procedure on final. Wind 060 degrees 5 knots. Direction variable between 030 and 090 degrees. Visibility 9 kilometers. View 500 feet stratus. Broken 800 feet stratus. Broken 1000 feet cumulus. Temperature 24. Dew point 22. QNH 1012 hectopascals 2990 inches. Advise you have information Sierra. Nalitra International Airport information Sierra. 2330. ILS Zulu runway 34 right approach. Landing runway 34 right. Departure runway 34 left. Departure frequency 124.2. Observe gear down operation procedure on final. Wind 060 degrees 5 knots. Direction variable between 030 and 090 degrees. Visibility 9 kilometers. View 500 feet stratus. Broken 800 feet stratus. Broken 1000 feet cumulus. Temperature 24. Dew point 22. QNH 1012 hectopascals 2990 inches. Advise you have information Sierra. Nalitra International Airport information Sierra. 2330. ILS Zulu runway 34 right approach. Landing runway 34 right. Departure runway 34 left. Departure frequency 124.2. Observe gear down operation procedure on final. Wind 060 degrees 5 knots. Direction variable between 030 and 090 degrees. Visibility 9 kilometers. View 500 feet stratus. Broken 800 feet stratus.
Broken 1,000 feet cumulus. Temperature 24. Q2. QNH1012 hexapascals 29090 inches. Advise you have information Sierra. Nalitra International Airport information Sierra. 2330. ILS Zulu runway 34 right approach. Landing runway 34 right. Departure runway 34 left. Departure frequency 124.2. Observe gear down operation procedure on final. Wind 060 degrees 5 knots. Direction variable between 030 and 090 degrees. Visibility 9 kilometers. View 500 feet stratus. Broken 800 feet stratus. Broken 1,000 feet cumulus. Temperature 24. Dew point 22. QNH1012 hectopascals 29090 inches. Advise you have information Sierra. Nalitra International Airport information Sierra. 2330. ILS Zulu runway 34 right approach. Landing runway 34 right. Departure runway 34 left. Departure frequency 124.2. Observe gear down operation procedure on final. Wind 060 degrees 5 knots. Direction variable between 030 and 090 degrees. Visibility 9 kilometers. View 500 feet stratus. Broken 800 feet stratus. Broken 1,000 feet cumulus. Temperature 24. Dew point 22. QNH1012 hectopascals 29090 inches. Advise you have information Sierra. Nalitra International Airport information Sierra. 2330. ILS Zulu runway 34 right approach. Landing runway 34 right. Departure runway 34 left. Departure frequency 124.2. Observe gear down operation procedure on final. Wind 060 degrees 5 knots. Direction variable between 030 and 090 degrees. Visibility 9 kilometers. View 500 feet stratus. Broken 800 feet stratus. Broken 1,000 feet cumulus. Temperature 24. Dew point 22. QNH1012 hectopascals 29090 inches. Advise you have information Sierra. Nalitra International Airport information Sierra. 2330. ILS Zulu runway 34 right approach. Landing runway 34 right. Departure runway 34 left. Departure frequency 124.2. Observe gear down operation procedure on final. Wind 060 degrees 5 knots. Direction variable between 030 and 090 degrees. Visibility 9 kilometers. View 500 feet stratus. Broken 800 feet stratus. Broken 1,000 feet cumulus. Temperature 24. Dew point 22. QNH1012 hectopascals 29090 inches. Advise you have information Sierra. Nalitra International Airport information Sierra. 2330. ILS Zulu runway 34 right approach. Landing runway 34 right. Departure runway 34 left. Departure frequency 124.2. Observe gear down operation procedure on final. Wind 060 degrees 5 knots. Direction variable between 030 and 090 degrees. Visibility 9 kilometers. View 500 feet stratus. Broken 800 feet stratus. Broken 1,000 feet cumulus. Temperature 24. Dew point 22. QNH1012 hectopascals 29090 inches. Advise you have information Sierra. Nalitra International Airport information Sierra.
23230. ILS Zulu runway 34 right approach. Landing runway 34 right. Departure runway 34 left. Departure frequency 124.2. Observe gear down operation procedure on final. Wind 060 degrees 5 knots. Direction variable between 030 and 090 degrees. Visibility 9 kilometers. View 500 feet stratus. Broken 800 feet stratus. Broken 1000 feet cumulus. Temperature 24. Dew point 22. QNH 1012 hectopascals 29090 inches. Advise you have information Sierra. Nalitra International Airport information Sierra. 2330. ILS Zulu runway 34 right approach. Landing runway 34 right. Departure runway 34 left. Departure frequency 124.2. Observe gear down operation procedure on final. Wind 060 degrees 5 knots. Direction variable between 030 and 090 degrees. Visibility 9 kilometers. View 500 feet stratus. Broken 800 feet stratus. Broken 1000 feet cumulus. Temperature 24. Dew point 22. QNH 1012 hectopascals 29090 inches. Advise you have information Sierra. Nalitra International Airport information Sierra. 2330. ILS Zulu runway 34 right approach. Landing runway 34 right. Departure runway 34 left. Departure frequency 124.2. Observe gear down operation procedure on final. Wind 060 degrees 5 knots. Direction variable between 030 and 090 degrees. Visibility 9 kilometers. View 500 feet stratus. Broken 800 feet stratus. Broken 1000 feet cumulus. Temperature 24. Dew point 22. QNH 1012 hectopascals 29090 inches. Advise you have information Sierra. Nalitra International Airport information Sierra. 2330. ILS Zulu runway 34 right approach. Landing runway 34 right. Departure runway 34 left. Departure frequency 124.2. Observe gear down operation procedure on final. Wind 060 degrees 5 knots. Direction variable between 030 and 090 degrees. Visibility 9 kilometers. View 500 feet stratus. Broken 800 feet stratus. Broken 1000 feet cumulus. Temperature 24. Dew point 22. QNH 1012 hectopascals 29090 inches. Advise you have information Sierra. Nalitra International Airport information Sierra. 2330. ILS Zulu runway 34 right approach. Landing runway 34 right. Departure runway 34 left. Departure frequency 124.2. Observe gear down operation procedure on final. Wind 060 degrees 5 knots. Direction variable between 030 and 090 degrees. Visibility 9 kilometers. View 500 feet stratus. Broken 800 feet stratus. Broken 1000 feet cumulus. Temperature 24. Dew point 22. QNH 1012 hectopascals 29090 inches. Advise you have information Sierra. Nalitra International Airport information Sierra. 2330. ILS Zulu runway 34 right approach. Landing runway 34 right. Departure runway 34 left. Departure frequency 124.2. Observe gear down operation procedure on final.
Wind 060 degrees 5 knots.